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The current time is 8:01 p.m. Eastern Daylight Time. Conditions around the area at 7 p.m. At Mount Pleasant, it was partly cloudy. The temperature was 63 degrees, the dew point 46, and the relative humidity 55%. The pressure was 30.30 inches and steady. Across the remainder of south-central Lower Michigan, skies ranged from partly cloudy to mostly cloudy, and temperatures were between 61 and 64 degrees. Elsewhere in central and northern Lower Michigan, skies ranged from clear to partly cloudy, and temperatures were between 60 and 67 degrees. Across southern Lower Michigan, skies ranged from mostly cloudy to cloudy, and temperatures were between 62 and 64 degrees. In the Upper Peninsula, Sault Ste. Marie was 67 degrees under clear skies, and in Marquette, it was clear with a temperature of 64. In neighboring states, Chicago was 63 degrees under cloudy skies. In Cleveland, it was mostly cloudy and the temperature was 62. Once again, at 7 p.m., Mount Pleasant was 63 degrees under partly cloudy skies. Now here is your local forecast. Through early evening, sunny. Highs in the upper 60s. East winds around 5 miles per hour. Tonight, mostly clear. Lows in the lower 40s. Light winds. Saturday, sunny. Highs in the lower 70s. Light winds becoming east 5 to 10 miles per hour in the afternoon. Saturday night, clear. Lows in the mid 40s. Light winds. Sunday, sunny. Highs in the mid 70s. Light winds. Sunday night, mostly clear. Lows in the mid 40s. Light winds. Monday, sunny. Highs in the mid 70s. Monday night, clear. Lows in the mid 40s. Tuesday, sunny. Highs in the mid 70s. Tuesday night, partly cloudy with a 40% chance of rain showers. Lows in the lower 50s. Wednesday, mostly cloudy with a 50% chance of rain showers. Highs around 70. Wednesday night, mostly cloudy with a 50% chance of rain showers. Lows in the mid-50s. Thursday, mostly cloudy with a 50% chance of rain showers. Highs around 70. Thursday night, mostly cloudy with a 40% chance of rain showers. Lows in the lower 50s. Friday, mostly cloudy with a 40% chance of rain showers. Highs in the upper 60s. 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The current time is 8:04 p.m. Eastern Daylight Time. Conditions around the area at 7 p.m. At Mount Pleasant, it was partly cloudy. The temperature was 63 degrees. The dew point 46, and the relative humidity 55%. The pressure was 30.30 inches and steady. Across the remainder of south-central Lower Michigan, skies ranged from partly cloudy to mostly cloudy, and temperatures were between 61 and 64 degrees. Elsewhere in central and northern Lower Michigan, skies ranged from clear to partly cloudy, and temperatures were between 60 and 67 degrees. Across southern Lower Michigan, skies ranged from mostly cloudy to cloudy, and temperatures were between 62 and 64 degrees. In the Upper Peninsula, Sault Ste. Marie was 67 degrees under clear skies, and in Marquette, it was clear with a temperature of 64. In neighboring states, Chicago was 63 degrees under cloudy skies. In Cleveland, it was mostly cloudy and the temperature was 62. Once again, at 7 p.m., Mount Pleasant was 63 degrees under partly cloudy skies. Now here is your local forecast. Through early evening, sunny. Highs in the upper 60s. East winds around 5 miles per hour. Tonight, mostly clear. Lows in the lower 40s. Light winds.
Saturday, sunny. Highs in the lower 70s. Light winds becoming east 5 to 10 miles per hour in the afternoon. Saturday night, clear. Lows in the mid-40s. Light winds. Sunday, sunny. Highs in the mid-70s. Light winds. Sunday night, mostly clear. Lows in the mid-40s. Light winds. Monday, sunny. Highs in the mid-70s. Monday night, clear. Lows in the mid-40s. Tuesday, sunny. Highs in the mid-70s. Tuesday night, partly cloudy with a 40% chance of rain showers. Lows in the lower 50s. Wednesday, mostly cloudy with a 50% chance of rain showers. Highs around 70. Wednesday night, mostly cloudy with a 50% chance of rain showers. Lows in the mid-50s. Thursday, mostly cloudy with a 50% chance of rain showers. Highs around 70. Thursday night, mostly cloudy with a 40% chance of rain showers. Lows in the lower 50s. Friday, mostly cloudy with a 40% chance of rain showers. Highs in the upper 60s. 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The current time is 8:07 p.m. Eastern Daylight Time. Conditions around the area at 7 p.m. At Mount Pleasant, it was partly cloudy. The temperature was 63 degrees. The dew point 46, and the relative humidity 55%. The pressure was 30.30 inches and steady. Across the remainder of south central lower Michigan, skies ranged from partly cloudy to mostly cloudy, and temperatures were between 61 and 64 degrees. Elsewhere in central and northern lower Michigan, skies ranged from clear to partly cloudy, and temperatures were between 60 and 67 degrees. Across southern lower Michigan, skies ranged from mostly cloudy to cloudy, and temperatures were between 62 and 64 degrees. In the upper peninsula, Sault Ste. Marie was 67 degrees under clear skies, and in Marquette, it was clear with a temperature of 64. In neighboring states, Chicago was 63 degrees under cloudy skies. In Cleveland, it was mostly cloudy and the temperature was 62. Once again, at 7 p.m., Mount Pleasant was 63 degrees under partly cloudy skies. Now here is your local forecast. Through early evening, sunny. Highs in the upper 60s. East winds around 5 miles per hour. Tonight, mostly clear. Lows in the lower 40s. Light winds. Saturday, sunny. Highs in the lower 70s. Light winds becoming east 5 to 10 miles per hour in the afternoon. Saturday night, clear. Lows in the mid-40s. Light winds. Sunday, sunny. Highs in the mid-70s. Light winds. Sunday night, mostly clear. Lows in the mid-40s. Light winds. Monday, sunny. Highs in the mid-70s. Monday night, clear. Lows in the mid-40s. Tuesday, sunny. Highs in the mid-70s. Tuesday night, partly cloudy with a 40% chance of rain showers. Lows in the lower 50s. Wednesday, mostly cloudy with a 50% chance of rain showers. Highs around 70. Wednesday night, mostly cloudy with a 50% chance of rain showers. Lows in the mid-50s. Thursday, mostly cloudy with a 50% chance of rain showers. Highs around 70. Thursday night, mostly cloudy with a 40% chance of rain showers. Lows in the lower 50s. Friday, mostly cloudy with a 40% chance of rain showers. Highs in the upper 60s. 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

New Public Broadcast Center. The current time is 8:11 p.m. Eastern Daylight Time. Conditions around the area at 7 p.m. At Mount Pleasant, it was partly cloudy. The temperature was 63 degrees, the dew point 46, and the relative humidity 55%. The pressure was 30.30 inches and steady. Across the remainder of south-central Lower Michigan, skies ranged from partly cloudy to mostly cloudy, and temperatures were between 61 and 64 degrees. Elsewhere in central and northern Lower Michigan, skies ranged from clear to partly cloudy, and temperatures were between 60 and 67 degrees. Across southern Lower Michigan, skies ranged from mostly cloudy to cloudy, and temperatures were between 62 and 64 degrees. In the Upper Peninsula, Sault Ste. Marie was 67 degrees under clear skies, and in Marquette, it was clear with a temperature of 64. In neighboring states, Chicago was 63 degrees under cloudy skies. In Cleveland, it was mostly cloudy and the temperature was 62. Once again, at 7 p.m., Mount Pleasant was 63 degrees under partly cloudy skies. Now here is your local forecast. Through early evening, sunny. Highs in the upper 60s. East winds around 5 miles per hour. Tonight, mostly clear. Lows in the lower 40s. Light winds. Saturday, sunny. Highs in the lower 70s. Light winds becoming east 5 to 10 miles per hour in the afternoon. Saturday night, clear. Lows in the mid 40s. Light winds. Sunday, sunny. Highs in the mid 70s. Light winds. Sunday night, mostly clear. Lows in the mid 40s. Light winds. Monday, sunny. Highs in the mid 70s. Monday night, clear. Lows in the mid 40s. Tuesday, sunny. Highs in the mid 70s. Tuesday night, partly cloudy with a 40% chance of rain showers. Lows in the lower 50s. Wednesday, mostly cloudy with a 50% chance of rain showers. Highs around 70. Wednesday night, mostly cloudy with a 50% chance of rain showers. Lows in the mid-50s. Thursday, mostly cloudy with a 50% chance of rain showers. Highs around 70. Thursday night, mostly cloudy with a 40% chance of rain showers. Lows in the lower 50s. Friday, mostly cloudy with a 40% chance of rain showers. Highs in the upper 60s. 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The current time is 8:14 p.m. Eastern Daylight Time. Conditions around the area at 8 p.m. At Mount Pleasant, it was mostly cloudy. The temperature was 57 degrees. The dew point 45, and the relative humidity 62%. The pressure was 30.30 inches and steady. Across the remainder of south-central Lower Michigan, skies ranged from partly cloudy to mostly cloudy, and temperatures were between 52 and 57 degrees. Elsewhere in central and northern Lower Michigan, skies ranged from clear to partly cloudy, and temperatures were between 55 and 60 degrees. Across southern Lower Michigan, temperatures were between 56 and 62 degrees. At Kalamazoo, it was partly cloudy. At Lansing, it was mostly cloudy. At Detroit, it was cloudy. In the Upper Peninsula, Sault Ste. Marie was 59 degrees under clear skies, and in Marquette, it was clear with a temperature of 59. In neighboring states, Chicago was 61 degrees under mostly cloudy skies. In Cleveland, it was mostly cloudy and the temperature was 61. Once again, at 8 p.m., Mount Pleasant was 57 degrees under mostly cloudy skies. Now here is your local forecast. Through early evening, sunny. Highs in the upper 60s. East winds around 5 miles per hour. Tonight,
mostly clear. Lows in the lower 40s. Light winds. Saturday, sunny. Highs in the lower 70s. Light winds becoming east 5 to 10 miles per hour in the afternoon. Saturday night, clear. Lows in the mid-40s. Light winds. Sunday, sunny. Highs in the mid-70s. Light winds. Sunday night, mostly clear. Lows in the mid-40s. Light winds. Monday, sunny. Highs in the mid-70s. Monday night, clear. Lows in the mid-40s. Tuesday, sunny. Highs in the mid-70s. Tuesday night, partly cloudy with a 40% chance of rain showers. Lows in the lower 50s. Wednesday, mostly cloudy with a 50% chance of rain showers. Highs around 70. Wednesday night, mostly cloudy with a 50% chance of rain showers. Lows in the mid-50s. Thursday, mostly cloudy with a 50% chance of rain showers. Highs around 70. Thursday night, mostly cloudy with a 40% chance of rain showers. Lows in the lower 50s. Friday, mostly cloudy with a 40% chance of rain showers. Highs in the upper 60s. 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The current time is 8:17 p.m. Eastern Daylight Time. Conditions around the area at 8 p.m. At Mount Pleasant, it was mostly cloudy. The temperature was 57 degrees, the dew point 45, and the relative humidity 62%. The pressure was 30.30 inches and steady. Across the remainder of south-central lower Michigan, skies ranged from partly cloudy to mostly cloudy, and temperatures were between 52 and 57 degrees. Elsewhere in central and northern lower Michigan, skies ranged from clear to partly cloudy, and temperatures were between 55 and 60 degrees. Across southern lower Michigan, temperatures were between 56 and 62 degrees. At Kalamazoo, it was partly cloudy. At Lansing, it was mostly cloudy. At Detroit, it was cloudy. In the Upper Peninsula, Sault Ste. Marie was 59 degrees under clear skies, and in Marquette, it was clear with a temperature of 59. In neighboring states, Chicago was 61 degrees under mostly cloudy skies. In Cleveland, it was mostly cloudy and the temperature was 61. Once again, at 8 p.m., Mount Pleasant was 57 degrees under mostly cloudy skies. Now here is your local forecast. Through early evening, sunny. Highs in the upper 60s. East winds around 5 miles per hour. Tonight, mostly clear. Lows in the lower 40s. Light winds. Saturday, sunny. Highs in the lower 70s. Light winds becoming east 5 to 10 miles per hour in the afternoon. Saturday night, clear. Lows in the mid-40s. Light winds. Sunday, sunny. Highs in the mid-70s. Light winds. Sunday night, mostly clear. Lows in the mid-40s. Light winds. Monday, sunny. Highs in the mid-70s. Monday night, clear. Lows in the mid-40s. Tuesday, sunny. Highs in the mid-70s. Tuesday night, partly cloudy with a 40% chance of rain showers. Lows in the lower 50s. Wednesday, mostly cloudy with a 50% chance of rain showers. Highs around 70. Wednesday night, mostly cloudy with a 50% chance of rain showers. Lows in the mid-50s. Thursday, mostly cloudy with a 50% chance of rain showers. Highs around 70. Thursday night, mostly cloudy with a 40% chance of rain showers. Lows in the lower 50s. Friday, mostly cloudy with a 40% chance of rain showers. Highs in the upper 60s.
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temperatures were between 56 and 62 degrees. At Kalamazoo, it was partly cloudy. At Lansing, it was mostly cloudy. At Detroit, it was cloudy. In the Upper Peninsula, Sault Ste. Marie was 59 degrees under clear skies, and in Marquette, it was clear with a temperature of 59. In neighboring states, Chicago was 61 degrees under mostly cloudy skies. In Cleveland, it was mostly cloudy and the temperature was 61. Once again, at 8 p.m., Mount Pleasant was 57 degrees under mostly cloudy skies. Now here is your local forecast. Through early evening, sunny. Highs in the upper 60s. East winds around 5 miles per hour. Tonight, mostly clear. Lows in the lower 40s. Light winds. Saturday, sunny. Highs in the lower 70s. Light winds becoming east 5 to 10 miles per hour in the afternoon. Saturday night, clear. Lows in the mid-40s. Light winds. Sunday, sunny. Highs in the mid-70s. Light winds. Sunday night, mostly clear. Lows in the mid-40s. Light winds. Monday, sunny. Highs in the mid-70s. Monday night, clear. Lows in the mid-40s. Tuesday, sunny. Highs in the mid-70s. Tuesday night, partly cloudy with a 40% chance of rain showers. Lows in the lower 50s. Wednesday, mostly cloudy with a 50% chance of rain showers. Highs around 70. Wednesday night, mostly cloudy with a 50% chance of rain showers. Lows in the mid-50s. Thursday, mostly cloudy with a 50% chance of rain showers. Highs around 70. Thursday night, mostly cloudy with a 40% chance of rain showers. Lows in the lower 50s. Friday, mostly cloudy with a 40% chance of rain showers. Highs in the upper 60s. 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The current time is 8:24 p.m. Eastern Daylight Time. Conditions around the area at 8 p.m. At Mount Pleasant, it was mostly cloudy. The temperature was 57 degrees, the dew point 45, and the relative humidity 62%. The pressure was 30.30 inches and steady. Across the remainder of south-central lower Michigan, skies ranged from partly cloudy to mostly cloudy, and temperatures were between 52 and 57 degrees. Elsewhere in central and northern lower Michigan, skies ranged from clear to partly cloudy, and temperatures were between 55 and 60 degrees. Across southern lower Michigan, temperatures were between 56 and 62 degrees. At Kalamazoo, it was partly cloudy. At Lansing, it was mostly cloudy. At Detroit, it was cloudy. In the Upper Peninsula, Sault Ste. Marie was 59 degrees under clear skies, and in Marquette, it was clear with a temperature of 59. In neighboring states, Chicago was 61 degrees under mostly cloudy skies. In Cleveland, it was mostly cloudy and the temperature was 61. Once again, at 8 p.m., Mount Pleasant was 57 degrees under mostly cloudy skies. Now here is your local forecast. Through early evening, sunny. Highs in the upper 60s. East winds around 5 miles per hour. Tonight, mostly clear. Lows in the lower 40s. Light winds. Saturday, sunny. Highs in the lower 70s. Light winds becoming east 5 to 10 miles per hour in the afternoon. Saturday night, clear. Lows in the mid-40s. Light winds. Sunday, sunny. Highs in the mid-70s. Light winds. Sunday night, mostly clear. Lows in the mid-40s. Light winds. Monday, sunny. Highs in the mid-70s. Monday night, clear. Lows in the mid

40s. Tuesday, sunny. Highs in the mid-70s. Tuesday night, partly cloudy with a 40% chance of rain showers. Lows in the lower 50s. Wednesday, mostly cloudy with a 50% chance of rain showers. Highs around 70. Wednesday night, mostly cloudy with a 50% chance of rain showers. Lows in the mid-50s. Thursday, mostly cloudy with a 50% chance of rain showers. Highs around 70. Thursday night, mostly cloudy with a 40% chance of rain showers. Lows in the lower 50s. Friday, mostly cloudy with a 40% chance of rain showers. Highs in the upper 60s. 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The current time is 8:28 p.m. Eastern Daylight Time. Conditions around the area at 8 p.m. At Mount Pleasant, it was mostly cloudy. The temperature was 57 degrees, the dew point 45, and the relative humidity 62%. The pressure was 30.30 inches and steady. Across the remainder of south-central lower Michigan, skies ranged from partly cloudy to mostly cloudy, and temperatures were between 52 and 57 degrees. Elsewhere in central and northern lower Michigan, skies ranged from clear to partly cloudy, and temperatures were between 55 and 60 degrees. Across southern lower Michigan, temperatures were between 56 and 62 degrees. At Kalamazoo, it was partly cloudy. At Lansing, it was mostly cloudy. At Detroit, it was cloudy. In the Upper Peninsula, Sault Ste. Marie was 59 degrees under clear skies, and in Marquette, it was clear with a temperature of 59. In neighboring states, Chicago was 61 degrees under mostly cloudy skies. In Cleveland, it was mostly cloudy and the temperature was 61. Once again, at 8 p.m., Mount Pleasant was 57 degrees under mostly cloudy skies. Now here is your local forecast. Through early evening, sunny. Highs in the upper 60s. East winds around 5 miles per hour. Tonight, mostly clear. Lows in the lower 40s. Light winds. Saturday, sunny. Highs in the lower 70s. Light winds becoming east 5 to 10 miles per hour in the afternoon. Saturday night, clear. Lows in the mid-40s. Light winds. Sunday, sunny. Highs in the mid-70s. Light winds. Sunday night, mostly clear. Lows in the mid-40s. Light winds. Monday, sunny. Highs in the mid-70s. Monday night, clear. Lows in the mid-40s. Tuesday, sunny. Highs in the mid-70s. Tuesday night, partly cloudy with a 40% chance of rain showers. Lows in the lower 50s. Wednesday, mostly cloudy with a 50% chance of rain showers. Highs around 70. Wednesday night, mostly cloudy with a 50% chance of rain showers. Lows in the mid-50s. Thursday, mostly cloudy with a 50% chance of rain showers. Highs around 70. Thursday night, mostly cloudy with a 40% chance of rain showers. Lows in the lower 50s. Friday, mostly cloudy with a 40% chance of rain showers. Highs in the upper 60s. 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The current time is 8:31 p.m. Eastern Daylight Time. Conditions around the area at 8 p.m. At Mount Pleasant, it was mostly cloudy. The temperature was 57 degrees, the dew point 45, and the relative humidity 62%. The pressure was 30.30 inches and steady. Across the remainder of south-central lower Michigan, skies ranged from partly

cloudy to mostly cloudy, and temperatures were between 52 and 57 degrees. Elsewhere in central and northern Lower Michigan, skies ranged from clear to partly cloudy, and temperatures were between 55 and 60 degrees. Across southern Lower Michigan, temperatures were between 56 and 62 degrees. At Kalamazoo, it was partly cloudy. At Lansing, it was mostly cloudy. At Detroit, it was cloudy. In the Upper Peninsula, Sault Ste. Marie was 59 degrees under clear skies, and in Marquette, it was clear with a temperature of 59. In neighboring states, Chicago was 61 degrees under mostly cloudy skies. In Cleveland, it was mostly cloudy and the temperature was 61. Once again, at 8 p.m., Mount Pleasant was 57 degrees under mostly cloudy skies. Now here is your local forecast. Through early evening, sunny. Highs in the upper 60s. East winds around 5 miles per hour. Tonight, mostly clear. Lows in the lower 40s. Light winds. Saturday, sunny. Highs in the lower 70s. Light winds becoming east 5 to the lower 40s. Light winds. Saturday, sunny. Highs in the lower 70s. Light winds becoming east 5 to 10 miles per hour in the afternoon. Saturday night, clear. Lows in the mid 40s. Light winds. Sunday, sunny. Highs in the mid 70s. Light winds. Sunday night, mostly clear. Lows in the mid 40s. Light winds. Monday, sunny. Highs in the mid 70s. Monday night, clear. Lows in the mid 40s. Tuesday, sunny. Highs in the mid 70s. Tuesday night, partly cloudy with a 40% chance of rain showers. Lows in the lower 50s. Wednesday, mostly cloudy with a 50% chance of rain showers. Highs around 70. Wednesday night, mostly cloudy with a 50% chance of rain showers. Lows in the mid-50s. Thursday, mostly cloudy with a 50% chance of rain showers. Highs around 70. Thursday night, mostly cloudy with a 40% chance of rain showers. Lows in the lower 50s. Friday, mostly cloudy with a 40% chance of rain showers. Highs in the upper 60s. 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The current time is 8:34 p.m. Eastern Daylight Time. Conditions around the area at 8 p.m. At Mount Pleasant, it was mostly cloudy. The temperature was 57 degrees, the dew point 45, and the relative humidity 62%. The pressure was 30.30 inches and steady. Across the remainder of south-central Lower Michigan, skies ranged from partly cloudy to mostly cloudy, and temperatures were between 52 and 57 degrees. Elsewhere in central and northern Lower Michigan, skies ranged from clear to partly cloudy, and temperatures were between 55 and 60 degrees. Across southern Lower Michigan, temperatures were between 56 and 62 degrees. At Kalamazoo, it was partly cloudy. At Lansing, it was mostly cloudy. At Detroit, it was cloudy. In the Upper Peninsula, Sault Ste. Marie was 59 degrees under clear skies, and in Marquette, it was clear with a temperature of 59. In neighboring states, Chicago was 61 degrees under mostly cloudy skies. In Cleveland, it was mostly cloudy and the temperature was 61. Once again, at 8 p.m., Mount Pleasant was 57 degrees under mostly cloudy skies. Now here is your local forecast. Through early evening, sunny. Highs in the upper 60s. East winds around 5 miles per hour. Tonight, mostly clear. Lows in the lower 40s. Light winds. Saturday, sunny. Highs in the lower 70s. Light winds becoming east 5 to 10 miles per hour in the afternoon.

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The current time is 8:52 p.m. Eastern Daylight Time. Conditions around the area at 8 p.m. At Mount Pleasant, it was mostly cloudy. The temperature was 57 degrees, the dew point 45, and the relative humidity 62%. The pressure was 30.30 inches and steady. Across the remainder of south-central lower Michigan, skies ranged from partly cloudy to mostly cloudy, and temperatures were between 52 and 57 degrees. Elsewhere in central and northern lower Michigan, skies ranged from clear to partly cloudy, and temperatures were between 55 and 60 degrees. Across southern lower Michigan, temperatures were between 56 and 62 degrees. At Kalamazoo, it was partly cloudy. At Lansing, it was mostly cloudy. At Detroit, it was cloudy. In the Upper Peninsula, Sault Ste. Marie was 59 degrees under clear skies, and in Marquette, it was clear with a temperature of 59. In neighboring states, Chicago was 61 degrees under mostly cloudy skies. In Cleveland, it was mostly cloudy and the temperature was 61. Once again, at 8 p.m., Mount Pleasant was 57 degrees under mostly cloudy skies. Now here is your local forecast. Through early evening, sunny. Highs in the upper 60s. East winds around 5 miles per hour. Tonight, mostly clear. Lows in the lower 40s. Light winds. Saturday, sunny. Highs in the lower 70s. Light winds becoming east 5 to 10 miles per hour in the afternoon. Saturday night, clear. Lows in the mid-40s. Light winds. Sunday, sunny. Highs in the mid-70s. Light winds. Sunday night, mostly clear. Lows in the mid-40s. Light winds. Monday, sunny. Highs in the mid-70s. Monday night, clear. Lows in the mid-40s. Tuesday, sunny. Highs in the mid-70s. Tuesday night, partly cloudy with a 40% chance of rain showers. Lows in the lower 50s. Wednesday, mostly cloudy with a 50% chance of rain showers. Highs around 70. Wednesday night, mostly cloudy with a 50% chance of rain showers. Lows in the mid-50s. Thursday, mostly cloudy with a 50% chance of rain showers. Highs around 70. Thursday night, mostly cloudy with a 40% chance of rain showers. Lows in the lower 50s. Friday, mostly cloudy with a 40% chance of rain showers. Highs in the upper 60s. 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The current time is 8:55 p.m. Eastern Daylight Time. Conditions around the area at 8 p.m. At Mount Pleasant, it was mostly cloudy. The temperature was 57 degrees, the dew point 45, and the relative humidity 62%. The pressure was 30.30 inches and steady. Across the remainder of south-central lower Michigan, skies ranged from partly cloudy to mostly cloudy, and temperatures were between 52 and 57 degrees. Elsewhere in central and northern lower Michigan, skies ranged from clear to partly cloudy, and temperatures were between 55 and 60 degrees. Across southern lower Michigan, temperatures were between 56 and 62 degrees. At Kalamazoo, it was partly cloudy. At Lansing, it was mostly cloudy. At Detroit, it was cloudy. In the Upper Peninsula, Sault Ste. Marie was 59 degrees under clear skies, and in Marquette, it was clear with a temperature of 59. In neighboring states, Chicago was 61 degrees under mostly cloudy skies. In Cleveland, it was mostly cloudy and the temperature was 61.
Once again, at 8 p.m., Mount Pleasant was 57 degrees under mostly cloudy skies. Now here is your local forecast. Through early evening, sunny. Highs in the upper 60s. East winds around 5 miles per hour. Tonight, mostly clear. Lows in the lower 40s. Light winds. Saturday, sunny. Highs in the lower 70s. Light winds becoming east 5 to 10 miles per hour in the afternoon. Saturday night, clear. Lows in the mid-40s. Light winds. Sunday, sunny. Highs in the mid-70s. Light winds. Sunday night, mostly clear. Lows in the mid-40s. Light winds. Monday, sunny. Highs in the mid-70s. Monday night, clear. Lows in the mid-40s. Tuesday, sunny. Highs in the mid-70s. Tuesday night, partly cloudy with a 40% chance of rain showers. Lows in the lower 50s. Wednesday, mostly cloudy with a 50% chance of rain showers. Highs around 70. Wednesday night, mostly cloudy with a 50% chance of rain showers. Lows in the mid-50s. Thursday, mostly cloudy with a 50% chance of rain showers. Highs around 70. Thursday night, mostly cloudy with a 40% chance of rain showers. Lows in the lower 50s. Friday, mostly cloudy with a 40% chance of rain showers. Highs in the upper 60s. Now here is your local forecast. Tonight, mostly clear. Lows in the lower 40s. Light winds. Saturday, sunny. Highs in the lower 70s. Light winds becoming east 5 to 10 miles per hour in the afternoon. Saturday night, clear. Lows in the mid-40s. Light winds. Sunday, sunny. Highs in the mid-70s. Light winds. Sunday night, mostly clear. Lows in the mid-40s. Light winds. Monday, sunny. Highs in the mid-70s. Monday night, clear. Lows in the mid-40s. Tuesday, sunny. Highs in the mid-70s. Tuesday night, partly cloudy with a 40% chance of rain showers. Lows in the lower 50s. Wednesday, mostly cloudy with a 50% chance of rain showers. Highs around 70. Wednesday night, mostly cloudy with a 50% chance of rain showers. Lows in the mid-50s. Thursday, mostly cloudy with a 50% chance of rain showers. Highs around 70. Thursday night, mostly cloudy with a 40% chance of rain showers. Lows in the lower 50s. Friday, mostly cloudy with a 40% chance of rain showers. Highs in the upper 60s. 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The current time is 9 p.m. Eastern Daylight Time. Conditions around the area at 8 p.m. At Mount Pleasant, it was mostly cloudy. The temperature was 57 degrees, the dew point 45, and the relative humidity 62%. The pressure was 30.30 inches and steady. Across the remainder of south-central lower Michigan, skies ranged from partly cloudy to mostly cloudy, and temperatures were between 52 and 57 degrees. Elsewhere in central and northern lower Michigan, skies ranged from clear to partly cloudy, and temperatures were between 55 and 60 degrees. Across southern lower Michigan, temperatures were between 56 and 62 degrees. At Kalamazoo, it was partly cloudy. At Lansing, it was mostly cloudy. At Detroit, it was cloudy. In the Upper Peninsula, Sault Ste. Marie was 59 degrees under clear skies, and in Marquette, it was clear with a temperature of 59. In neighboring states, Chicago was 61 degrees under mostly cloudy skies. In Cleveland,
It was mostly cloudy and the temperature was 61. Once again, at 8 p.m., Mount Pleasant was 57 degrees under mostly cloudy skies. Now here is your local forecast. Tonight, mostly clear. Lows in the lower 40s. Light winds. Saturday, sunny. Highs in the lower 70s. Light winds becoming east 5 to 10 miles per hour in the afternoon. Saturday night, clear. Lows in the mid 40s. Light winds. Sunday, sunny. Highs in the mid 70s. Light winds. Sunday night, mostly clear. Lows in the mid 40s. Light winds. Monday, sunny. Highs in the mid 70s. Monday night, clear. Lows in the mid 40s. Tuesday, sunny. Highs in the mid 70s. Tuesday night, partly cloudy with a 40% chance of rain showers. Lows in the lower 50s. Wednesday, mostly cloudy with a 50% chance of rain showers. Highs around 70. Wednesday night, mostly cloudy with a 50% chance of rain showers. Lows in the mid-50s. Thursday, mostly cloudy with a 50% chance of rain showers. Highs around 70. Thursday night, mostly cloudy with a 40% chance of rain showers. Lows in the lower 50s. Friday, mostly cloudy with a 40% chance of rain showers. Highs in the upper 60s. 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The current time is 9:03 p.m. Eastern Daylight Time. Conditions around the area at 8 p.m. At Mount Pleasant, it was mostly cloudy. The temperature was 57 degrees, the dew point 45, and the relative humidity 62%. The pressure was 30.30 inches and steady. Across the remainder of south-central lower Michigan, skies ranged from partly cloudy to mostly cloudy, and temperatures were between 52 and 57 degrees. Elsewhere in central and northern lower Michigan, skies ranged from clear to partly cloudy, and temperatures were between 55 and 60 degrees. Across southern lower Michigan, temperatures were between 56 and 62 degrees. At Kalamazoo, it was partly cloudy. At Lansing, it was mostly cloudy. At Detroit, it was cloudy. In the Upper Peninsula, Sault Ste. Marie was 59 degrees under clear skies, and in Marquette, it was clear with a temperature of 59. In neighboring states, Chicago was 61 degrees under mostly cloudy skies. In Cleveland, it was mostly cloudy and the temperature was 61. Once again, at 8 p.m., Mount Pleasant was 57 degrees under mostly cloudy skies. Now here is your local forecast. Tonight, mostly clear. Lows in the lower 40s. Light winds. Saturday, sunny. Highs in the lower 70s. Light winds becoming east 5 to 10 miles per hour in the afternoon. Saturday night, clear. Lows in the mid-40s. Light winds. Sunday, sunny. Highs in the mid-70s. Light winds. Sunday night, mostly clear. Lows in the mid-40s. Light winds. Monday, sunny. Highs in the mid-70s. Monday night, clear. Lows in the mid-40s. Tuesday, sunny. Highs in the mid-70s. Tuesday night, partly cloudy with a 40% chance of rain showers. Lows in the lower 50s. Wednesday, mostly cloudy with a 50% chance of rain showers. Highs around 70. Wednesday night, mostly cloudy with a 50% chance of rain showers. Lows in the mid-50s. Thursday, mostly cloudy with a 50% chance of rain showers. Highs around 70. Thursday night, mostly cloudy with a 40% chance of rain showers. Lows in the lower 50s. Friday,
mostly cloudy with a 40% chance of rain showers. Highs in the upper 60s. 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The current time is 9:07 p.m. Eastern Daylight Time. Conditions around the area at 8 p.m. At Mount Pleasant, it was mostly cloudy. The temperature was 57 degrees, the dew point 45, and the relative humidity 62%. The pressure was 30.30 inches and steady. Across the remainder of south central lower Michigan, skies ranged from partly cloudy to mostly cloudy, and temperatures were between 52 and 57 degrees. Elsewhere in central and northern lower Michigan, skies ranged from clear to partly cloudy, and temperatures were between 55 and 60 degrees. Across southern lower Michigan, temperatures were between 56 and 62 degrees. At Kalamazoo, it was partly cloudy. At Lansing, it was mostly cloudy. At Detroit, it was cloudy. In the Upper Peninsula, Sault Ste. Marie was 59 degrees under clear skies, and in Marquette, it was clear with a temperature of 59. In neighboring states, Chicago was 61 degrees under mostly cloudy skies. In Cleveland, it was mostly cloudy and the temperature was 61. Once again, at 8 p.m., Mount Pleasant was 57 degrees under mostly cloudy skies. Now here is your local forecast. Tonight, mostly clear. Lows in the lower 40s. Light winds. Saturday, sunny. Highs in the lower 70s. Light winds becoming east 5 to 10 miles per hour in the afternoon. Saturday night, clear. Lows in the mid-40s. Light winds. Sunday, sunny. Highs in the mid-70s. Light winds. Sunday night, mostly clear. Lows in the mid-40s. Light winds. Monday, sunny. Highs in the mid-70s. Monday night, clear. Lows in the mid-40s. Tuesday, sunny. Highs in the mid-70s. Tuesday night, partly cloudy with a 40% chance of rain showers. Lows in the lower 50s. Wednesday, mostly cloudy with a 50% chance of rain showers. Highs around 70. Wednesday night, mostly cloudy with a 50% chance of rain showers. Lows in the mid-50s. Thursday, mostly cloudy with a 50% chance of rain showers. Highs around 70. Thursday night, mostly cloudy with a 40% chance of rain showers. Lows in the lower 50s. Friday, mostly cloudy with a 40% chance of rain showers. Highs in the upper 60s. 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The current time is 9:10 p.m. Eastern Daylight Time. Conditions around the area at 8 p.m. At Mount Pleasant, it was mostly cloudy. The temperature was 57 degrees, the dew point 45, and the relative humidity 62%. The pressure was 30.30 inches and steady. Across the remainder of south-central lower Michigan, skies ranged from partly cloudy to mostly cloudy, and temperatures were between 52 and 57 degrees. Elsewhere in central and northern lower Michigan, skies ranged from clear to partly cloudy, and temperatures were between 55 and 60 degrees. Across southern lower Michigan, temperatures were between 56 and 62 degrees. At Kalamazoo, it was partly cloudy. At Lansing, it was mostly cloudy. At Detroit, it was cloudy. In the Upper Peninsula, Sault Ste. Marie was 59 degrees under clear skies, and in Marquette, it was clear with a temperature of 59. In neighboring states, Chicago was 61 degrees under mostly cloudy skies. In Cleveland, it was mostly cloudy and the temperature was 61. Once again,
at 8 p.m., Mount Pleasant was 57 degrees under mostly cloudy skies. Now here is your local forecast. Tonight, mostly clear. Lows in the lower 40s. Light winds. Saturday, sunny. Highs in the lower 70s. Light winds becoming east 5 to 10 miles per hour in the afternoon. Saturday night, clear. Lows in the mid-40s. Light winds. Sunday, sunny. Highs in the mid-70s. Light winds. Sunday night, mostly clear. Lows in the mid-40s. Light winds. Monday, sunny. Highs in the mid-70s. Monday night, clear. Lows in the mid-40s. Tuesday, sunny. Highs in the mid-70s. Tuesday night, partly cloudy with a 40% chance of rain showers. Lows in the lower 50s. Wednesday, mostly cloudy with a 50% chance of rain showers. Highs around 70. Wednesday night, mostly cloudy with a 50% chance of rain showers. Lows in the mid-50s. Thursday, mostly cloudy with a 50% chance of rain showers. Highs around 70. Thursday night, mostly cloudy with a 40% chance of rain showers. Lows in the lower 50s. Friday, mostly cloudy with a 40% chance of rain showers. Highs in the upper 60s. 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The current time is 9:13 p.m. Eastern Daylight Time. Conditions around the area at 8 p.m. At Mount Pleasant, it was mostly cloudy. The temperature was 57 degrees, the dew point 45, and the relative humidity 62%. The pressure was 30.30 inches and steady. Across the remainder of south-central Lower Michigan, skies ranged from partly cloudy to mostly cloudy, and temperatures were between 52 and 57 degrees. Elsewhere in central and northern Lower Michigan, skies ranged from clear to partly cloudy, and temperatures were between 55 and 60 degrees. Across southern Lower Michigan, temperatures were between 56 and 62 degrees. At Kalamazoo, it was partly cloudy. At Lansing, it was mostly cloudy. At Detroit, it was cloudy. In the Upper Peninsula, Sault Ste. Marie was 59 degrees under clear skies, and in Marquette, it was clear with a temperature of 59. In neighboring states, Chicago was 61 degrees under mostly cloudy skies. In Cleveland, it was mostly cloudy and the temperature was 61. Once again, at 8 p.m., Mount Pleasant was 57 degrees under mostly cloudy skies. Conditions around the area at 9 p.m. At Mount Pleasant, it was partly cloudy. The temperature was 50 degrees, the dew point 46, and the relative humidity 87%. The pressure was 30.30 inches and steady. Across the remainder of south-central Lower Michigan, skies ranged from clear to partly cloudy, and temperatures were between 46 and 53 degrees. Elsewhere in central and northern Lower Michigan, skies ranged from clear to partly cloudy, and temperatures were between 48 and 54 degrees. Across southern Lower Michigan, it was partly cloudy, with a temperature of 50 at Lansing and 55 at Kalamazoo. At Detroit, it was cloudy, with a temperature of 59. In the Upper Peninsula, Sault Ste. Marie was 56 degrees under clear skies, and in Marquette, it was clear with a temperature of 57. In neighboring states, Chicago was 59 degrees under mostly cloudy skies. In Cleveland, it was mostly cloudy and the temperature was 60. Once again, at 9 p.m., Mount Pleasant was 50 degrees under partly cloudy skies. Now here is your local forecast. Tonight, mostly clear. Lows in the lower 40s. Light winds. Saturday, sunny. Highs in the lower 70s. Light winds becoming east 5 to 10 miles per hour in the afternoon.
Saturday night, clear. Lows in the mid-40s. Light winds. Sunday, sunny. Highs in the mid-70s. Light winds. Sunday night, mostly clear. Lows in the mid-40s. Light winds. Monday, sunny. Highs in the mid-70s. Monday night, clear. Lows in the mid-40s. Tuesday, sunny. Highs in the mid-70s. Tuesday night, partly cloudy with a 40% chance of rain showers. Lows in the lower 50s. Wednesday, mostly cloudy with a 50% chance of rain showers. Highs around 70. Wednesday night, mostly cloudy with a 50% chance of rain showers. Lows in the mid-50s. Thursday, mostly cloudy with a 50% chance of rain showers. Highs around 70. Thursday night, mostly cloudy with a 40% chance of rain showers. Lows in the lower 50s. Friday, mostly cloudy with a 40% chance of rain showers. Highs in the upper 60s. 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The current time is 9:18 p.m. Eastern Daylight Time. Conditions around the area at 9 p.m. At Mount Pleasant, it was partly cloudy. The temperature was 50 degrees, the dew point 46, and the relative humidity 87%. The pressure was 30.30 inches and steady. Across the remainder of south central lower Michigan, skies ranged from clear to partly cloudy, and temperatures were between 46 and 53 degrees. Elsewhere in central and northern lower Michigan, skies ranged from clear to partly cloudy, and temperatures were between 48 and 54 degrees. Across southern lower Michigan, it was partly cloudy, with a temperature of 50 at Lansing and 55 at Kalamazoo. At Detroit, it was cloudy, with a temperature of 59. In the Upper Peninsula, Sault Ste. Marie was 56 degrees under clear skies, and in Marquette, it was clear with a temperature of 57. In neighboring states, Chicago was 59 degrees under mostly cloudy skies. In Cleveland, it was mostly cloudy and the temperature was 60. Once again, at 9 p.m., Mount Pleasant was 50 degrees under partly cloudy skies. Now here is your local forecast. Tonight, mostly clear. Lows in the lower 40s. Light winds. Saturday, sunny. Highs in the lower 70s. Light winds becoming east 5 to 10 miles per hour in the afternoon. Saturday night, clear. Lows in the mid-40s. Light winds. Sunday, sunny. Highs in the mid-70s. Light winds. Sunday night, mostly clear. Lows in the mid-40s. Light winds. Monday, sunny. Highs in the mid-70s. Monday night, clear. Lows in the mid-40s. Tuesday, sunny. Highs in the mid-70s. Tuesday night, partly cloudy with a 40% chance of rain showers. Lows in the lower 50s. Wednesday, mostly cloudy with a 50% chance of rain showers. Highs around 70. Wednesday night, mostly cloudy with a 50% chance of rain showers. Lows in the mid-50s. Thursday, mostly cloudy with a 50% chance of rain showers. Highs around 70. Thursday night, mostly cloudy with a 40% chance of rain showers. Lows in the lower 50s. Friday, mostly cloudy with a 40% chance of rain showers. Highs in the upper 60s. 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The current time is 9:21 p.m. Eastern Daylight Time. Conditions around the area at 9 p.m. At Mount Pleasant, it was partly cloudy.
The temperature was 50 degrees, the dew point 46, and the relative humidity

temperature was 60. Once again, at 9 p.m., Mount Pleasant was 50 degrees under partly cloudy skies. Now here is your local forecast. Tonight, mostly clear. Lows in the lower 40s. Light winds. Saturday, sunny. Highs in the lower 70s. Light winds becoming east 5 to 10 miles per hour in the afternoon. Saturday night, clear. Lows in the mid 40s. Light winds. Sunday, sunny. Highs in the mid 70s. Light winds. Sunday night, mostly clear. Lows in the mid 40s. Light winds. Monday, sunny. Highs in the mid 70s. Monday night, clear. Lows in the mid 40s. Tuesday, sunny. Highs in the mid 70s. Tuesday night, partly cloudy with a 40% chance of rain showers. Lows in the lower 50s. Wednesday, mostly cloudy with a 50% chance of rain showers. Highs around 70. Wednesday night, mostly cloudy with a 50% chance of rain showers. Lows in the mid-50s. Thursday, mostly cloudy with a 50% chance of rain showers. Highs around 70. Thursday night, mostly cloudy with a 40% chance of rain showers. Lows in the lower 50s. Friday, mostly cloudy with a 40% chance of rain showers. Highs in the upper 60s. 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The current time is 9:24 p.m. Eastern Daylight Time. Conditions around the area at 9 p.m. At Mount Pleasant, it was partly cloudy. The temperature was 50 degrees, the dew point 46, and the relative humidity 87%. The pressure was 30.30 inches and steady. Across the remainder of south-central lower Michigan, skies ranged from clear to partly cloudy, and temperatures were between 46 and 53 degrees. Elsewhere in central and northern lower Michigan, skies ranged from clear to partly cloudy, and temperatures were between 48 and 54 degrees. Across southern lower Michigan, it was partly cloudy, with a temperature of 50 at Lansing and 55 at Kalamazoo. At Detroit, it was cloudy, with a temperature of 59. In the Upper Peninsula, Sault Ste. Marie was 56 degrees under clear skies, and in Marquette, it was clear with a temperature of 57. In neighboring states, Chicago was 59 degrees under mostly cloudy skies. In Cleveland, it was mostly cloudy and the temperature was 60. Once again, at 9 p.m., Mount Pleasant was 50 degrees under partly cloudy skies. Now here is your local forecast. Tonight, mostly clear. Lows in the lower 40s. Light winds. Saturday, sunny. Highs in the lower 70s. Light winds becoming east 5 to 10 miles per hour in the afternoon. Saturday night, clear. Lows in the mid-40s. Light winds. Sunday, sunny. Highs in the mid-70s. Light winds. Sunday night, mostly clear. Lows in the mid-40s. Light winds. Monday, sunny. Highs in the mid-70s. Monday night, clear. Lows in the mid-40s. Tuesday, sunny. Highs in the mid-70s. Tuesday night, partly cloudy with a 40% chance of rain showers. Lows in the lower 50s. Wednesday, mostly cloudy with a 50% chance of rain showers. Highs around 70. Wednesday night, mostly cloudy with a 50% chance of rain showers. Lows in the mid-50s. Thursday, mostly cloudy with a 50% chance of rain showers. Highs around 70. Thursday night, mostly cloudy with a 40% chance of rain showers. Lows in the lower 50s. Friday, mostly cloudy with a 40% chance of rain showers. Highs in the upper 60s.

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The current time is 9:28 p.m. Eastern Daylight Time. Conditions around the area at 9 p.m. At Mount Pleasant, it was partly cloudy. The temperature was 50 degrees, the dew point 46, and the relative humidity 87%. The pressure was 30.30 inches and steady. Across the remainder of south-central lower Michigan, skies ranged from clear to partly cloudy, and temperatures were between 46 and 53 degrees. Elsewhere in central and northern lower Michigan, skies ranged from clear to partly cloudy, and temperatures were between 48 and 54 degrees. Across southern lower Michigan, it was partly cloudy, with a temperature of 50 at Lansing and 55 at Kalamazoo. At Detroit, it was cloudy, with a temperature of 59. In the Upper Peninsula, Sault Ste. Marie was 56 degrees under clear skies, and in Marquette, it was clear with a temperature of 57. In neighboring states, Chicago was 59 degrees under mostly cloudy skies. In Cleveland, it was mostly cloudy and the temperature was 60. Once again, at 9 p.m., Mount Pleasant was 50 degrees under partly cloudy skies. Now here is your local forecast. Tonight, mostly clear. Lows in the lower 40s. Light winds. Saturday, sunny. Highs in the lower 70s. Light winds becoming east 5 to 10 miles per hour in the afternoon. Saturday night, clear. Lows in the mid-40s. Light winds. Sunday, sunny. Highs in the mid-70s. Light winds. Sunday night, mostly clear. Lows in the mid-40s. Light winds. Monday, sunny. Highs in the mid-70s. Monday night, clear. Lows in the mid-40s. Tuesday, sunny. Highs in the mid-70s. Tuesday night, partly cloudy with a 40% chance of rain showers. Lows in the lower 50s. Wednesday, mostly cloudy with a 50% chance of rain showers. Highs around 70. Wednesday night, mostly cloudy with a 50% chance of rain showers. Lows in the mid-50s. Thursday, mostly cloudy with a 50% chance of rain showers. Highs around 70. Thursday night, mostly cloudy with a 40% chance of rain showers. Lows in the lower 50s. Friday, mostly cloudy with a 40% chance of rain showers. Highs in the upper 60s. 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From the broadcast tower of Central Michigan University, courtesy of the CMU Public Broadcast Center. The current time is 9:31 p.m. Eastern Daylight Time. Conditions around the area at 9 p.m. At Mount Pleasant, it was partly cloudy. The temperature was 50 degrees, the dew point 46, and the relative humidity 87%. The pressure was 30.30 inches and steady. Across the remainder of south-central lower Michigan, skies ranged from clear to partly cloudy, and temperatures were between 46 and 53 degrees. Elsewhere in central and northern lower Michigan, skies ranged from clear to partly cloudy, and temperatures were between 48 and 54 degrees. Across southern lower Michigan, it was partly cloudy, with a temperature of 50 at Lansing and 55 at Kalamazoo. At Detroit, it was cloudy, with a temperature of 59. In the Upper Peninsula, Sault Ste. Marie was 56 degrees under clear skies, and in Marquette, it was clear with a temperature of 57. In neighboring states, Chicago was 59 degrees under mostly cloudy skies. In Cleveland, it was mostly cloudy and the temperature was 60. Once again, at 9 p.m., Mount Pleasant was 50 degrees under partly cloudy skies. Now here is your local forecast. Tonight, mostly clear. Lows in the lower 40s.

winds. Saturday, sunny. Highs in the lower 70s. Light winds becoming east 5 to 10 miles per hour in the afternoon. Saturday night, clear. Lows in the mid 40s. Light winds. Sunday, sunny. Highs in the mid 70s. Light winds. Sunday night, mostly clear. Lows in the mid 40s. Light winds. Monday, sunny. Highs in the mid 70s. Lows in the mid 40s. Light winds. Monday, sunny. Highs in the mid 70s. Monday night, clear. Lows in the mid 40s. Tuesday, sunny. Highs in the mid 70s. Tuesday night, partly cloudy with a 40% chance of rain showers. Lows in the lower 50s. Wednesday, mostly cloudy with a 50% chance of rain showers. Highs around 70. Wednesday night, mostly cloudy with a 50% chance of rain showers. Lows in the mid-50s. Thursday, mostly cloudy with a 50% chance of rain showers. Highs around 70. Thursday night, mostly cloudy with a 40% chance of rain showers. Lows in the lower 50s. Friday, mostly cloudy with a 40% chance of rain showers. Highs in the upper 60s. 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The current time is 9:34 p.m. Eastern Daylight Time. Conditions around the area at 9 p.m. At Mount Pleasant, it was partly cloudy. The temperature was 50 degrees, the dew point 46, and the relative humidity 87%. The pressure was 30.30 inches and steady. Across the remainder of south-central lower Michigan, skies ranged from clear to partly cloudy, and temperatures were between 46 and 53 degrees. Elsewhere in central and northern lower Michigan, skies ranged from clear to partly cloudy, and temperatures were between 48 and 54 degrees. Across southern lower Michigan, it was partly cloudy, with a temperature of 50 at Lansing and 55 at Kalamazoo. At Detroit, it was cloudy, with a temperature of 59. In the Upper Peninsula, Sault Ste. Marie was 56 degrees under clear skies, and in Marquette, it was clear with a temperature of 57. In neighboring states, Chicago was 59 degrees under mostly cloudy skies. In Cleveland, it was mostly cloudy and the temperature was 60. Once again, at 9 p.m., Mount Pleasant was 50 degrees under partly cloudy skies. Now here is your local forecast. Tonight, mostly clear. Lows in the lower 40s. Light winds. Saturday, sunny. Highs in the lower 70s. Light winds becoming east 5 to 10 miles per hour in the afternoon. Saturday night, clear. Lows in the mid-40s. Light winds. Sunday, sunny. Highs in the mid-70s. Light winds. Sunday night, mostly clear. Lows in the mid-40s. Light winds. Monday, sunny. Highs in the mid-70s. Monday night, clear. Lows in the mid-40s. Tuesday, sunny. Highs in the mid-70s. Tuesday night, partly cloudy with a 40% chance of rain showers. Lows in the lower 50s. Wednesday, mostly cloudy with a 50% chance of rain showers. Highs around 70. Wednesday night, mostly cloudy with a 50% chance of rain showers. Lows in the mid-50s. Thursday, mostly cloudy with a 50% chance of rain showers. Highs around 70. Thursday night, mostly cloudy with a 40% chance of rain showers. Lows in the lower 50s. Friday, mostly cloudy with a 40% chance of rain showers. Highs in the upper 60s. 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

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The current time is 9:37 p.m. Eastern Daylight Time. Conditions around the area at 9 p.m. At Mount Pleasant, it was partly cloudy. The temperature was 50 degrees, the dew point 46, and the relative humidity 87%. The pressure was 30.30 inches and steady. Across the remainder of south-central lower Michigan, skies ranged from clear to partly cloudy, and temperatures were between 46 and 53 degrees. Elsewhere in central and northern lower Michigan, skies ranged from clear to partly cloudy, and temperatures were between 48 and 54 degrees. Across southern lower Michigan, it was partly cloudy, with a temperature of 50 at Lansing and 55 at Kalamazoo. At Detroit, it was cloudy, with a temperature of 59. In the Upper Peninsula, Sault Ste. Marie was 56 degrees under clear skies, and in Marquette, it was clear with a temperature of 57. In neighboring states, Chicago was 59 degrees under mostly cloudy skies. In Cleveland, it was mostly cloudy and the temperature was 60. Once again, at 9 p.m., Mount Pleasant was 50 degrees under partly cloudy skies. Now here is your local forecast. Tonight, mostly clear. Lows in the lower 40s. Light winds. Saturday, sunny. Highs in the lower 70s. Light winds becoming east 5 to 10 miles per hour in the afternoon. Saturday night, clear. Lows in the mid-40s. Light winds. Sunday, sunny. Highs in the mid-70s. Light winds. Sunday night, mostly clear. Lows in the mid-40s. Light winds. Monday, sunny. Highs in the mid-70s. Monday night, clear. Lows in the mid-40s. Tuesday, sunny. Highs in the mid-70s. Tuesday night, partly cloudy with a 40% chance of rain showers. Lows in the lower 50s. Wednesday, mostly cloudy with a 50% chance of rain showers. Highs around 70. Wednesday night, mostly cloudy with a 50% chance of rain showers. Lows in the mid-50s. Thursday, mostly cloudy with a 50% chance of rain showers. Highs around 70. Thursday night, mostly cloudy with a 40% chance of rain showers. Lows in the lower 50s. Friday, mostly cloudy with a 40% chance of rain showers. Highs in the upper 60s. 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The current time is 9:40 p.m. Eastern Daylight Time. Conditions around the area at 9 p.m. At Mount Pleasant, it was partly cloudy. The temperature was 50 degrees, the dew point 46, and the relative humidity 87%. The pressure was 30.30 inches and steady. Across the remainder of south-central lower Michigan, skies ranged from clear to partly cloudy, and temperatures were between 46 and 53 degrees. Elsewhere in central and northern lower Michigan, skies ranged from clear to partly cloudy, and temperatures were between 48 and 54 degrees. Across southern lower Michigan, it was partly cloudy, with a temperature of 50 at Lansing and 55 at Kalamazoo. At Detroit, it was cloudy, with a temperature of 59. In the Upper Peninsula, Sault Ste. Marie was 56 degrees under clear skies, and in Marquette, it was clear with a temperature of 57. In neighboring states, Chicago was 59 degrees under mostly cloudy skies. In Cleveland, it was mostly cloudy and the temperature was 60. Once again, at 9 p.m., Mount Pleasant was 50 degrees under partly cloudy skies. Now here is your local forecast. Tonight, mostly clear. Lows in the lower 40s. Light winds. Saturday, sunny. Highs in the lower 70s. Light winds becoming east 5 to 10 miles per hour.

in the afternoon. Saturday night, clear. Lows in the mid-40s. Light winds. Sunday, sunny. Highs in the mid-70s. Light winds. Sunday night, mostly clear. Lows in the mid-40s. Light winds. Monday, sunny. Highs in the mid-70s. Monday night, clear. Lows in the mid-40s. Tuesday, sunny. Highs in the mid-70s. Tuesday night, partly cloudy with a 40% chance of rain showers. Lows in the lower 50s. Wednesday, mostly cloudy with a 50% chance of rain showers. Highs around 70. Wednesday night, mostly cloudy with a 50% chance of rain showers. Lows in the mid-50s. Thursday, mostly cloudy with a 50% chance of rain showers. Highs around 70. Thursday night, mostly cloudy with a 40% chance of rain showers. Lows in the lower 50s. Friday, mostly cloudy with a 40% chance of rain showers. Highs in the upper 60s. 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The current time is 9:44 p.m. Eastern Daylight Time. Conditions around the area at 9 p.m. At Mount Pleasant, it was partly cloudy. The temperature was 50 degrees, the dew point 46, and the relative humidity 87%. The pressure was 30.30 inches and steady. Across the remainder of south-central lower Michigan, skies ranged from clear to partly cloudy, and temperatures were between 46 and 53 degrees. Elsewhere in central and northern lower Michigan, skies ranged from clear to partly cloudy, and temperatures were between 48 and 54 degrees. Across southern lower Michigan, it was partly cloudy, with a temperature of 50 at Lansing and 55 at Kalamazoo. At Detroit, it was cloudy, with a temperature of 59. In the Upper Peninsula, Sault Ste. Marie was 56 degrees under clear skies, and in Marquette, it was clear with a temperature of 57. In neighboring states, Chicago was 59 degrees under mostly cloudy skies. In Cleveland, it was mostly cloudy and the temperature was 60. Once again, at 9 p.m., Mount Pleasant was 50 degrees under partly cloudy skies. Now here is your local forecast. Tonight, mostly clear. Lows in the lower 40s. Light winds. Saturday, sunny. Highs in the lower 70s. Light winds becoming east 5 to 10 miles per hour in the afternoon. Saturday night, clear. Lows in the mid-40s. Light winds. Sunday, sunny. Highs in the mid-70s. Light winds. Sunday night, mostly clear. Lows in the mid-40s. Light winds. Monday, sunny. Highs in the mid-70s. Monday night, clear. Lows in the mid-40s. Tuesday, sunny. Highs in the mid-70s. Tuesday night, partly cloudy with a 40% chance of rain showers. Lows in the lower 50s. Wednesday, mostly cloudy with a 50% chance of rain showers. Highs around 70. Wednesday night, mostly cloudy with a 50% chance of rain showers. Lows in the mid-50s. Thursday, mostly cloudy with a 50% chance of rain showers. Highs around 70. Thursday night, mostly cloudy with a 40% chance of rain showers. Lows in the lower 50s. Friday, mostly cloudy with a 40% chance of rain showers. Highs in the upper 60s. 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The current time is 9:47 p.m. Eastern Daylight Time. Conditions around the area at 9 p.m.
at Mount Pleasant, it was partly cloudy. The temperature was 50 degrees, the dew point 46, and the relative humidity 87%. The pressure was 30.30 inches and steady. Across the remainder of south-central Lower Michigan, skies ranged from clear to partly cloudy, and temperatures were between 46 and 53 degrees. Elsewhere in central and northern Lower Michigan, skies ranged from clear to partly cloudy, and temperatures were between 48 and 54 degrees. Across southern Lower Michigan, it was partly cloudy, with a temperature of 50 at Lansing and 55 at Kalamazoo. At Detroit, it was cloudy, with a temperature of 59. In the Upper Peninsula, Sault Ste. Marie was 56 degrees under clear skies, and in Marquette, it was clear with a temperature of 57. In neighboring states, Chicago was 59 degrees under mostly cloudy skies. In Cleveland, it was mostly cloudy and the temperature was 60. Once again, at 9 p.m., Mount Pleasant was 50 degrees under partly cloudy skies. Now here is your local forecast. Tonight, mostly clear. Lows in the lower 40s. Light winds. Saturday, sunny. Highs in the lower 70s. Light winds becoming east 5 to 10 miles per hour in the afternoon. Saturday night, clear. Lows in the mid-40s. Light winds. Sunday, sunny. Highs in the mid-70s. Light winds. Sunday night, mostly clear. Lows in the mid-40s. Light winds. Monday, sunny. Highs in the mid-70s. Monday night, clear. Lows in the mid-40s. Tuesday, sunny. Highs in the mid-70s. Tuesday night, partly cloudy with a 40% chance of rain showers. Lows in the lower 50s. Wednesday, mostly cloudy with a 50% chance of rain showers. Highs around 70. Wednesday night, mostly cloudy with a 50% chance of rain showers. Lows in the mid-50s. Thursday, mostly cloudy with a 50% chance of rain showers. Highs around 70. Thursday night, mostly cloudy with a 40% chance of rain showers. Lows in the lower 50s. Friday, mostly cloudy with a 40% chance of rain showers. Highs in the upper 60s. 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The current time is 9:50 p.m. Eastern Daylight Time. Conditions around the area at 9 p.m. At Mount Pleasant, it was partly cloudy. The temperature was 50 degrees, the dew point 46, and the relative humidity 87%. The pressure was 30.30 inches and steady. Across the remainder of south-central Lower Michigan, skies ranged from clear to partly cloudy, and temperatures were between 46 and 53 degrees. Elsewhere in central and northern Lower Michigan, skies ranged from clear to partly cloudy, and temperatures were between 48 and 54 degrees. Across southern Lower Michigan, it was partly cloudy, with a temperature of 50 at Lansing and 55 at Kalamazoo. At Detroit, it was cloudy, with a temperature of 59. In the Upper Peninsula, Sault Ste. Marie was 56 degrees under clear skies, and in Marquette, it was clear with a temperature of 57. In neighboring states, Chicago was 59 degrees under mostly cloudy skies. In Cleveland, it was mostly cloudy and the temperature was 60. Once again, at 9 p.m., Mount Pleasant was 50 degrees under partly cloudy skies. Now here is your local forecast. Tonight, mostly clear. Lows in the lower 40s. Light winds. Saturday, sunny. Highs in the lower 70s. Light winds becoming east 5 to 10 miles per hour in the afternoon. Saturday night, clear. Lows in the mid-40s. Light winds. Sunday, sunny. Highs in the mid-70s. Light winds.
Sunday night, mostly clear. Lows in the mid-40s. Light winds. Monday, sunny. Highs in the mid-70s. Monday night, clear. Lows in the mid-40s. Tuesday, sunny. Highs in the mid-70s. Tuesday night, partly cloudy with a 40% chance of rain showers. Lows in the lower 50s. Wednesday, mostly cloudy with a 50% chance of rain showers. Highs around 70. Wednesday night, mostly cloudy with a 50% chance of rain showers. Lows in the mid-50s. Thursday, mostly cloudy with a 50% chance of rain showers. Highs around 70. Thursday night, mostly cloudy with a 40% chance of rain showers. Lows in the lower 50s. Friday, mostly cloudy with a 40% chance of rain showers. Highs in the upper 60s. 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The current time is 9:53 p.m. Eastern Daylight Time. Conditions around the area at 9 p.m. At Mount Pleasant, it was partly cloudy. The temperature was 50 degrees, the dew point 46, and the relative humidity 87%. The pressure was 30.30 inches and steady. Across the remainder of south-central lower Michigan, skies ranged from clear to partly cloudy, and temperatures were between 46 and 53 degrees. Elsewhere in central and northern lower Michigan, skies ranged from clear to partly cloudy, and temperatures were between 48 and 54 degrees. Across southern lower Michigan, it was partly cloudy, with a temperature of 50 at Lansing and 55 at Kalamazoo. At Detroit, it was cloudy, with a temperature of 59. In the Upper Peninsula, Sault Ste. Marie was 56 degrees under clear skies, and in Marquette, it was clear with a temperature of 57. In neighboring states, Chicago was 59 degrees under mostly cloudy skies. In Cleveland, it was mostly cloudy and the temperature was 60. Once again, at 9 p.m., Mount Pleasant was 50 degrees under partly cloudy skies. Now here is your local forecast. Tonight, mostly clear. Lows in the lower 40s. Light winds. Saturday, sunny. Highs in the lower 70s. Light winds becoming east 5 to 10 miles per hour in the afternoon. Saturday night, clear. Lows in the mid-40s. Light winds. Sunday, sunny. Highs in the mid-70s. Light winds. Sunday night, mostly clear. Lows in the mid-40s. Light winds. Monday, sunny. Highs in the mid-70s. Monday night, clear. Lows in the mid-40s. Tuesday, sunny. Highs in the mid-70s. Tuesday night, partly cloudy with a 40% chance of rain showers. Lows in the lower 50s. Wednesday, mostly cloudy with a 50% chance of rain showers. Highs around 70. Wednesday night, mostly cloudy with a 50% chance of rain showers. Lows in the mid-50s. Thursday, mostly cloudy with a 50% chance of rain showers. Highs around 70. Thursday night, mostly cloudy with a 40% chance of rain showers. Lows in the lower 50s. Friday, mostly cloudy with a 40% chance of rain showers. Highs in the upper 60s. 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The current time is 9:57 p.m. Eastern Daylight Time. Conditions around the area at 9 p.m. At Mount Pleasant, it was partly cloudy. The temperature was 50 degrees, the dew point 46, and the relative humidity 87%. The pressure was 30.30 inches and steady.
Across the remainder of south-central lower Michigan, skies ranged from

Clear to partly cloudy, and temperatures were between 46 and 53 degrees. Elsewhere in central and northern lower Michigan, skies ranged from clear to partly cloudy, and temperatures were between 48 and 54 degrees. Across southern lower Michigan, it was partly cloudy, with a temperature of 50 at Lansing and 55 at Kalamazoo. At Detroit, it was cloudy, with a temperature of 59. In the Upper Peninsula, Sault Ste. Marie was 56 degrees under clear skies, and in Marquette, it was clear with a temperature of 57. In neighboring states, Chicago was 59 degrees under mostly cloudy skies. In Cleveland, it was mostly cloudy and the temperature was 60. Once again, at 9 p.m., Mount Pleasant was 50 degrees under partly cloudy skies. Now here is your local forecast. Tonight, mostly clear. Lows in the lower 40s. Light winds. Saturday, sunny. Highs in the lower 70s. Light winds becoming east 5 to 10 miles per hour in the afternoon. Saturday night, clear. Lows in the mid 40s. Light winds. Sunday, sunny. Highs in the mid 70s. Light winds. Sunday night, mostly clear. Lows in the mid 40s. Light winds. Monday, sunny. Highs in the mid 70s. Monday night, clear. Lows in the mid 40s. Tuesday, sunny. Highs in the mid 70s. Tuesday night, partly cloudy with a 40% chance of rain showers. Lows in the lower 50s. Wednesday, mostly cloudy with a 50% chance of rain showers. Highs around 70. Wednesday night, mostly cloudy with a 50% chance of rain showers. Lows in the mid-50s. Thursday, mostly cloudy with a 50% chance of rain showers. Highs around 70. Thursday night, mostly cloudy with a 40% chance of rain showers. Lows in the lower 50s. Friday, mostly cloudy with a 40% chance of rain showers. Highs in the upper 60s. 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The current time is 10 p.m. Eastern Daylight Time. Conditions around the area at 9 p.m. At Mount Pleasant, it was partly cloudy. The temperature was 50 degrees, the dew point 46, and the relative humidity 87%. The pressure was 30.30 inches and steady. Across the remainder of south-central lower Michigan, skies ranged from clear to partly cloudy, and temperatures were between 46 and 53 degrees. Elsewhere in central and northern lower Michigan, skies ranged from clear to partly cloudy, and temperatures were between 48 and 54 degrees. Across southern lower Michigan, it was partly cloudy, with a temperature of 50 at Lansing and 55 at Kalamazoo. At Detroit, it was cloudy, with a temperature of 59. In the Upper Peninsula, Sault Ste. Marie was 56 degrees under clear skies, and in Marquette, it was clear with a temperature of 57. In neighboring states, Chicago was 59 degrees under mostly cloudy skies. In Cleveland, it was mostly cloudy and the temperature was 60. Once again, at 9 p.m., Mount Pleasant was 50 degrees under partly cloudy skies. Now here is your local forecast. Tonight, mostly clear. Lows in the lower 40s. Light winds. Saturday, sunny. Highs in the lower 70s. Light winds becoming east 5 to 10 miles per hour in the afternoon. Saturday night, clear. Lows in the mid-40s. Light winds. Sunday, sunny. Highs in the mid-70s. Light winds. Sunday night, mostly clear. Lows in the mid-40s. Light winds. Monday, sunny. Highs in the mid-70s. Monday night, clear. Lows in the mid-40s. Tuesday, sunny. Highs in the mid-70s.
Tuesday night, partly cloudy with a 40% chance of rain showers. Lows in the lower 50s. Wednesday, mostly cloudy with a 50% chance of rain showers. Highs around 70. Wednesday night, mostly cloudy with a 50% chance of rain showers. Lows in the mid-50s. Thursday, mostly cloudy with a 50% chance of rain showers. Highs around 70. Thursday night, mostly cloudy with a 40% chance of rain showers. Lows in the lower 50s. Friday, mostly cloudy with a 40% chance of rain showers. Highs in the upper 60s. 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The current time is 10:03 p.m. Eastern Daylight Time. Conditions around the area at 9 p.m. At Mount Pleasant, it was partly cloudy. The temperature was 50 degrees. The dew point 46, and the relative humidity 87%. The pressure was 30.30 inches and steady. Across the remainder of south-central lower Michigan, skies ranged from clear to partly cloudy, and temperatures were between 46 and 53 degrees. Elsewhere in central and northern lower Michigan, skies ranged from clear to partly cloudy, and temperatures were between 48 and 54 degrees. Across southern lower Michigan, it was partly cloudy, with a temperature of 50 at Lansing and 55 at Kalamazoo. At Detroit, it was cloudy, with a temperature of 59. In the Upper Peninsula, Sault Ste. Marie was 56 degrees under clear skies, and in Marquette, it was clear with a temperature of 57. In neighboring states, Chicago was 59 degrees under mostly cloudy skies. In Cleveland, it was mostly cloudy and the temperature was 60. Once again, at 9 p.m., Mount Pleasant was 50 degrees under partly cloudy skies. Now here is your local forecast. Tonight, mostly clear. Lows in the lower 40s. Light winds. Saturday, sunny. Highs in the lower 70s. Light winds becoming east 5 to 10 miles per hour in the afternoon. Saturday night, clear. Lows in the mid-40s. Light winds. Sunday, sunny. Highs in the mid-70s. Light winds. Sunday night, mostly clear. Lows in the mid-40s. Light winds. Monday, sunny. Highs in the mid-70s. Monday night, clear. Lows in the mid-40s. Tuesday, sunny. Highs in the mid-70s. Tuesday night, partly cloudy with a 40% chance of rain showers. Lows in the lower 50s. Wednesday, mostly cloudy with a 50% chance of rain showers. Highs around 70. Wednesday night, mostly cloudy with a 50% chance of rain showers. Lows in the mid-50s. Thursday, mostly cloudy with a 50% chance of rain showers. Highs around 70. Thursday night, mostly cloudy with a 40% chance of rain showers. Lows in the lower 50s. Friday, mostly cloudy with a 40% chance of rain showers. Highs in the upper 60s. 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From the broadcast tower of Central Michigan University, courtesy of the CMU Public Broadcast Center. The current time is 10:06 p.m. Eastern Daylight Time. Conditions around the area at 9 p.m. At Mount Pleasant, it was partly cloudy. The temperature was 50 degrees, the dew point 46, and the relative humidity 87%. The pressure was 30.30 inches and steady. Across the remainder of south-central lower Michigan, skies ranged from clear to partly cloudy, and temperatures were between 46 and 53 degrees. Elsewhere in central and northern lower Michigan, skies ranged from clear to partly cloudy, and temperatures were between 48 and 54 degrees. Across southern lower Michigan,
it was partly cloudy, with a temperature of 50 at Lansing and 55 at Kalamazoo. At Detroit, it was cloudy, with a temperature of 59. In the Upper Peninsula, Sault Ste. Marie was 56 degrees under clear skies, and in Marquette, it was clear with a temperature of 57. In neighboring states, Chicago was 59 degrees under mostly cloudy skies. In Cleveland, it was mostly cloudy and the temperature was 60. Once again, at 9 p.m., Mount Pleasant was 50 degrees under partly cloudy skies. Now here is your local forecast. Tonight, mostly clear. Lows in the lower 40s. Light winds. Saturday, sunny. Highs in the lower 70s. Light winds becoming east 5 to 10 miles per hour in the afternoon. Saturday night, clear. Lows in the mid-40s. Light winds. Sunday, sunny. Highs in the mid-70s. Light winds. Sunday night, mostly clear. Lows in the mid-40s. Light winds. Monday, sunny. Highs in the mid-70s. Monday night, clear. Lows in the mid-40s. Tuesday, sunny. Highs in the mid-70s. Tuesday night, partly cloudy with a 40% chance of rain showers. Lows in the lower 50s. Wednesday, mostly cloudy with a 50% chance of rain showers. Highs around 70. Wednesday night, mostly cloudy with a 50% chance of rain showers. Lows in the mid-50s. Thursday, mostly cloudy with a 50% chance of rain showers. Highs around 70. Thursday night, mostly cloudy with a 40% chance of rain showers. Lows in the lower 50s. Friday, mostly cloudy with a 40% chance of rain showers. Highs in the upper 60s. 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The current time is 10:10 p.m. Eastern Daylight Time. Conditions around the area at 9 p.m. At Mount Pleasant, it was partly cloudy. The temperature was 50 degrees, the dew point 46, and the relative humidity 87%. The pressure was 30.30 inches and steady. Across the remainder of south-central lower Michigan, skies ranged from clear to partly cloudy, and temperatures were between 46 and 53 degrees. Elsewhere in central and northern lower Michigan, skies ranged from clear to partly cloudy, and temperatures were between 48 and 54 degrees. Across southern lower Michigan, it was partly cloudy, with a temperature of 50 at Lansing and 55 at Kalamazoo. At Detroit, it was cloudy, with a temperature of 59. In the Upper Peninsula, Sault Ste. Marie was 56 degrees under clear skies, and in Marquette, it was clear with a temperature of 57. In neighboring states, Chicago was 59 degrees under mostly cloudy skies. In Cleveland, it was mostly cloudy and the temperature was 60. Once again, at 9 p.m., Mount Pleasant was 50 degrees under partly cloudy skies. Now here is your local forecast. Tonight, mostly clear. Lows in the lower 40s. Light winds. Saturday, sunny. Highs in the lower 70s. Light winds becoming east 5 to 10 miles per hour in the afternoon. Saturday night, clear. Lows in the mid-40s. Light winds. Sunday, sunny. Highs in the mid-70s. Light winds. Sunday night, mostly clear. Lows in the mid-40s. Light winds. Monday, sunny. Highs in the mid-70s. Monday night, clear. Lows in the mid-40s. Tuesday, sunny. Highs in the mid-70s. Tuesday night, partly cloudy with a 40% chance of rain showers. Lows in the lower 50s. Wednesday, mostly cloudy with a 50% chance of rain showers. Highs around 70. Wednesday night,
mostly cloudy with a 50%

10% chance of rain showers. Lows in the mid-50s. Thursday, mostly cloudy with a 50% chance of rain showers. Highs around 70. Thursday night, mostly cloudy with a 40% chance of rain showers. Lows in the lower 50s. Friday, mostly cloudy with a 40% chance of rain showers. Highs in the upper 60s. 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The current time is 10:13 p.m. Eastern Daylight Time. Conditions around the area at 9 p.m. At Mount Pleasant, it was partly cloudy. The temperature was 50 degrees. The dew point 46, and the relative humidity 87%. The pressure was 30.30 inches and steady. Across the remainder of south central lower Michigan, skies ranged from clear to partly cloudy, and temperatures were between 46 and 53 degrees. Elsewhere in central and northern lower Michigan, skies ranged from clear to partly cloudy, and temperatures were between 48 and 54 degrees. Across southern lower Michigan, it was partly cloudy, with a temperature of 50 at Lansing and 55 at Kalamazoo. At Detroit, it was cloudy, with a temperature of 59. In the Upper Peninsula, Sault Ste. Marie was 56 degrees under clear skies, and in Marquette, it was clear with a temperature of 57. In neighboring states, Chicago was 59 degrees under mostly cloudy skies. In Cleveland, it was mostly cloudy and the temperature was 60. Once again, at 9 p.m., Mount Pleasant was 50 degrees under partly cloudy skies. Conditions around the area at 10 p.m. At Mount Pleasant, it was clear. The temperature was 46 degrees, the dew point 43, and the relative humidity 87%. The pressure was 30.31 inches and steady. Across the remainder of south-central lower Michigan, temperatures were between 45 and 50 degrees. At Houghton Lake, fog was reported. It was clear at Alma, Big Rapids, and Midland. At Saginaw, it was partly cloudy. Elsewhere in central and northern lower Michigan, temperatures were between 46 and 51 degrees. At Pellston, fog was reported. It was clear at Cadillac, Alpena, and Traverse City. Across southern lower Michigan, it was partly cloudy, with a temperature of 49 at Lansing and 53 at Kalamazoo. At Detroit, it was cloudy, with a temperature of 58. In the Upper Peninsula, Sault Ste. Marie was 55 degrees under clear skies, and in Marquette, it was clear with a temperature of 52. In neighboring states, Chicago was 59 degrees under partly cloudy skies. In Cleveland, it was mostly cloudy and the temperature was 60. Once again, at 10 p.m., Mount Pleasant was 46 degrees under clear skies. Now here is your local forecast. Tonight, mostly clear. Lows in the lower 40s. Light winds. Saturday, sunny. Highs in the lower 70s. Light winds becoming east 5 to 10 miles per hour in the afternoon. Saturday night, clear. Lows in the mid-40s. Light winds. Sunday, sunny. Highs in the mid-70s. Light winds. Sunday night, mostly clear. Lows in the mid-40s. Light winds. Monday, sunny. Highs in the mid-70s. Monday night, clear. Lows in the mid-40s. Tuesday, sunny. Highs in the mid-70s. Tuesday night, partly cloudy with a 40% chance of rain showers. Lows in the lower 50s. Wednesday, mostly cloudy with a 50% chance of rain showers. Highs around 70. Wednesday night, mostly cloudy with a 50% chance of rain showers. Lows in the mid-50s. Thursday, mostly cloudy with a 50% chance of rain showers. Highs around 70. Thursday night, mostly cloudy with a 40% chance of rain showers.
lows in the lower 50s.

Friday, mostly cloudy with a 40% chance of rain showers. Highs in the upper 60s. Thanks for listening to NOAA Weather Radio Station KZZ33, transmitting on a frequency of 162.525 MHz from the broadcast tower of Central Michigan University, courtesy of the CMU Public Broadcast Center. The current time is 10:18 p.m. Eastern Daylight Time. Conditions around the area at 10 p.m. At Mount Pleasant, it was clear. The temperature was 46 degrees, the dew point 43, and the relative humidity 87%. The pressure was 30.31 inches and steady. Across the remainder of South Central Lower Michigan, temperatures were between 45 and 50 degrees. At Houghton Lake, fog was reported. It was clear at Alma, Big Rapids, and Midland. At Saginaw, it was partly cloudy. Elsewhere in central and northern lower Michigan, temperatures were between 46 and 51 degrees. At Pelston, fog was reported. It was clear at Cadillac, Alpena, and Traverse City. Across southern lower Michigan, it was partly cloudy, with a temperature of 49 at Lansing and 53 at Kalamazoo. At Detroit, it was cloudy, with a temperature of 58. In the Upper Peninsula, Sault Ste. Marie was 55 degrees under clear skies, and in Marquette, it was clear with a temperature of 52. In neighboring states, Chicago was 59 degrees under partly cloudy skies. In Cleveland, it was mostly cloudy and the temperature was 60. Once again, at 10 p.m., Mount Pleasant was 46 degrees under clear skies. Now here is your local forecast. Tonight, mostly clear. Lows in the lower 40s. Light winds. Saturday, sunny. Highs in the lower 70s. Light winds becoming east 5 to 10 miles per hour in the afternoon. Saturday night, clear. Lows in the mid-40s. Light winds. Sunday, sunny. Highs in the mid-70s. Light winds. Sunday night, mostly clear. Lows in the mid-40s. Light winds. Monday, sunny. Highs in the mid-70s. Monday night, clear. Lows in the mid-40s. Tuesday, sunny. Highs in the mid-70s. Tuesday night, partly cloudy with a 40% chance of rain showers. Lows in the lower 50s. Wednesday, mostly cloudy with a 50% chance of rain showers. Highs around 70. Wednesday night, mostly cloudy with a 50% chance of rain showers. Lows in the mid-50s. Thursday, mostly cloudy with a 50% chance of rain showers. Highs around 70. Thursday night, mostly cloudy with a 40% chance of rain showers. Lows in the lower 50s. Friday, mostly cloudy with a 40% chance of rain showers. Highs in the upper 60s. 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The current time is 10:21 p.m. Eastern Daylight Time. Conditions around the area at 10 p.m. At Mount Pleasant, it was clear. The temperature was 46 degrees, the dew point 43, and the relative humidity 87%. The pressure was 30.31 inches and steady. Across the remainder of South Central Lower Michigan, temperatures were between 45 and 50 degrees. At Houghton Lake, fog was reported. It was clear at Alma, Big Rapids, and Midland. At Saginaw, it was partly cloudy. Elsewhere in central and northern lower Michigan, temperatures were between 46 and 51 degrees. At Pelston, fog was reported. It was clear at Cadillac, Alpena, and Traverse City. Across southern lower Michigan, it was partly cloudy, with a temperature of 49 at Lansing and 53 at Kalamazoo. At Detroit, it was cloudy, with a temperature of 58. In the Upper Peninsula, Sault Ste. Marie was 55 degrees under clear

lows in the mid-40s. Light winds. Monday, sunny. Highs in the mid-70s. Monday night, clear. Lows in the mid-40s. Tuesday, sunny. Highs in the mid-70s. Tuesday night, partly cloudy with a 40% chance of rain showers. Lows in the lower 50s. Wednesday, mostly cloudy with a 50% chance of rain showers. Highs around 70. Wednesday night, mostly cloudy with a 50% chance of rain showers. Lows in the mid-50s. Thursday, mostly cloudy with a 50% chance of rain showers. Highs around 70. Thursday night, mostly cloudy with a 40% chance of rain showers. Lows in the lower 50s. Friday, mostly cloudy with a 40% chance of rain showers. Highs in the upper 60s. 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The current time is 10:24 p.m. Eastern Daylight Time. Conditions around the area at 10 p.m. At Mount Pleasant, it was clear. The temperature was 46 degrees, the dew point 43, and the relative humidity 87%. The pressure was 30.31 inches and steady. Across the remainder of South Central Lower Michigan, temperatures were between 45 and 50 degrees. At Houghton Lake, fog was reported. It was clear at Alma, Big Rapids, and Midland. At Saginaw, it was partly cloudy. Elsewhere in central and northern lower Michigan, temperatures were between 46 and 51 degrees. At Pelston, fog was reported. It was clear at Cadillac, Alpena, and Traverse City. Across southern lower Michigan, it was partly cloudy, with a temperature of 49 at Lansing and 53 at Kalamazoo. At Detroit, it was cloudy, with a temperature of 58. In the Upper Peninsula, Sault Ste. Marie was 55 degrees under clear skies, and in Marquette, it was clear with a temperature of 52. In neighboring states, Chicago was 59 degrees under partly cloudy skies. In Cleveland, it was mostly cloudy and the temperature was 60. Once again, at 10 p.m., Mount Pleasant was 46 degrees under clear skies. Now here is your local forecast. Tonight, mostly clear. Lows in the lower 40s. Light winds. Saturday, sunny. Highs in the lower 70s. Light winds becoming east 5 to 10 miles per hour in the afternoon. Saturday night, clear. Lows in the mid-40s. Light winds. Sunday, sunny. Highs in the mid-70s. Light winds. Sunday night, mostly clear. Lows in the mid-40s. Light winds. Monday, sunny. Highs in the mid-70s. Monday night, clear. Lows in the mid-40s. Tuesday, sunny. Highs in the mid-70s. Tuesday night, partly cloudy with a 40% chance of rain showers. Lows in the lower 50s. Wednesday, mostly cloudy with a 50% chance of rain showers. Highs around 70. Wednesday night, mostly cloudy with a 50% chance of rain showers. Lows in the mid-50s. Thursday, mostly cloudy with a 50% chance of rain showers. Highs around 70. Thursday night, mostly cloudy with a 40% chance of rain showers. Lows in the lower 50s. Friday, mostly cloudy with a 40% chance of rain showers. Highs in the upper 60s. 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The current time is 10:28 p.m. Eastern Daylight Time. Conditions around the area at 10 p.m. At Mount Pleasant, it was clear. The temperature was 46 degrees, the dew point 43, and the relative humidity 80%.

7%. The pressure was 30.31 inches and steady. Across the remainder of south-central lower Michigan, temperatures were between 45 and 50 degrees. At Houghton Lake, fog was reported. It was clear at Alma, Big Rapids, and Midland. At Saginaw, it was partly cloudy. Elsewhere in central and northern lower Michigan, temperatures were between 46 and 51 degrees. At Pellston, fog was reported. It was clear at Cadillac, Alpena, and Traverse City. Across southern lower Michigan, it was partly cloudy, with a temperature of 49 at Lansing and 53 at Kalamazoo. At Detroit, it was cloudy, with a temperature of 58. In the Upper Peninsula, Sault Ste. Marie was 55 degrees under clear skies, and in Marquette, it was clear with a temperature of 52. In neighboring states, Chicago was 59 degrees under partly cloudy skies. In Cleveland, it was mostly cloudy and the temperature was 60. Once again, at 10 p.m., Mount Pleasant was 46 degrees under clear skies. Now here is your local forecast. Tonight, mostly clear. Lows in the lower 40s. Light winds. Saturday, sunny. Highs in the lower 70s. Light winds becoming east 5 to 10 miles per hour in the afternoon. Saturday night, clear. Lows in the mid-40s. Light winds. Sunday, sunny. Highs in the mid-70s. Light winds. Sunday night, mostly clear. Lows in the mid-40s. Light winds. Monday, sunny. Highs in the mid-70s. Monday night, clear. Lows in the mid-40s. Tuesday, sunny. Highs in the mid-70s. Tuesday night, partly cloudy with a 40% chance of rain showers. Lows in the lower 50s. Wednesday, mostly cloudy with a 50% chance of rain showers. Highs around 70. Wednesday night, mostly cloudy with a 50% chance of rain showers. Lows in the mid-50s. Thursday, mostly cloudy with a 50% chance of rain showers. Highs around 70. Thursday night, mostly cloudy with a 40% chance of rain showers. Lows in the lower 50s. Friday, mostly cloudy with a 40% chance of rain showers. Highs in the upper 60s. 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The current time is 10:31 p.m. Eastern Daylight Time. Conditions around the area at 10 p.m. At Mount Pleasant, it was clear. The temperature was 46 degrees, the dew point 43, and the relative humidity 87%. The pressure was 30.31 inches and steady. Across the remainder of south-central lower Michigan, temperatures were between 45 and 50 degrees. At Houghton Lake, fog was reported. It was clear at Alma, Big Rapids, and Midland. At Saginaw, it was partly cloudy. Elsewhere in central and northern lower Michigan, temperatures were between 46 and 51 degrees. At Pellston, fog was reported. It was clear at Cadillac, Alpena, and Traverse City. Across southern lower Michigan, it was partly cloudy, with a temperature of 49 at Lansing and 53 at Kalamazoo. At Detroit, it was cloudy, with a temperature of 58. In the Upper Peninsula, Sault Ste. Marie was 55 degrees under clear skies, and in Marquette, it was clear with a temperature of 52. In neighboring states, Chicago was 59 degrees under partly cloudy skies. In Cleveland, it was mostly cloudy and the temperature was 60. Once again, at 10 p.m., Mount Pleasant was 46 degrees under clear skies. Now here is your local forecast. Tonight, mostly clear. Lows in Mount Pleasant was 46 degrees under clear skies. Now here is your local forecast. Tonight, mostly clear. Lows in the lower 40s. Light wind.

Saturday, sunny. Highs in the lower 70s. Light winds becoming east 5 to 10 miles per hour in the afternoon. Saturday night, clear. Lows in the mid-40s. Light winds. Sunday, sunny. Highs in the mid-70s. Light winds. Sunday night, mostly clear. Lows in the mid-40s. Light winds. Monday, sunny. Highs in the mid-70s. Monday night, clear. Lows in the mid-40s. Tuesday, sunny. Highs in the mid-70s. Tuesday night, partly cloudy with a 40% chance of rain showers. Lows in the lower 50s. Wednesday, mostly cloudy with a 50% chance of rain showers. Highs around 70. Wednesday night, mostly cloudy with a 50% chance of rain showers. Lows in the mid-50s. Thursday, mostly cloudy with a 50% chance of rain showers. Highs around 70. Thursday night, mostly cloudy with a 40% chance of rain showers. Lows in the lower 50s. Friday, mostly cloudy with a 40% chance of rain showers. Highs in the upper 60s. 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The current time is 10:35 p.m. Eastern Daylight Time. Conditions around the area at 10 p.m. At Mount Pleasant, it was clear. The temperature was 46 degrees, the dew point 43, and the relative humidity 87%. The pressure was 30.31 inches and steady. Across the remainder of south central lower Michigan, temperatures were between 45 and 50 degrees. At Houghton Lake, fog was reported. It was clear at Alma, Big Rapids, and Midland. At Saginaw, it was partly cloudy. Elsewhere in central and northern lower Michigan, temperatures were between 46 and 51 degrees. At Pellston, fog was reported. It was clear at Cadillac, Alpena, and Traverse City. Across southern lower Michigan, it was partly cloudy, with a temperature of 49 at Lansing and 53 at Kalamazoo. At Detroit, it was cloudy, with a temperature of 58. In the Upper Peninsula, Sault Ste. Marie was 55 degrees under clear skies, and in Marquette, it was clear with a temperature of 52. In neighboring states, Chicago was 59 degrees under partly cloudy skies. In Cleveland, it was mostly cloudy and the temperature was 60. Once again, at 10 p.m., Mount Pleasant was 46 degrees under clear skies. Now here is your local forecast. Tonight, mostly clear. Lows in the lower 40s. Light winds. Saturday, sunny. Highs in the lower 70s. Light winds becoming east 5 to 10 miles per hour in the afternoon. Saturday night, clear. Lows in the mid-40s. Light winds. Sunday, sunny. Highs in the mid-70s. Light winds. Sunday night, mostly clear. Lows in the mid-40s. Light winds. Monday, sunny. Highs in the mid-70s. Monday night, clear. Lows in the mid-40s. Tuesday, sunny. Highs in the mid-70s. Tuesday night, partly cloudy with a 40% chance of rain showers. Lows in the lower 50s. Wednesday, mostly cloudy with a 50% chance of rain showers. Highs around 70. Wednesday night, mostly cloudy with a 50% chance of rain showers. Lows in the mid-50s. Thursday, mostly cloudy with a 50% chance of rain showers. Highs around 70. Thursday night, mostly cloudy with a 40% chance of rain showers. Lows in the lower 50s. Friday, mostly cloudy with a 40% chance of rain showers. Highs in the upper 60s. 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

5 megahertz from the broadcast tower of Central Michigan University, courtesy of the CMU Public Broadcast Center. The current time is 10:38 p.m. Eastern Daylight Time. Conditions around the area at 10 p.m. At Mount Pleasant, it was clear. The temperature was 46 degrees, the dew point 43, and the relative humidity 87%. The pressure was 30.31 inches and steady. Across the remainder of South Central Lower Michigan, temperatures were between 45 and 50 degrees. At Houghton Lake, fog was reported. It was clear at Alma, Big Rapids, and Midland. At Saginaw, it was partly cloudy. Elsewhere in central and northern Lower Michigan, temperatures were between 46 and 51 degrees. At Pellston, fog was reported. It was clear at Cadillac, Alpena, and Traverse City. Across southern Lower Michigan, it was partly cloudy, with a temperature of 49 at Lansing and 53 at Kalamazoo. At Detroit, it was cloudy, with a temperature of 58. In the Upper Peninsula, Sault Ste. Marie was 55 degrees under clear skies, and in Marquette, it was clear with a temperature of 52. In neighboring states, Chicago was 59 degrees under partly cloudy skies. In Cleveland, it was mostly cloudy and the temperature was 60. Once again, at 10 p.m., Mount Pleasant was 46 degrees under clear skies. Now here is your local forecast. Tonight, mostly clear. Lows in the lower 40s. Light winds. Saturday, sunny. Highs in the lower 70s. Light winds becoming east 5 to 10 miles per hour in the afternoon. Saturday night, clear. Lows in the mid 40s. Light winds. Sunday, sunny. Highs in the mid 70s. Light winds. Sunday night, mostly clear. Lows in the mid 40s. Light winds. Monday, sunny. Highs in the mid 70s. Monday night, clear. Lows in the mid 40s. Tuesday, sunny. Highs in the mid 70s. Tuesday night, partly cloudy with a 40% chance of rain showers. Lows in the lower 50s. Wednesday, mostly cloudy with a 50% chance of rain showers. Highs around 70. Wednesday night, mostly cloudy with a 50% chance of rain showers. Lows in the mid-50s. Thursday, mostly cloudy with a 50% chance of rain showers. Highs around 70. Thursday night, mostly cloudy with a 40% chance of rain showers. Lows in the lower 50s. Friday, mostly cloudy with a 40% chance of rain showers. Highs in the upper 60s. 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The current time is 10:41 p.m. Eastern Daylight Time. Conditions around the area at 10 p.m. At Mount Pleasant, it was clear. The temperature was 46 degrees, the dew point 43, and the relative humidity 87%. The pressure was 30.31 inches and steady. Across the remainder of South Central Lower Michigan, temperatures were between 45 and 50 degrees. At Houghton Lake, fog was reported. It was clear at Alma, Big Rapids, and Midland. At Saginaw, it was partly cloudy. Elsewhere in central and northern Lower Michigan, temperatures were between 46 and 51 degrees. At Pellston, fog was reported. It was clear at Cadillac, Alpena, and Traverse City. Across southern Lower Michigan, it was partly cloudy, with a temperature of 49 at Lansing and 53 at Kalamazoo. At Detroit, it was cloudy, with a temperature of 58. In the Upper Peninsula, Sault Ste. Marie was 55 degrees under clear skies, and in Marquette, it was clear with a temperature of 52. In neighboring states, Chicago was 59 degrees under partly cloudy skies. In Cleveland, it was mostly cloudy and the temperature was 60. Once again,

between 46 and 51 degrees. At Pelston, fog was reported. It was clear at Cadillac, Alpena, and Traverse City. Across southern lower Michigan, it was partly cloudy, with a temperature of 49 at Lansing and 53 at Kalamazoo. At Detroit, it was cloudy, with a temperature of 58. In the Upper Peninsula, Sault Ste. Marie was 55 degrees under clear skies, and in Marquette, it was clear with a temperature of 52. In neighboring states, Chicago was 59 degrees under partly cloudy skies. In Cleveland, it was mostly cloudy and the temperature was 60. Once again, at 10 p.m., Mount Pleasant was 46 degrees under clear skies. Conditions around the area at 11 p.m. At Mount Pleasant, it was clear. The temperature was 46 degrees, the dew point 43, and the relative humidity 87%. The pressure was 30.32 inches and rising. Across the remainder of south-central lower Michigan, it was clear, and temperatures were between 42 and 48 degrees. Elsewhere in central and northern lower Michigan, it was clear, and temperatures were between 43 and 50 degrees. Across southern lower Michigan, at Lansing, it was clear, with a temperature of 46. At Kalamazoo, it was partly cloudy, with a temperature of 49. At Detroit, it was cloudy, with a temperature of 55. In the Upper Peninsula, Sault Ste. Marie was 52 degrees under clear skies, and in Marquette, it was clear with a temperature of 52. In neighboring states, Chicago was 59 degrees under partly cloudy skies. In Cleveland, it was mostly cloudy and the temperature was 59. Once again, at 11 p.m., Mount Pleasant was 46 degrees under clear skies. Now here is your local forecast. Tonight, mostly clear. Lows in the lower 40s. Light winds. Saturday, sunny. Highs in the lower 70s. Light winds becoming east 5 to 10 miles per hour in the afternoon. Saturday night, clear. Lows in the mid 40s. Light winds. Sunday, sunny. Highs in the mid 70s. Light winds. Sunday night, mostly clear. Lows in the mid 40s. Light winds. Monday, sunny. Highs in the mid 70s. Monday night, clear. Lows in the mid 40s. Tuesday, sunny. Highs in the mid 70s. Tuesday night, partly cloudy with a 40% chance of rain showers. Lows in the lower 50s. Wednesday, mostly cloudy with a 50% chance of rain showers. Highs around 70. Wednesday night, mostly cloudy with a 50% chance of rain showers. Lows in the mid-50s. Thursday, mostly cloudy with a 50% chance of rain showers. Highs around 70. Thursday night, mostly cloudy with a 40% chance of rain showers. Lows in the lower 50s. Friday, mostly cloudy with a 40% chance of rain showers. Highs in the upper 60s. 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The current time is 11:17 p.m. Eastern Daylight Time. Conditions around the area at 11 p.m. At Mount Pleasant, it was clear. The temperature was 46 degrees, the dew point 43, and the relative humidity 87%. The pressure was 30.32 inches and rising. Across the remainder of south-central lower Michigan, it was clear, and temperatures were between 42 and 48 degrees. Elsewhere in central and northern lower Michigan, it was clear, and temperatures were between 43 and 50 degrees. Across southern lower Michigan, at Lansing, it was clear, with a temperature of 46. At Kalamazoo, it was partly cloudy, with a temperature of 49. At Detroit, it was cloudy, with a temperature of 55. In the Upper Peninsula, Sault Ste. Marie was 52 degrees under clear skies, and in Marquette, it was clear with a temperature of 52.
and neighboring states, Chicago was 59 degrees under partly cloudy skies. In Cleveland, it was mostly cloudy and the temperature was 59. Once again, at 11 p.m., Mount Pleasant was 46 degrees under clear skies. Now here is your local forecast. Tonight, mostly clear. Lows in the lower 40s. Light winds. Saturday, sunny. Highs in the lower 70s. Light winds becoming east 5 to 10 miles per hour in the afternoon. Saturday night, clear. Lows in the mid-40s. Light winds. Sunday, sunny. Highs in the mid-70s. Light winds. Sunday night, mostly clear. Lows in the mid-40s. Light winds. Monday, sunny. Highs in the mid-70s. Monday night, clear. Lows in the mid-40s. Tuesday, sunny. Highs in the mid-70s. Tuesday night, partly cloudy with a 40% chance of rain showers. Lows in the lower 50s. Wednesday, mostly cloudy with a 50% chance of rain showers. Highs around 70. Wednesday night, mostly cloudy with a 50% chance of rain showers. Lows in the mid-50s. Thursday, mostly cloudy with a 50% chance of rain showers. Highs around 70. Thursday night, mostly cloudy with a 40% chance of rain showers. Lows in the lower 50s. Friday, mostly cloudy with a 40% chance of rain showers. Highs in the upper 60s. 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The current time is 11:20 p.m. Eastern Daylight Time. Conditions around the area at 11 p.m. At Mount Pleasant, it was clear. The temperature was 46 degrees, the dew point 43, and the relative humidity 87%. The pressure was 30.32 inches and rising. Across the remainder of south-central lower Michigan, it was clear, and temperatures were between 42 and 48 degrees. Elsewhere in central and northern lower Michigan, it was clear, and temperatures were between 43 and 50 degrees. Across southern lower Michigan, at Lansing, it was clear, with a temperature of 46. At Kalamazoo, it was partly cloudy, with a temperature of 49. At Detroit, it was cloudy, with a temperature of 55. In the Upper Peninsula, Sault Ste. Marie was 52 degrees under clear skies, and in Marquette, it was clear with a temperature of 52. In neighboring states, Chicago was 59 degrees under partly cloudy skies. In Cleveland, it was mostly cloudy and the temperature was 59. Once again, at 11 p.m., Mount Pleasant was 46 degrees under clear skies. Now here is your local forecast. Tonight, mostly clear. Lows in the lower 40s. Light winds. Saturday, sunny. Highs in the lower 70s. Light winds becoming east 5 to 10 miles per hour in the afternoon. Saturday night, clear. Lows in the mid-40s. Light winds. Sunday, sunny. Highs in the mid-70s. Light winds. Sunday night, mostly clear. Lows in the mid-40s. Light winds. Monday, sunny. Highs in the mid-70s. Monday night, clear. Lows in the mid-40s. Tuesday, sunny. Highs in the mid-70s. Tuesday night, partly cloudy with a 40% chance of rain showers. Lows in the lower 50s. Wednesday, mostly cloudy with a 50% chance of rain showers. Highs around 70. Wednesday night, mostly cloudy with a 50% chance of rain showers. Lows in the mid-50s. Thursday, mostly cloudy with a 50% chance of rain showers. Highs around 70. Thursday night, mostly cloudy with a 40% chance of rain showers. Lows in the lower 50s.

Michigan, it was clear, and temperatures were between 43 and 50 degrees. Across southern lower Michigan, at Lansing, it was clear, with a temperature of 46. At Kalamazoo, it was partly cloudy, with a temperature of 49. At Detroit, it was cloudy, with a temperature of 55. In the Upper Peninsula, Sault Ste. Marie was 52 degrees under clear skies, and in Marquette, it was clear with a temperature of 52. In neighboring states, Chicago was 59 degrees under partly cloudy skies. In Cleveland, it was mostly cloudy and the temperature was 59. Once again, at 11 p.m., Mount Pleasant was 46 degrees under clear skies. Now here is your local forecast. Tonight, mostly clear. Lows in the lower 40s. Light winds. Saturday, sunny. Highs in the lower 70s. Light winds becoming east 5 to 10 miles per hour in the afternoon. Saturday night, clear. Lows in the mid 40s. Light winds. Sunday, sunny. Highs in the mid 70s. Light winds. Sunday night, mostly clear. Lows in the mid 40s. Light winds. Monday, sunny. Highs in the mid 70s. Monday night, clear. Lows in the mid 40s. Tuesday, sunny. Highs in the mid 70s. Tuesday night, partly cloudy with a 40% chance of rain showers. Lows in the lower 50s. Wednesday, mostly cloudy with a 50% chance of rain showers. Highs around 70. Wednesday night, mostly cloudy with a 50% chance of rain showers. Lows in the mid-50s. Thursday, mostly cloudy with a 50% chance of rain showers. Highs around 70. Thursday night, mostly cloudy with a 40% chance of rain showers. Lows in the lower 50s. Friday, mostly cloudy with a 40% chance of rain showers. Highs in the upper 60s. 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The current time is 11:27 p.m. Eastern Daylight Time. Conditions around the area at 11 p.m. At Mount Pleasant, it was clear. The temperature was 46 degrees. The dew point 43, and the relative humidity 87%. The pressure was 30.32 inches and rising. Across the remainder of south-central lower Michigan, it was clear, and temperatures were between 42 and 48 degrees. Elsewhere in central and northern lower Michigan, it was clear, and temperatures were between 43 and 50 degrees. Across southern lower Michigan, at Lansing, it was clear, with a temperature of 46. At Kalamazoo, it was partly cloudy, with a temperature of 49. At Detroit, it was cloudy, with a temperature of 55. In the Upper Peninsula, Sault Ste. Marie was 52 degrees under clear skies, and in Marquette, it was clear with a temperature of 52. In neighboring states, Chicago was 59 degrees under partly cloudy skies. In Cleveland, it was mostly cloudy and the temperature was 59. Once again, at 11 p.m., Mount Pleasant was 46 degrees under clear skies. Now here is your local forecast. Tonight, mostly clear. Lows in the lower 40s. Light winds. Saturday, sunny. Highs in the lower 70s. Light winds becoming east 5 to 10 miles per hour in the afternoon. Saturday night, clear. Lows in the mid 40s. Light winds. Sunday, sunny. Highs in the mid-70s. Light winds. Sunday night, mostly clear. Lows in the mid-40s. Light winds. Monday, sunny. Highs in the mid-70s. Monday night, clear. Lows in the mid-40s. Tuesday, sunny. Highs in the mid-70s. Tuesday night, partly cloudy with a 40% chance of rain showers. Lows in the lower 50s.

Wednesday, mostly cloudy with a 50% chance of rain showers. Highs around 70. Wednesday night, mostly cloudy with a 50% chance of rain showers. Lows in the mid-50s. Thursday, mostly cloudy with a 50% chance of rain showers. Highs around 70. Thursday night, mostly cloudy with a 40% chance of rain showers. Lows in the lower 50s. Friday, mostly cloudy with a 40% chance of rain showers. Highs in the upper 60s. 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The current time is 11:30 p.m. Eastern Daylight Time. Conditions around the area at 11 p.m. At Mount Pleasant, it was clear. The temperature was 46 degrees, the dew point 43, and the relative humidity 87%. The pressure was 30.32 inches and rising. Across the remainder of south-central lower Michigan, it was clear, and temperatures were between 42 and 48 degrees. Elsewhere in central and northern lower Michigan, it was clear, and temperatures were between 43 and 50 degrees. Across southern lower Michigan, at Lansing, it was clear, with a temperature of 46. At Kalamazoo, it was partly cloudy, with a temperature of 49. At Detroit, it was cloudy, with a temperature of 55. In the Upper Peninsula, Sault Ste. Marie was 52 degrees under clear skies, and in Marquette, it was clear with a temperature of 52. In neighboring states, Chicago was 59 degrees under partly cloudy skies. In Cleveland, it was mostly cloudy and the temperature was 59. Once again, at 11 p.m., Mount Pleasant was 46 degrees under clear skies. Now here is your local forecast. Tonight, mostly clear. Lows in the lower 40s. Light winds. Saturday, sunny. Highs in the lower 70s. Light winds becoming east 5 to 10 miles per hour in the afternoon. Saturday night, clear. Lows in the mid-40s. Light winds. Sunday, sunny. Highs in the mid-70s. Light winds. Sunday night, mostly clear. Lows in the mid-40s. Light winds. Monday, sunny. Highs in the mid-70s. Monday night, clear. Lows in the mid-40s. Tuesday, sunny. Highs in the mid-70s. Tuesday night, partly cloudy with a 40% chance of rain showers. Lows in the lower 50s. Wednesday, mostly cloudy with a 50% chance of rain showers. Highs around 70. Wednesday night, mostly cloudy with a 50% chance of rain showers. Lows in the mid-50s. Thursday, mostly cloudy with a 50% chance of rain showers. Highs around 70. Thursday night, mostly cloudy with a 40% chance of rain showers. Lows in the lower 50s. Friday, mostly cloudy with a 40% chance of rain showers. Highs in the upper 60s. Thanks for listening to NOAA Weather Radio Station KZZ33, transmitting on a frequency of 162 with a 40% chance of rain showers. Highs in the upper 60s. 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The current time is 11:33 p.m. Eastern Daylight Time. Conditions around the area at 11 p.m. At Mount Pleasant, it was clear. The temperature was 46 degrees, the dew point 43, and the relative humidity 87%. The pressure was 30.32 inches and rising. Across the remainder of south-central lower Michigan, it was clear, and temperatures were between 42 and 48 degrees. Elsewhere in central and northern lower Michigan, it was clear, and temperatures were between 43 and 50 degrees. Across southern lower Michigan,

Meridian at Lansing, it was clear with a temperature of 46. At Kalamazoo, it was partly cloudy with a temperature of 49. At Detroit, it was cloudy with a temperature of 55. In the Upper Peninsula, Sault Ste. Marie was 52 degrees under clear skies, and in Marquette, it was clear with a temperature of 52. In neighboring states, Chicago was 59 degrees under partly cloudy skies. In Cleveland, it was mostly cloudy and the temperature was 59. Once again, at 11 p.m., Mount Pleasant was 46 degrees under clear skies. Now here is your local forecast. Tonight, mostly clear. Lows in the lower 40s. Light winds. Saturday, sunny. Highs in the lower 70s. Light winds becoming east 5 to 10 miles per hour in the afternoon. Saturday night, clear. Lows in the mid-40s. Light winds. Sunday, sunny. Highs in the mid-70s. Light winds. Sunday night, mostly clear. Lows in the mid-40s. Light winds. Monday, sunny. Highs in the mid-70s. Monday night, clear. Lows in the mid-40s. Tuesday, sunny. Highs in the mid-70s. Tuesday night, partly cloudy with a 40% chance of rain showers. Lows in the lower 50s. Wednesday, mostly cloudy with a 50% chance of rain showers. Highs around 70. Wednesday night, mostly cloudy with a 50% chance of rain showers. Lows in the mid-50s. Thursday, mostly cloudy with a 50% chance of rain showers. Highs around 70. Thursday night, mostly cloudy with a 40% chance of rain showers. Lows in the lower 50s. Friday, mostly cloudy with a 40% chance of rain showers. Highs in the upper 60s. 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The current time is 11:36 p.m. Eastern Daylight Time. Conditions around the area at 11 p.m. At Mount Pleasant, it was clear. The temperature was 46 degrees, the dew point 43, and the relative humidity 87%. The pressure was 30.32 inches and rising. Across the remainder of south-central lower Michigan, it was clear, and temperatures were between 42 and 48 degrees. Elsewhere in central and northern lower Michigan, it was clear, and temperatures were between 43 and 50 degrees. Across southern lower Michigan, at Lansing, it was clear, with a temperature of 46. At Kalamazoo, it was partly cloudy, with a temperature of 49. At Detroit, it was cloudy, with a temperature of 55. In the Upper Peninsula, Sault Ste. Marie was 52 degrees under clear skies, and in Marquette, it was clear with a temperature of 52. In neighboring states, Chicago was 59 degrees under partly cloudy skies. In Cleveland, it was mostly cloudy and the temperature was 59. Once again, at 11 p.m., Mount Pleasant was 46 degrees under clear skies. Now here is your local forecast. Tonight, mostly clear. Lows in the lower 40s. Light winds. Saturday, sunny. Highs in the lower 70s. Light winds becoming east 5 to 10 miles per hour in the afternoon. Saturday night, clear. Lows in the mid-40s. Light winds. Sunday, sunny. Highs in the mid-70s. Light winds. Sunday night, mostly clear. Lows in the mid-40s. Light winds. Monday, sunny. Highs in the mid-70s. Monday night, clear. Lows in the mid-40s. Tuesday, sunny. Highs in the mid-70s. Tuesday night, partly cloudy with a 40% chance of rain showers. Lows in the lower 50s. Wednesday, mostly cloudy with a 50% chance of rain showers. Highs around 70.
Wednesday night, mostly cloudy with a 50% chance of rain showers. Lows in the mid-50s. Thursday, mostly cloudy with a 50% chance of rain showers. Highs around 70. Thursday night, mostly cloudy with a 40% chance of rain showers. Lows in the lower 50s. Friday, mostly cloudy with a 40% chance of rain showers. Highs in the upper 60s. 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The current time is 11:39 p.m. Eastern Daylight Time. Conditions around the area at 11 p.m. At Mount Pleasant, it was clear. The temperature was 46 degrees, the dew point 43, and the relative humidity 87%. The pressure was 30.32 inches and rising. Across the remainder of south-central lower Michigan, it was clear, and temperatures were between 42 and 48 degrees. Elsewhere in central and northern lower Michigan, it was clear, and temperatures were between 43 and 50 degrees. Across southern lower Michigan, at Lansing, it was clear, with a temperature of 46. At Kalamazoo, it was partly cloudy, with a temperature of 49. At Detroit, it was cloudy, with a temperature of 55. In the Upper Peninsula, Sault Ste. Marie was 52 degrees under clear skies, and in Marquette, it was clear with a temperature of 52. In neighboring states, Chicago was 59 degrees under partly cloudy skies. In Cleveland, it was mostly cloudy and the temperature was 59. Once again, at 11 p.m., Mount Pleasant was 46 degrees under clear skies. Now here is your local forecast. Tonight, mostly clear. Lows in the lower 40s. Light winds. Saturday, sunny. Highs in the lower 70s. Light winds becoming east 5 to 10 miles per hour in the afternoon. Saturday night, clear. Lows in the mid-40s. Light winds. Sunday, sunny. Highs in the mid-70s. Light winds. Sunday night, mostly clear. Lows in the mid-40s. Light winds. Monday, sunny. Highs in the mid-70s. Monday night, clear. Lows in the mid-40s. Tuesday, sunny. Highs in the mid-70s. Tuesday night, partly cloudy with a 40% chance of rain showers. Lows in the lower 50s. Wednesday, mostly cloudy with a 50% chance of rain showers. Highs around 70. Wednesday night, mostly cloudy with a 50% chance of rain showers. Lows in the mid-50s. Thursday, mostly cloudy with a 50% chance of rain showers. Highs around 70. Thursday night, mostly cloudy with a 40% chance of rain showers. Lows in the lower 50s. Friday, mostly cloudy with a 40% chance of rain showers. Highs in the upper 60s. 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The current time is 11:43 p.m. Eastern Daylight Time. Conditions around the area at 11 p.m. At Mount Pleasant, it was clear. The temperature was 46 degrees, the dew point 43, and the relative humidity 87%. The pressure was 30.32 inches and rising. Across the remainder of south-central lower Michigan, it was clear, and temperatures were between 42 and 48 degrees. Elsewhere in central and northern lower Michigan, it was clear, and temperatures were between 43 and 50 degrees. Across southern lower Michigan, at Lansing, it was clear, with a temperature of 46. At Kalamazoo, it was partly cloudy, with a temperature of 49. At Detroit, it was cloudy, with a temperature of 55. In the Upper Peninsula, Sault Ste. Marie was 52 degrees under clear skies,
And in Marquette, it was clear with a temperature of 52. In neighboring states, Chicago was 59 degrees under partly cloudy skies. In Cleveland, it was mostly cloudy and the temperature was 59. Once again, at 11 p.m., Mount Pleasant was 46 degrees under clear skies. Now here is your local forecast. Tonight, mostly clear. Lows in the lower 40s. Light winds. Saturday, sunny. Highs in the lower 70s. Light winds becoming east 5 to 10 miles per hour in the afternoon. Saturday night, clear. Lows in the mid-40s. Light winds. Sunday, sunny. Highs in the mid-70s. Light winds. Sunday night, mostly clear. Lows in the mid-40s. Light winds. Monday, sunny. Highs in the mid-70s. Monday night, clear. Lows in the mid-40s. Tuesday, sunny. Highs in the mid-70s. Tuesday night, partly cloudy with a 40% chance of rain showers. Lows in the lower 50s. Wednesday, mostly cloudy with a 50% chance of rain showers. Highs around 70. Wednesday night, mostly cloudy with a 50% chance of rain showers. Lows in the mid-50s. Thursday, mostly cloudy with a 50% chance of rain showers. Highs around 70. Thursday night, mostly cloudy with a 40% chance of rain showers. Lows in the lower 50s. Friday, mostly cloudy with a 40% chance of rain showers. Highs in the upper 60s. 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The current time is 11:46 p.m. Eastern Daylight Time. Conditions around the area at 11 p.m. At Mount Pleasant, it was clear. The temperature was 46 degrees, the dew point 43, and the relative humidity 87%. The pressure was 30.32 inches and rising. Across the remainder of south-central lower Michigan, it was clear, and temperatures were between 42 and 48 degrees. Elsewhere in central and northern lower Michigan, it was clear, and temperatures were between 43 and 50 degrees. Across southern lower Michigan, at Lansing, it was clear, with a temperature of 46. At Kalamazoo, it was partly cloudy, with a temperature of 49. At Detroit, it was cloudy, with a temperature of 55. In the Upper Peninsula, Sault Ste. Marie was 52 degrees under clear skies, and in Marquette, it was clear with a temperature of 52. In neighboring states, Chicago was 59 degrees under partly cloudy skies. In Cleveland, it was mostly cloudy and the temperature was 59. Once again, at 11 p.m., Mount Pleasant was 46 degrees under clear skies. Now here is your local forecast. Tonight, mostly clear. Lows in the lower 40s. Light winds. Saturday, sunny. Highs in the lower 70s. Light winds becoming east 5 to 10 miles per hour in the afternoon. Saturday night, clear. Lows in the mid-40s. Light winds. Sunday, sunny. Highs in the mid-70s. Light winds. Sunday night, mostly clear. Lows in the mid-40s. Light winds. Monday, sunny. Highs in the mid-70s. Monday night, clear. Lows in the mid-40s. Tuesday, sunny. Highs in the mid-70s. Tuesday night, partly cloudy with a 40% chance of rain showers. Lows in the lower 50s. Wednesday, mostly cloudy with a 50% chance of rain showers. Highs around 70. Wednesday night, mostly cloudy with a 50% chance of rain showers. Lows in the mid-50s. Thursday, mostly cloudy with a 50% chance of rain showers. Highs around 70. Thursday night,
mostly cloudy with a 40% chance of rain showers. Lows in the lower 50s. Friday, mostly cloudy with a 40% chance of rain showers. Highs in the upper 60s. 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The current time is 11:49 p.m. Eastern Daylight Time. Conditions around the area at 11 p.m. At Mount Pleasant, it was clear. The temperature was 46 degrees, the dew point 43, and the relative humidity 87%. The pressure was 30.32 inches and rising. Across the remainder of south-central lower Michigan, it was clear, and temperatures were between 42 and 48 degrees. Elsewhere in central and northern lower Michigan, it was clear, and temperatures were between 43 and 50 degrees. Across southern lower Michigan, at Lansing, it was clear, with a temperature of 46. At Kalamazoo, it was partly cloudy, with a temperature of 49. At Detroit, it was cloudy, with a temperature of 55. In the Upper Peninsula, Sault Ste. Marie was 52 degrees under clear skies, and in Marquette, it was clear with a temperature of 52. In neighboring states, Chicago was 59 degrees under partly cloudy skies. In Cleveland, it was mostly cloudy and the temperature was 59. Once again, at 11 p.m., Mount Pleasant was 46 degrees under clear skies. Now here is your local forecast. Tonight, mostly clear. Lows in the lower 40s. Light winds. Saturday, sunny. Highs in the lower 70s. Light winds becoming east 5 to 10 miles per hour in the afternoon. Saturday night, clear. Lows in the mid 40s. Light winds. Sunday, sunny. Highs in the mid 70s. Light winds. Sunday night, mostly clear. Lows in the mid-40s. Light winds. Monday, sunny. Highs in the mid-70s. Monday night, clear. Lows in the mid-40s. Tuesday, sunny. Highs in the mid-70s. Tuesday night, partly cloudy with a 40% chance of rain showers. Lows in the lower 50s. Wednesday, mostly cloudy with a 50% chance of rain showers. Highs around 70. Wednesday night, mostly cloudy with a 50% chance of rain showers. Lows in the mid-50s. Thursday, mostly cloudy with a 50% chance of rain showers. Highs around 70. Thursday night, mostly cloudy with a 40% chance of rain showers. Lows in the lower 50s. Friday, mostly cloudy with a 40% chance of rain showers. Highs in the upper 60s. 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The current time is 11:52 p.m. Eastern Daylight Time. Conditions around the area at 11 p.m. At Mount Pleasant, it was clear. The temperature was 46 degrees, the dew point 43, and the relative humidity 87%. The pressure was 30.32 inches and rising. Across the remainder of south-central lower Michigan, it was clear, and temperatures were between 42 and 48 degrees. Elsewhere in central and northern lower Michigan, it was clear, and temperatures were between 43 and 50 degrees. Across southern lower Michigan, at Lansing, it was clear, with a temperature of 46. At Kalamazoo, it was partly cloudy, with a temperature of 49. At Detroit, it was cloudy, with a temperature of 55. In the Upper Peninsula, Sault Ste. Marie was 52 degrees under clear skies, and in Marquette, it was clear with a temperature of 52. In neighboring states, Chicago was 59 degrees under partly cloudy skies. In Cleveland, it was mostly cloudy and the temperature was 59.
Once again, at 11 p.m., Mount Pleasant was 46 degrees under clear skies. Now here is your local forecast. Tonight, mostly clear. Lows in the lower 40s. Light winds. Saturday, sunny. Highs in the lower 70s. Light winds becoming east 5 to 10 miles per hour in the afternoon. Saturday night, clear. Lows in the mid 40s. Light winds. Sunday, sunny. Highs in the mid 70s. Light winds. Sunday night, mostly clear. Lows in the mid 40s. Light winds. Monday, sunny. Highs in the mid 70s. Monday night, clear. Lows in the mid 40s. Tuesday, sunny. Highs in the mid 70s. Tuesday night, partly cloudy with a 40% chance of rain showers. Lows in the lower 50s. Wednesday, mostly cloudy with a 50% chance of rain showers. Highs around 70. Wednesday night, mostly cloudy with a 50% chance of rain showers. Lows in the mid-50s. Thursday, mostly cloudy with a 50% chance of rain showers. Highs around 70. Thursday night, mostly cloudy with a 40% chance of rain showers. Lows in the lower 50s. Friday, mostly cloudy with a 40% chance of rain showers. Highs in the upper 60s. 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The current time is 11:56 p.m. Eastern Daylight Time. Conditions around the area at 11 p.m. At Mount Pleasant, it was clear. The temperature was 46 degrees, the dew point 43, and the relative humidity 87%. The pressure was 30.32 inches and rising. Across the remainder of south-central lower Michigan, it was clear, and temperatures were between 42 and 48 degrees. Elsewhere in central and northern lower Michigan, it was clear, and temperatures were between 43 and 50 degrees. Across southern lower Michigan, at Lansing, it was clear, with a temperature of 46. At Kalamazoo, it was partly cloudy, with a temperature of 49. At Detroit, it was cloudy, with a temperature of 55. In the Upper Peninsula, Sault Ste. Marie was 52 degrees under clear skies, and in Marquette, it was clear with a temperature of 52. In neighboring states, Chicago was 59 degrees under partly cloudy skies. In Cleveland, it was mostly cloudy and the temperature was 59. Once again, at 11 p.m., Mount Pleasant was 46 degrees under clear skies. Now here is your local forecast. Tonight, mostly clear. Lows in the lower 40s. Light winds. Saturday, sunny. Highs in the lower 70s. Light winds becoming east 5 to 10 miles per hour in the afternoon. Saturday night, clear. Lows in the mid-40s. Light winds. Sunday, sunny. Highs in the mid-70s. Light winds. Sunday night, mostly clear. Lows in the mid-40s. Light winds. Monday, sunny. Highs in the mid-70s. Monday night, clear. Lows in the mid-40s. Tuesday, sunny. Highs in the mid-70s. Tuesday night, partly cloudy with a 40% chance of rain showers. Lows in the lower 50s. Wednesday, mostly cloudy with a 50% chance of rain showers. Highs around 70. Wednesday night, mostly cloudy with a 50% chance of rain showers. Lows in the mid-50s. Thursday, mostly cloudy with a 50% chance of rain showers. Highs around 70. Thursday night, mostly cloudy with a 40% chance of rain showers. Lows in the lower 50s. Friday, mostly cloudy with a 40% chance of rain showers. Highs in the upper 60s.
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Egerts, from the broadcast tower of Central Michigan University, courtesy of the CMU Public Broadcast Center. The current time is 11:59 p.m. Eastern Daylight Time. Conditions around the area at 11 p.m. At Mount Pleasant, it was clear. The temperature was 46 degrees, the dew point 43, and the relative humidity 87%. The pressure was 30.32 inches and rising. Across the remainder of south-central Lower Michigan, it was clear, and temperatures were between 42 and 48 degrees. Elsewhere in central and northern Lower Michigan, it was clear, and temperatures were between 43 and 50 degrees. Across southern Lower Michigan, at Lansing, it was clear, with a temperature of 46. At Kalamazoo, it was partly cloudy, with a temperature of 49. At Detroit, it was cloudy, with a temperature of 55. In the Upper Peninsula, Sault Ste. Marie was 52 degrees under clear skies, and in Marquette, it was clear with a temperature of 52. In neighboring states, Chicago was 59 degrees under partly cloudy skies. In Cleveland, it was mostly cloudy and the temperature was 59. Once again, at 11 p.m., Mount Pleasant was 46 degrees under clear skies. Now here is your local forecast. Tonight, mostly clear. Lows in the lower 40s. Light winds. Saturday, sunny. Highs in the lower 70s. Light winds becoming east 5 to 10 miles per hour in the afternoon. Saturday night, clear. Lows in the mid 40s. Light winds. Sunday, sunny. Highs in the mid 70s. Light winds. Sunday night, mostly clear. Lows in the mid 40s. Light winds. Monday, sunny. Highs in the mid 70s. Monday night, clear. Lows in the mid 40s. Tuesday, sunny. Highs in the mid 70s. Tuesday night, partly cloudy with a 40% chance of rain showers. Lows in the lower 50s. Wednesday, mostly cloudy with a 50% chance of rain showers. Highs around 70. Wednesday night, mostly cloudy with a 50% chance of rain showers. Lows in the mid-50s. Thursday, mostly cloudy with a 50% chance of rain showers. Highs around 70. Thursday night, mostly cloudy with a 40% chance of rain showers. Lows in the lower 50s. Friday, mostly cloudy with a 40% chance of rain showers. Highs in the upper 60s. 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The current time is 12:02 a.m. Eastern Daylight Time. Conditions around the area at 11 p.m. At Mount Pleasant, it was clear. The temperature was 46 degrees, the dew point 43, and the relative humidity 87%. The pressure was 30.32 inches and rising. Across the remainder of south-central Lower Michigan, it was clear, and temperatures were between 42 and 48 degrees. Elsewhere in central and northern Lower Michigan, it was clear, and temperatures were between 43 and 50 degrees. Across southern Lower Michigan, at Lansing, it was clear, with a temperature of 46. At Kalamazoo, it was partly cloudy, with a temperature of 49. At Detroit, it was cloudy, with a temperature of 55. In the Upper Peninsula, Sault Ste. Marie was 52 degrees under clear skies, and in Marquette, it was clear with a temperature of 52. In neighboring states, Chicago was 59 degrees under partly cloudy skies. In Cleveland, it was mostly cloudy and the temperature was 59. Once again, at 11 p.m., Mount Pleasant was 46 degrees under clear skies. Now here is your local forecast. Tonight, mostly clear. Lows in the lower 40s. Light winds. Saturday, sunny. Highs in the lower 70s. Light winds becoming east 5 to 10 miles per hour in the afternoon.

afternoon. Saturday night, clear. Lows in the mid-40s. Light winds. Sunday, sunny. Highs in the mid-70s. Light winds. Sunday night, mostly clear. Lows in the mid-40s. Light winds. Monday, sunny. Highs in the mid-70s. Monday night, clear. Lows in the mid-40s. Tuesday, sunny. Highs in the mid-70s. Tuesday night, partly cloudy with a 40% chance of rain showers. Lows in the lower 50s. Wednesday, mostly cloudy with a 50% chance of rain showers. Highs around 70. Wednesday night, mostly cloudy with a 50% chance of rain showers. Lows in the mid-50s. Thursday, mostly cloudy with a 50% chance of rain showers. Highs around 70. Thursday night, mostly cloudy with a 40% chance of rain showers. Lows in the lower 50s. Friday, mostly cloudy with a 40% chance of rain showers. Highs in the upper 60s. 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The current time is 12:05 a.m. Eastern Daylight Time. Conditions around the area at 11 p.m. At Mount Pleasant, it was clear. The temperature was 46 degrees, the dew point 43, and the relative humidity 87%. The pressure was 30.32 inches and rising. Across the remainder of south-central lower Michigan, it was clear, and temperatures were between 42 and 48 degrees. Elsewhere in central and northern lower Michigan, it was clear, and temperatures were between 43 and 50 degrees. Across southern lower Michigan, at Lansing, it was clear, with a temperature of 46. At Kalamazoo, it was partly cloudy, with a temperature of 49. At Detroit, it was cloudy, with a temperature of 55. In the Upper Peninsula, Sault Ste. Marie was 52 degrees under clear skies, and in Marquette, it was clear with a temperature of 52. In neighboring states, Chicago was 59 degrees under partly cloudy skies. In Cleveland, it was mostly cloudy and the temperature was 59. Once again, at 11 p.m., Mount Pleasant was 46 degrees under clear skies. Now here is your local forecast. Tonight, mostly clear. Lows in the lower 40s. Light winds. Saturday, sunny. Highs in the lower 70s. Light winds becoming east 5 to 10 miles per hour in the afternoon. Saturday night, clear. Lows in the mid-40s. Light winds. Sunday, sunny. Highs in the mid-70s. Light winds. Sunday night, mostly clear. Lows in the mid-40s. Light winds. Monday, sunny. Highs in the mid-70s. Monday night, clear. Lows in the mid-40s. Tuesday, sunny. Highs in the mid-70s. Tuesday night, partly cloudy with a 40% chance of rain showers. Lows in the lower 50s. Wednesday, mostly cloudy with a 50% chance of rain showers. Highs around 70. Wednesday night, mostly cloudy with a 50% chance of rain showers. Lows in the mid-50s. Thursday, mostly cloudy with a 50% chance of rain showers. Highs around 70. Thursday night, mostly cloudy with a 40% chance of rain showers. Lows in the lower 50s. Friday, mostly cloudy with a 40% chance of rain showers. Highs in the upper 60s. 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The current time is 12:08 a.m. Eastern Daylight Time. Conditions around the area at 11 p.m. At Mount Pleasant, it was clear. The temperature

is 46 degrees, the dew point 43, and the relative humidity 87%. The pressure was 30.32 inches and rising. Across the remainder of south-central lower Michigan, it was clear, and temperatures were between 42 and 48 degrees. Elsewhere in central and northern lower Michigan, it was clear, and temperatures were between 43 and 50 degrees. Across southern lower Michigan, at Lansing, it was clear, with a temperature of 46. At Kalamazoo, it was partly cloudy, with a temperature of 49. At Detroit, it was cloudy, with a temperature of 55. In the Upper Peninsula, Sault Ste. Marie was 52 degrees under clear skies, and in Marquette, it was clear with a temperature of 52. In neighboring states, Chicago was 59 degrees under partly cloudy skies. In Cleveland, it was mostly cloudy and the temperature was 59. Once again, at 11 p.m., Mount Pleasant was 46 degrees under clear skies. Now here is your local forecast. Tonight, mostly clear. Lows in the lower 40s. Light winds. Saturday, sunny. Highs in the lower 70s. Light winds becoming east 5 to 10 miles per hour in the afternoon. Saturday night, clear. Lows in the mid 40s. Light winds. Sunday, sunny. Highs in the mid 70s. Light winds. Sunday night, mostly clear. Lows in the mid 40s. Light winds. Monday, sunny. Highs in the mid 70s. Monday night, clear. Lows in the mid 40s. Tuesday, sunny. Highs in the mid 70s. Tuesday night, partly cloudy with a 40% chance of rain showers. Lows in the lower 50s. Wednesday, mostly cloudy with a 50% chance of rain showers. Highs around 70. Wednesday night, mostly cloudy with a 50% chance of rain showers. Lows in the mid-50s. Thursday, mostly cloudy with a 50% chance of rain showers. Highs around 70. Thursday night, mostly cloudy with a 40% chance of rain showers. Lows in the lower 50s. Friday, mostly cloudy with a 40% chance of rain showers. Highs in the upper 60s. 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The current time is 12:12 a.m. Eastern Daylight Time. Conditions around the area at 11 p.m. At Mount Pleasant, it was clear. The temperature was 46 degrees, the dew point 43, and the relative humidity 87%. The pressure was 30.32 inches and rising. Across the remainder of south-central lower Michigan, it was clear, and temperatures were between 42 and 48 degrees. Elsewhere in central and northern lower Michigan, it was clear, and temperatures were between 43 and 50 degrees. Across southern lower Michigan, at Lansing, it was clear, with a temperature of 46. At Kalamazoo, it was partly cloudy, with a temperature of 49. At Detroit, it was cloudy, with a temperature of 55. In the Upper Peninsula, Sault Ste. Marie was 52 degrees under clear skies, and in Marquette, it was clear with a temperature of 52. In neighboring states, Chicago was 59 degrees under partly cloudy skies. In Cleveland, it was mostly cloudy and the temperature was 59. Once again, at 11 p.m., Mount Pleasant was 46 degrees under clear skies. Now here is your local forecast. Tonight, mostly clear. Lows in the lower 40s. Light winds. Saturday, sunny. Highs in the lower 70s. Light winds becoming east 5 to 10 miles per hour in the afternoon. Saturday night, clear. Lows in the mid-40s. Light winds. Sunday, sunny. Highs in the mid-70s. Light winds. Sunday night, mostly clear. Lows in the mid-40s. Light winds.

sunny. Highs in the mid-70s. Monday night, clear. Lows in the mid-40s. Tuesday, sunny. Highs in the mid-70s. Tuesday night, partly cloudy with a 40% chance of rain showers. Lows in the lower 50s. Wednesday, mostly cloudy with a 50% chance of rain showers. Highs around 70. Wednesday night, mostly cloudy with a 50% chance of rain showers. Lows in the mid-50s. Thursday, mostly cloudy with a 50% chance of rain showers. Highs around 70. Thursday night, mostly cloudy with a 40% chance of rain showers. Lows in the lower 50s. Friday, mostly cloudy with a 40% chance of rain showers. Highs in the upper 60s. 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The current time is 12:15 a.m. Eastern Daylight Time. Conditions around the area at midnight. At Mount Pleasant, fog was reported, reducing the visibility to 1 mile. The temperature was 43 degrees, the dew point 41, and the relative humidity 93%. The pressure was 30.31 inches and steady. Across the remainder of south-central lower Michigan, fog was reported with a temperature of 41 at Alma and 40 at Houghton Lake. It was clear with a temperature of 45 at Big Rapids, 48 at Saginaw, and 43 at Midland. Elsewhere in central and northern lower Michigan, at Pellston, fog was reported with a temperature of 42. It was clear with a temperature of 41 at Cadillac and 49 at Traverse City. At Alpena, it was partly cloudy with a temperature of 42. Across southern lower Michigan, skies ranged from clear to partly cloudy, and temperatures were between 48 and 53 degrees. In the Upper Peninsula, Sault Ste. Marie was 50 degrees under clear skies, and in Marquette, it was clear with a temperature of 50. In neighboring states, Chicago was 58 degrees under partly cloudy skies. In Cleveland, it was mostly cloudy and the temperature was 59. Once again, at midnight, Mount Pleasant was 43 degrees with fog. Now here is your local forecast. Tonight, mostly clear. Lows in the lower 40s. Light winds. Saturday, sunny. Highs in the lower 70s. Light winds becoming east 5 to 10 miles per hour in the afternoon. Saturday night, clear. Lows in the mid-40s. Light winds. Sunday, sunny. Highs in the mid-70s. Light winds. Sunday night, mostly clear. Lows in the mid-40s. Light winds. Monday, sunny. Highs in the mid-70s. Monday night, clear. Lows in the mid-40s. Tuesday, sunny. Highs in the mid-70s. Tuesday night, partly cloudy with a 40% chance of rain showers. Lows in the lower 50s. Wednesday, mostly cloudy with a 50% chance of rain showers. Highs around 70. Wednesday night, mostly cloudy with a 50% chance of rain showers. Lows in the mid-50s. Thursday, mostly cloudy with a 50% chance of rain showers. Highs around 70. Thursday night, mostly cloudy with a 40% chance of rain showers. Lows in the lower 50s. Friday, mostly cloudy with a 40% chance of rain showers. Highs in the upper 60s. 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The current time is 12:18 a.m. Eastern Daylight Time. Conditions around the area at midnight. At Mount Pleasant, fog was reported, reducing the visibility to 1 mile. The temperature was 43 degrees, the dew point 41, and the relative humidity 93%.

the pressure was 30.31 inches and steady. Across the remainder of south central lower Michigan, fog was reported with a temperature of 41 at Alma and 40 at Houghton Lake. It was clear with a temperature of 45 at Big Rapids, 48 at Saginaw, and 43 at Midland. Elsewhere in central and northern lower Michigan, at Pellston, fog was reported with a temperature of 42. It was clear with a temperature of 41 at Cadillac and 49 at Traverse City. At Alpena, it was partly cloudy with a temperature of 42. Across southern lower Michigan, skies ranged from clear to partly cloudy, and temperatures were between 48 and 53 degrees. In the Upper Peninsula, Sault Ste. Marie was 50 degrees under clear skies, and in Marquette, it was clear with a temperature of 50. In neighboring states, Chicago was 58 degrees under partly cloudy skies. In Cleveland, it was mostly cloudy and the temperature was 59. Once again, at midnight, Mount Pleasant was 43 degrees with fog. Now here is your local forecast. Tonight, mostly clear. Lows in the lower 40s. Light winds. Saturday, sunny. Highs in the lower 70s. Light winds becoming east 5 to 10 miles per hour in the afternoon. Saturday night, clear. Lows in the mid 40s. Light winds. Sunday, sunny. Highs in the mid 70s. Light winds. Sunday night, mostly clear. Lows in the mid 40s. Light winds. Monday, sunny. Highs in the mid 70s. Monday night, clear. Lows in the mid 40s. Tuesday, sunny. Highs in the mid 70s. Tuesday night, partly cloudy with a 40% chance of rain showers. Lows in the lower 50s. Wednesday, mostly cloudy with a 50% chance of rain showers. Highs around 70. Wednesday night, mostly cloudy with a 50% chance of rain showers. Lows in the mid-50s. Thursday, mostly cloudy with a 50% chance of rain showers. Highs around 70. Thursday night, mostly cloudy with a 40% chance of rain showers. Lows in the lower 50s. Friday, mostly cloudy with a 40% chance of rain showers. Highs in the upper 60s. 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The current time is 12:22 a.m. Eastern Daylight Time. Conditions around the area at midnight. At Mount Pleasant, fog was reported, reducing the visibility to 1 mile. The temperature was 43 degrees, the dew point 41, and the relative humidity 93%. The pressure was 30.31 inches and steady. Across the remainder of south central lower Michigan, fog was reported with a temperature of 41 at Alma and 40 at Houghton Lake. It was clear with a temperature of 45 at Big Rapids, 48 at Saginaw, and 43 at Midland. Elsewhere in central and northern lower Michigan, at Pellston, fog was reported with a temperature of 42. It was clear with a temperature of 41 at Cadillac and 49 at Traverse City. At Alpena, it was partly cloudy with a temperature of 42. Across southern lower Michigan, skies ranged from clear to partly cloudy, and temperatures were between 48 and 53 degrees. In the Upper Peninsula, Sault Ste. Marie was 50 degrees under clear skies, and in Marquette, it was clear with a temperature of 50. In neighboring states, Chicago was 58 degrees under partly cloudy skies. In Cleveland, it was mostly cloudy and the temperature was 59. Once again, at midnight, Mount Pleasant was 43 degrees with fog. Now here is your local forecast. Tonight, mostly clear. Lows in the lower 40s. Light winds. Saturday, sunny. Highs in the lower 70s. Light winds becoming east 5 to 10 miles per hour in the afternoon. Saturday night,

night, mostly cloudy with a 40% chance of rain showers. Lows in the lower 50s. Friday, mostly cloudy with a 40% chance of rain showers. Highs in the upper 60s. 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The current time is 12:25 a.m. Eastern Daylight Time. Conditions around the area at midnight. At Mount Pleasant, fog was reported, reducing the visibility to 1 mile. The temperature was 43 degrees, the dew point 41, and the relative humidity 93%. The pressure was 30.31 inches and steady. Across the remainder of south central lower Michigan, fog was reported with a temperature of 41 at Alma and 40 at Houghton Lake. It was clear with a temperature of 45 at Big Rapids, 48 at Saginaw, and 43 at Midland. Elsewhere in central and northern lower Michigan, at Pellston, fog was reported with a temperature of 42. It was clear with a temperature of 41 at Cadillac and 49 at Traverse City. At Alpena, it was partly cloudy with a temperature of 42. Across southern lower Michigan, skies ranged from clear to partly cloudy, and temperatures were between 48 and 53 degrees. In the Upper Peninsula, Sault Ste. Marie was 50 degrees under clear skies, and in Marquette, it was clear with a temperature of 50. In neighboring states, Chicago was 58 degrees under partly cloudy skies. In Cleveland, it was mostly cloudy and the temperature was 59. Once again, at midnight, Mount Pleasant was 43 degrees with fog. Now here is your local forecast. Tonight, mostly clear. Lows in the lower 40s. Light winds. Saturday, sunny. Highs in the lower 70s. Light winds becoming east 5 to 10 miles per hour in the afternoon. Saturday night, clear. Lows in the mid 40s. Light winds. Sunday, sunny. Highs in the mid 70s. Light winds. Sunday night, mostly clear. Lows in the mid 40s. Light winds. Monday, sunny. Highs in the mid 70s. Monday night, clear. Lows in the mid 40s. Tuesday, sunny. Highs in the mid 70s. Tuesday night, partly cloudy with a 40% chance of rain showers. Lows in the lower 50s. Wednesday, mostly cloudy with a 50% chance of rain showers. Highs around 70. Wednesday night, mostly cloudy with a 50% chance of rain showers. Lows in the mid-50s. Thursday, mostly cloudy with a 50% chance of rain showers. Highs around 70. Thursday night, mostly cloudy with a 40% chance of rain showers. Lows in the lower 50s. Friday, mostly cloudy with a 40% chance of rain showers. Highs in the upper 60s. 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The current time is 12:29 a.m. Eastern Daylight Time. Conditions around the area at midnight. At Mount Pleasant, fog was reported, reducing the visibility to 1 mile. The temperature was 43 degrees, the dew point 41, and the relative humidity 93%. The pressure was 30.31 inches and steady. Across the remainder of south central lower Michigan, fog was reported with a temperature of 41 at Alma and 40 at Houghton Lake. It was clear with a temperature of 45 at Big Rapids, 48 at Saginaw, and 43 at Midland. Elsewhere in central and northern lower Michigan, at Pellston, fog was reported with a temperature of 42. It was clear with a temperature of 41 at Cadillac and 49 at Traverse City. At Alpena, it was partly cloudy with a temperature of 42. Across southern lower Michigan, skies ranged from

clear to partly cloudy, and temperatures were between 48 and 53 degrees. In the Upper Peninsula, Sault Ste. Marie was 50 degrees under clear skies, and in Marquette, it was clear with a temperature of 50. In neighboring states, Chicago was 58 degrees under partly cloudy skies. In Cleveland, it was mostly cloudy and the temperature was 59. Once again, at midnight, Mount Pleasant was 43 degrees with fog. Now here is your local forecast. Tonight, mostly clear. Lows in the lower 40s. Light winds. Saturday, sunny. Highs in the lower 70s. Light winds becoming east 5 to 10 miles per hour in the afternoon. Saturday night, clear. Lows in the mid-40s. Light winds. Sunday, sunny. Highs in the mid-70s. Light winds. Sunday night, mostly clear. Lows in the mid-40s. Light winds. Monday, sunny. Highs in the mid-70s. Monday night, clear. Lows in the mid-40s. Tuesday, sunny. Highs in the mid-70s. Tuesday night, partly cloudy with a 40% chance of rain showers. Lows in the lower 50s. Wednesday, mostly cloudy with a 50% chance of rain showers. Highs around 70. Wednesday night, mostly cloudy with a 50% chance of rain showers. Lows in the mid-50s. Thursday, mostly cloudy with a 50% chance of rain showers. Highs around 70. Thursday night, mostly cloudy with a 40% chance of rain showers. Lows in the lower 50s. Friday, mostly cloudy with a 40% chance of rain showers. Highs in the upper 60s. 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The current time is 12:32 a.m. Eastern Daylight Time. Conditions around the area at midnight. At Mount Pleasant, fog was reported, reducing the visibility to 1 mile. The temperature was 43 degrees, the dew point 41, and the relative humidity 93%. The pressure was 30.31 inches and steady. Across the remainder of south-central lower Michigan, fog was reported with a temperature of 41 at Alma and 40 at Houghton Lake. It was clear with a temperature of 45 at Big Rapids, 48 at Saginaw, and 43 at Midland. Elsewhere in central and northern lower Michigan, at Pellston, fog was reported with a temperature of 42. It's 48 at Saginaw and 43 at Midland. Elsewhere in central and northern lower Michigan, at Pellston, fog was reported with a temperature of 42. It was clear with a temperature of 41 at Cadillac and 49 at Traverse City. At Alpena, it was partly cloudy with a temperature of 42. Across southern lower Michigan, skies ranged from clear to partly cloudy, and temperatures were between 48 and 53 degrees. In the Upper Peninsula, Sault Ste. Marie was 50 degrees under clear skies, and in Marquette, it was clear with a temperature of 50. In neighboring states, Chicago was 58 degrees under partly cloudy skies. In Cleveland, it was mostly cloudy and the temperature was 59. Once again, at midnight, Mount Pleasant was 43 degrees with fog. Now here is your local forecast. Tonight, mostly clear. Lows in the lower 40s. Light winds. Saturday, sunny. Highs in the lower 70s. Light winds becoming east 5 to 10 miles per hour in the afternoon. Saturday night, clear. Lows in the mid-40s. Light winds. Sunday, sunny. Highs in the mid-70s. Light winds. Sunday night, mostly clear. Lows in the mid-40s. Light winds. Monday, sunny. Highs in the mid-70s. Monday night, clear. Lows in the mid-40s. Tuesday, sunny. Highs in the mid-70s.

Tuesday night, partly cloudy with a 40% chance of rain showers. Lows in the lower 50s. Wednesday, mostly cloudy with a 50% chance of rain showers. Highs around 70. Wednesday night, mostly cloudy with a 50% chance of rain showers. Lows in the mid-50s. Thursday, mostly cloudy with a 50% chance of rain showers. Highs around 70. Thursday night, mostly cloudy with a 40% chance of rain showers. Lows in the lower 50s. Friday, mostly cloudy with a 40% chance of rain showers. Highs in the upper 60s. 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The current time is 12:35 a.m. Eastern Daylight Time. Conditions around the area at midnight. At Mount Pleasant, fog was reported, reducing the visibility to 1 mile. The temperature was 43 degrees, the dew point 41, and the relative humidity 93%. The pressure was 30.31 inches and steady. Across the remainder of south-central lower Michigan, fog was reported with a temperature of 41 at Alma and 40 at Houghton Lake. It was clear with a temperature of 45 at Big Rapids, 48 at Saginaw, and 43 at Midland. Elsewhere in central and northern lower Michigan, at Pelston, fog was reported with a temperature of 42. It was clear with a temperature of 41 at Cadillac and 49 at Traverse City. At Alpena, it was partly cloudy with a temperature of 42. Across southern lower Michigan, skies ranged from clear to partly cloudy and temperatures were between 48 and 53 degrees. In the upper peninsula, Sault Ste. Marie was 50 degrees under clear skies, and in Marquette, it was clear with a temperature of 50. In neighboring states, Chicago was 58 degrees under partly cloudy skies. In Cleveland, it was mostly cloudy and the temperature was 59. Once again, at midnight, Mount Pleasant was 43 degrees with fog. Now here is your local forecast. Tonight, mostly clear. Lows in the lower 40s. Light winds. Saturday, sunny. Highs in the lower 70s. Light winds becoming east 5 to 10 miles per hour in the afternoon. Saturday night, clear. Lows in the mid-40s. Light winds. Sunday, sunny. Highs in the mid-70s. Light winds. Sunday night, mostly clear. Lows in the mid-40s. Light winds. Monday, sunny. Highs in the mid-70s. Monday night, clear. Lows in the mid-40s. Tuesday, sunny. Highs in the mid-70s. Tuesday night, partly cloudy with a 40% chance of rain showers. Lows in the lower 50s. Wednesday, mostly cloudy with a 50% chance of rain showers. Highs around 70. Wednesday night, mostly cloudy with a 50% chance of rain showers. Lows in the mid-50s. Thursday, mostly cloudy with a 50% chance of rain showers. Highs around 70. Thursday night, mostly cloudy with a 40% chance of rain showers. Lows in the lower 50s. Friday, mostly cloudy with a 40% chance of rain showers. Highs in the upper 60s. 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The current time is 12:39 a.m. Eastern Daylight Time. Conditions around the area at midnight. At Mount Pleasant, fog was reported, reducing the visibility to 1 mile. The temperature was 43 degrees, the dew point 41, and the relative humidity 93%. The pressure was 30.31 inches and steady. Across the remainder of south-central lower Michigan, fog was reported with a temperature of 41 at Alma and 40 at Houghton Lake.
It was clear, with a temperature of 45 at Big Rapids, 48 at Saginaw, and 43 at Midland. Elsewhere in central and northern lower Michigan, at Pellston, fog was reported with a temperature of 42. It was clear, with a temperature of 41 at Cadillac and 49 at Traverse City. At Alpena, it was partly cloudy with a temperature of 42. Across southern lower Michigan, skies ranged from clear to partly cloudy, and temperatures were between 48 and 53 degrees. In the Upper Peninsula, Sault Ste. Marie was 50 degrees under clear skies, and in Marquette, it was clear with a temperature of 50. In neighboring states, Chicago was 58 degrees under partly cloudy skies. In Cleveland, it was mostly cloudy and the temperature was 59. Once again, at midnight, Mount Pleasant was 43 degrees with fog. Now here is your local forecast. Tonight, mostly clear. Lows in the lower 40s. Light winds. Saturday, sunny. Highs in the lower 70s. Light winds becoming east 5 to 10 miles per hour in the afternoon. Saturday night, clear. Lows in the mid-40s. Light winds. Sunday, sunny. Highs in the mid-70s. Light winds. Sunday night, mostly clear. Lows in the mid-40s. Light winds. Monday, sunny. Highs in the mid-70s. Monday night, clear. Lows in the mid-40s. Tuesday, sunny. Highs in the mid-70s. Tuesday night, partly cloudy with a 40% chance of rain showers. Lows in the lower 50s. Wednesday, mostly cloudy with a 50% chance of rain showers. Highs around 70. Wednesday night, mostly cloudy with a 50% chance of rain showers. Lows in the mid-50s. Thursday, mostly cloudy with a 50% chance of rain showers. Highs around 70. Thursday night, mostly cloudy with a 40% chance of rain showers. Lows in the lower 50s. Friday, mostly cloudy with a 40% chance of rain showers. Highs in the upper 60s. 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The current time is 12:42 a.m. Eastern Daylight Time. Conditions around the area at midnight. At Mount Pleasant, fog was reported, reducing the visibility to 1 mile. The temperature was 43 degrees, the dew point 41, and the relative humidity 93%. The pressure was 30.31 inches and steady. Across the remainder of south-central lower Michigan, fog was reported with a temperature of 41 at Alma and 40 at Houghton Lake. It was clear with a temperature of 45 at Big Rapids, 48 at Saginaw, and 43 at Midland. Elsewhere in central and northern lower Michigan, at Pellston, fog was reported with a temperature of 42. It was clear with a temperature of 41 at Cadillac and 49 at Traverse City. At Alpena, it was partly cloudy with a temperature of 42. Across southern lower Michigan, skies ranged from clear to partly cloudy, and temperatures were between 48 and 53 degrees. In the Upper Peninsula, Sault Ste. Marie was 50 degrees under clear skies, and in Marquette, it was clear with a temperature of 50. In neighboring states, Chicago was 58 degrees under partly cloudy skies. In Cleveland, it was mostly cloudy and the temperature was 59. Once again, at midnight, Mount Pleasant was 43 degrees with fog. Now here is your local forecast. Tonight, mostly clear. Lows in the lower 40s. Light winds. Saturday, sunny. Highs in the lower 70s. Light winds becoming east 5 to 10 miles per hour in the afternoon. Saturday night, clear. Lows in the mid-40s. Light winds. Sunday, sunny. Highs in the mid-70s. Light winds. Sunday night, mostly clear.
lows in the mid-40s. Light winds. Monday, sunny. Highs in the mid-70s. Monday night, clear. Lows in the mid-40s. Tuesday, sunny. Highs in the mid-70s. Tuesday night, partly cloudy with a 40% chance of rain showers. Lows in the lower 50s. Wednesday, mostly cloudy with a 50% chance of rain showers. Highs around 70. Wednesday night, mostly cloudy with a 50% chance of rain showers. Lows in the mid-50s. Thursday, mostly cloudy with a 50% chance of rain showers. Highs around 70. Thursday night, mostly cloudy with a 40% chance of rain showers. Lows in the lower 50s. Friday, mostly cloudy with a 40% chance of rain showers. Highs in the upper 60s. 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The current time is 12:46 a.m. Eastern Daylight Time. Conditions around the area at midnight. At Mount Pleasant, fog was reported, reducing the visibility to 1 mile. The temperature was 43 degrees, the dew point 41, and the relative humidity 93%. The pressure was 30.31 inches and steady. Across the remainder of south central lower Michigan, fog was reported with a temperature of 41 at Alma and 40 at Houghton Lake. It was clear with a temperature of 45 at Big Rapids, 48 at Saginaw, and 43 at Midland. Elsewhere in central and northern lower Michigan, at Pellston, fog was reported with a temperature of 42. It was clear with a temperature of 41 at Cadillac and 49 at Traverse City. At Alpena, it was partly cloudy with a temperature of 42. Across southern lower Michigan, skies ranged from clear to partly cloudy, and temperatures were between 48 and 53 degrees. In the upper peninsula, Sault Ste. Marie was 50 degrees under clear skies, and in Marquette, it was clear with a temperature of 50. In neighboring states, Chicago was 58 degrees under partly cloudy skies. In Cleveland, it was mostly cloudy and the temperature was 59. Once again, at midnight, Mount Pleasant was 43 degrees with fog. Now here is your local forecast. Tonight, mostly clear. Lows in the lower 40s. Light winds. Saturday, sunny. Highs in the lower 70s. Light winds becoming east 5 to 10 miles per hour in the afternoon. Saturday night, clear. Lows in the mid-40s. Light winds. Sunday, sunny. Highs in the mid-70s. Light winds. Sunday night, mostly clear. Lows in the mid-40s. Light winds. Monday, sunny. Highs in the mid-70s. Monday night, clear. Lows in the mid-40s. Tuesday, sunny. Highs in the mid-70s. Tuesday night, partly cloudy with a 40% chance of rain showers. Lows in the lower 50s. Wednesday, mostly cloudy with a 50% chance of rain showers. Highs around 70. Wednesday night, mostly cloudy with a 50% chance of rain showers. Lows in the mid-50s. Thursday, mostly cloudy with a 50% chance of rain showers. Highs around 70. Thursday night, mostly cloudy with a 40% chance of rain showers. Lows in the lower 50s. Friday, mostly cloudy with a 40% chance of rain showers. Highs in the upper 60s. 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The current time is 12:49 a.m. Eastern Daylight Time. Conditions around the area at midnight. At Mount Pleasant, fog was reported, reducing the visibility to 1 mile.
The temperature was 43 degrees, the dew point 41, and the relative humidity 93%. The pressure was 30.31 inches and steady. Across the remainder of south-central lower Michigan, fog was reported with a temperature of 41 at Alma and 40 at Houghton Lake. It was clear with a temperature of 45 at Big Rapids, 48 at Saginaw, and 43 at Midland. Elsewhere in central and northern lower Michigan, at Pellston, fog was reported with a temperature of 42. It was clear with a temperature of 41 at Cadillac and 49 at Traverse City. At Alpena, it was partly cloudy with a temperature of 42. Across southern lower Michigan, skies ranged from clear to partly cloudy, and temperatures were between 48 and 53 degrees. In the Upper Peninsula, Sault Ste. Marie was 50 degrees under clear skies, and in Marquette, it was clear with a temperature of 50. In neighboring states, Chicago was 58 degrees under partly cloudy skies. In Cleveland, it was mostly cloudy and the temperature was 59. Once again, at midnight, Mount Pleasant was 43 degrees with fog. Now here is your local forecast. Tonight, mostly clear. Lows in the lower 40s. Light winds. Saturday, sunny. Highs in the lower 70s. Light winds becoming east 5 to 10 miles per hour in the afternoon. Saturday night, clear. Lows in the mid 40s. Light winds. Sunday, sunny. Highs in the mid 70s. Light winds. Sunday night, mostly clear. Lows in the mid 40s. Light winds. Monday, sunny. Highs in the mid 70s. Monday night, clear. Lows in the mid 40s. Tuesday, sunny. Highs in the mid 70s. Tuesday night, partly cloudy with a 40% chance of rain showers. Lows in the lower 50s. Wednesday, mostly cloudy with a 50% chance of rain showers. Highs around 70. Wednesday night, mostly cloudy with a 50% chance of rain showers. Lows in the mid 50s. Thursday, mostly cloudy with a 50% chance of rain showers. Highs around 70. Thursday night, mostly cloudy with a 40% chance of rain showers. Lows in the lower 50s. Friday, mostly cloudy with a 40% chance of rain showers. Highs in the upper 60s. 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The current time is 12:53 a.m. Eastern Daylight Time. Conditions around the area at midnight. At Mount Pleasant, fog was reported, reducing the visibility to 1 mile. The temperature was 43 degrees, the dew point 41, and the relative humidity 93%. The pressure was 30.31 inches and steady. Across the remainder of south-central lower Michigan, fog was reported with a temperature of 41 at Alma and 40 at Houghton Lake. It was clear with a temperature of 45 at Big Rapids, 48 at Saginaw, and 43 at Midland. Elsewhere in central and northern lower Michigan, at Pellston, fog was reported with a temperature of 42. It was clear with a temperature of 41 at Cadillac and 49 at Traverse City. At Alpena, it was partly cloudy with a temperature of 42. Across southern lower Michigan, skies ranged from clear to partly cloudy, and temperatures were between 48 and 53 degrees. In the Upper Peninsula, Sault Ste. Marie was 50 degrees under clear skies, and in Marquette, it was clear with a temperature of 50. In neighboring states, Chicago was 58 degrees under partly cloudy skies. In Cleveland, it was mostly cloudy and the temperature was 59. Once again, at midnight, Mount Pleasant was 43 degrees with fog. Now here is your local forecast. Tonight, mostly clear. Lows in the lower 40s. Light winds. Saturday, sunny. Highs in the lower 70s.
light winds becoming east 5 to 10 miles per hour in the afternoon. Saturday night, clear. Lows in the mid-40s. Light winds. Sunday, sunny. Highs in the mid-70s. Light winds. Sunday night, mostly clear. Lows in the mid-40s. Light winds. Monday, sunny. Highs in the mid-70s. Monday night, clear. Lows in the mid-40s. Tuesday, sunny. Highs in the mid-70s. Tuesday night, partly cloudy with a 40% chance of rain showers. Lows in the lower 50s. Wednesday, mostly cloudy with a 50% chance of rain showers. Highs around 70. Wednesday night, mostly cloudy with a 50% chance of rain showers. Lows in the mid-50s. Thursday, mostly cloudy with a 50% chance of rain showers. Highs around 70. Thursday night, mostly cloudy with a 40% chance of rain showers. Lows in the lower 50s. Friday, mostly cloudy with a 40% chance of rain showers. Highs in the upper 60s. 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The current time is 12:56 a.m. Eastern Daylight Time. Conditions around the area at midnight. At Mount Pleasant, fog was reported, reducing the visibility to 1 mile. The temperature was 43 degrees, the dew point 41, and the relative humidity 93%. The pressure was 30.31 inches and steady. Across the remainder of south central lower Michigan, fog was reported with a temperature of 41 at Alma and 40 at Houghton Lake. It was clear with a temperature of 45 at Big Rapids, 48 at Saginaw, and 43 at Midland. Elsewhere in central and northern lower Michigan, at Pellston, fog was reported with a temperature of 42. It was clear with a temperature of 41 at Cadillac and 49 at Traverse City. At Alpena, it was partly cloudy with a temperature of 42. Across southern lower Michigan, skies ranged from clear to partly cloudy and temperatures were between 48 and 53 degrees. In the upper peninsula, Sault Ste. Marie was 50 degrees under clear skies, and in Marquette, it was clear with a temperature of 50. In neighboring states, Chicago was 58 degrees under partly cloudy skies. In Cleveland, it was mostly cloudy and the temperature was 59. Once again, at midnight, Mount Pleasant was 43 degrees with fog. Now here is your local forecast. Tonight, mostly clear. Lows in the lower 40s. Light winds. Saturday, sunny. Highs in the lower 70s. Light winds becoming east 5 to 10 miles per hour in the afternoon. Saturday night, clear. Lows in the mid-40s. Light winds. Sunday, sunny. Highs in the mid-70s. Light winds. Sunday night, mostly clear. Lows in the mid-40s. Light winds. Monday, sunny. Highs in the mid-70s. Monday night, clear. Lows in the mid-40s. Tuesday, sunny. Highs in the mid-70s. Tuesday night, partly cloudy with a 40% chance of rain showers. Lows in the lower 50s. Wednesday, mostly cloudy with a 50% chance of rain showers. Highs around 70. Wednesday night, mostly cloudy with a 50% chance of rain showers. Lows in the mid-50s. Thursday, mostly cloudy with a 50% chance of rain showers. Highs around 70. Thursday night, mostly cloudy with a 40% chance of rain showers. Lows in the lower 50s. Friday, mostly cloudy with a 40% chance of rain showers. Highs in the upper 60s. 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
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The current time is 1 a.m. Eastern Daylight Time. Conditions around the area at midnight. At Mount Pleasant, fog was reported, reducing the visibility to 1 mile. The temperature was 43 degrees, the dew point 41, and the relative humidity 93%. The pressure was 30.31 inches and steady. Across the remainder of south central lower Michigan, fog was reported with a temperature of 41 at Alma and 40 at Houghton Lake. It was clear with a temperature of 45 at Big Rapids, 48 at Saginaw, and 43 at Midland. Elsewhere in central and northern lower Michigan, at Pellston, fog was reported with a temperature of 42. It was clear with a temperature of 41 at Cadillac and 49 at Traverse City. At Alpena, it was partly cloudy with a temperature of 42. Across southern lower Michigan, skies ranged from clear to partly cloudy, and temperatures were between 48 and 53 degrees. In the Upper Peninsula, Sault Ste. Marie was 50 degrees under clear skies, and in Marquette, it was clear with a temperature of 50. In neighboring states, Chicago was 58 degrees under partly cloudy skies. In Cleveland, it was mostly cloudy and the temperature was 59. Once again, at midnight, Mount Pleasant was 43 degrees with fog. Now here is your local forecast. Tonight, mostly clear. Lows in the lower 40s. Light winds. Saturday, sunny. Highs in the lower 70s. Light winds becoming east 5 to 10 miles per hour in the afternoon. Saturday night, clear. Lows in the mid-40s. Light winds. Sunday, sunny. Highs in the mid-70s. Light winds. Sunday night, mostly clear. Lows in the mid-40s. Light winds. Monday, sunny. Highs in the mid-70s. Monday night, clear. Lows in the mid-40s. Tuesday, sunny. Highs in the mid-70s. Tuesday night, partly cloudy with a 40% chance of rain showers. Lows in the lower 50s. Wednesday, mostly cloudy with a 50% chance of rain showers. Highs around 70. Wednesday night, mostly cloudy with a 50% chance of rain showers. Lows in the mid-50s. Thursday, mostly cloudy with a 50% chance of rain showers. Highs around 70. Thursday night, mostly cloudy with a 40% chance of rain showers. Lows in the lower 50s. Friday, mostly cloudy with a 40% chance of rain showers. Highs in the upper 60s. 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The current time is 1:03 a.m. Eastern Daylight Time. Conditions around the area at midnight. At Mount Pleasant, fog was reported, reducing the visibility to 1 mile. The temperature was 43 degrees, the dew point 41, and the relative humidity 93%. The pressure was 30.31 inches and steady. Across the remainder of south central lower Michigan, fog was reported with a temperature of 41 at Alma and 40 at Houghton Lake. It was clear with a temperature of 45 at Big Rapids, 48 at Saginaw, and 43 at Midland. Elsewhere in central and northern lower Michigan, at Pellston, fog was reported with a temperature of 42. It was clear with a temperature of 41 at Cadillac and 49 at Traverse City. At Alpena, it was partly cloudy with a temperature of 42. Across southern lower Michigan, skies ranged from clear to partly cloudy, and temperatures were between 48 and 53 degrees. In the Upper Peninsula, Sault Ste. Marie was 50 degrees under clear skies, and in Marquette, it was clear with a temperature of 50. In neighboring states, Chicago was 58 degrees under partly cloudy skies. In Cleveland, it was mostly cloudy and the temperature was 59.
Once again, at midnight, Mount Pleasant was 43 degrees with fog. Now here is your local forecast. Tonight, mostly clear. Lows in the lower 40s. Light winds. Saturday, sunny. Highs in the lower 70s. Light winds becoming east 5 to 10 miles per hour in the afternoon. Saturday night, clear. Lows in the mid-40s. Light winds. Sunday, sunny. Highs in the mid-70s. Light winds. Sunday night, mostly clear. Lows in the mid-40s. Light winds. Monday, sunny. Highs in the mid-70s. Monday night, clear. Lows in the mid-40s. Tuesday, sunny. Highs in the mid-70s. Tuesday night, partly cloudy with a 40% chance of rain showers. Lows in the lower 50s. Wednesday, mostly cloudy with a 50% chance of rain showers. Highs around 70. Wednesday night, mostly cloudy with a 50% chance of rain showers. Lows in the mid-50s. Thursday, mostly cloudy with a 50% chance of rain showers. Highs around 70. Thursday night, mostly cloudy with a 40% chance of rain showers. Lows in the lower 50s. Friday, mostly cloudy with a 40% chance of rain showers. Highs in the upper 60s. 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The current time is 1:06 a.m. Eastern Daylight Time. Conditions around the area at midnight. At Mount Pleasant, fog was reported, reducing the visibility to 1 mile. The temperature was 43 degrees, the dew point 41, and the relative humidity 93%. The pressure was 30.31 inches and steady. Across the remainder of south central lower Michigan, fog was reported, with a temperature of 41 at Alma and 40 at Houghton Lake. It was clear, with a temperature of 45 at Big Rapids, 48 at Saginaw, and 43 at Midland. Elsewhere in central and northern lower Michigan, at Pellston, fog was reported, with a temperature of 42. It was clear, with a temperature of 41 at Cadillac, and 49 at Traverse City. At Alpena, it was partly cloudy, with a temperature of 42. Across southern lower Michigan, skies ranged from clear to partly cloudy, and temperatures were between 48 and 53 degrees. In the upper peninsula, Sault Ste. Marie was 50 degrees under clear skies, and in Marquette, it was clear with a temperature of 50. In neighboring states, Chicago was 58 degrees under partly cloudy skies. In Cleveland, it was mostly cloudy and the temperature was 59. Once again, at midnight, Mount Pleasant was 43 degrees with fog. Now here is your local forecast. Tonight, mostly clear. Lows in the lower 40s. Light winds. Saturday, sunny. Highs in the lower 70s. Light winds becoming east 5 to 10 miles per hour in the afternoon. Saturday night, clear. Lows in the mid-40s. Light winds. Sunday, sunny. Highs in the mid-70s. Light winds. Sunday night, mostly clear. Lows in the mid-40s. Light winds. Monday, sunny. Highs in the mid-70s. Monday night, clear. Lows in the mid-40s. Tuesday, sunny. Highs in the mid-70s. Tuesday night, partly cloudy with a 40% chance of rain showers. Lows in the lower 50s. Wednesday, mostly cloudy with a 50% chance of rain showers. Highs around 70. Wednesday night, mostly cloudy with a 50% chance of rain showers. Lows in the mid-50s. Thursday, mostly cloudy with a 50% chance of rain showers. Highs around 70. Thursday night, mostly cloudy with a 40% chance of rain showers. Lows in the lower 50s.
Friday, mostly cloudy with a 40% chance of rain showers. Highs in the upper 60s. 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The current time is 1:10 a.m. Eastern Daylight Time. Conditions around the area at midnight. At Mount Pleasant, fog was reported, reducing the visibility to 1 mile. The temperature was 43 degrees, the dew point 41, and the relative humidity 93%. The pressure was 30.31 inches and steady. Across the remainder of south central lower Michigan, fog was reported with a temperature of 41 at Alma and 40 at Houghton Lake. It was clear with a temperature of 45 at Big Rapids, 48 at Saginaw, and 43 at Midland. Elsewhere in central and northern lower Michigan, at Pellston, fog was reported with a temperature of 42. It was clear with a temperature of 41 at Cadillac and 49 at Traverse City. At Alpena, it was partly cloudy with a temperature of 42. Across southern lower Michigan, skies ranged from clear to partly cloudy and temperatures were between 48 and 53 degrees. In the upper peninsula, Sault Ste. Marie was 50 degrees under clear skies, and in Marquette, it was clear with a temperature of 50. In neighboring states, Chicago was 58 degrees under partly cloudy skies. In Cleveland, it was mostly cloudy and the temperature was 59. Once again, at midnight, Mount Pleasant was 43 degrees with fog. Now here is your local forecast. Tonight, mostly clear. Lows in the lower 40s. Light winds. Saturday, sunny. Highs in the lower 70s. Light winds becoming east 5 to 10 miles per hour in the afternoon. Saturday night, clear. Lows in the mid-40s. Light winds. Sunday, sunny. Highs in the mid-70s. Light winds. Sunday night, mostly clear. Lows in the mid-40s. Light winds. Monday, sunny. Highs in the mid-70s. Monday night, clear. Lows in the mid-40s. Tuesday, sunny. Highs in the mid-70s. Tuesday night, partly cloudy with a 40% chance of rain showers. Lows in the lower 50s. Wednesday, mostly cloudy with a 50% chance of rain showers. Highs around 70. Wednesday night, mostly cloudy with a 50% chance of rain showers. Lows in the mid-50s. Thursday, mostly cloudy with a 50% chance of rain showers. Highs around 70. Thursday night, mostly cloudy with a 40% chance of rain showers. Lows in the lower 50s. Friday, mostly cloudy with a 40% chance of rain showers. Highs in the upper 60s. 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The current time is 1:13 a.m. Eastern Daylight Time. Conditions around the area at midnight. At Mount Pleasant, fog was reported, reducing the visibility to 1 mile. The temperature was 43 degrees, the dew point 41, and the relative humidity 93%. The pressure was 30.31 inches and steady. Across the remainder of south central lower Michigan, fog was reported with a temperature of 41 at Alma and 40 at Houghton Lake. It was clear with a temperature of 45 at Big Rapids, 48 at Saginaw, and 43 at Midland. Elsewhere in central and northern lower Michigan, at Pellston, fog was reported with a temperature of 42. It was clear with a temperature of 41 at Cadillac and 49 at Traverse City. At Alpena, it was partly cloudy with a temperature of 42. Across southern lower Michigan, skies ranged from clear to partly cloudy and temperatures were between 48 and 53 degrees. In the upper peninsula,
Sault Ste. Marie with 50 degrees under clear skies, and in Marquette, it was clear with a temperature of 50. In neighboring states, Chicago with 58 degrees under partly cloudy skies. In Cleveland, it was mostly cloudy and the temperature was 59. Once again, at midnight, Mount Pleasant was 43 degrees with fog. Conditions around the area at 1 a.m. At Mount Pleasant, fog was reported, reducing the visibility to 0.5 mile. The temperature was 43 degrees, the dew point 41, and the relative humidity 93%. The pressure was 30.30 inches and falling. Across the remainder of south-central lower Michigan, fog was reported with a temperature of 39 at Alma and 39 at Houghton Lake. It was clear with a temperature of 43 at Big Rapids, 47 at Saginaw, and 39 at Midland. Elsewhere in central and northern lower Michigan, at Cadillac, fog was reported with a temperature of 39. It was clear with a temperature of 41 at Pelston and 47 at Traverse City. At Alpena, it was partly cloudy with a temperature of 42. Across southern lower Michigan, skies ranged from partly cloudy to mostly cloudy, and temperatures were between 47 and 50 degrees. In the Upper Peninsula, Sault Ste. Marie was 49 degrees under clear skies, and in Marquette, fog was reported with a temperature of 46. In neighboring states, Chicago was 57 degrees under partly cloudy skies. In Cleveland, it was mostly cloudy and the temperature was 59. Once again, at 1 a.m., Mount Pleasant was 43 degrees with fog. Now here is your local forecast. Tonight, mostly clear. Lows in the lower 40s. Light winds. Saturday, sunny. Highs in the lower 70s. Light winds becoming east 5 to 10 miles per hour in the afternoon. Saturday night, clear. Lows in the mid 40s. Light winds. Sunday, sunny. Highs in the mid 70s. Light winds. Sunday night, mostly clear. Lows in the mid 40s. Light winds. Monday, sunny. Highs in the mid 70s. Monday night, clear. Lows in the mid 40s. Tuesday, sunny. Highs in the mid 70s. Tuesday night, partly cloudy with a 40% chance of rain showers. Lows in the lower 50s. Wednesday, mostly cloudy with a 50% chance of rain showers. Highs around 70. Wednesday night, mostly cloudy with a 50% chance of rain showers. Lows in the mid-50s. Thursday, mostly cloudy with a 50% chance of rain showers. Highs around 70. Thursday night, mostly cloudy with a 40% chance of rain showers. Lows in the lower 50s. Friday, mostly cloudy with a 40% chance of rain showers. Highs in the upper 60s. 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The current time is 1:18 a.m. Eastern Daylight Time. Conditions around the area at 1 a.m. At Mount Pleasant, fog was reported, reducing the visibility to 0.5 mile. The temperature was 43 degrees, the dew point 41, and the relative humidity 93%. The pressure was 30.30 inches and falling. Across the remainder of south-central lower Michigan, fog was reported with a temperature of 39 at Alma and 39 at Houghton Lake. It was clear with a temperature of 43 at Big Rapids, 47 at Saginaw, and 39 at Midland. Elsewhere in central and northern lower Michigan, at Cadillac, fog was reported with a temperature of 39. It was clear with a temperature of 41 at Pelston and 47 at Traverse City. At Alpena, it was partly cloudy with a temperature of 42. Across southern lower Michigan, skies ranged from partly cloudy to mostly cloudy, and temperatures were between 47 and 50 degrees. In the Upper Peninsula,
Sault Ste. Marie was 49 degrees under

clear skies, and in Marquette, fog was reported with a temperature of 46. In neighboring states, Chicago was 57 degrees under partly cloudy skies. In Cleveland, it was mostly cloudy and the temperature was 59. Once again, at 1 a.m., Mount Pleasant was 43 degrees with fog. Now here is your local forecast. Tonight, mostly clear. Lows in the lower 40s. Light winds. Saturday, sunny. Highs in the lower 70s. Light winds becoming east 5 to 10 miles per hour in the afternoon. Saturday night, clear. Lows in the mid 40s. Light winds. Sunday, sunny. Highs in the mid 70s. Light winds. Sunday night, mostly clear. Lows in the mid 40s. Light winds. Monday, sunny. Highs in the mid 70s. Monday night, clear. Lows in the mid 40s. Tuesday, sunny. Highs in the mid 70s. Tuesday night, partly cloudy with a 40% chance of rain showers. Lows in the lower 50s. Wednesday, mostly cloudy with a 50% chance of rain showers. Highs around 70. Wednesday night, mostly cloudy with a 50% chance of rain showers. Lows in the mid 50s. Thursday, mostly cloudy with a 50% chance of rain showers. Highs around 70. Thursday night, mostly cloudy with a 40% chance of rain showers. Lows in the lower 50s. Friday, mostly cloudy with a 40% chance of rain showers. Highs in the upper 60s. 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The current time is 1:22 a.m. Eastern Daylight Time. Conditions around the area at 1 a.m. At Mount Pleasant, fog was reported, reducing the visibility to 0.5 mile. The temperature was 43 degrees, the dew point 41, and the relative humidity 93%. The pressure was 30.30 inches and falling. Across the remainder of south-central lower Michigan, fog was reported, with a temperature of 39 at Alma and 39 at Houghton Lake. It was clear, with a temperature of 43 at Big Rapids, 47 at Saginaw, and 39 at Midland. Elsewhere in central and northern lower Michigan, at Cadillac, fog was reported, with a temperature of 39. It was clear, with a temperature of 41 at Palestine, and 47 at Traverse City. At Alpena, it was partly cloudy, with a temperature of 42. Across southern lower Michigan, skies ranged from partly cloudy to mostly cloudy, and temperatures were between 47 and 50 degrees. In the Upper Peninsula, Sault Ste. Marie was 49 degrees under clear skies, and in Marquette, fog was reported with a temperature of 46. In neighboring states, Chicago was 57 degrees under partly cloudy skies. In Cleveland, it was mostly cloudy and the temperature was 59. Once again, at 1 a.m., Mount Pleasant was 43 degrees with fog. Now here is your local forecast. Tonight, mostly clear. Lows in the lower 40s. Light winds. Saturday, sunny. Highs in the lower 70s. Light winds becoming east 5 to 10 miles per hour in the afternoon. Saturday night, clear. Lows in the mid 40s. Light winds. Sunday, sunny. Highs in the mid 70s. Light winds. Sunday night, mostly clear. Lows in the mid 40s. Light winds. Monday, sunny. Highs in the mid 70s. Monday night, clear. Lows in the mid 40s. Tuesday, sunny. Highs in the mid 70s. Tuesday night, partly cloudy with a 40% chance of rain showers. Lows in the lower 50s. Wednesday, mostly cloudy with a 50% chance of rain showers. Highs around 70. Wednesday night, mostly cloudy.

No. The temperature was 43 degrees, the dew point 41, and the relative humidity 93%. The pressure was 30.30 inches and falling. Across the remainder of south-central lower Michigan, fog was reported with a temperature of 39 at Alma and 39 at Houghton Lake. It was clear with a temperature of 43 at Big Rapids, 47 at Saginaw, and 39 at Midland. Elsewhere in central and northern lower Michigan, at Cadillac, fog was reported with a temperature of 39. It was clear with a temperature of 41 at Pellston and 47 at Traverse City. At Alpena, it was partly cloudy with a temperature of 42. Across southern lower Michigan, skies ranged from partly cloudy to mostly cloudy, and temperatures were between 47 and 50 degrees. In the Upper Peninsula, Sault Ste. Marie was 49 degrees under clear skies, and in Marquette, fog was reported with a temperature of 46. In neighboring states, Chicago was 57 degrees under partly cloudy skies. In Cleveland, it was mostly cloudy and the temperature was 59. Once again, at 1 a.m., Mount Pleasant was 43 degrees with fog. Now here is your local forecast. Tonight, mostly clear. Lows in the lower 40s. Light winds. Saturday, sunny. Highs in the lower 70s. Light winds becoming east 5 to 10 miles per hour in the afternoon. Saturday night, clear. Lows in the mid 40s. Light winds. Sunday, sunny. Highs in the mid 70s. Light winds. Sunday night, mostly clear. Lows in the mid 40s. Light winds. Monday, sunny. Highs in the mid 70s. Monday night, clear. Lows in the mid 40s. Tuesday, sunny. Highs in the mid 70s. Tuesday night, partly cloudy with a 40% chance of rain showers. Lows in the lower 50s. Wednesday, mostly cloudy with a 50% chance of rain showers. Highs around 70. Wednesday night, mostly cloudy with a 50% chance of rain showers. Lows in the mid-50s. Thursday, mostly cloudy with a 50% chance of rain showers. Highs around 70. Thursday night, mostly cloudy with a 40% chance of rain showers. Lows in the lower 50s. Friday, mostly cloudy with a 40% chance of rain showers. Highs in the upper 60s. 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The current time is 1:29 a.m. Eastern Daylight Time. Conditions around the area at 1 a.m. At Mount Pleasant, fog was reported, reducing the visibility to 0.5 mile. The temperature was 43 degrees, the dew point 41, and the relative humidity 93%. The pressure was 30.30 inches and falling. Across the remainder of south-central lower Michigan, fog was reported with a temperature of 39 at Alma and 39 at Houghton Lake. It was clear with a temperature of 43 at Big Rapids, 47 at Saginaw, and 39 at Midland. Elsewhere in central and northern lower Michigan, at Cadillac, fog was reported with a temperature of 39. It was clear with a temperature of 41 at Pellston and 47 at Traverse City. At Alpena, it was partly cloudy, with a temperature of 42. Across southern lower Michigan, skies ranged from partly cloudy to mostly cloudy, and temperatures were between 47 and 50 degrees. In the Upper Peninsula, Sault Ste. Marie was 49 degrees under clear skies, and in Marquette, fog was reported with a temperature of 46. In neighboring states, Chicago was 57 degrees under partly cloudy skies. In Cleveland, it was mostly cloudy and the temperature was 59. Once again, at 1 a.m., Mount Pleasant was 43 degrees with fog. Now here is your local forecast. Tonight, mostly clear.
lows in the lower 40s.

light winds. Saturday, sunny. Highs in the lower 70s. Light winds becoming east 5 to 10 miles per hour in the afternoon. Saturday night, clear. Lows in the mid 40s. Light winds. Sunday, sunny. Highs in the mid 70s. Light winds. Sunday night, mostly clear. Lows in the mid 40s. Light winds. Monday, sunny. Highs in the mid 70s. Monday night, clear. Lows in the mid 40s. Tuesday, sunny. Highs in the mid 70s. Tuesday night, partly cloudy with a 40% chance of rain showers. Lows in the lower 50s. Wednesday, mostly cloudy with a 50% chance of rain showers. Highs around 70. Wednesday night, mostly cloudy with a 50% chance of rain showers. Lows in the mid-50s. Thursday, mostly cloudy with a 50% chance of rain showers. Highs around 70. Thursday night, mostly cloudy with a 40% chance of rain showers. Lows in the lower 50s. Friday, mostly cloudy with a 40% chance of rain showers. Highs in the upper 60s. 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The current time is 1:32 a.m. Eastern Daylight Time. Conditions around the area at 1 a.m. At Mount Pleasant, fog was reported, reducing the visibility to 0.5 mile. The temperature was 43 degrees, the dew point 41, and the relative humidity 93%. The pressure was 30.30 inches and falling. Across the remainder of south-central lower Michigan, fog was reported with a temperature of 39 at Alma and 39 at Houghton Lake. It was clear with a temperature of 43 as reported with a temperature of 39 at Alma and 39 at Houghton Lake. It was clear with a temperature of 43 at Big Rapids, 47 at Saginaw, and 39 at Midland. Elsewhere in central and northern lower Michigan, at Cadillac, fog was reported with a temperature of 39. It was clear with a temperature of 41 at Pellston and 47 at Traverse City. At Alpena, it was partly cloudy with a temperature of 42. Across southern lower Michigan, skies ranged from partly cloudy to mostly cloudy, and temperatures were between 47 and 50 degrees. In the Upper Peninsula, Sault Ste. Marie was 49 degrees under clear skies, and in Marquette, fog was reported with a temperature of 46. In neighboring states, Chicago was 57 degrees under partly cloudy skies. In Cleveland, it was mostly cloudy and the temperature was 59. Once again, at 1 a.m., Mount Pleasant was 43 degrees with fog. Now here is your local forecast. Tonight, mostly clear. Lows in the lower 40s. Light winds. Saturday, sunny. Highs in the lower 70s. Light winds becoming east 5 to 10 miles per hour in the afternoon. Saturday night, clear. Lows in the mid 40s. Light winds. Sunday, sunny. Highs in the mid-70s. Light winds. Sunday night, mostly clear. Lows in the mid-40s. Light winds. Monday, sunny. Highs in the mid-70s. Monday night, clear. Lows in the mid-40s. Tuesday, sunny. Highs in the mid-70s. Tuesday night, partly cloudy with a 40% chance of rain showers. Lows in the lower 50s. Wednesday, mostly cloudy with a 50% chance of rain showers. Highs around 70. Wednesday night, mostly cloudy with a 50% chance of rain showers. Lows in the mid-50s. Thursday, mostly cloudy with a 50% chance of rain showers. Highs around 70. Thursday night, mostly cloudy with a 40% chance of rain showers. Lows in the lower 50s. Friday, most

partly cloudy with a 40% chance of rain showers. Highs in the upper 60s. Thanks for listening to NOAA Weather Radio Station KZZ 33, transmitting on a frequency of 162.525 MHz from the broadcast tower of Central Michigan University, courtesy of the CMU Public Broadcast Center. The current time is 1:36 a.m. Eastern Daylight Time. Conditions around the area at 1 a.m. At Mount Pleasant, fog was reported, reducing the visibility to 0.5 mile. The temperature was 43 degrees, the dew point 41, and the relative humidity 93%. The pressure was 30.30 inches and falling. Across the remainder of South Central Lower Michigan, fog was reported with a temperature of 39 at Alma and 39 at Houghton Lake. It was clear with a temperature of 43 at Big Rapids, 47 at Saginaw, and 39 at Midland. Elsewhere in central and northern Lower Michigan, at Cadillac, fog was reported with a temperature of 39. It was clear with a temperature of 41 at Pelston and 47 at Traverse City. At Alpena, it was partly cloudy with a temperature of 42. Across southern Lower Michigan, skies ranged from partly cloudy to mostly cloudy, and temperatures were between 47 and 50 degrees. In the Upper Peninsula, Sault Ste. Marie was 49 degrees under clear skies, and in Marquette, fog was reported with a temperature of 46. In neighboring states, Chicago was 57 degrees under partly cloudy skies. In Cleveland, it was mostly cloudy and the temperature was 59. Once again, at 1 a.m., Mount Pleasant was 43 degrees with fog. Now here is your local forecast. Tonight, mostly clear. Lows in the lower 40s. Light winds. Saturday, sunny. Highs in the lower 70s. Light winds becoming east 5 to 10 miles per hour in the afternoon. Saturday night, clear. Lows in the mid-40s. Light winds. Sunday, sunny. Highs in the mid-70s. Light winds. Sunday night, mostly clear. Lows in the mid-40s. Light winds. Monday, sunny. Highs in the mid-70s. Monday night, clear. Lows in the mid-40s. Tuesday, sunny. Highs in the mid-70s. Tuesday night, partly cloudy with a 40% chance of rain showers. Lows in the lower 50s. Wednesday, mostly cloudy with a 50% chance of rain showers. Highs around 70. Wednesday night, mostly cloudy with a 50% chance of rain showers. Lows in the mid-50s. Thursday, mostly cloudy with a 50% chance of rain showers. Highs around 70. Thursday night, mostly cloudy with a 40% chance of rain showers. Lows in the lower 50s. Friday, mostly cloudy with a 40% chance of rain showers. Highs in the upper 60s. 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The current time is 1:39 a.m. Eastern Daylight Time. Conditions around the area at 1 a.m. At Mount Pleasant, fog was reported, reducing the visibility to 0.5 mile. The temperature was 43 degrees, the dew point 41, and the relative humidity 93%. The pressure was 30.30 inches and falling. Across the remainder of South Central Lower Michigan, fog was reported with a temperature of 39 at Alma and 39 at Houghton Lake. It was clear with a temperature of 43 at Big Rapids, 47 at Saginaw, and 39 at Midland. Elsewhere in central and northern Lower Michigan, at Cadillac, fog was reported with a temperature of 39. It was clear with a temperature of 41 at Pelston and 47 at Traverse City. At Alpena, it was partly cloudy with a temperature of 42. Across southern Lower Michigan, skies ranged from partly cloudy to mostly cloudy, and temperatures were between 40.

47 and 50 degrees. In the Upper Peninsula, Sault Ste. Marie was 49 degrees under clear skies, and in Marquette, fog was reported with a temperature of 46. In neighboring states, Chicago was 57 degrees under partly cloudy skies. In Cleveland, it was mostly cloudy and the temperature was 59. Once again, at 1 a.m., Mount Pleasant was 43 degrees with fog. Now here is your local forecast. Tonight, mostly clear. Lows in the lower 40s. Light winds. Saturday, sunny. Highs in the lower 70s. Light winds becoming east 5 to 10 miles per hour in the afternoon. Saturday night, clear. Lows in the mid 40s. Light winds. Sunday, sunny. Highs in the mid 70s. Light winds. Sunday night, mostly clear. Lows in the mid 40s. Light winds. Monday, sunny. Highs in the mid 70s. Monday night, clear. Lows in the mid 40s. Tuesday, sunny. Highs in the mid 70s. Tuesday night, partly cloudy with a 40% chance of rain showers. Lows in the lower 50s. Wednesday, mostly cloudy with a 50% chance of rain showers. Highs around 70. Wednesday night, mostly cloudy with a 50% chance of rain showers. Lows in the mid 50s. Thursday, mostly cloudy with a 50% chance of rain showers. Highs around 70. Thursday night, mostly cloudy with a 40% chance of rain showers. Lows in the lower 50s. Friday, mostly cloudy with a 40% chance of rain showers. Highs in the upper 60s. 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The current time is 1:43 a.m. Eastern Daylight Time. Conditions around the area at 1 a.m. At Mount Pleasant, fog was reported, reducing the visibility to 0.5 mile. The temperature was 43 degrees, the dew point 41, and the relative humidity 93%. The pressure was 30.30 inches and falling. Across the remainder of south central lower Michigan, fog was reported, with a temperature of 39 at Alma and 39 at Houghton Lake. It was clear, with a temperature of 43 at Big Rapids, 47 at Saginaw, and 39 at Midland. Elsewhere in central and northern lower Michigan, at Cadillac, fog was reported, with a temperature of 39. It was clear, with a temperature of 41 at Pelston, and 47 at Traverse City. At Alpena, it was partly cloudy, with a temperature of 42. Across southern lower Michigan, skies ranged from partly cloudy to mostly cloudy, and temperatures were between 47 and 50 degrees. In the Upper Peninsula, Sault Ste. Marie was 49 degrees under clear skies, and in Marquette, fog was reported with a temperature of 46. In neighboring states, Chicago was 57 degrees under partly cloudy skies. In Cleveland, it was mostly cloudy and the temperature was 59. Once again, at 1 a.m., Mount Pleasant was 43 degrees with fog. Now here is your local forecast. Tonight, mostly clear. Lows in the lower 40s. Light winds. Saturday, sunny. Highs in the lower 70s. Light winds becoming east 5 to 10 miles per hour in the afternoon. Saturday night, clear. Lows in the mid 40s. Light winds. Sunday, sunny. Highs in the mid-70s. Light winds. Sunday night, mostly clear. Lows in the mid-40s. Light winds. Monday, sunny. Highs in the mid-70s. Monday night, clear. Lows in the mid-40s. Tuesday, sunny. Highs in the mid-70s. Tuesday night, partly cloudy with a 40% chance of rain showers. Lows in the lower 50s. Wednesday, mostly cloudy with a 50% chance.

highs around 70. Wednesday night, mostly cloudy with a 50% chance of rain showers. Lows in the mid-50s. Thursday, mostly cloudy with a 50% chance of rain showers. Highs around 70. Thursday night, mostly cloudy with a 40% chance of rain showers. Lows in the lower 50s. Friday, mostly cloudy with a 40% chance of rain showers. Highs in the upper 60s. 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The current time is 1:46 a.m. Eastern Daylight Time. Conditions around the area at 1 a.m. At Mount Pleasant, fog was reported, reducing the visibility to 0.5 mile. The temperature was 43 degrees, the dew point 41, and the relative humidity 93%. The pressure was 30.30 inches and falling. Across the remainder of south-central lower Michigan, fog was reported with a temperature of 39 at Alma and 39 at Houghton Lake. It was clear with a temperature of 43 at Big Rapids, 47 at Saginaw, and 39 at Midland. Elsewhere in central and northern lower Michigan, at Cadillac, fog was reported with a temperature of 39. It was clear with a temperature of 41 at Pendleton and 47 at Traverse City. At Delpina, it was partly cloudy with a temperature of 42. Across southern lower Michigan, skies ranged from partly cloudy to mostly cloudy, and temperatures were between 47 and 50 degrees. In the Upper Peninsula, Sault Ste. Marie was 49 degrees under clear skies, and in Marquette, fog was reported with a temperature of 46. In neighboring states, Chicago was 57 degrees under partly cloudy skies. In Cleveland, it was mostly cloudy and the temperature was 59. Once again, at 1 a.m., Mount Pleasant was 43 degrees with fog. Now here is your local forecast.

cloudy with a 40% chance of rain showers. Highs in the upper 60s. Thanks for listening to NOAA Weather Radio Station KZZ33, transmitting on a frequency of 162.525 MHz from the broadcast tower of Central Michigan University, courtesy of the CMU Public Broadcast Center. The current time is 1:50 a.m. Eastern Daylight Time. Conditions around the area at 1 a.m. At Mount Pleasant, fog was reported, reducing the visibility to 0.5 mile. The temperature was 43 degrees, the dew point 41, and the relative humidity 93%. The pressure was 30.30 inches and falling. Across the remainder of south central lower Michigan, fog was reported with a temperature of 39 at Alma and 39 at Houghton Lake. It was clear with a temperature of 43 at Big Rapids, 47 at Saginaw, and 39 at Midland. Elsewhere in central and northern lower Michigan, at Cadillac, fog was reported with a temperature of 39. It was clear with a temperature of 41 at Pelston and 47 at Traverse City. At Delpina, it was partly cloudy with a temperature of 42. Across southern lower Michigan, skies ranged from partly cloudy to mostly cloudy, and temperatures were between 47 and 50 degrees. In the upper peninsula, Sault Ste. Marie was 49 degrees under clear skies, and in Marquette, fog was reported with a temperature of 46. In neighboring states, Chicago was 57 degrees under partly cloudy skies. In Cleveland, it was mostly cloudy and the temperature was 59. Once again, at 1 a.m., Mount Pleasant was 43 degrees with fog. Now here is your local forecast. Tonight, mostly clear. Lows in the lower 40s. Light winds. Saturday, sunny. Highs in the lower 70s. Light winds becoming east 5 to 10 miles per hour in the afternoon. Saturday night, clear. Lows in the mid 40s. Light winds. Sunday, sunny. Highs in the mid 70s. Light winds. Sunday night, mostly clear. Lows in the mid 40s. Of 162.525 MHz from the broadcast tower of Central Michigan University, courtesy of the CMU Public Broadcast Center. The current time is 1:53 a.m. Eastern Daylight Time. Conditions around the area at 1 a.m. At Mount Pleasant, fog was reported, reducing the visibility to 0.5 mile. The temperature was 43 degrees, the dew point 41, and the relative humidity 93%. The pressure was 30.30 inches and falling. Across the remainder of south central lower Michigan, fog was reported with a temperature of 39 at Alma and 39 at Houghton Lake. It was clear with a temperature of 43 at Big Rapids, 47 at Saginaw, and 39 at Midland. Elsewhere in central and northern lower Michigan, at Cadillac, fog was reported with a temperature of 39. It was clear with a temperature of 41 at Pelston and 47 at Traverse City. At Delpina, it was partly cloudy with a temperature of 42. Across southern lower Michigan,
skies ranged from partly cloudy to mostly cloudy, and temperatures were between 47 and 50 degrees. In the Upper Peninsula, Sault Ste. Marie was 49 degrees under clear skies, and in Marquette, fog was reported with a temperature of 46. In neighboring states, Chicago was 57 degrees under partly cloudy skies. In Cleveland, it was mostly cloudy and the temperature was 59. Once again, at 1 a.m., Mount Pleasant was 43 degrees with fog. Now here is your local forecast. Tonight, mostly clear. Lows in the lower 40s. Light winds. Saturday, sunny. Highs in the lower 70s. Light winds becoming east 5 to 10 miles per hour in the afternoon. Saturday night, clear. Lows in the mid 40s. Light winds. Sunday, sunny. Highs in the mid 70s. Light winds. Sunday night, mostly clear. Lows in the mid 40s. Light winds. Monday, sunny. Highs in the mid 70s. Monday night, clear. Lows in the mid 40s. Tuesday, sunny. Highs in the mid 70s. Tuesday night, partly cloudy with a 40% chance of rain showers. Lows in the lower 50s. Wednesday, mostly cloudy with a 50% chance of rain showers. Highs around 70. Wednesday night, mostly cloudy with a 50% chance of rain showers. Lows in the mid-50s. Thursday, mostly cloudy with a 50% chance of rain showers. Highs around 70. Thursday night, mostly cloudy with a 40% chance of rain showers. Lows in the lower 50s. Friday, mostly cloudy with a 40% chance of rain showers. Highs in the upper 60s. 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The current time is 1:57 a.m. Eastern Daylight Time. Conditions around the area at 1 a.m. At Mount Pleasant, fog was reported, reducing the visibility to 0.5 mile. The temperature was 43 degrees, the dew point 41, and the relative humidity 93%. The pressure was 30.30 inches and falling. Across the remainder of south central lower Michigan, fog was reported with a temperature of 39 at Alma and 39 at Houghton Lake. It was clear, with a temperature of 43 at Big Rapids, 47 at Saginaw, and 39 at Midland. Elsewhere in central and northern lower Michigan, at Cadillac, fog was reported with a temperature of 39. It was clear, with a temperature of 41 at Pelston and 47 at Traverse City. At Alpena, it was partly cloudy, with a temperature of 42. Across southern lower Michigan, skies ranged from partly cloudy to mostly cloudy, and temperatures were between 47 and 50 degrees. In the Upper Peninsula, Sault Ste. Marie was 49 degrees under clear skies, and in Marquette, fog was reported with a temperature of 46. In neighboring states, Chicago was 57 degrees under partly cloudy skies. In Cleveland, it was mostly cloudy and the temperature was 59. Once again, at 1 a.m., Mount Pleasant was 43 degrees with fog. Now here is your local forecast. Tonight, mostly clear. Lows in the lower 40s. Light winds. Saturday, sunny. Highs in the lower 70s. Light winds becoming east 5 to 10 miles per hour in the afternoon. Saturday night, clear. Lows in the mid-40s. Light winds. Sunday, sunny. Highs in the mid-70s. Light winds. Sunday night, mostly clear. Lows in the mid-40s. Light winds. Monday, sunny. Highs in the mid-70s. Monday night, clear. Lows in the mid-40s. Tuesday, sunny. Highs in the mid-70s. Tuesday night, partly cloudy with a 40% chance of rain showers.
lows in the lower 50s. Wednesday, mostly cloudy with a 50% chance of rain showers. Highs around 70. Wednesday night, mostly cloudy with a 50% chance of rain showers. Lows in the mid-50s. Thursday, mostly cloudy with a 50% chance of rain showers. Highs around 70. Thursday night, mostly cloudy with a 40% chance of rain showers. Lows in the lower 50s. Friday, mostly cloudy with a 40% chance of rain showers. Highs in the upper 60s. 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The current time is 2 a.m. Eastern Daylight Time. Conditions around the area at 1 a.m. At Mount Pleasant, fog was reported, reducing the visibility to 0.5 mile. The temperature was 43 degrees, the dew point 41, and the relative humidity 93%. The pressure was 30.30 inches and falling. Across the remainder of south-central lower Michigan, fog was reported with a temperature of 39 at Alma and 39 at Houghton Lake. It was clear with a temperature of 43 at Big Rapids, 47 at Saginaw, and 39 at Midland. Elsewhere in central and northern lower Michigan, at Cadillac, fog was reported with a temperature of 39. It was clear with a temperature of 41 at Pelston and 47 at Traverse City. At Alpena, it was partly cloudy with a temperature of 42. Across southern lower Michigan, skies ranged from partly cloudy to mostly cloudy, and temperatures were between 47 and 50 degrees. In the upper peninsula, Sault Ste. Marie was 49 degrees under clear skies, and in Marquette, fog was reported with a temperature of 46. In neighboring states, Chicago was 57 degrees under partly cloudy skies. In Cleveland, it was mostly cloudy and the temperature was 59. Once again, at 1 a.m., Mount Pleasant was 43 degrees with fog. Now here is your local forecast. Tonight, mostly clear. Lows in the lower 40s. Light winds. Saturday, sunny. Highs in the lower 70s. Light winds becoming east 5 to 10 miles per hour in the afternoon. Saturday night, clear. Lows in the mid-40s. Light winds. Sunday, sunny. Highs in the mid-70s. Light winds. Sunday night, mostly clear. Lows in the mid-40s. Light winds. Monday, sunny. Highs in the mid-70s. Monday night, clear. Lows in the mid-40s. Tuesday, sunny. Highs in the mid-70s. Tuesday night, partly cloudy with a 40% chance of rain showers. Lows in the lower 50s. Wednesday, mostly cloudy with a 50% chance of rain showers. Highs around 70. Wednesday night, mostly cloudy with a 50% chance of rain showers. Lows in the mid-50s. Thursday, mostly cloudy with a 50% chance of rain showers. Highs around 70. Thursday night, mostly cloudy with a 40% chance of rain showers. Lows in the lower 50s. Friday, mostly cloudy with a 40% chance of rain showers. Highs in the upper 60s. 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The current time is 2:04 a.m. Eastern Daylight Time. Conditions around the area at 1 a.m. At Mount Pleasant, fog was reported, reducing the visibility to 0.5 mile. The temperature was 43 degrees, the dew point 41, and the relative humidity 93%. The pressure was 30.30 inches and falling. Across the remainder of south-central lower Michigan, fog was reported with a temperature of 39 at Alma and 39 at Houghton Lake.
It was clear, with a temperature of 43 at Big Rapids, 47 at Saginaw, and 39 at Midland. Elsewhere in central and northern lower Michigan, at Cadillac, fog was reported with a temperature of 39. It was clear, with a temperature of 41 at Pellston and 47 at Traverse City. At Alpena, it was partly cloudy, with a temperature of 42. Across southern lower Michigan, skies ranged from partly cloudy to mostly cloudy, and temperatures were between 47 and 50 degrees. In the Upper Peninsula, Sault Ste. Marie was 49 degrees under clear skies, and in Marquette, fog was reported with a temperature of 46. In neighboring states, Chicago was 57 degrees under partly cloudy skies. In Cleveland, it was mostly cloudy and the temperature was 59. Once again, at 1 a.m., Mount Pleasant was 43 degrees with fog. Now here is your local forecast. Tonight, mostly clear. Lows in the lower 40s.

light winds. Saturday, sunny. Highs in the lower 70s. Light winds becoming east 5 to 10 miles per hour in the afternoon. Saturday night, clear. Lows in the mid 40s. Light winds. Sunday, sunny. Highs in the mid 70s. Light winds. Sunday night, mostly clear. Lows in the mid 40s. Light winds. Monday, sunny. Highs in the mid 70s. Monday night, clear. Lows in the mid 40s. Tuesday, sunny. Highs in the mid 70s. Tuesday night, partly cloudy with a 40% chance of rain showers. Lows in the lower 50s. Wednesday, mostly cloudy with a 50% chance of rain showers. Highs around 70. Wednesday night, mostly cloudy with a 50% chance of rain showers. Lows in the mid-50s. Thursday, mostly cloudy with a 50% chance of rain showers. Highs around 70. Thursday night, mostly cloudy with a 40% chance of rain showers. Lows in the lower 50s. Friday, mostly cloudy with a 40% chance of rain showers. Highs in the upper 60s. 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The current time is 2:07 a.m. Eastern Daylight Time. Conditions around the area at 1 a.m. At Mount Pleasant, fog was reported, reducing the visibility to 0.5 mile. The temperature was 43 degrees, the dew point 41, and the relative humidity 93%. The pressure was 30.30 inches and falling. Across the remainder of south-central lower Michigan, fog was reported with a temperature of 39 at Alma and 39 at Houghton Lake. It was clear with a temperature of 43 at Big Rapids, 47 at Saginaw, and 39 at Midland. Elsewhere in central and northern lower Michigan, at Cadillac, fog was reported with a temperature of 39. It was clear with a temperature of 41 at Palestine and 47 at Traverse City. At Alpena, it was partly cloudy with a temperature of 42. Across southern lower Michigan, skies ranged from partly cloudy to mostly cloudy, and temperatures were between 47 and 50 degrees. In the Upper Peninsula, Sault Ste. Marie was 49 degrees under clear skies, and in Marquette, fog was reported with a temperature of 46. In neighboring states, Chicago was 57 degrees under partly cloudy skies. In Cleveland, it was mostly cloudy and the temperature was 59. Once again, at 1 a.m., Mount Pleasant was 43 degrees with fog. Now here is your local forecast. Tonight, mostly clear. Lows in the lower 40s. Light winds. Saturday, sunny. Highs in the lower 70s. Light winds becoming east 5 to 10 miles per hour in the afternoon. Saturday night, clear. Lows in the mid 40s.

southern lower Michigan. Skies ranged from partly cloudy to mostly cloudy, and temperatures were between 47 and 50 degrees. In the upper peninsula, Sault Ste. Marie was 49 degrees under clear skies, and in Marquette, fog was reported with a temperature of 46. In neighboring states, Chicago was 57 degrees under partly cloudy skies. In Cleveland, it was mostly cloudy and the temperature was 59. Once again, at 1 a.m., Mount Pleasant was 43 degrees with fog. Now here is your local forecast. Tonight, mostly clear. Lows in the lower 40s. Light winds. Saturday, sunny. Highs in the lower 70s. Light winds becoming east 5 to 10 miles per hour in the afternoon. Saturday night, clear. Lows in the mid-40s. Light winds. Sunday, sunny. Highs in the mid-70s. Light winds. Sunday night, mostly clear. Lows in the mid-40s. Light winds. Monday, sunny. Highs in the mid-70s. Monday night, clear. Lows in the mid-40s. Tuesday, sunny. Highs in the mid-70s. Tuesday night, partly cloudy with a 40% chance of rain showers. Lows in the lower 50s. Wednesday, mostly cloudy with a 50% chance of rain showers. Highs around 70. Wednesday night, mostly cloudy with a 50% chance of rain showers. Lows in the mid-50s. Thursday, mostly cloudy with a 50% chance of rain showers. Highs around 70. Thursday night, mostly cloudy with a 40% chance of rain showers. Lows in the lower 50s. Friday, mostly cloudy with a 40% chance of rain showers. Highs in the upper 60s. 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The current time is 2:14 a.m. Eastern Daylight Time. Conditions around the area at 2 a.m. At Mount Pleasant, fog was reported. The temperature was 41 degrees, the dew point 39, and the relative humidity 93%. The pressure was 30.29 inches and falling. Across the remainder of south-central lower Michigan, fog was reported with a temperature of 37 at Alma and 38 at Houghton Lake. It was clear with a temperature of 41 at Big Rapids, 46 at Saginaw, and 39 at Midland. Elsewhere in central and northern lower Michigan, skies ranged from clear to partly cloudy, and temperatures were between 37 and 44 degrees. Across southern lower Michigan, temperatures were between 46 and 52 degrees. At Lansing, it was clear. At Kalamazoo, it was partly cloudy. At Detroit, it was mostly cloudy. In the upper peninsula, Sault Ste. Marie was 50 degrees under clear skies, and in Marquette, fog was reported with a temperature of 46. In neighboring states, Chicago was

light winds. Monday, sunny. Highs in the mid-70s. Monday night, clear. Lows in the mid-40s. Tuesday, sunny. Highs in the mid-70s. Tuesday night, partly cloudy with a 40% chance of rain showers. Lows in the lower 50s. Wednesday, mostly cloudy with a 50% chance of rain showers. Highs around 70. Wednesday night, mostly cloudy with a 50% chance of rain showers. Lows in the mid-50s. Thursday, mostly cloudy with a 50% chance of rain showers. Highs around 70. Thursday night, mostly cloudy with a 40% chance of rain showers. Lows in the lower 50s. Friday, mostly cloudy with a 40% chance of rain showers. Highs in the upper 60s. 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The current time is 2:17 a.m. Eastern Daylight Time. Conditions around the area at 2 a.m. As Mount Pleasant fog was reported, the temperature was 41 degrees. 2.39, and the relative humidity 93%. The pressure was 30.29 inches and falling. Across the remainder of south central lower Michigan, frost was reported with a temperature of 37 at Alma and 38 at Houghton Lake. It was clear with a temperature of 41 at Big Rapids, 46 at Saginaw, and 39 at Midland. Elsewhere in central and northern lower Michigan, skies ranged from clear to partly cloudy, and temperatures were between 37 and 44 degrees. Across southern lower Michigan, temperatures were between 46 and 52 degrees. At Lansing, it was clear. At Kalamazoo, it was partly cloudy. At Detroit, it was mostly cloudy. In the Upper Peninsula, Sault Ste. Marie was 50 degrees under clear skies, and in Marquette, fog was reported with a temperature of 46. In neighboring states, Chicago was 57 degrees under partly cloudy skies. In Cleveland, it was mostly cloudy and the temperature was 57. Once again, at 2 a.m., Mount Pleasant was 41 degrees with fog. Now here is your local forecast. Tonight, mostly clear. Lows in the lower 40s. Light winds. Saturday, sunny. Highs in the lower 70s. Light winds becoming east 5 to 10 miles per hour in the afternoon. Saturday night, clear. Lows in the mid-40s. Light winds. Sunday, sunny. Highs in the mid-70s. Light winds. Sunday night, mostly clear. Lows in the mid-40s. Light winds. Monday, sunny. Highs in the mid-70s. Monday night, clear. Lows in the mid-40s. Tuesday, sunny. Highs in the mid-70s. Tuesday night, partly cloudy with a 40% chance of rain showers. Lows in the lower 50s. Wednesday, mostly cloudy with a 50% chance of rain showers. Highs around 70. Wednesday night, mostly cloudy with a 50% chance of rain showers. Lows in the mid-50s. Thursday, mostly cloudy with a 50% chance of rain showers. Highs around 70. Thursday night, mostly cloudy with a 40%

20% chance of rain showers. Lows in the lower 50s. Friday, mostly cloudy with a 40% chance of rain showers. Highs in the upper 60s. Thanks for listening to NOAA Weather Radio Station KZZ 33, transmitting on a frequency of 162.525 MHz from the broadcast tower of Central Michigan University, courtesy of the CMU Public Broadcast Center. The current time is 2:21 a.m. Eastern Daylight Time. Conditions around the area at 2 a.m. At Mount Pleasant, fog was reported. The temperature was 41 degrees. The dew point 39, and the relative humidity 93%. The pressure was 30.29 inches and falling. Across the remainder of south central lower Michigan, fog was reported with a temperature of 37 at Alma and 38 at Houghton Lake. It was clear with a temperature of 41 at Big Rapids, 46 at Saginaw, and 39 at Midland. Elsewhere in central and northern lower Michigan, skies ranged from clear to partly cloudy, and temperatures were between 37 and 44 degrees. Across southern lower Michigan, temperatures were between 46 and 52 degrees. At Lansing, it was clear. At Kalamazoo, it was partly cloudy. At Detroit, it was mostly cloudy. In the Upper Peninsula, Sault Ste. Marie was 50 degrees under clear skies, and in Marquette, fog was reported with a temperature of 46. In neighboring states, Chicago was 57 degrees under partly cloudy skies. In Cleveland, it was mostly cloudy and the temperature was 57. Once again, at 2 a.m., Mount Pleasant was 41 degrees with fog. Now here is your local forecast. Tonight, mostly clear. Lows in the lower 40s. Light winds. Saturday, sunny. Highs in the lower 70s. Light winds becoming east 5 to 10 miles per hour in the afternoon. Saturday night, clear. Lows in the mid 40s. Light winds. Sunday, sunny. Highs in the mid 70s. Light winds. Sunday night, mostly clear. Lows in the mid 40s. Light winds. Monday, sunny. Highs in the mid-70s. Monday night, clear. Lows in the mid-40s. Tuesday, sunny. Highs in the mid-70s. Tuesday night, partly cloudy with a 40% chance of rain showers. Lows in the lower 50s. Wednesday, mostly cloudy with a 50% chance of rain showers. Highs around 70. Wednesday night, mostly cloudy with a 50% chance of rain showers. Lows in the mid-50s. Thursday, mostly cloudy with a 50% chance of rain showers. Highs around 70. Thursday night, mostly cloudy with a 40% chance of rain showers. Lows in the lower 50s. Friday, mostly cloudy with a 40% chance of rain showers. Highs in the upper 60s. Now here is your local forecast. Early this morning, mostly clear. Lows in the lower 40s. Light winds. Today, sunny. Highs in the lower 70s. Light winds becoming northeast 5 to 10 miles per hour in the afternoon. Tonight, clear. Lows in the lower 40s. Light winds. Sunday, sunny. Highs in the mid 70s. Light winds becoming northeast 5 to 10 miles per hour in the afternoon. Sunday night, mostly clear. Lows in the mid-40s. Light winds. Monday, sunny. Highs in the mid-70s. Light winds. Monday night, mostly clear. Lows in the mid-40s. Tuesday, sunny. Highs in the mid-70s. Tuesday night, partly cloudy in the evening, then becoming mostly cloudy. A 40% chance of rain showers. Lows in the lower 50s. Wednesday, mostly cloudy with a 50% chance of rain showers. Highs around 70. Wednesday night, partly cloudy with a 50% chance of rain showers. Lows in the mid-50s. Thursday, mostly cloudy with

partly cloudy, and temperatures were between 37 and 44 degrees. Across southern Lower Michigan, temperatures were between 46 and 52 degrees. At Lansing, it was clear. At Kalamazoo, it was partly cloudy. At Detroit, it was mostly cloudy. In the Upper Peninsula, Sault Ste. Marie was 50 degrees under clear skies, and in Marquette, fog was reported with a temperature of 46. In neighboring states, Chicago was 57 degrees under partly cloudy skies. In Cleveland, it was mostly cloudy and the temperature was 57. Once again, at 2 a.m., Mount Pleasant was 41 degrees with fog. Now here is your local forecast. Early this morning, mostly clear. Lows in the lower 40s. Light winds. Today, sunny. Highs in the lower 70s. Light winds becoming northeast 5 to 10 miles per hour in the afternoon. Tonight, clear. Lows in the lower 40s. Light winds. Sunday, sunny. Highs in the mid 70s. Light winds becoming northeast 5 to 10 miles per hour in the afternoon. Sunday night, mostly clear. Lows in the mid 40s. Light winds. Monday, sunny. Highs in the mid 70s. Light winds. Monday night, mostly clear. Lows in the mid 40s. Tuesday, sunny. Highs in the mid 70s. Tuesday night, partly cloudy in the evening, then becoming mostly cloudy. A 40% chance of rain showers. Lows in the lower 50s. Wednesday, mostly cloudy with a 50% chance of rain showers. Highs around 70. Wednesday night, partly cloudy with a 50% chance of rain showers. Lows in the mid-50s. Thursday, mostly cloudy with a 50% chance of rain showers. Highs around 70. Thursday night, mostly cloudy with a 50% chance of rain showers. Lows in the lower 50s. Friday, partly sunny with a 40% chance of rain showers. Highs in the upper 60s. 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The current time is 2:29 a.m. Eastern Daylight Time. Conditions around the area at 2 a.m. At Mount Pleasant, fog was reported. The temperature was 41 degrees, the dew point 39, and the relative humidity 93%. The pressure was 30.29 inches and falling. Across the remainder of south-central Lower Michigan, fog was reported with a temperature of 37 at Alma and 38 at Houghton Lake. It was clear with a temperature of 41 at Big Rapids, 46 at Saginaw, and 39 at Midland. Elsewhere in central and northern Lower Michigan, skies ranged from clear to partly cloudy, and temperatures were between 37 and 44 degrees. Across southern Lower Michigan, temperatures were between 46 and 52 degrees. At Lansing, it was clear. At Kalamazoo, it was partly cloudy. At Detroit, it was mostly cloudy. In the Upper Peninsula, Sault Ste. Marie was 50 degrees under clear skies, and in Marquette, fog was reported with a temperature of 46. In neighboring states, Chicago was 57 degrees under partly cloudy skies. In Cleveland, it was mostly cloudy and the temperature was 57. Once again, at 2 a.m., Mount Pleasant was 41 degrees with fog. Now here is your local forecast. Early this morning, mostly clear. Lows in the lower 40s. Light winds. Today, sunny. Highs in the lower 70s. Light winds becoming northeast 5 to 10 miles per hour in the afternoon. Tonight, clear. Lows in the lower 40s. Light winds. Sunday, sunny. Highs in the mid 70s. Light winds becoming northeast 5 to 10 miles per hour in the afternoon. Sunday night, mostly clear. Lows in the mid-40s. Light winds.

Monday, sunny. Highs in the mid-70s. Light winds. Monday night, mostly clear. Lows in the mid-40s. Tuesday, sunny. Highs in the mid-70s. Tuesday night, partly cloudy in the evening, then becoming mostly cloudy. A 40% chance of rain showers. Lows in the lower 50s. Wednesday, mostly cloudy with a 50% chance of rain showers. Highs around 70. Wednesday night, partly cloudy with a 50% chance of rain showers. Lows in the mid-50s. Thursday, mostly cloudy with a 50% chance of rain showers. Highs around 70. Thursday night, mostly cloudy with a 50% chance of rain showers. Lows in the lower 50s. Friday, partly sunny with a 40% chance of rain showers. Highs in the upper 60s. 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The current time is 2:33 a.m. Eastern Daylight Time. Conditions around the area at 2 a.m. At Mount Pleasant, fog was reported. The temperature was 41 degrees. The dew point 39, and the relative humidity 93%. The pressure was 30.29 inches and falling. Across the remainder of south-central lower Michigan, fog was reported with a temperature of 37 at Alma and 38 at Houghton Lake. It was clear with a temperature of 41 at Big Rapids, 46 at Saginaw, and 39 at Midland. Elsewhere in central and northern lower Michigan, skies ranged from clear to partly cloudy, and temperatures were between 37 and 44 degrees. Across southern lower Michigan, temperatures were between 46 and 52 degrees. At Lansing, it was clear. At Kalamazoo, it was partly cloudy. At Detroit, it was mostly cloudy. In the Upper Peninsula, Sault Ste. Marie was 50 degrees under clear skies, and in Marquette, fog was reported with a temperature of 46. In neighboring states, Chicago was 57 degrees under partly cloudy skies. In Cleveland, it was mostly cloudy and the temperature was 57. Once again, at 2 a.m., Mount Pleasant was 41 degrees with fog. Now here is your local forecast. Early this morning, mostly clear. Lows in the lower 40s. Light winds. Today, sunny. Highs in the lower 70s. Light winds becoming northeast 5 to 10 miles per hour in the afternoon. Tonight, clear. Lows in the lower 40s. Light winds. Sunday, sunny. Highs in the mid-70s. Light winds becoming northeast 5 to 10 miles per hour in the afternoon. Sunday night, mostly clear. Lows in the mid-40s. Light winds. Monday, sunny. Highs in the mid-70s. Light winds. Monday night, mostly clear. Lows in the mid-40s. Tuesday, sunny. Highs in the mid-70s. Tuesday night, partly cloudy in the evening, then becoming mostly cloudy. A 40% chance of rain showers. Lows in the lower 50s. Wednesday, mostly cloudy with a 50% chance of rain showers. Highs around 70. Wednesday night, partly cloudy with a 50% chance of rain showers. Lows in the mid-50s. Thursday, mostly cloudy with a 50% chance of rain showers. Highs around 70. Thursday night, mostly cloudy with a 50% chance of rain showers. Lows in the lower 50s. Friday, partly sunny with a 40% chance of rain showers. Highs in the upper 60s. 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

the current time is 2:36 a.m. Eastern Daylight Time. Conditions around the area at 2 a.m. At Mount Pleasant, fog was reported. The temperature was 41 degrees, the dew point 39, and the relative humidity 93%. The pressure was 30.29 inches and falling. Across the remainder of south-central Lower Michigan, fog was reported with a temperature of 37 at Alma and 38 at Houghton Lake. It was clear with a temperature of 41 at Big Rapids, 46 at Saginaw, and 39 at Midland. Elsewhere in central and northern Lower Michigan, skies ranged from clear to partly cloudy, and temperatures were between 37 and 44 degrees. Across southern Lower Michigan, temperatures were between 46 and 52 degrees. At Lansing, it was clear. At Kalamazoo, it was partly cloudy. At Detroit, it was mostly cloudy. In the Upper Peninsula, Sault Ste. Marie was 50 degrees under clear skies, and in Marquette, fog was reported with a temperature of 46. In neighboring states, Chicago was 57 degrees under partly cloudy skies. In Cleveland, it was mostly cloudy and the temperature was 57. Once again, at 2 a.m., Mount Pleasant was 41 degrees with fog. Now here is your local forecast. Early this morning, mostly clear. Lows in the lower 40s. Light winds. Today, sunny. Highs in the lower 70s. Light winds becoming northeast 5 to 10 miles per hour in the afternoon. Tonight, clear. Lows in the lower 40s. Light winds. Sunday, sunny. Highs in the mid 70s. Light winds becoming northeast 5 to 10 miles per hour in the afternoon. Sunday night, mostly clear. Lows in the mid-40s. Light winds. Monday, sunny. Highs in the mid-70s. Light winds. Monday night, mostly clear. Lows in the mid-40s. Tuesday, sunny. Highs in the mid-70s. Tuesday night, partly cloudy in the evening, then becoming mostly cloudy. A 40% chance of rain showers. Lows in the lower 50s. Wednesday, mostly cloudy with a 50% chance of rain showers. Highs around 70. Wednesday night, partly cloudy with a 50% chance of rain showers. Lows in the mid-50s. Thursday, mostly cloudy with a 50% chance of rain showers. Highs around 70. Thursday night, mostly cloudy with a 50% chance of rain showers. Lows in the lower 50s. Friday, partly sunny with a 40% chance of rain showers. Highs in the upper 60s. 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The current time is 2:40 a.m. Eastern Daylight Time. Conditions around the area at 2 a.m. At Mount Pleasant, fog was reported. The temperature was 41 degrees, the dew point 39, and the relative humidity 93%. The pressure was 30.29 inches and falling. Across the remainder of south-central Lower Michigan, fog was reported with a temperature of 37 at Alma and 38 at Houghton Lake. It was clear with a temperature of 41 at Big Rapids, 46 at Saginaw, and 39 at Midland. Elsewhere in central and northern Lower Michigan, skies ranged from clear to partly cloudy, and temperatures were between 37 and 44 degrees. Across southern Lower Michigan, temperatures were between 46 and 52 degrees. At Lansing, it was clear. At Kalamazoo, it was partly cloudy. At Detroit, it was mostly cloudy. In the Upper Peninsula, Sault Ste. Marie was 50 degrees under clear skies, and in Marquette, fog was reported with a temperature of 46. In neighboring states, Chicago was 57 degrees under partly cloudy skies. In Cleveland, it was mostly cloudy and the temperature was 57. Once again, at 2 a.m.,
Mount Pleasant with 41 degrees with fog. Now here is your local forecast. Early this morning, mostly clear. Lows in the lower 40s. Light winds. Today, sunny. Highs in the lower 70s. Light winds becoming northeast 5 to 10 miles per hour in the afternoon. Tonight, clear. Lows in the lower 40s. Light winds. Sunday, sunny. Highs in the mid 70s. Light winds becoming northeast 5 to 10 miles per hour in the afternoon. Sunday night, mostly clear. Lows in the mid 40s. Light winds. Monday, sunny. Highs in the mid 70s. Light winds. Monday night, mostly clear. Lows in the mid 40s. Tuesday, sunny. Highs in the mid 70s. Tuesday night, partly cloudy in the evening, then becoming mostly cloudy. A 40% chance of rain showers. Lows in the lower 50s. Wednesday, mostly cloudy with a 50% chance of rain showers. Highs around 70. Wednesday night, partly cloudy with a 50% chance of rain showers. Lows in the mid-50s. Thursday, mostly cloudy with a 50% chance of rain showers. Highs around 70. Thursday night, mostly cloudy with a 50% chance of rain showers. Lows in the lower 50s. Friday, partly sunny with a 40% chance of rain showers. Highs in the upper 60s. 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The current time is 2:44 a.m. Eastern Daylight Time. Conditions around the area at 2 a.m. At Mount Pleasant, fog was reported. The temperature was 41 degrees. The dew point 39, and the relative humidity 93%. The pressure was 30.29 inches and falling. Across the remainder of south-central lower Michigan, fog was reported with a temperature of 37 at Alma and 38 at Houghton Lake. It was clear with a temperature of 41 at Big Rapids, 46 at Saginaw, and 39 at Midland. Elsewhere in central and northern lower Michigan, skies ranged from clear to partly cloudy, and temperatures were between 37 and 44 degrees. Across southern lower Michigan, temperatures were between 46 and 52 degrees. At Lansing, it was clear. At Kalamazoo, it was partly cloudy. At Detroit, it was mostly cloudy. In the Upper Peninsula, Sault Ste. Marie was 50 degrees under clear skies, and in Marquette, fog was reported with a temperature of 46. In neighboring states, Chicago was 57 degrees under partly cloudy skies. In Cleveland, it was mostly cloudy and the temperature was 57. Once again, at 2 a.m., Mount Pleasant was 41 degrees with fog. Now here is your local forecast. Early this morning, mostly clear. Lows in the lower 40s. Light winds. Today, sunny. Highs in the lower 70s. Light winds becoming northeast 5 to 10 miles per hour in the afternoon. Tonight, clear. Lows in the lower 40s. Light winds. Sunday, sunny. Highs in the mid 70s. Light winds becoming northeast 5 to 10 miles per hour in the afternoon. Sunday night, mostly clear. Lows in the mid 40s. Light winds. Monday, sunny. Highs in the mid-70s. Light winds. Monday night, mostly clear. Lows in the mid-40s. Tuesday, sunny. Highs in the mid-70s. Tuesday night, partly cloudy in the evening, then becoming mostly cloudy. A 40% chance of rain showers. Lows in the lower 50s. Wednesday, mostly cloudy with a 50% chance of rain showers. Highs around 70. Wednesday night, partly cloudy with a 50% chance of rain showers. Lows in the mid-50s. Thursday,
mostly cloudy with a 50% chance of rain showers. Highs around 70. Thursday night, mostly cloudy with a 50% chance of rain showers. Lows in the lower 50s. Friday, partly sunny with a 40% chance of rain showers. Highs in the upper 60s. 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The current time is 2:47 a.m. Eastern Daylight Time. Conditions around the area at 2 a.m. At Mount Pleasant, fog was reported. The temperature was 41 degrees, the dew point 39, and the relative humidity 93%. The pressure was 30.29 inches and falling. Across the remainder of south-central lower Michigan, fog was reported with a temperature of 37 at Alma and 38 at Houghton Lake. It was clear with a temperature of 41 at Big Rapids, 46 at Saginaw, and 39 at Midland. Elsewhere in central and northern lower Michigan, skies ranged from clear to partly cloudy, and temperatures were between 37 and 44 degrees. Across southern lower Michigan, temperatures were between 46 and 52 degrees. At Lansing, it was clear. At Kalamazoo, it was partly cloudy. At Detroit, it was mostly cloudy. In the Upper Peninsula, Sault Ste. Marie was 50 degrees under clear skies, and in Marquette, fog was reported with a temperature of 46. In neighboring states, Chicago was 57 degrees under partly cloudy skies. In Cleveland, it was mostly cloudy and the temperature was 57. Once again, at 2 a.m., Mount Pleasant was 41 degrees with fog. Now here is your local forecast. Early this morning, mostly clear. Lows in the lower 40s. Light winds. Today, sunny. Highs in the lower 70s. Light winds becoming northeast 5 to 10 miles per hour in the afternoon. Tonight, clear. Lows in the lower 40s. Light winds. Sunday, sunny. Highs in the mid 70s. Light winds becoming northeast 5 to 10 miles per hour in the afternoon. Sunday night, mostly clear. Lows in the mid-40s. Light winds. Monday, sunny. Highs in the mid-70s. Light winds. Monday night, mostly clear. Lows in the mid-40s. Tuesday, sunny. Highs in the mid-70s. Tuesday night, partly cloudy in the evening, then becoming mostly cloudy. A 40% chance of rain showers. Lows in the lower 50s. Wednesday, mostly cloudy with a 50% chance of rain showers. Highs around 70. Wednesday night, partly cloudy with a 50% chance of rain showers. Lows in the mid-50s. Thursday, mostly cloudy with a 50% chance of rain showers. Highs around 70. Thursday night, mostly cloudy with a 50% chance of rain showers. Lows in the lower 50s. Friday, partly sunny with a 40% chance of rain showers. Highs in the upper 60s. 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The current time is 2:51 a.m. Eastern Daylight Time. Conditions around the area at 2 a.m. At Mount Pleasant, fog was reported. The temperature was 41 degrees, the dew point 39, and the relative humidity 93%. The pressure was 30.29 inches and falling. Across the remainder of south-central lower Michigan, fog was reported with a temperature of 37 at Alma and 38 at Houghton Lake. It was clear with a temperature of 41 at Big Rapids, 46 at Saginaw, and 39 at Midland. Elsewhere in central and northern lower Michigan, skies ranged from clear to partly cloudy, and temperatures were between 37 and 44 degrees.
Across southern lower Michigan, temperatures were between 46 and 52 degrees.

at Lansing. It was clear. At Kalamazoo, it was partly cloudy. At Detroit, it was mostly cloudy. In the Upper Peninsula, Sault Ste. Marie was 50 degrees under clear skies, and in Marquette, fog was reported with a temperature of 46. In neighboring states, Chicago was 57 degrees under partly cloudy skies. In Cleveland, it was mostly cloudy and the temperature was 57. Once again, at 2 a.m., Mount Pleasant was 41 degrees with fog. Now here is your local forecast. Early this morning, mostly clear. Lows in the lower 40s. Light winds. Today, sunny. Highs in the lower 70s. Light winds becoming northeast 5 to 10 miles per hour in the afternoon. Tonight, clear. Lows in the lower 40s. Light winds. Sunday, sunny. Highs in the mid-70s. Light winds becoming northeast 5 to 10 miles per hour in the afternoon. Sunday night, mostly clear. Lows in the mid-40s. Light winds. Monday, sunny. Highs in the mid-70s. Light winds. Monday night, mostly clear. Lows in the mid-40s. Tuesday, sunny. Highs in the mid-70s. Tuesday night, partly cloudy in the evening, then becoming mostly cloudy. A 40% chance of rain showers. Lows in the lower 50s. Wednesday, mostly cloudy with a 50% chance of rain showers. Highs around 70. Wednesday night, partly cloudy with a 50% chance of rain showers. Lows in the mid-50s. Thursday, mostly cloudy with a 50% chance of rain showers. Highs around 70. Thursday night, mostly cloudy with a 50% chance of rain showers. Lows in the lower 50s. Friday, partly sunny with a 40% chance of rain showers. Highs in the upper 60s. 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The current time is 2:54 a.m. Eastern Daylight Time. Conditions around the area at 2 a.m. At Mount Pleasant, fog was reported. The temperature was 41 degrees. The dew point 39, and the relative humidity 93%. The pressure was 30.29 inches and falling. Across the remainder of south-central lower Michigan, fog was reported with a temperature of 37 at Alma and 38 at Houghton Lake. It was clear with a temperature of 41 at Big Rapids, 46 at Saginaw, and 39 at Midland. Elsewhere in central and northern lower Michigan, skies ranged from clear to partly cloudy, and temperatures were between 37 and 44 degrees. Across southern lower Michigan, temperatures were between 46 and 52 degrees. At Lansing, it was clear. At Kalamazoo, it was partly cloudy. At Detroit, it was mostly cloudy. In the Upper Peninsula, Sault Ste. Marie was 50 degrees under clear skies, and in Marquette, fog was reported with a temperature of 46. In neighboring states, Chicago was 57 degrees under partly cloudy skies. In Cleveland, it was mostly cloudy and the temperature was 57. Once again, at 2 a.m., Mount Pleasant was 41 degrees with fog. Now here is your local forecast. Early this morning, mostly clear. Lows in the lower 40s. Light winds. Today, sunny. Highs in the lower 70s. Light winds becoming northeast 5 to 10 miles per hour in the afternoon. Tonight, clear. Lows in the lower 40s. Light winds. Sunday, sunny. Highs in the mid-70s. Light winds becoming northeast 5 to 10 miles per hour in the afternoon. Sunday night, mostly clear. Lows in the mid-40s. Light winds. Monday, sunny. Highs in the mid-70s. Light winds. Monday night, mostly clear. Lows in the mid-40s.

Tuesday, sunny. Highs in the mid-70s. Tuesday night, partly cloudy in the evening, then becoming mostly cloudy. A 40% chance of rain showers. Lows in the lower 50s. Wednesday, mostly cloudy with a 50% chance of rain showers. Highs around 70. Wednesday night, partly cloudy with a 50% chance of rain showers. Lows in the mid-50s. Thursday, mostly cloudy with a 50% chance of rain showers. Highs around 70. Thursday night, mostly cloudy with a 50% chance of rain showers. Lows in the lower 50s. Friday, partly sunny with a 40% chance of rain showers. Highs in the upper 60s. 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The current time is 2:58 a.m. Eastern Daylight Time. Conditions around the area at 2 a.m. At Mount Pleasant, fog was reported. The temperature was 41 degrees, the dew point 39, and the relative humidity 93%. The pressure was 30.29 inches and falling. Across the remainder of south-central lower Michigan, fog was reported with a temperature of 37 at Alma and 38 at Houghton Lake. It was clear with a temperature of 41 at Big Rapids, 46 at Saginaw, and 39 at Midland. Elsewhere in central and northern lower Michigan, skies ranged from clear to partly cloudy, and temperatures were between 37 and 44 degrees. Across southern lower Michigan, temperatures were between 46 and 52 degrees. At Lansing, it was clear. At Kalamazoo, it was partly cloudy. At Detroit, it was mostly cloudy. In the Upper Peninsula, Sault Ste. Marie was 50 degrees under clear skies, and in Marquette, fog was reported with a temperature of 46. In neighboring states, Chicago was 57 degrees under partly cloudy skies. In Cleveland, it was mostly cloudy and the temperature was 57. Once again, at 2 a.m., Mount Pleasant was 41 degrees with fog. Now here is your local forecast. Early this morning, mostly clear. Lows in the lower 40s. Light winds. Today, sunny. Highs in the lower 70s. Light winds becoming northeast 5 to 10 miles per hour in the afternoon. Tonight, clear. Lows in the lower 40s. Light winds. Sunday, sunny. Highs in the mid-70s. Light winds becoming northeast 5 to 10 miles per hour in the afternoon. Sunday night, mostly clear. Lows in the mid-40s. Light winds. Monday, sunny. Highs in the mid-70s. Light winds. Monday night, mostly clear. Lows in the mid-40s. Tuesday, sunny. Highs in the mid-70s. Tuesday night, partly cloudy in the evening, then becoming mostly cloudy. A 40% chance of rain showers. Lows in the lower 50s. Wednesday, mostly cloudy with a 50% chance of rain showers. Highs around 70. Wednesday night, partly cloudy with a 50% chance of rain showers. Lows in the mid-50s. Thursday, mostly cloudy with a 50% chance of rain showers. Highs around 70. Thursday night, mostly cloudy with a 50% chance of rain showers. Lows in the lower 50s. Friday, partly sunny with a 40% chance of rain showers. Highs in the upper 60s. 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The current time is 3:01 a.m. Eastern Daylight Time. Conditions around the area at 2 a.m. At Mount Pleasant, fog was reported. The temperature was 41 degrees, the dew point 39, and the relative humidity 93%.
The pressure was 30.29 inches and falling. Across the remainder of south-central lower Michigan, fog was reported with a temperature of 37 at Alma and 38 at Houghton Lake. It was clear with a temperature of 41 at Big Rapids, 46 at Saginaw, and 39 at Midland. Elsewhere in central and northern lower Michigan, skies ranged from clear to partly cloudy, and temperatures were between 37 and 44 degrees. Across southern lower Michigan, temperatures were between 46 and 52 degrees. At Lansing, it was clear. At Kalamazoo, it was partly cloudy. At Detroit, it was mostly cloudy. In the Upper Peninsula, Sault Ste. Marie was 50 degrees under clear skies, and in Marquette, fog was reported with a temperature of 46. In neighboring states, Chicago was 57 degrees under partly cloudy skies. In Cleveland, it was mostly cloudy and the temperature was 57. Once again, at 2 a.m., Mount Pleasant was 41 degrees with fog. Now here is your local forecast. Early this morning, mostly clear. Lows in the lower 40s. Light winds. Today, sunny. Highs in the lower 70s. Light winds becoming northeast 5 to 10 miles per hour in the afternoon. Tonight, clear. Lows in the lower 40s. Light winds. Sunday, sunny. Highs in the mid-70s. Light winds becoming northeast 5 to 10 miles per hour in the afternoon. Sunday night, mostly clear. Lows in the mid-40s. Light winds. Monday, sunny. Highs in the mid-70s. Light winds. Monday night, mostly clear. Lows in the mid-40s. Tuesday, sunny. Highs in the mid-70s. Tuesday night, partly cloudy in the evening, then becoming mostly cloudy. A 40% chance of rain showers. Lows in the lower 50s. Wednesday, mostly cloudy with a 50% chance of rain showers. Highs around 70. Wednesday night, partly cloudy with a 50% chance of rain showers. Lows in the mid-50s. Thursday, mostly cloudy with a 50% chance of rain showers. Highs around 70. Thursday night, mostly cloudy with a 50% chance of rain showers. Lows in the lower 50s. Friday, partly sunny with a 40% chance of rain showers. Highs in the upper 60s. 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The current time is 3:05 a.m. Eastern Daylight Time. Conditions around the area at 2 a.m. At Mount Pleasant, fog was reported. The temperature was 41 degrees. The dew point 39, and the relative humidity 93%. The pressure was 30.29 inches and falling. Across the remainder of south-central lower Michigan, fog was reported with a temperature of 37 at Alma and 38 at Houghton Lake. It was clear with a temperature of 41 at Big Rapids, 46 at Saginaw, and 39 at Midland. Elsewhere in central and northern lower Michigan, skies ranged from clear to partly cloudy, and temperatures were between 37 and 44 degrees. Across southern lower Michigan, temperatures were between 46 and 52 degrees. At Lansing, it was clear. At Kalamazoo, it was partly cloudy. At Detroit, it was mostly cloudy. In the Upper Peninsula, Sault Ste. Marie was 50 degrees under clear skies, and in Marquette, fog was reported with a temperature of 46. In neighboring states, Chicago was 57 degrees under partly cloudy skies. In Cleveland, it was mostly cloudy and the temperature was 57. Once again, at 2 a.m., Mount Pleasant was 41 degrees with fog. Now here is your local forecast. Early this morning, mostly clear. Lows in the lower 40s. Light winds. Today, sunny. Highs in the lower 70s.
Light winds becoming northeast 5 to 10 miles per hour in the afternoon. Tonight, clear. Lows in the lower 40s. Light winds. Sunday, sunny. Highs in the mid-70s. Light winds becoming northeast 5 to 10 miles per hour in the afternoon. Sunday night, mostly clear. Lows in the mid-40s. Light winds. Monday, sunny. Highs in the mid-70s. Light winds. Monday night, mostly clear. Lows in the mid-40s. Tuesday, sunny. Highs in the mid-70s. Tuesday night, partly cloudy in the evening, then becoming mostly cloudy. A 40% chance of rain showers. Lows in the lower 50s. Wednesday, mostly cloudy with a 50% chance of rain showers. Highs around 70. Wednesday night, partly cloudy with a 50% chance of rain showers. Lows in the mid-50s. Thursday, mostly cloudy with a 50% chance of rain showers. Highs around 70. Thursday night, mostly cloudy with a 50% chance of rain showers. Lows in the lower 50s. Friday, partly sunny with a 40% chance of rain showers. Highs in the upper 60s. 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The current time is 3:08 a.m. Eastern Daylight Time. Conditions around the area at 2 a.m. At Mount Pleasant, fog was reported. The temperature was 41 degrees, the dew point 39, and the relative humidity 93%. The pressure was 30.29 inches and falling. Across the remainder of south-central lower Michigan, fog was reported with a temperature of 37 at Alma and 38 at Houghton Lake. It was clear with a temperature of 41 at Big Rapids, 46 at Saginaw, and 39 at Midland. Elsewhere in central and northern lower Michigan, skies ranged from clear to partly cloudy, and temperatures were between 37 and 44 degrees. Across southern lower Michigan, temperatures were between 46 and 52 degrees. At Lansing, it was clear. At Kalamazoo, it was partly cloudy. At Detroit, it was mostly cloudy. In the Upper Peninsula, Sault Ste. Marie was 50 degrees under clear skies, and in Marquette, fog was reported with a temperature of 46. In neighboring states, Chicago was 57 degrees under partly cloudy skies. In Cleveland, it was mostly cloudy and the temperature was 57. Once again, at 2 a.m., Mount Pleasant was 41 degrees with fog. Now here is your local forecast. Early this morning, mostly clear. Lows in the lower 40s. Light winds. Today, sunny. Highs in the lower 70s. Light winds becoming northeast 5 to 10 miles per hour in the afternoon. Tonight, clear. Lows in the lower 40s. Light winds. Sunday, sunny. Highs in the mid-70s. Light winds becoming northeast 5 to 10 miles per hour in the afternoon. Sunday night, mostly clear. Lows in the mid-40s. Light winds. Monday, sunny. Highs in the mid-70s. Light winds. Monday night, mostly clear. Lows in the mid-40s. Tuesday, sunny. Highs in the mid-70s. Tuesday night, partly cloudy in the evening, then becoming mostly cloudy. A 40% chance of rain showers. Lows in the lower 50s. Wednesday, mostly cloudy with a 50% chance of rain showers. Highs around 70. Wednesday night, partly cloudy with a 50% chance of rain showers. Lows in the mid-50s. Thursday, mostly cloudy with a 50% chance of rain showers. Highs around 70. Thursday night, mostly cloudy with a 50% chance of rain showers. Lows in the lower 50s. Friday, partly sunny with a 40% chance of rain showers.
highs in the upper 60s. 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The current time is 3:12 a.m. Eastern Daylight Time. Conditions around the area at 2 a.m. At Mount Pleasant, fog was reported. The temperature was 41 degrees, the dew point 39, and the relative humidity 93%. The pressure was 30.29 inches and falling. Across the remainder of south-central lower Michigan, fog was reported with a temperature of 37 at Alma and 38 at Houghton Lake. It was clear with a temperature of 41 at Big Rapids, 46 at Saginaw, and 39 at Midland. Elsewhere in central and northern lower Michigan, skies ranged from clear to partly cloudy, and temperatures were between 37 and 44 degrees. Across southern lower Michigan, temperatures were between 46 and 52 degrees. At Lansing, it was clear. At Kalamazoo, it was partly cloudy. At Detroit, it was mostly cloudy. In the Upper Peninsula, Sault Ste. Marie was 50 degrees under clear skies, and in Marquette, fog was reported with a temperature of 46. In neighboring states, Chicago was 57 degrees under partly cloudy skies. In Cleveland, it was mostly cloudy and the temperature was 57. Once again, at 2 a.m., Mount Pleasant was 41 degrees with fog. Conditions around the area at 3 a.m. At Mount Pleasant, fog was reported. The temperature was 41 degrees, the dew point 37, and the relative humidity 87%. The pressure was 30.28 inches and falling. Across the remainder of south-central lower Michigan, fog was reported with a temperature of 39 at Alma and 36 at Houghton Lake. It was clear with a temperature of 39 at Big Rapids, 45 at Saginaw, and 39 at Midland. Elsewhere in central and northern lower Michigan, at Traverse City, fog was reported with a temperature of 44. It was clear with a temperature of 36 at Cadillac, 39 at Alpena, and 39 at Pelston. Across southern lower Michigan, skies ranged from partly cloudy to mostly cloudy, and temperatures were between 45 and 52 degrees. In the Upper Peninsula, Sault Ste. Marie was 48 degrees under clear skies, and in Marquette, fog was reported with a temperature of 45. In neighboring states, Chicago was 53 degrees under partly cloudy skies. In Cleveland, it was mostly cloudy and the temperature was 53. Once again, at 3 a.m., Mount Pleasant was 41 degrees with fog. Now here is your local forecast. Early this morning, mostly clear. Lows in the lower 40s. Light winds. Today, sunny. Highs in the lower 70s. Light winds becoming northeast 5 to 10 miles per hour in the afternoon. Tonight, clear. Lows in the lower 40s. Light winds. Sunday, sunny. Highs in the mid-70s. Light winds becoming northeast 5 to 10 miles per hour in the afternoon. Sunday night, mostly clear. Lows in the mid-40s. Light winds. Monday, sunny. Highs in the mid-70s. Light winds. Monday night, mostly clear. Lows in the mid-40s. Tuesday, sunny. Highs in the mid-70s. Tuesday night, partly cloudy in the evening, then becoming mostly cloudy. A 40% chance of rain showers. Lows in the lower 50s. Wednesday, mostly cloudy with a 50% chance of rain showers. Highs around 70. Wednesday night, partly cloudy with a 50% chance of rain showers. Lows in the mid-50s. Thursday, mostly cloudy with a 50% chance of rain showers. Highs around 70. Thursday night, mostly cloudy with a 50% chance of rain showers. Lows in the lower 50s. Friday, partly sunny with a 40% chance of rain showers. Highs in the upper 60s.
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The current time is 3:17 a.m. Eastern Daylight Time. Conditions around the area at 3 a.m. At Mount Pleasant, fog was reported. The temperature was 41 degrees, the dew point 37, and the relative humidity 87%. The pressure was 30.28 inches and falling. Across the remainder of south-central Lower Michigan, fog was reported with a temperature of 39 at Alma and 36 at Houghton Lake. It was clear with a temperature of 39 at Big Rapids, 45 at Saginaw, and 39 at Midland. Elsewhere in central and northern Lower Michigan, at Traverse City, fog was reported with a temperature of 44. It was clear with a temperature of 36 at Cadillac, 39 at Alpena, and 39 at Pelston. Across southern Lower Michigan, skies ranged from partly cloudy to mostly cloudy, and temperatures were between 45 and 52 degrees. In the Upper Peninsula, Sault Ste. Marie was 48 degrees under clear skies, and in Marquette, fog was reported with a temperature of 45. In neighboring states, Chicago was 53 degrees under partly cloudy skies. In Cleveland, it was mostly cloudy and the temperature was 53. Once again, at 3 a.m., Mount Pleasant was 41 degrees with fog. Now here is your local forecast. Early this morning, mostly clear. Lows in the lower 40s. Light winds. Today, sunny. Highs in the lower 70s. Light winds becoming northeast 5 to 10 miles per hour in the afternoon. Tonight, clear. Lows in the lower 40s. Light winds. Sunday, sunny. Highs in the mid-70s. Light winds becoming northeast 5 to 10 miles per hour in the afternoon. Sunday night, mostly clear. Lows in the mid-40s. Light winds. Monday, sunny. Highs in the mid-70s. Light winds. Monday night, mostly clear. Lows in the mid-40s. Tuesday, sunny. Highs in the mid-70s. Tuesday night, partly cloudy in the evening, then becoming mostly cloudy. A 40% chance of rain showers. Lows in the lower 50s. Wednesday, mostly cloudy with a 50% chance of rain showers. Highs around 70. Wednesday night, partly cloudy with a 50% chance of rain showers. Lows in the mid-50s. Thursday, mostly cloudy with a 50% chance of rain showers. Highs around 70. Thursday night, mostly cloudy with a 50% chance of rain showers. Lows in the lower 50s. Friday, partly sunny with a 40% chance of rain showers. Highs in the upper 60s. 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The current time is 3:20 a.m. Eastern Daylight Time. Conditions around the area at 3 a.m. At Mount Pleasant, fog was reported. The temperature was 41 degrees. The dew point 37, and the relative humidity 87%. The pressure was 30.28 inches and falling. Across the remainder of south-central Lower Michigan, fog was reported with a temperature of 39 at Alma and 36 at Houghton Lake. It was clear with a temperature of 39 at Big Rapids, 45 at Saginaw, and 39 at Midland. Elsewhere in central and northern Lower Michigan, at Traverse City, fog was reported with a temperature of 44. It was clear with a temperature of 36 at Cadillac, 39 at Alpena, and 39 at Pelston. Across southern Lower Michigan, skies ranged from partly cloudy to mostly cloudy, and temperatures were between 45 and 52 degrees. In the Upper Peninsula, Sault Ste. Marie was 48 degrees under clear skies, and in Marquette,
fog was reported with a temperature of 45. In neighboring states, Chicago was 53 degrees under partly cloudy skies. In Cleveland, it was mostly cloudy and the temperature was 53. Once again, at 3 a.m., Mount Pleasant was 41 degrees with fog. Now here is your local forecast. Early this morning, mostly clear. Lows in the lower 40s. Light winds. Today, sunny. Highs in the lower 70s. Light winds becoming northeast 5 to 10 miles per hour in the afternoon. Tonight, clear. Lows in the lower 40s. Light winds. Sunday, sunny. Highs in the mid-70s. Light winds becoming northeast 5 to 10 miles per hour in the afternoon. Sunday night, mostly clear. Lows in the mid-40s. Light winds. Monday, sunny. Highs in the mid-70s. Light winds. Monday night, mostly clear. Lows in the mid-40s. Tuesday, sunny. Highs in the mid-70s. Tuesday night, partly cloudy in the evening, then becoming mostly cloudy. A 40% chance of rain showers. Lows in the lower 50s. Wednesday, mostly cloudy with a 50% chance of rain showers. Highs around 70. Wednesday night, partly cloudy with a 50% chance of rain showers. Lows in the mid-50s. Thursday, mostly cloudy with a 50% chance of rain showers. Highs around 70. Thursday night, mostly cloudy with a 50% chance of rain showers. Lows in the lower 50s. Friday, partly sunny with a 40% chance of rain showers. Highs in the upper 60s. 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The current time is 3:24 a.m. Eastern Daylight Time. Conditions around the area at 3 a.m. At Mount Pleasant, fog was reported. The temperature was 41 degrees. The dew point 37, and the relative humidity 87%. The pressure was 30.28 inches and falling. Across the remainder of south central lower Michigan, fog was reported with a temperature of 39 at Alma and 36 at Houghton Lake. It was clear with a temperature of 39 at Big Rapids, 45 at Saginaw, and 39 at Midland. Elsewhere in central and northern lower Michigan, at Traverse City, fog was reported with a temperature of 44. It was clear with a temperature of 36 at Cadillac, 39 at Alpena, and 39 at Pelston. Across southern lower Michigan, skies ranged from partly cloudy to mostly cloudy, and temperatures were between 45 and 52 degrees. In the upper peninsula, Sault Ste. Marie was 48 degrees under clear skies, and in Marquette, fog was reported with a temperature of 45. In neighboring states, Chicago was 53 degrees under partly cloudy skies. In Cleveland, it was mostly cloudy and the temperature was 53. Once again, at 3 a.m., Mount Pleasant was 41 degrees with fog. Now here is your local forecast. Early this morning, mostly clear. Lows in the lower 40s. Light winds. Today, sunny. Highs in the lower 70s. Light winds becoming northeast 5 to 10 miles per hour in the afternoon. Tonight, clear. Lows in the lower 40s. Light winds. Sunday, sunny. Highs in the mid-70s. Light winds becoming northeast 5 to 10 miles per hour in the afternoon. Sunday night, mostly clear. Lows in the mid-40s. Light winds. Monday, sunny. Highs in the mid-70s. Light winds. Monday night, mostly clear. Lows in the mid-40s. Tuesday, sunny. Highs in the mid-70s. Tuesday night, partly cloudy in the evening, then becoming mostly cloudy. A 40% chance of rain showers. Lows in the lower 50s.
Wednesday, mostly cloudy with a 50% chance of rain showers. Highs around 70. Wednesday.

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The current time is 3:27 a.m. Eastern Daylight Time. Conditions around the area at 3 a.m. At Mount Pleasant, fog was reported. The temperature was 41 degrees, the dew point 37, and the relative humidity 87%. The pressure was 30.28 inches and falling. Across the remainder of south-central Lower Michigan, fog was reported with a temperature of 39 at Alma and 36 at Houghton Lake. It was clear with a temperature of 39 at Big Rapids, 45 at Saginaw, and 39 at Midland. Elsewhere in central and northern Lower Michigan, at Traverse City, fog was reported with a temperature of 44. It was clear with a temperature of 36 at Cadillac, 39 at Alpena, and 39 at Pelston. Across southern Lower Michigan, skies ranged from partly cloudy to mostly cloudy, and temperatures were between 45 and 52 degrees. In the Upper Peninsula, Sault Ste. Marie was 48 degrees under clear skies, and in Marquette, fog was reported with a temperature of 45. In neighboring states, Chicago was 53 degrees under partly cloudy skies. In Cleveland, it was mostly cloudy and the temperature was 53. Once again, at 3 a.m., Mount Pleasant was 41 degrees with fog. Now here is your local forecast. Early this morning, mostly clear. Lows in the lower 40s. Light winds. Today, sunny. Highs in the lower 70s. Light winds becoming northeast 5 to 10 miles per hour in the afternoon. Tonight, clear. Lows in the lower 40s. Light winds. Sunday, sunny. Highs in the mid-70s. Light winds becoming northeast 5 to 10 miles per hour in the afternoon. Sunday night, mostly clear. Lows in the mid-40s. Light winds. Monday, sunny. Highs in the mid-70s. Light winds. Monday night, mostly clear. Lows in the mid-40s. Tuesday, sunny. Highs in the mid-70s. Tuesday night, partly cloudy in the evening, then becoming mostly cloudy. A 40% chance of rain showers. Lows in the lower 50s. Wednesday, mostly cloudy with a 50% chance of rain showers. Highs around 70. Wednesday night, partly cloudy with a 50% chance of rain showers. Lows in the mid-50s. Thursday, mostly cloudy with a 50% chance of rain showers. Highs around 70. Thursday night, mostly cloudy with a 50% chance of rain showers. Lows in the lower 50s. Friday, partly sunny with a 40% chance of rain showers. Highs in the upper 60s. 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The current time is 3:31 a.m. Eastern Daylight Time. Conditions around the area at 3 a.m. At Mount Pleasant, fog was reported. The temperature was 41 degrees, the dew point 37, and the relative humidity 87%. The pressure was 30.28 inches and falling. Across the remainder of south-central Lower Michigan, fog was reported with a temperature of 39 at Alma and 36 at Houghton Lake. It was clear with a temperature of 39 at Big Rapids, 45 at Saginaw, and 39 at Midland. Elsewhere in central and northern Lower Michigan, at Traverse City, fog was reported with a temperature of 44. It was clear with a temperature of 36 at Cadillac, 39 at Alpena, and 39 at Pelston. Across southern Lower Michigan, skies ranged from partly cloudy to mostly cloudy, and temperatures were between 45 and 52 degrees. In the Upper Peninsula, Sault Ste. Marie was 48 degrees under clear skies, and in Marquette, fog was reported with a temperature

temperature of 45. In neighboring states, Chicago was 53 degrees under partly cloudy skies. In Cleveland, it was mostly cloudy and the temperature was 53. Once again, at 3 a.m., Mount Pleasant was 41 degrees with fog. Now here is your local forecast. Early this morning, mostly clear. Lows in the lower 40s. Light winds. Today, sunny. Highs in the lower 70s. Light winds becoming northeast 5 to 10 miles per hour in the afternoon. Tonight, clear. Lows in the lower 40s. Light winds. Sunday, sunny. Highs in the mid-70s. Light winds becoming northeast 5 to 30s. Light winds. Sunday, sunny. Highs in the mid-70s. Light winds becoming northeast 5 to 10 miles per hour in the afternoon. Sunday night, mostly clear. Lows in the mid-40s. Light winds. Monday, sunny. Highs in the mid-70s. Light winds. Monday night, mostly clear. Lows in the mid-40s. Tuesday, sunny. Highs in the mid-70s. Tuesday night, partly cloudy in the evening, then becoming mostly cloudy. A 40% chance of rain showers. Lows in the lower 50s. Wednesday, mostly cloudy with a 50% chance of rain showers. Highs around 70. Wednesday night, partly cloudy with a 50% chance of rain showers. Lows in the mid-50s. Thursday, mostly cloudy with a 50% chance of rain showers. Highs around 70. Thursday night, mostly cloudy with a 50% chance of rain showers. Lows in the lower 50s. Friday, partly sunny with a 40% chance of rain showers. Highs in the upper 60s. 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The current time is 3:34 a.m. Eastern Daylight Time. Conditions around the area at 3 a.m. At Mount Pleasant, fog was reported. The temperature was 41 degrees, the dew point 37, and the relative humidity 87%. The pressure was 30.28 inches and falling. Across the remainder of south-central lower Michigan, fog was reported with a temperature of 39 at Alma and 36 at Houghton Lake. It was clear with a temperature of 39 at Big Rapids, 45 at Saginaw, and 39 at Midland. Elsewhere in central and northern lower Michigan, at Traverse City, fog was reported with a temperature of 44. It was clear with a temperature of 36 at Cadillac, 39 at Alpena, and 39 at Pelston. Across southern lower Michigan, skies ranged from partly cloudy to mostly cloudy, and temperatures were between 45 and 52 degrees. In the upper peninsula, Sault Ste. Marie was 48 degrees under clear skies, and in Marquette, fog was reported with a temperature of 45. In neighboring states, Chicago was 53 degrees under partly cloudy skies. In Cleveland, it was mostly cloudy and the temperature was 53. Once again, at 3 a.m., Mount Pleasant was 41 degrees with fog. Now here is your local forecast. Early this morning, mostly clear. Lows in the lower 40s. Light winds. Today, sunny. Highs in the lower 70s. Light winds becoming northeast 5 to 10 miles per hour in the afternoon. Tonight, clear. Lows in the lower 40s. Light winds. Sunday, sunny. Highs in the mid-70s. Light winds becoming northeast 5 to 10 miles per hour in the afternoon. Sunday night, mostly clear. Lows in the mid-40s. Light winds. Monday, sunny. Highs in the mid-70s. Light winds. Monday night, mostly clear. Lows in the mid-40s. Tuesday, sunny. Highs in the mid-70s. Tuesday night, partly cloudy in the evening, then becoming

sunny. Highs in the mid-70s. Light winds becoming northeast 5 to 10 miles per hour in the afternoon. Sunday night, mostly clear. Lows in the mid-40s. Light winds. Monday, sunny. Highs in the mid-70s. Light winds. Monday night, mostly clear. Lows in the mid-40s. Tuesday, sunny. Highs in the mid-70s. Tuesday night, partly cloudy in the evening, then becoming mostly cloudy. A 40% chance of rain showers. Lows in the lower 50s. Wednesday, mostly cloudy with a 50% chance of rain showers. Highs around 70. Wednesday night, partly cloudy with a 50% chance of rain showers. Lows in the mid-50s. Thursday, mostly cloudy with a 50% chance of rain showers. Highs around 70. Thursday night, mostly cloudy with a 50% chance of rain showers. Lows in the lower 50s. Friday, partly sunny with a 40% chance of rain showers. Highs in the upper 60s. 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The current time is 3:48 a.m. Eastern Daylight Time. Conditions around the area at 3 a.m. At Mount Pleasant, fog was reported. The temperature was 41 degrees. The dew point 37, and the relative humidity 87%. The pressure was 30.28 inches and falling. Across the remainder of south central lower Michigan, fog was reported with a temperature of 39 at Alma and 36 at Houghton Lake. It was clear with a temperature of 39 at Big Rapids, 45 at Saginaw, and 39 at Midland. Elsewhere in central and northern lower Michigan, at Traverse City, fog was reported with a temperature of 44. It was clear with a temperature of 36 at Cadillac, 39 at Alpena, and 39 at Pelston. Across southern lower Michigan, skies ranged from partly cloudy to mostly cloudy, and temperatures were between 45 and 52 degrees. In the upper peninsula, Sault Ste. Marie was 48 degrees under clear skies, and in Marquette, fog was reported with a temperature of 45. In neighboring states, Chicago is 53 degrees under partly cloudy skies. In Houston, it was mostly cloudy and the temperature was 53. Once again, at 3 a.m., the Mount Pleasant was 41 degrees for fog. Now here is your local forecast. The middle of the morning, mostly clear. Lows in the lower 40s. Light winds. Today, sunny. Highs in the lower 70s. Light winds becoming northeast 5 to 10 miles per hour in the afternoon. Tonight, clear. Lows in the lower 40s. Light winds. Sunday, sunny. Highs in the mid-70s. Light winds becoming northeast 5 to 10 miles per hour in the afternoon. Sunday night, mostly clear. Lows in the mid-40s. Light winds. Monday, sunny. Highs in the mid-70s. Light winds. Monday night, mostly clear. Lows in the mid-40s. Tuesday, sunny. Highs in the mid-70s. Tuesday night, partly cloudy in the evening, then becoming mostly cloudy. A 40% chance of rain showers. Lows in the lower 50s. Wednesday, mostly cloudy with a 50% chance of rain showers. Highs around 70. Wednesday night, partly cloudy with a 50% chance of rain showers. Lows in the mid-50s. Thursday, mostly cloudy with a 50% chance of rain showers. Highs around 70. Thursday night, mostly cloudy with a 50% chance of rain showers. Lows in the lower 50s. Friday, partly sunny with a 40% chance of rain showers. Highs in the upper 60s. 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

from the broadcast tower of Central Michigan University, courtesy of the CMU Public Broadcast Center. The current time is 3:52 a.m. Eastern Daylight Time. Conditions around the area at 3 a.m. At Mount Pleasant, fog was reported. The temperature was 41 degrees, the dew point 37, and the relative humidity 87%. The pressure was 30.28 inches and falling. Across the remainder of South Central Lower Michigan, fog was reported with a temperature of 39 at Alma and 36 at Houghton Lake. It was clear with a temperature of 39 at Big Rapids, 45 at Saginaw, and 39 at Midland. Elsewhere in central and northern Lower Michigan, at Traverse City, fog was reported with a temperature of 44. It was clear with a temperature of 36 at Cadillac, 39 at Alpena, and 39 at Pelson. Across southern Lower Michigan, skies ranged from partly cloudy to mostly cloudy, and temperatures were between 45 and 52 degrees. In the Upper Peninsula, Sault Ste. Marie was 48 degrees under clear skies, and in Marquette, fog was reported with a temperature of 45. In neighboring states, Chicago was 53 degrees under partly cloudy skies. In Cleveland, it was mostly cloudy and the temperature was 53. Once again, at 3 a.m., Mount Pleasant was 41 degrees with fog. Now here is your local forecast. Early this morning, mostly clear. Lows in the lower 40s. Light winds. Today, sunny. Highs in the lower 70s. Light winds becoming northeast 5 to 10 miles per hour in the afternoon. Tonight, clear. Lows in the lower 40s. Light winds. Sunday, sunny. Highs in the mid-70s. Light winds becoming northeast 5 to 10 miles per hour in the afternoon. Sunday night, mostly clear. Lows in the mid-40s. Light winds. Monday, sunny. Highs in the mid-70s. Light winds. Monday night, mostly clear. Lows in the mid-40s. Tuesday, sunny. Highs in the mid-70s. Tuesday night, partly cloudy in the evening, then becoming mostly cloudy. A 40% chance of rain showers. Lows in the lower 50s. Wednesday, mostly cloudy with a 50% chance of rain showers. Highs around 70. Wednesday night, partly cloudy with a 50% chance of rain showers. Lows in the mid-50s. Thursday, mostly cloudy with a 50% chance of rain showers. Highs around 70. Thursday night, mostly cloudy with a 50% chance of rain showers. Lows in the lower 50s. Friday, partly sunny with a 40% chance of rain showers. Highs in the upper 60s. 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The current time is 3:55 a.m. Eastern Daylight Time. Conditions around the area at 3 a.m. At Mount Pleasant, fog was reported. The temperature was 41 degrees. The dew point 37, and the relative humidity 87%. The pressure was 30.28 inches and falling. Across the remainder of South Central Lower Michigan, fog was reported with a temperature of 39 at Alma and 36 at Houghton Lake. It was clear with a temperature of 39 at Big Rapids, 45 at Saginaw, and 39 at Midland. Elsewhere in central and northern Lower Michigan, at Traverse City, fog was reported with a temperature of 44. It was clear with a temperature of 36 at Cadillac, 39 at Alpena, and 39 at Pelson. Across southern Lower Michigan, skies ranged from partly cloudy to mostly cloudy, and temperatures were between 45 and 52 degrees. In the Upper Peninsula, Sault Ste. Marie was 48 degrees under clear skies, and in Marquette, fog was reported with a temperature of 45. In neighboring states, Chicago was 53 degrees under partly cloudy skies. In Cleveland, it was mostly

partly cloudy and the temperature was 53. Once again, at 3 a.m., Mount Pleasant was 41 degrees with fog. Now here is your local forecast. Early this morning, mostly clear. Lows in the lower 40s. Light winds. Today, sunny. Highs in the lower 70s. Light winds becoming northeast 5 to 10 miles per hour in the afternoon. Tonight, clear. Lows in the lower 40s. Light winds. Sunday, sunny. Highs in the mid-70s. Light winds becoming northeast 5 to 10 miles per hour in the afternoon. Sunday night, mostly clear. Lows in the mid-40s. Light winds. Monday, sunny. Highs in the mid-70s. Light winds. Monday night, mostly clear. Lows in the mid-40s. Tuesday, sunny. Highs in the mid-70s. Tuesday night, partly cloudy in the evening, then becoming mostly cloudy. A 40% chance of rain showers. Lows in the lower 50s. Wednesday, mostly cloudy with a 50% chance of rain showers. Highs around 70. Wednesday night, partly cloudy with a 50% chance of rain showers. Lows in the mid-50s. Thursday, mostly cloudy with a 50% chance of rain showers. Highs around 70. Thursday night, mostly cloudy with a 50% chance of rain showers. Lows in the lower 50s. Friday, partly sunny with a 40% chance of rain showers. Highs in the upper 60s. 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The current time is 3:59 a.m. Eastern Daylight Time. Conditions around the area at 3 a.m. At Mount Pleasant, fog was reported. The temperature was 41 degrees. The dew point 37, and the relative humidity 87%. The pressure was 30.28 inches and falling. Across the remainder of south central lower Michigan, fog was reported with a temperature of 39 at Alma and 36 at Houghton Lake. It was clear with a temperature of 39 at Big Rapids, 45 at Saginaw, and 39 at Midland. Elsewhere in central and northern lower Michigan, at Traverse City, fog was reported with a temperature of 44. It was clear with a temperature of 36 at Cadillac, 39 at Alpena, and 39 at Pelson. Across southern lower Michigan, skies ranged from partly cloudy to mostly cloudy, and temperatures were between 45 and 52 degrees. In the upper peninsula, Sault Ste. Marie was 48 degrees under clear skies, and in Marquette, fog was reported with a temperature of 45. In neighboring states, Chicago was 53 degrees under partly cloudy skies. In Cleveland, it was mostly cloudy and the temperature was 53. Once again, at 3 a.m., Mount Pleasant was 41 degrees with fog. Now here is your local forecast. Early this morning, mostly clear. Lows in the lower 40s. Light winds. Today, sunny. Highs in the lower 70s. Light winds becoming northeast 5 to 10 miles per hour in the afternoon. Tonight, clear. Lows in the lower 40s. Light winds. Sunday, sunny. Highs in the mid-70s. Light winds becoming northeast 5 to 10 miles per hour in the afternoon. Sunday night, mostly clear. Lows in the mid-40s. Light winds. Monday, sunny. Highs in the mid-70s. Light winds. Monday night, mostly clear. Lows in the mid-40s. Tuesday, sunny. Highs in the mid-70s. Tuesday night, partly cloudy in the evening, then becoming mostly cloudy. A 40% chance of rain showers. Lows in the lower 50s. Wednesday, mostly cloudy with a 50% chance of rain showers. Highs around 70. Wednesday night, partly cloudy with a 50% chance of rain showers.

lows in the mid-50s. Thursday, mostly cloudy with a 50% chance of rain showers. Highs around 70. Thursday night, mostly cloudy with a 50% chance of rain showers. Lows in the lower 50s. Friday, partly sunny with a 40% chance of rain showers. Highs in the upper 60s. 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The current time is 4:02 a.m. Eastern Daylight Time. Conditions around the area at 3 a.m. At Mount Pleasant, fog was reported. The temperature was 41 degrees. The dew point 37, and the relative humidity 87%. The pressure was 30.28 inches and falling. Across the remainder of south-central lower Michigan, fog was reported with a temperature of 39 at Alma and 36 at Houghton Lake. It was clear with a temperature of 39 at Big Rapids, 45 at Saginaw, and 39 at Midland. Elsewhere in central and northern lower Michigan, at Traverse City, fog was reported with a temperature of 44. It was clear with a temperature of 36 at Cadillac, 39 at Alpena, and 39 at Pelston. Across southern lower Michigan, skies ranged from partly cloudy to mostly cloudy, and temperatures were between 45 and 52 degrees. In the upper peninsula, Sault Ste. Marie was 48 degrees under clear skies, and in Marquette, fog was reported with a temperature of 45. In neighboring states, Chicago was 53 degrees under partly cloudy skies. In Cleveland, it was mostly cloudy and the temperature was 53. Once again, at 3 a.m., Mount Pleasant was 41 degrees with fog. Now here is your local forecast. Early this morning, mostly clear. Lows in the lower 40s. Light winds. Today, sunny. Highs in the lower 70s. Light winds becoming northeast 5 to 10 miles per hour in the afternoon. Tonight, clear. Lows in the lower 40s. Light winds. Sunday, sunny. Highs in the mid 70s. Light winds becoming northeast 5 to 10 miles per hour in the afternoon. Sunday night, mostly clear. Lows in the mid 40s. Light winds. Monday, sunny. Highs in the mid-70s. Light winds. Monday night, mostly clear. Lows in the mid-40s. Tuesday, sunny. Highs in the mid-70s. Tuesday night, partly cloudy in the evening, then becoming mostly cloudy. A 40% chance of rain showers. Lows in the lower 50s. Wednesday, mostly cloudy with a 50% chance of rain showers. Highs around 70. Wednesday night, partly cloudy with a 50% chance of rain showers. Lows in the mid-50s. Thursday, mostly cloudy with a 50% chance of rain showers. Highs around 70. Thursday night, mostly cloudy with a 50% chance of rain showers. Lows in the lower 50s. Friday, partly sunny with a 40% chance of rain showers. Highs in the upper 60s. 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The current time is 4:06 a.m. Eastern Daylight Time. Conditions around the area at 3 a.m. At Mount Pleasant, fog was reported. The temperature was 41 degrees, the dew point 37, and the relative humidity 87%. The pressure was 30.28 inches and falling. Across the remainder of south-central lower Michigan, fog was reported with a temperature of 39 at Alma and 36 at Houghton Lake. It was clear, with a temperature of 39 at Big Rapids, 45 at Saginaw, and 39 at Midland. Elsewhere in central and northern lower Michigan, at Traverse City, fog was reported with a temperature of 44.

It was clear, with a temperature of 36 at Cadillac, 39 at Alpena, and 39 at Pelston. Across southern lower Michigan, skies ranged from partly cloudy to mostly cloudy, and temperatures were between 45 and 52 degrees. In the upper peninsula, Sault Ste. Marie was 48 degrees under clear skies, and in Marquette, fog was reported with a temperature of 45. In neighboring states, Chicago was 53 degrees under partly cloudy skies. In Cleveland, it was mostly cloudy and the temperature was 53. Once again, at 3 a.m., Mount Pleasant was 41 degrees with fog. Now here is your local forecast. Early this morning, mostly clear. Lows in the lower 40s. Light winds. Today, sunny. Highs in the lower 70s. Light winds becoming northeast 5 to 10 miles per hour in the afternoon. Tonight, clear. Lows in the lower 40s. Light winds. Sunday, sunny. Highs in the mid-70s. Light winds becoming northeast 5 to 10 miles per hour in the afternoon. Sunday night, mostly clear. Lows in the mid-40s. Light winds. Monday, sunny. Highs in the mid-70s. Light winds. Monday night, mostly clear. Lows in the mid-40s. Tuesday, sunny. Highs in the mid-70s. Tuesday night, partly cloudy in the evening, then becoming mostly cloudy. A 40% chance of rain showers. Lows in the lower 50s. Wednesday, mostly cloudy with a 50% chance of rain showers. Highs around 70. Wednesday night, partly cloudy with a 50% chance of rain showers. Lows in the mid-50s. Thursday, mostly cloudy with a 50% chance of rain showers. Highs around 70. Thursday night, mostly cloudy with a 50% chance of rain showers. Lows in the lower 50s. Friday, partly sunny with a 40% chance of rain showers. Highs in the upper 60s. 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The current time is 4:10 a.m. Eastern Daylight Time. Conditions around the area at 3 a.m. At Mount Pleasant, fog was reported. The temperature was 41 degrees. The dew point 37, and the relative humidity 87%. The pressure was 30.28 inches and falling. Across the remainder of south central lower Michigan, fog was reported with a temperature of 39 at Alma and 36 at Houghton Lake. It was clear with a temperature of 39 at Big Rapids, 45 at Saginaw, and 39 at Midland. Elsewhere in central and northern lower Michigan, at Traverse City, fog was reported with a temperature of 44. It was clear with a temperature of 36 at Cadillac, 39 at Alpena, and 39 at Pelston. Across southern lower Michigan, skies ranged from partly cloudy to mostly cloudy, and temperatures were between 45 and 52 degrees. In the upper peninsula, Sault Ste. Marie was 48 degrees under clear skies, and in Marquette, fog was reported with a temperature of 45. In neighboring states, Chicago was 53 degrees under partly cloudy skies. In Cleveland, it was mostly cloudy and the temperature was 53. Once again, at 3 a.m., Mount Pleasant was 41 degrees with fog. Now here is your local forecast. Early this morning, mostly clear. Lows in the lower 40s. Light winds. Today, sunny. Highs in the lower 70s. Light winds becoming northeast 5 to 10 miles per hour in the afternoon. Tonight, clear. Lows in the lower 40s. Light winds. Sunday, sunny. Highs in the mid-70s. Light winds becoming northeast 5 to 10 miles per hour in the afternoon. Sunday night, mostly clear. Lows in the mid-40s. Light winds. Monday, sunny. Highs in the mid-70s.
light winds. Monday night, mostly clear. Lows in the mid-40s. Tuesday, sunny. Highs in the mid-70s. Tuesday night, partly cloudy in the evening, then becoming mostly cloudy. A 40% chance of rain showers. Lows in the lower 50s. Wednesday, mostly cloudy with a 50% chance of rain showers. Highs around 70. Wednesday night, partly cloudy with a 50% chance of rain showers. Lows in the mid-50s. Thursday, mostly cloudy with a 50% chance of rain showers. Highs around 70. Thursday night, mostly cloudy with a 50% chance of rain showers. Lows in the lower 50s. Friday, partly sunny with a 40% chance of rain showers. Highs in the upper 60s. 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The current time is 4:13 a.m. Eastern Daylight Time. Conditions around the area at 3 a.m. At Mount Pleasant, fog was reported. The temperature was 41 degrees, the dew point 37, and the relative humidity 87%. The pressure was 30.28 inches and falling. Across the remainder of South Central Lower Michigan, fog was reported with a temperature of 39 at Alma and 36 at Houghton Lake. It was clear with a temperature of 39 at Big Rapids, 45 at Saginaw, and 39 at Midland. Elsewhere in central and northern lower Michigan, at Traverse City, fog was reported with a temperature of 44. It was clear with a temperature of 36 at Cadillac, 39 at Alpena, and 39 at Pelston. Across southern lower Michigan, skies ranged from partly cloudy to mostly cloudy, and temperatures were between 45 and 52 degrees. In the upper peninsula, Sault Ste. Marie was 48 degrees under clear skies, and in Marquette, fog was reported with a temperature of 45. In neighboring states, Chicago was 53 degrees under partly cloudy skies. In Cleveland, it was mostly cloudy and the temperature was 53. Once again, at 3 a.m., Mount Pleasant was 41 degrees with fog. Conditions around the area at 4 a.m. At Mount Pleasant, fog was reported. The temperature was 39 degrees, the dew point 37, and the relative humidity 93%. The pressure was 30.27 inches and steady. Across the remainder of South Central Lower Michigan, fog was reported with a temperature of 37 at Alma, 39 at Big Rapids, and 35 at Houghton Lake. It was clear with a temperature of 45 at Saginaw and 37 at Midland. Elsewhere in central and northern lower Michigan, temperatures were between 36 and 41 degrees. At Cadillac, fog was reported. It was clear at Pelston and Traverse City. At Alpena, it was partly cloudy. Across southern lower Michigan, at Lansing, it was clear with a temperature of 43. At Kalamazoo, it was partly cloudy with a temperature of 43. At Detroit, it was mostly cloudy with a temperature of 51. In the upper peninsula, Sault Ste. Marie was 46 degrees under clear skies, and in Marquette, fog was reported with a temperature of 43. In neighboring states, Chicago was 54 degrees under clear skies. In Cleveland, it was mostly cloudy and the temperature was 48. Once again, at 4 a.m., Mount Pleasant was 39 degrees with fog. Now here is your local forecast. Early this morning, mostly clear. Lows in the lower 40s. Light winds. Today, sunny. Highs in the lower 70s. Light winds becoming northeast 5 to 10 miles per hour in the afternoon. Tonight, clear. Lows in the lower 40s. Light winds. Sunday, sunny. Highs in the mid-70s. Light winds becoming northeast 5 to 10 miles per hour in the afternoon. Sunday night, mostly clear. Lows in the mid-40s.
light winds. Monday, sunny. Highs in the mid-70s. Light winds. Monday night, mostly clear. Lows in the mid-40s. Tuesday, sunny. Highs in the mid-70s. Tuesday night, partly cloudy in the evening, then becoming mostly cloudy. A 40% chance of rain showers. Lows in the lower 50s. Wednesday, mostly cloudy with a 50% chance of rain showers. Highs around 70. Wednesday night, partly cloudy with a 50% chance of rain showers. Lows in the mid-50s. Thursday, mostly cloudy with a 50% chance of rain showers. Highs around 70. Thursday night, mostly cloudy with a 50% chance of rain showers. Lows in the lower 50s. Friday, partly sunny with a 40% chance of rain showers. Highs in the upper 60s. 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The current time is 4:18 a.m. Eastern Daylight Time. Conditions around the area at 4 a.m. At Mount Pleasant, fog was reported. The temperature was 39 degrees, the dew point 37, and the relative humidity 93%. The pressure was 30.27 inches and steady. Across the remainder of south-central lower Michigan, fog was reported with a temperature of 37 at Alma, 39 at Big Rapids, and 35 at Houghton Lake. It was clear with a temperature of 45 at Saginaw and 37 at Midland. Elsewhere in central and northern lower Michigan, temperatures were between 36 and 41 degrees. At Cadillac, fog was reported. It was clear at Pailston and Traverse City. At Alpena, it was partly cloudy. Across southern lower Michigan, at Lansing, it was clear with a temperature of 43. At Kalamazoo, it was partly cloudy with a temperature of 43. At Detroit, it was mostly cloudy with a temperature of 51. In the Upper Peninsula, Sault Ste. Marie was 46 degrees under clear skies, and in Marquette, fog was reported with a temperature of 43. In neighboring states, Chicago was 54 degrees under clear skies. In Cleveland, it was mostly cloudy and the temperature was 48. Once again, at 4 a.m., Mount Pleasant was 39 degrees with fog. Now here is your local forecast. Early this morning, mostly clear. Lows in the lower 40s. Light winds. Today, sunny. Highs in the lower 70s. Light winds becoming northeast 5 to 10 miles per hour in the afternoon. Tonight, clear. Lows in the lower 40s. Light winds. Sunday, sunny. Highs in the mid-70s. Light winds becoming northeast 5 to 10 miles per hour in the afternoon. Sunday night, mostly clear. Lows in the mid-40s. Light winds. Monday, sunny. Highs in the mid-70s. Light winds. Monday night, mostly clear. Lows in the mid-40s. Tuesday, sunny. Highs in the mid-70s. Tuesday night, partly cloudy in the evening, then becoming mostly cloudy. A 40% chance of rain showers. Lows in the lower 50s. Wednesday, mostly cloudy with a 50% chance of rain showers. Highs around 70. Wednesday night, partly cloudy with a 50% chance of rain showers. Lows in the mid-50s. Thursday, mostly cloudy with a 50% chance of rain showers. Highs around 70. Thursday night, mostly cloudy with a 50% chance of rain showers. Lows in the lower 50s. Friday, partly sunny with a 40% chance of rain showers. Highs in the upper 60s. 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

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The current time is 4:22 a.m. Eastern Daylight Time. Conditions around the area at 4 a.m. At Mount Pleasant, fog was reported. The temperature was 39 degrees, the 2.37, and the relative humidity 93%. The pressure was

minutes.

per hour in the afternoon. Sunday night, mostly clear. Lows in the mid-40s. Light winds. Monday, sunny. Highs in the mid-70s. Light winds. Monday night, mostly clear. Lows in the mid-40s. Tuesday, sunny. Highs in the mid-70s. Tuesday night, partly cloudy in the evening, then becoming mostly cloudy. A 40% chance of rain showers. Lows in the lower 50s. Wednesday, mostly cloudy with a 50% chance of rain showers. Highs around 70. Wednesday night, partly cloudy with a 50% chance of rain showers. Lows in the mid-50s. Thursday, mostly cloudy with a 50% chance of rain showers. Highs around 70. Thursday night, mostly cloudy with a 50% chance of rain showers. Lows in the lower 50s. Friday, partly sunny with a 40% chance of rain showers. Highs in the upper 60s. 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The current time is 4:29 a.m. Eastern Daylight Time. Conditions around the area at 4 a.m. At Mount Pleasant, fog was reported. The temperature was 39 degrees, the dew point 37, and the relative humidity 93%. The pressure was 30.27 inches and steady. Across the remainder of south-central lower Michigan, fog was reported with a temperature of 37 at Alma, 39 at Big Rapids, and 35 at Houghton Lake. It was clear with a temperature of 45 at Saginaw and 37 at Midland. Elsewhere in central and northern lower Michigan, temperatures were between 36 and 41 degrees. At Cadillac, fog was reported. It was clear at Pailston and Traverse City. At Alpena, it was partly cloudy. Across southern lower Michigan, at Lansing, it was clear with a temperature of 43. At Kalamazoo, it was partly cloudy with a temperature of 43. At Detroit, it was mostly cloudy with a temperature of 51. In the Upper Peninsula, Sault Ste. Marie was 46 degrees under clear skies, and in Marquette, fog was reported with a temperature of 43. In neighboring states, Chicago was 54 degrees under clear skies. In Cleveland, it was mostly cloudy and the temperature was 48. Once again, at 4 a.m., Mount Pleasant was 39 degrees with fog. Now here is your local forecast. Early this morning, mostly clear. Lows in the lower 40s. Light winds. Today, sunny. Highs in the lower 70s. Light winds becoming northeast 5 to 10 miles per hour in the afternoon. Tonight, clear. Lows in the lower 40s. Light winds. Sunday, sunny. Highs in the mid-70s. Light winds becoming northeast 5 to 10 miles per hour in the afternoon. Sunday night, mostly clear. Lows in the mid-40s. Light winds. Monday, sunny. Highs in the mid-70s. Light winds. Monday night, mostly clear. Lows in the mid-40s. Tuesday, sunny. Highs in the mid-70s. Tuesday night, partly cloudy in the evening, then becoming mostly cloudy. A 40% chance of rain showers. Lows in the lower 50s. Wednesday, mostly cloudy with a 50% chance of rain showers. Highs around 70. Wednesday night, partly cloudy with a 50% chance of rain showers. Lows in the mid-50s. Thursday, mostly cloudy with a 50% chance of rain showers. Highs around 70. Thursday night, mostly cloudy with a 50% chance of rain showers. Lows in the lower 50s. Friday, partly sunny with a 40% chance of rain showers. Highs in the upper 60s. 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

525 megahertz from the broadcast tower of Central Michigan University, courtesy of the CMU Public 2.525 megahertz. From the broadcast tower of Central Michigan University, courtesy of the CMU Public Broadcast Center. The current time is 4:33 a.m. Eastern Daylight Time. Conditions around the area at 4 a.m. at Mount Pleasant, fog was reported. The temperature was 39 degrees, the dew point 37, and the relative humidity 93%. The pressure was 30.27 inches and steady. Across the remainder of south-central lower Michigan, fog was reported with a temperature of 37 at Alma, 39 at Big Rapids, and 35 at Houghton Lake. It was clear with a temperature of 45 at Saginaw and 37 at Midland. Elsewhere in central and northern lower Michigan, temperatures were between 36 and 41 degrees. At Cadillac, fog was reported. It was clear at Pellston and Traverse City. At Alpena, it was partly cloudy. Across southern lower Michigan, at Lansing, it was clear with a temperature of 43. At Kalamazoo, it was partly cloudy with a temperature of 43. At Detroit, it was mostly cloudy with a temperature of 51. In the Upper Peninsula, Sault Ste. Marie was 46 degrees under clear skies, and in Marquette, fog was reported with a temperature of 43. In neighboring states, Chicago was 54 degrees under clear skies. In Cleveland, it was mostly cloudy and the temperature was 48. Once again, at 4 a.m., Mount Pleasant was 39 degrees with fog. Now here is your local forecast. Early this morning, mostly clear. Lows in the lower 40s. Light winds. Today, sunny. Highs in the lower 70s. Light winds becoming northeast 5 to 10 miles per hour in the afternoon. Tonight, clear. Lows in the lower 40s. Light winds. Sunday, sunny. Highs in the mid-70s. Light winds becoming northeast 5 to 10 miles per hour in the afternoon. Sunday night, mostly clear. Lows in the mid-40s. Light winds. Monday, sunny. Highs in the mid-70s. Light winds. Monday night, mostly clear. Lows in the mid-40s. Tuesday, sunny. Highs in the mid-70s. Tuesday night, partly cloudy in the evening, then becoming mostly cloudy. A 40% chance of rain showers. Lows in the lower 50s. Wednesday, mostly cloudy with a 50% chance of rain showers. Highs around 70. Wednesday night, partly cloudy with a 50% chance of rain showers. Lows in the mid-50s. Thursday, mostly cloudy with a 50% chance of rain showers. Highs around 70. Thursday night, mostly cloudy with a 50% chance of rain showers. Lows in the lower 50s. Friday, partly sunny with a 40% chance of rain showers. Highs in the upper 60s. 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The current time is 4:37 a.m. Eastern Daylight Time. Conditions around the area at 4 a.m. at Mount Pleasant, fog was reported. The temperature was 39 degrees, the dew point 37, and the relative humidity 93%. The pressure was 30.27 inches and steady. Across the remainder of south-central lower Michigan, fog was reported with a temperature of 37 at Alma, 39 at Big Rapids, and 35 at Houghton Lake. It was clear with a temperature of 45 at Saginaw and 37 at Midland. Elsewhere in central and northern lower Michigan, temperatures were between 36 and 41 degrees. At Cadillac, fog was reported. It was clear at Pellston and Traverse City. At Alpena, it was partly cloudy. Across southern lower Michigan, at Lansing, it was clear with a temperature of 43 degrees.

at Kalamazoo, it was partly cloudy with a temperature of 43. At Detroit, it was mostly cloudy with a temperature of 51. In the Upper Peninsula, Sault Ste. Marie was 46 degrees under clear skies, and in Marquette, fog was reported with a temperature of 43. In neighboring states, Chicago was 54 degrees under clear skies. In Cleveland, it was mostly cloudy and the temperature was 48. Once again, at 4 a.m., Mount Pleasant was 39 degrees with fog. Now here is your local forecast. Early this morning, mostly clear. Lows in the lower 40s. Light winds. Today, sunny. Highs in the lower 70s. Light winds becoming northeast 5 to 10 miles per hour in the afternoon. Tonight, clear. Lows in the lower 40s. Light winds. Sunday, sunny. Highs in the mid 70s. Light winds becoming northeast 5 to 10 miles per hour in the afternoon. Sunday night, mostly clear. Lows in the mid 40s. Light winds. Monday, sunny. Highs in the mid 70s. Light winds. Monday night, mostly clear. Lows in the mid 40s. Tuesday, sunny. Highs in the mid 70s. Tuesday night, partly cloudy in the evening, then becoming mostly cloudy. A 40% chance of rain showers. Lows in the lower 50s. Wednesday, mostly cloudy with a 50% chance of rain showers. Highs around 70. Wednesday night, partly cloudy with a 50% chance of rain showers. Lows in the mid-50s. Thursday, mostly cloudy with a 50% chance of rain showers. Highs around 70. Thursday night, mostly cloudy with a 50% chance of rain showers. Lows in the lower 50s. Friday, partly sunny with a 40% chance of rain showers. Highs in the upper 60s. 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The current time is 4:40 a.m. Eastern Daylight Time. Conditions around the area at 4 a.m. At Mount Pleasant, fog was reported. The temperature was 39 degrees, the dew point 37, and the relative humidity 93%. The pressure was 30.27 inches and steady. Across the remainder of south-central lower Michigan, fog was reported with a temperature of 37 at Alma, 39 at Big Rapids, and 35 at Houghton Lake. It was clear, with a temperature of 45 at Saginaw and 37 at Midland. Elsewhere in central and northern lower Michigan, temperatures were between 36 and 41 degrees. At Cadillac, fog was reported. It was clear at Pellston and Traverse City. At Alpena, it was partly cloudy. Across southern lower Michigan, at Lansing, it was clear, with a temperature of 43. At Kalamazoo, it was partly cloudy, with a temperature of 43. At Detroit, it was mostly cloudy, with a temperature of 51. In the Upper Peninsula, Sault Ste. Marie was 46 degrees under clear skies, and in Marquette, fog was reported with a temperature of 43. In neighboring states, Chicago was 54 degrees under clear skies. In Cleveland, it was mostly cloudy and the temperature was 48. Once again, at 4 a.m., Mount Pleasant was 39 degrees with fog. Now here is your local forecast. Early this morning, mostly clear. Lows in the lower 40s. Light winds. Today, sunny. Highs in the lower 70s. Light winds becoming northeast 5 to 10 miles per hour in the afternoon. Tonight, clear. Lows in the lower 40s. Light winds. Sunday, sunny. Highs in the mid-70s. Light winds becoming northeast 5 to 10 miles per hour in the afternoon. Sunday night, mostly clear. Lows in the mid-40s. Light winds. Monday, sunny.

highs in the mid-70s. Light winds. Monday night, mostly clear. Lows in the mid-40s. Tuesday, sunny. Highs in the mid-70s. Tuesday night, partly cloudy in the evening, then becoming mostly cloudy. A 40% chance of rain showers. Lows in the lower 50s. Wednesday, mostly cloudy with a 50% chance of rain showers. Highs around 70. Wednesday night, partly cloudy with a 50% chance of rain showers. Lows in the mid-50s. Thursday, mostly cloudy with a 50% chance of rain showers. Highs around 70. Thursday night, mostly cloudy with a 50% chance of rain showers. Lows in the lower 50s. Friday, partly sunny with a 40% chance of rain showers. Highs in the upper 60s. Now here is your local forecast. Early this morning, mostly clear. Lows in the lower 40s. Light winds. Today, sunny. Highs in the lower 70s. Light winds becoming northeast 5 to 10 miles per hour in the afternoon. Tonight, clear. Lows in the lower 40s. Light winds. Sunday, sunny. Highs in the mid-70s. Light winds becoming northeast 5 to 10 miles per hour in the afternoon. Sunday night, mostly clear. Lows in the mid-40s. Light winds. Monday, sunny. Highs in the mid-70s. Light winds. Monday night, mostly clear. Lows in the mid-40s. Tuesday, sunny. Highs in the mid-70s. Tuesday night, partly cloudy in the evening, then becoming mostly cloudy. A 40% chance of rain showers. Lows in the lower 50s. Wednesday, mostly cloudy with a 50% chance of rain showers. Highs around 70. Wednesday night, partly cloudy with a 50% chance of rain showers. Lows in the mid-50s. Thursday, mostly cloudy with a 50% chance of rain showers. Highs around 70. Thursday night, mostly cloudy with a 50% chance of rain showers. Lows in the lower 50s. Friday, partly sunny with a 40% chance of rain showers. Highs in the upper 60s. 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The current time is 4:46 a.m. Eastern Daylight Time. Conditions around the area at 4 a.m. at Mount Pleasant, fog was reported. The temperature was 39 degrees, the dew point 37, and the relative humidity 93%. The pressure was 30.27 inches and steady. Across the remainder of south-central lower Michigan, fog was reported with a temperature of 37 at Alma, 39 at Big Rapids, and 35 at Houghton Lake. It was clear with a temperature of 45 at Saginaw and 37 at Midland. Elsewhere in central and northern lower Michigan, temperatures were between 36 and 41 degrees. At Cadillac, fog was reported. It was clear at Pailston and Traverse City. At Alpena, it was partly cloudy. Across southern lower Michigan, at Lansing, it was clear with a temperature of 43. At Kalamazoo, it was partly cloudy with a temperature of 43. At Detroit, it was mostly cloudy with a temperature of 51. In the Upper Peninsula, Sault Ste. Marie was 46 degrees under clear skies, and in Marquette, fog was reported with a temperature of 43. In neighboring states, Chicago was 54 degrees under clear skies. In Cleveland, it was mostly cloudy and the temperature was 48. Once again, at 4 a.m., Mount Pleasant was 39 degrees with fog. Now here is your local forecast. Early this morning, mostly clear. Lows in the lower 40s. Light winds. Today, sunny. Highs in the lower 70s. Light winds becoming northeast 5 to 10 miles.

per hour in the afternoon. Tonight, clear. Lows in the lower 40s. Light winds. Sunday, sunny. Highs in the mid-70s. Light winds becoming northeast 5 to 10 miles per hour in the afternoon. Sunday night, mostly clear. Lows in the mid-40s. Light winds. Monday, sunny. Highs in the mid-70s. Light winds. Monday night, mostly clear. Lows in the mid-40s. Tuesday, sunny. Highs in the mid-70s. Tuesday night, partly cloudy in the evening, then becoming mostly cloudy. A 40% chance of rain showers. Lows in the lower 50s. Wednesday, mostly cloudy with a 50% chance of rain showers. Highs around 70. Wednesday night, partly cloudy with a 50% chance of rain showers. Lows in the mid-50s. Thursday, mostly cloudy with a 50% chance of rain showers. Highs around 70. Thursday night, mostly cloudy with a 50% chance of rain showers. Lows in the lower 50s. Friday, partly sunny with a 40% chance of rain showers. Highs in the upper 60s. 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The current time is 4:49 a.m. Eastern Daylight Time. Conditions around the area at 4 a.m. At Mount Pleasant, fog was reported. The temperature was 39 degrees, the dew point 37, and the relative humidity 93%. The pressure was 30.27 inches and steady. Across the remainder of south-central lower Michigan, fog was reported with a temperature of 37 at Alma, 39 at Big Rapids, and 35 at Houghton Lake. It was clear with a temperature of 45 at Saginaw and 37 at Midland. Elsewhere in central and northern lower Michigan, temperatures were between 36 and 41 degrees. At Cadillac, fog was reported. It was clear at Palestine and Traverse City. At Alpena, it was partly cloudy. Across southern lower Michigan, at Lansing, it was clear with a temperature of 43. At Kalamazoo, it was partly cloudy with a temperature of 43. At Detroit, it was mostly cloudy with a temperature of 51. In the Upper Peninsula, Sault Ste. Marie was 46 degrees under clear skies, and in Marquette, fog was reported with a temperature of 43. In neighboring states, Chicago was 54 degrees under clear skies. In Cleveland, it was mostly cloudy and the temperature was 48. Once again, at 4 a.m., Mount Pleasant was 39 degrees with fog. Now here is your local forecast. Early this morning, mostly clear. Lows in the lower 40s. Light winds. Today, sunny. Highs in the lower 70s. Light winds becoming northeast 5 to 10 miles per hour in the afternoon. Tonight, clear. Lows in the lower 40s. Light winds. Sunday, sunny. Highs in the mid-70s. Light winds becoming northeast 5 to 10 miles per hour in the afternoon. Sunday night, mostly clear. Lows in the mid-40s. Light winds. Monday, sunny. Highs in the mid-70s. Light winds. Monday night, mostly clear. Lows in the mid-40s. Tuesday, sunny. Highs in the mid-70s. Tuesday night, partly cloudy in the evening, then becoming mostly cloudy. A 40% chance of rain showers. Lows in the lower 50s. Wednesday, mostly cloudy with a 50% chance of rain showers. Highs around 70. Wednesday night, partly cloudy with a 50% chance of rain showers. Lows in the mid-50s. Thursday, mostly cloudy with a 50% chance of rain showers. Highs around 70. Thursday night, mostly cloudy with a 50% chance of rain showers. Lows in the lower 50s.

Friday, partly sunny with a 40% chance of rain showers. Highs in the upper 60s. Thanks for listening to NOAA Weather Radio Station KZZ 33, transmitting on a frequency of 162.525 MHz from the broadcast tower of Central Michigan University, courtesy of the CMU Public Broadcast Center. The current time is 4:53 a.m. Eastern Daylight Time. Conditions around the area at 4 a.m. At Mount Pleasant, fog was reported. The temperature was 39 degrees, the dew point 37, and the relative humidity 93%. The pressure was 30.27 inches and steady. Across the remainder of south-central lower Michigan, fog was reported with a temperature of 37 at Alma, 39 at Big Rapids, and 35 at Houghton Lake. It was clear with a temperature of 45 at Saginaw and 37 at Midland. Elsewhere in central and northern lower Michigan, temperatures were between 36 and 41 degrees. At Cadillac, fog was reported. It was clear at Pellston and Traverse City. At Alpena, it was partly cloudy. Across southern lower Michigan, at Lansing, it was clear with a temperature of 43. At Kalamazoo, it was partly cloudy with a temperature of 43. At Detroit, it was mostly cloudy with a temperature of 51. In the Upper Peninsula, Sault Ste. Marie was 46 degrees under clear skies, and in Marquette, fog was reported with a temperature of 43. In neighboring states, Chicago was 54 degrees under clear skies. In Cleveland, it was mostly cloudy and the temperature was 48. Once again, at 4 a.m., Mount Pleasant was 39 degrees with fog. Now here is your local forecast. Early this morning, mostly clear. Lows in the lower 40s. Light winds. Today, sunny. Highs in the lower 70s. Light winds becoming northeast 5 to 10 miles per hour in the afternoon. Tonight, clear. Lows in the lower 40s. Light winds. Sunday, sunny. Highs in the mid-70s. Light winds becoming northeast 5 to 10 miles per hour in the afternoon. Sunday night, mostly clear. Lows in the mid-40s. Light winds. Monday, sunny. Highs in the mid-70s. Light winds. Monday night, mostly clear. Lows in the mid-40s. Tuesday, sunny. Highs in the mid-70s. Tuesday night, partly cloudy in the evening, then becoming mostly cloudy. A 40% chance of rain showers. Lows in the lower 50s. Wednesday, mostly cloudy with a 50% chance of rain showers. Highs around 70. Wednesday night, partly cloudy with a 50% chance of rain showers. Lows in the mid-50s. Thursday, mostly cloudy with a 50% chance of rain showers. Highs around 70. Thursday night, mostly cloudy with a 50% chance of rain showers. Lows in the lower 50s. Friday, partly sunny with a 40% chance of rain showers. Highs in the upper 60s. 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The current time is 4:57 a.m. Eastern Daylight Time. Conditions around the area at 4 a.m. At Mount Pleasant, fog was reported. The temperature was 39 degrees, the dew point 37, and the relative humidity 93%. The pressure was 30.27 inches and steady. Across the remainder of south-central lower Michigan, fog was reported with a temperature of 37 at Alma, 39 at Big Rapids, and 35 at Houghton Lake. It was clear with a temperature of 45 at Saginaw and 37 at Midland. Elsewhere in central and northern lower Michigan, temperatures were between 36 and 41 degrees. At Cadillac, fog was reported. It was clear at Pellston and Traverse City.
at Alpena, it was partly cloudy. Across southern lower Michigan, at Lansing, it was clear with a temperature of 43. At Kalamazoo, it was partly cloudy with a temperature of 43. At Detroit, it was mostly cloudy with a temperature of 51. In the Upper Peninsula, Sault Ste. Marie was 46 degrees under clear skies, and in Marquette, fog was reported with a temperature of 43. In neighboring states, Chicago was 54 degrees under clear skies. In Cleveland, it was mostly cloudy and the temperature was 48. Once again, at 4 a.m., Mount Pleasant was 39 degrees with fog. Now here is your local forecast. Early this morning, mostly clear. Lows in the lower 40s. Light winds. Today, sunny. Highs in the lower 70s. Light winds becoming northeast 5 to 10 miles per hour in the afternoon. Tonight, clear. Lows in the lower 40s. Light winds. Sunday, sunny. Highs in the mid 70s. Light winds becoming northeast 5 to 10 miles per hour in the afternoon. Sunday night, mostly clear. Lows in the mid 40s. Light winds. Monday, sunny. Highs in the mid 70s. Light winds. Monday night, mostly clear. Lows in the mid 40s. Tuesday, sunny. Highs in the mid 70s. Tuesday night, partly cloudy in the evening, then becoming mostly cloudy. A 40% chance of rain showers. Lows in the lower 50s. Wednesday, mostly cloudy with a 50% chance of rain showers. Highs around 70. Wednesday night, partly cloudy with a 50% chance of rain showers. Lows in the mid-50s. Thursday, mostly cloudy with a 50% chance of rain showers. Highs around 70. Thursday night, mostly cloudy with a 50% chance of rain showers. Lows in the lower 50s. Friday, partly sunny with a 40% chance of rain showers. Highs in the upper 60s. 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The current time is 5 a.m. Eastern Daylight Time. Conditions around the area at 4 a.m. At Mount Pleasant, fog was reported. The temperature was 39 degrees, the dew point 37, and the relative humidity 93%. The pressure was 30.27 inches and steady. Across the remainder of south-central lower Michigan, fog was reported with a temperature of 37 at Alma, 39 at Big Rapids, and 35 at Houghton Lake. It was clear, with a temperature of 45 at Saginaw and 37 at Midland. Elsewhere in central and northern lower Michigan, temperatures were between 36 and 41 degrees. At Cadillac, fog was reported. It was clear at Pailston and Traverse City. At Alpena, it was partly cloudy. Across southern lower Michigan, at Lansing, it was clear with a temperature of 43. At Kalamazoo, it was partly cloudy with a temperature of 43. At Detroit, it was mostly cloudy with a temperature of 51. In the Upper Peninsula, Sault Ste. Marie was 46 degrees under clear skies, and in Marquette, fog was reported with a temperature of 43. In neighboring states, Chicago was 54 degrees under clear skies. In Cleveland, it was mostly cloudy and the temperature was 48. Once again, at 4 a.m., Mount Pleasant was 39 degrees with fog. Now here is your local forecast. Early this morning, mostly clear. Lows in the lower 40s. Light winds. Today, sunny. Highs in the lower 70s. Light winds becoming northeast 5 to 10 miles per hour in the afternoon. Tonight, clear. Lows in the lower 40s. Light winds. Sunday, sunny. Highs in the mid-70s.
light winds becoming northeast 5 to 10 miles per hour in the afternoon.

Sunday night, mostly clear. Lows in the mid-40s. Light winds. Monday, sunny. Highs in the mid-70s. Light winds. Monday night, mostly clear. Lows in the mid-40s. Tuesday, sunny. Highs in the mid-70s. Tuesday night, partly cloudy in the evening, then becoming mostly cloudy. A 40% chance of rain showers. Lows in the lower 50s. Wednesday, mostly cloudy with a 50% chance of rain showers. Highs around 70. Wednesday night, partly cloudy with a 50% chance of rain showers. Lows in the mid-50s. Thursday, mostly cloudy with a 50% chance of rain showers. Highs around 70. Thursday night, mostly cloudy with a 50% chance of rain showers. Lows in the lower 50s. Friday, partly sunny with a 40% chance of rain showers. Highs in the upper 60s. 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The current time is 5:04 a.m. Eastern Daylight Time. Conditions around the area at 4 a.m. At Mount Pleasant, fog was reported. The temperature was 39 degrees, the dew point 37, and the relative humidity 93%. The pressure was 30.27 inches and steady. Across the remainder of south-central lower Michigan, fog was reported with a temperature of 37 at Alma, 39 at Big Rapids, and 35 at Houghton Lake. It was clear with a temperature of 45 at Saginaw and 37 at Midland. Elsewhere in central and northern lower Michigan, temperatures were between 36 and 41 degrees. At Cadillac, fog was reported. It was clear at Pellston and Traverse City. At Alpena, it was partly cloudy. Across southern lower Michigan, at Lansing, it was clear with a temperature of 43. At Kalamazoo, it was partly cloudy with a temperature of 43. At Detroit, it was mostly cloudy with a temperature of 51. In the Upper Peninsula, Sault Ste. Marie was 46 degrees under clear skies, and in Marquette, fog was reported with a temperature of 43. In neighboring states, Chicago was 54 degrees under clear skies. In Cleveland, it was mostly cloudy and the temperature was 48. Once again, at 4 a.m., Mount Pleasant was 39 degrees with fog. Now here is your local forecast. Early this morning, mostly clear. Lows in the lower 40s. Light winds. Today, sunny. Highs in the lower 70s. Light winds becoming northeast 5 to 10 miles per hour in the afternoon. Tonight, clear. Lows in the lower 40s. Light winds. Sunday, sunny. Highs in the mid-70s. Light winds becoming northeast 5 to 10 miles per hour in the afternoon. Sunday night, mostly clear. Lows in the mid-40s. Light winds. Monday, sunny. Highs in the mid-70s. Light winds. Monday night, mostly clear. Lows in the mid-40s. Tuesday, sunny. Highs in the mid-70s. Tuesday night, partly cloudy in the evening, then becoming mostly cloudy. A 40% chance of rain showers. Lows in the lower 50s. Wednesday, mostly cloudy with a 50% chance of rain showers. Highs around 70. Wednesday night, partly cloudy with a 50% chance of rain showers. Lows in the mid-50s. Thursday, mostly cloudy with a 50% chance of rain showers. Highs around 70. Thursday night, mostly cloudy with a 50% chance of rain showers. Lows in the lower 50s. Friday, partly sunny with a 40% chance of rain showers. Highs in the upper 60s. 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

broadcast tower of Central Michigan University, courtesy of the CMU Public Broadcast Center. The current time is 5:08 a.m. Eastern Daylight Time. Conditions around the area at 4 a.m. At Mount Pleasant, fog was reported. The temperature was 39 degrees, the dew point 37, and the relative humidity 93%. The pressure was 30.27 inches and steady. Across the remainder of south-central lower Michigan, fog was reported with a temperature of 37 at Alma, 39 at Big Rapids, and 35 at Houghton Lake. It was clear with a temperature of 45 at Saginaw and 37 at Midland. Elsewhere in central and northern lower Michigan, temperatures were between 36 and 41 degrees. At Cadillac, fog was reported. It was clear at Pellston and Traverse City. At Alpena, it was partly cloudy. Across southern lower Michigan, at Lansing, it was clear with a temperature of 43. At Kalamazoo, it was partly cloudy with a temperature of 43. At Detroit, it was mostly cloudy with a temperature of 51. In the Upper Peninsula, Sault Ste. Marie was 46 degrees under clear skies, and in Marquette, fog was reported with a temperature of 43. In neighboring states, Chicago was 54 degrees under clear skies. In Cleveland, it was mostly cloudy and the temperature was 48. Once again, at 4 a.m., Mount Pleasant was 39 degrees with fog. Now here is your local forecast. Early this morning, mostly clear. Lows in the lower 40s. Light winds. Today, sunny. Highs in the lower 70s. Light winds becoming northeast 5 to 10 miles per hour in the afternoon. Tonight, clear. Lows in the lower 40s. Light winds. Sunday, sunny. Highs in the mid-70s. Light winds becoming northeast 5 to 10 miles per hour in the afternoon. Sunday night, mostly clear. Lows in the mid-40s. Light winds. Monday, sunny. Highs in the mid-70s. Light winds. Monday night, mostly clear. Lows in the mid-40s. Tuesday, sunny. Highs in the mid-70s. Tuesday night, partly cloudy in the evening, then becoming mostly cloudy. A 40% chance of rain showers. Lows in the lower 50s. Wednesday, mostly cloudy with a 50% chance of rain showers. Highs around 70.

forecast. Early this morning, mostly clear. Lows in the lower 40s. Light winds. Today, sunny. Highs in the lower 70s. Light winds coming northeast 5 to 10 miles per hour in the afternoon. Tonight, clear. Lows in the lower 40s. Light winds. Sunday, sunny. Highs in the mid 70s. Light winds becoming northeast 5 to 10 miles per hour in the afternoon. Sunday night, mostly clear. Lows in the mid 40s. Light winds. Monday, sunny. Highs in the mid 70s. Light winds. Monday night, mostly clear. Lows in the mid 40s. Tuesday, sunny. Highs in the mid 70s. Tuesday night, partly cloudy in the evening, then becoming mostly cloudy. A 40% chance.

the mid-40s. Tuesday, sunny. Highs in the mid-40s.

season then becoming mostly cloudy. A 40% chance of rain showers. Lows in the lower 50s. Wednesday, mostly cloudy with a 50% chance of rain showers. Highs around 70. Wednesday night, partly cloudy with a 50% chance of rain showers. Lows in the mid-50s. Thursday, mostly cloudy with a 50% chance of rain showers. Highs around 70. Thursday night, mostly cloudy with a 50% chance of rain showers. Lows in the lower 50s. Friday, partly sunny with a 40% chance of rain showers. Highs in the upper 60s. 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The current time is 5:19 a.m. Eastern Daylight Time. Conditions around the area at 5 a.m. At Mount Pleasant, fog was reported, reducing the visibility to 3/4 of a mile. The temperature was 39 degrees, the dew point 37, and the relative humidity 93%. The pressure was 30.26 inches and steady. Across the remainder of south-central lower Michigan, fog was reported with a temperature of 37 at Alma, 37 at Big Rapids, and 34 at Houghton Lake. At Midland, it was clear with a temperature of 37. At Saginaw, it was partly cloudy with a temperature of 47. Elsewhere in central and northern lower Michigan, it was clear. It was 34 at Cadillac, 37 at Peltina, 37 at Pelston, and 42 at Traverse City. Across southern lower Michigan, skies ranged from clear to partly cloudy. It was 51 at Detroit, 42 at Lansing, and 43 at Kalamazoo. In the upper peninsula, Sault Ste. Marie was 47 degrees under clear skies, and in Marquette, fog was reported with a temperature of 43. In neighboring states, Chicago was 53 degrees under partly cloudy skies. In Cleveland, it was mostly cloudy and the temperature was 47. Once again, at 5 a.m., Mount Pleasant was 39 degrees with fog. Now here is your local forecast. Early this morning, mostly clear. Lows in the lower 40s. Light winds. Today, sunny. Highs in the lower 70s. Light winds becoming northeast 5 to 10 miles per hour in the afternoon. Tonight, clear. Lows in the lower 40s. Light winds. Sunday, sunny. Highs in the mid-70s. Light winds becoming northeast 5 to 10 miles per hour in the afternoon. Sunday night, mostly clear. Lows in the mid-40s. Light winds. Monday, sunny. Highs in the mid-70s. Light winds. Monday night, mostly clear. Lows in the mid-40s. Tuesday, sunny. Highs in the mid-70s. Tuesday night, partly cloudy in the evening, then becoming mostly cloudy. A 40% chance of rain showers. Lows in the lower 50s. Wednesday, mostly cloudy with a 50% chance of rain showers. Highs around 70. Wednesday night, partly cloudy with a 50% chance of rain showers. Lows in the mid-60s. Thursday, mostly cloudy with a 50% chance of rain showers.
47. Elsewhere in central and northern lower Michigan, it was clear. It was 34 at Cadillac, 37 at Elpena, 37 at Pelston, and 42 at Traverse City. Across southern lower Michigan, skies ranged from clear to partly cloudy. It was 51 at Detroit, 42 at Lansing, and 43 at Kalamazoo. In the Upper Peninsula, Sault Ste. Marie was 47 degrees under clear skies, and in Marquette, fog was reported with a temperature of 43. In neighboring states, Chicago was 53 degrees under partly cloudy skies. In Cleveland, it was mostly cloudy and the temperature was 47. Once again, at 5 a.m., Mount Pleasant was 39 degrees with fog. Now here is your local forecast. Early this morning, mostly clear. Lows in the lower 40s. Light winds. Today, sunny. Highs in the lower 70s. Light winds becoming northeast 5 to 10 miles per hour in the afternoon. Tonight, clear. Lows in the lower 40s. Light winds. Sunday, sunny. Highs in the mid-70s. Light winds becoming northeast 5 to 10 miles per hour in the afternoon. Sunday night, mostly clear. Lows in the mid-40s. Light winds. Monday, sunny. Highs in the mid-70s. Light winds. Monday night, mostly clear. Lows in the mid-40s. Tuesday, sunny. Highs in the mid-70s. Tuesday night, partly cloudy in the evening, then becoming mostly cloudy. A 40% chance of rain showers. Lows in the lower 50s. Wednesday, mostly cloudy with a 50% chance of rain showers. Highs around 70. Wednesday night, partly cloudy with a 50% chance of rain showers. Lows in the mid-50s. Thursday, mostly cloudy with a 50% chance of rain showers. Highs around 70. Thursday night, mostly cloudy with a 50% chance of rain showers. Lows in the lower 50s. Friday, partly sunny with a 40% chance of rain showers. Highs in the upper 60s. 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The current time is 5:26 a.m. Eastern Daylight Time. Conditions around the area at 5 a.m. at Mount Pleasant. Fog was reported, reducing the visibility to 3/4 of a mile. The temperature was 39 degrees, the dew point 37, and the relative humidity 93%. The pressure was 30.26 inches and steady. Across the remainder of south-central lower Michigan, fog was reported with a temperature of 37 at Alma, 37 at Big Rapids, and 34 at Houghton Lake. At Midland, it was clear, with a temperature of 37. At Saginaw, it was partly cloudy, with a temperature of 47. Elsewhere in central and northern lower Michigan, it was clear. It was 34 at Cadillac, 37 at Elpena, 37 at Pelston, and 42 at Traverse City. Across southern lower Michigan, skies ranged from clear to partly cloudy. It was 51 at Detroit, 42 at Lansing, and 43 at Kalamazoo. In the Upper Peninsula, Sault Ste. Marie was 47 degrees under clear skies, and in Marquette, fog was reported with a temperature of 43. In neighboring states, Chicago was 53 degrees under partly cloudy skies. In Cleveland, it was mostly cloudy and the temperature was 47. Once again, at 5 a.m., Mount Pleasant was 39 degrees with fog. Now here is your local forecast.

70s. Tuesday night, partly cloudy in the evening, then becoming mostly cloudy. A 40% chance of rain showers. Lows in the lower 50s. Wednesday, mostly cloudy with a 50% chance of rain showers. Highs around 70. Wednesday night, partly cloudy with a 50% chance of rain showers. Lows in the mid-50s. Thursday, mostly cloudy with a 50% chance of rain showers. Highs around 70. Thursday night, mostly cloudy with a 50% chance of rain showers. Lows in the lower 50s. Friday, partly sunny with a 40% chance of rain showers. Highs in the upper 60s. Thanks for listening to NOAA Weather Radio Station KZZ33, transmitting on a frequency of 162.525 MHz from the broadcast tower of Central Michigan University, courtesy of the CMU Public Broadcast Center. The current time is 5:30 a.m. Eastern Daylight Time. Conditions around the area at 5 a.m. At Mount Pleasant, fog was reported, reducing the visibility to 3/4 of a mile. The temperature was 39 degrees, the dew point 37, and the relative humidity 93%. The pressure was 30.26 inches and steady. Across the remainder of south-central lower Michigan, fog was reported with a temperature of 37 at Alma, 37 at Big Rapids, and 34 at Houghton Lake. At Midland, it was clear with a temperature of 37. At Saginaw, it was partly cloudy with a temperature of 47. Elsewhere in central and northern lower Michigan, it was clear. It was 34 at Cadillac, 37 at Alpena, 37 at Pelston, and 42 at Traverse City. Across southern lower Michigan, skies ranged from clear to partly cloudy. It was 51 at Detroit, 42 at Lansing, and 43 at Kalamazoo. In the upper peninsula, Sault Ste. Marie was 47 degrees under clear skies, and in Marquette, fog was reported with a temperature of 43. In neighboring states, Chicago was 53 degrees under partly cloudy skies. In Cleveland, it was mostly cloudy and the temperature was 47. Once again, at 5 a.m., Mount Pleasant was 39 degrees with fog. Now here is your local forecast. Early this morning, mostly clear. Lows in the lower 40s. Light winds. Today, sunny. Highs in the lower 70s. Light winds becoming northeast 5 to 10 miles per hour in the afternoon. Tonight, clear. Lows in the lower 40s. Light winds. Sunday, sunny. Highs in the mid-70s. Light winds becoming northeast 5 to 10 miles per hour in the afternoon. Sunday night, mostly clear. Lows in the mid-40s. Light winds. Monday, sunny. Highs in the mid-70s. Light winds. Monday night, mostly clear. Lows in the mid-40s. Tuesday, sunny. Highs in the mid-70s. Tuesday night, partly cloudy in the evening, then becoming mostly cloudy. A 40% chance of rain showers. Lows in the lower 50s. Wednesday, mostly cloudy with a 50% chance of rain showers. Highs around 70. Wednesday night, partly cloudy with a 50% chance of rain showers. Lows in the mid-50s. Thursday, mostly cloudy with a 50% chance of rain showers. Highs around 70. Thursday night, mostly cloudy with a 50% chance of rain showers. Lows in the lower 70. Thursday night, mostly cloudy with a 50% chance of rain showers. Lows in the lower 50s. Friday, partly sunny with a 40% chance of rain showers. Highs in the upper 60s. 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The current time is 5:33 a.m. Eastern Daylight Time. Conditions around the area at 5 a.m.

steady. Across the remainder of south-central lower Michigan, frost was reported with a temperature of 37 at Alma, 37 at Big Rapids, and 34 at Potomac Lake. At Midland, it was clear with a temperature of 37. At Saginaw, it was partly cloudy with a temperature of 47. Elsewhere in central and northern lower Michigan, it was clear. It was 34 at Cadillac, 37 at Peltina, 37 at Kelston, and 42 at Traverse City. Across southern lower Michigan, skies ranged from clear to partly cloudy. It was 51 at Detroit, 42 at Lansing, and 43 at Kalamazoo. In the upper peninsula, Sioux St. Marie was 47 degrees under clear skies, and in Marquette, fog was reported with a temperature of 43. In neighboring states, Chicago was 53 degrees under partly cloudy skies. In Cleveland, it was mostly cloudy and the temperature was 47. Once again, at 5 a.m., Mount Pleasant was 39 degrees with fog. Now here is your local forecast. Early this morning, mostly clear. Lows in the lower 40s. Light winds. Today, sunny. Highs in the lower 70s. Light winds becoming northeast 5 to 10 miles per hour in the afternoon.

Sunday night, mostly clear. Lows in the mid-40s. Tuesday, sunny. Highs in the mid-70s. Tuesday night, partly cloudy in the evening, then becoming mostly cloudy. A 40% chance of rain showers. Lows in the lower 50s. Wednesday, mostly cloudy with a 50% chance of rain showers. Highs around 70. Wednesday night, partly cloudy with a 50% chance of rain showers. Lows in the mid-50s. Thursday, mostly cloudy with a 50% chance of rain showers. Highs around 70. Thursday night, mostly cloudy with a 50% chance of rain showers. Lows in the lower 50s. Friday, partly sunny with a 40% chance of rain showers. Highs in the upper 60s. 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The current time is 5:40 a.m. Eastern Daylight Time. Conditions around the area at 5 a.m. At Mount Pleasant, fog was reported, reducing the visibility to 3/4 of a mile. The temperature was 39 degrees, the dew point 37, and the relative humidity 93%. The pressure was 30.26 inches and steady. Across the remainder of south-central lower Michigan, fog was reported with a temperature of 37 at Alma, 37 at Big Rapids, and 34 at Houghton Lake. At Midland, it was clear with a temperature of 37. At Saginaw, it was partly cloudy with a temperature of 47. Elsewhere in central and northern lower Michigan, it was clear. It was 34 at Cadillac, 37 at Alpena, 37 at Pelston, and 42 at Traverse City. Across southern lower Michigan, skies ranged from clear to partly cloudy. It was 51 at Detroit, 42 at Lansing, and 43 at Kalamazoo. In the upper peninsula, Sault Ste. Marie was 47 degrees under clear skies, and in Marquette, fog was reported with a temperature of 43. In neighboring states, Chicago was 53 degrees under partly cloudy skies. In Cleveland, it was mostly cloudy and the temperature was 47. Once again, at 5 a.m., Mount Pleasant was 39 degrees with fog. Now here is your local forecast. Early this morning, mostly clear. Lows in the lower 40s. Light winds. Today, sunny. Highs in the lower 70s. Light winds becoming northeast 5 to 10 miles per hour in the afternoon. Tonight, clear. Lows in the lower 40s. Light winds. Sunday, sunny. Highs in the mid-70s. Light winds becoming northeast 5 to 10 miles per hour in the afternoon. Sunday night, mostly clear. Lows in the mid-40s. Light winds. Monday, sunny. Highs in the mid-70s. Light winds. Monday night, mostly clear. Lows in the mid-40s. Tuesday, sunny. Highs in the mid-70s. Tuesday night, partly cloudy in the evening, then becoming mostly cloudy. A 40% chance of rain showers. Lows in the lower 50s. Wednesday, mostly cloudy with a 50% chance of rain showers. Highs around 70. Wednesday night, partly cloudy with

a 50% chance of rain showers. Lows in the mid-50s. Thursday, mostly cloudy with a 50% chance of rain showers. Highs around 70. Thursday night, mostly cloudy with a 50% chance of rain showers. Lows in the lower 50s. Friday, partly sunny with a 40% chance of rain showers. Highs in the upper 60s. 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The current time is 5:44 a.m. Eastern Daylight Time. Conditions around the area at 5 a.m. At Mount Pleasant, fog was reported, reducing the visibility to 3/4 of a mile. The temperature was 39 degrees, the dew point 37, and the relative humidity 93%. The pressure was 30.26 inches and steady. Across the remainder of south-central lower Michigan, fog was reported with a temperature of 37 at Alma, 37 at Big Rapids, and 34 at Houghton Lake. At Midland, it was clear with a temperature of 37. At Saginaw, it was partly cloudy with a temperature of 47. Elsewhere in central and northern lower Michigan, it was clear. It was 34 at Cadillac, 37 at Alpena, 37 at Pellston, and 42 at Traverse City. Across southern lower Michigan, skies ranged from clear to partly cloudy. It was 51 at Detroit, 42 at Lansing, and 43 at Kalamazoo. In the upper peninsula, Sault Ste. Marie was 47 degrees under clear skies, and in Marquette, fog was reported with a temperature of 43. In neighboring states, Chicago was 53 degrees under partly cloudy skies. In Cleveland, it was mostly cloudy and the temperature was 47. Once again, at 5 a.m., Mount Pleasant was 39 degrees with fog. Now here is your local forecast. Early this morning, mostly clear. Lows in the lower 40s. Light winds. Today, sunny. Highs in the lower 70s. Light winds becoming northeast 5 to 10 miles per hour in the afternoon. Tonight, clear. Lows in the lower 40s. Light winds. Sunday, sunny. Highs in the mid-70s. Light winds becoming northeast 5 to 10 miles per hour in the afternoon. Sunday night, mostly clear. Lows in the mid-40s. Light winds. Monday, sunny. Highs in the mid-70s. Light winds. Monday night, mostly clear. Lows in the mid-40s. Tuesday, sunny. Highs in the mid-70s. Tuesday night, partly cloudy in the evening, then becoming mostly cloudy. A 40% chance of rain showers. Lows in the lower 50s. Wednesday, mostly cloudy with a 50% chance of rain showers. Highs around 70. Wednesday night, partly cloudy with a 50% chance of rain showers. Lows in the mid-50s. Thursday, mostly cloudy with a 50% chance of rain showers. Highs around 70. Thursday night, mostly cloudy with a 50% chance of rain showers. Lows in the lower 50s. Friday, partly sunny with a 40% chance of rain showers. Highs in the upper 60s. 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The current time is 5:48 a.m. Eastern Daylight Time. Conditions around the area at 5 a.m. At Mount Pleasant, fog was reported, reducing the visibility to 3/4 of a mile. The temperature was 39 degrees, the dew point 37, and the relative humidity 93%. The pressure was 30.26 inches and steady. Across the remainder of south-central lower Michigan, fog was reported with a temperature of 37 at Alma, 37 at Big Rapids, and 34 at Houghton Lake. At Midland,

clear with a temperature of 37. At Saginaw, it was partly cloudy with a temperature of 47. Elsewhere in central and northern lower Michigan, it was clear. It was 34 at Cadillac, 37 at Alpena, 37 at Pelston, and 42 at Traverse City. Across southern lower Michigan, skies ranged from clear to partly cloudy. It was 51 at Detroit, 42 at Lansing, and 43 at Kalamazoo. In the Upper Peninsula, Sault Ste. Marie was 47 degrees under clear skies, and in Marquette, fog was reported with a temperature of 43. In neighboring states, Chicago was 53 degrees under partly cloudy skies. In Cleveland, it was mostly cloudy and the temperature was 47. Once again, at 5 a.m., Mount Pleasant was 39 degrees with fog. Now here is your local forecast. Early this morning, mostly clear. Lows in the lower 40s. Light winds. Today, sunny. Highs in the lower 70s. Light winds becoming northeast 5 to 10 miles per hour in the afternoon. Tonight, clear. Lows in the lower 40s. Light winds. Sunday, sunny. Highs in the mid 70s. Light winds becoming northeast 5 to 10 miles per hour in the afternoon. Sunday night, mostly clear. Lows in the mid 40s. Light winds. Monday, sunny. Highs in the mid 70s. Light winds. Monday night, mostly clear. Lows in the mid 40s. Tuesday, sunny. Highs in the mid 70s. Tuesday night, partly cloudy in the evening, then becoming mostly cloudy. A 40% chance of rain showers. Lows in the lower 50s. Wednesday, mostly cloudy with a 50% chance of rain showers. Highs around 70. Wednesday night, partly cloudy with a 50% chance of rain showers. Lows in the mid-50s. Thursday, mostly cloudy with a 50% chance of rain showers. Highs around 70. Thursday night, mostly cloudy with a 50% chance of rain showers. Lows in the lower 50s. Friday, partly sunny with a 40% chance of rain showers. Highs in the upper 60s. 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The current time is 5:51 a.m. Eastern Daylight Time. Conditions around the area at 5 a.m. At Mount Pleasant, fog was reported, reducing the visibility to 3/4 of a mile. The temperature was 39 degrees, the dew point 37, and the relative humidity 93%. The pressure was 30.26 inches and steady. Across the remainder of south-central lower Michigan, fog was reported with a temperature of 37 at Alma, 37 at Big Rapids, and 34 at Houghton Lake. At Midland, it was clear with a temperature of 37. At Saginaw, it was partly cloudy with a temperature of 47. Elsewhere in central and northern lower Michigan, it was clear. It was 34 at Cadillac, 37 at Alpena, 37 at Pelston, and 42 at Traverse City. Across southern lower Michigan, skies ranged from clear to partly cloudy. It was 51 at Detroit, 42 at Lansing, and 43 at Kalamazoo. In the Upper Peninsula, Sault Ste. Marie was 47 degrees under clear skies, and in Marquette, fog was reported with a temperature of 43. In neighboring states, Chicago was 53 degrees under partly cloudy skies. In Cleveland, it was mostly cloudy and the temperature was 47. Once again, at 5 a.m., Mount Pleasant was 39 degrees with fog. Now here is your local forecast. Early this morning, mostly clear. Lows in the lower 40s. Light winds. Today, sunny. Highs in the lower 70s. Light winds becoming northeast 5 to 10 miles per hour in the afternoon. Tonight, clear. Lows in the lower 40s.

light winds. Sunday, sunny. Highs in the mid-70s. Light winds becoming northeast 5 to 10 miles per hour in the afternoon. Sunday night, mostly clear. Lows in the mid-40s. Light winds. Monday, sunny. Highs in the mid-70s. Light winds. Monday night, mostly clear. Lows in the mid-40s. Tuesday, sunny. Highs in the mid-70s. Tuesday night, partly cloudy in the evening, then becoming mostly cloudy. A 40% chance of rain showers. Lows in the lower 50s. Wednesday, mostly cloudy with a 50% chance of rain showers. Highs around 70. Wednesday night, partly cloudy with a 50% chance of rain showers. Lows in the mid-50s. Thursday, mostly cloudy with a 50% chance of rain showers. Highs around 70. Thursday night, mostly cloudy with a 50% chance of rain showers. Lows in the lower 50s. Friday, partly sunny with a 40% chance of rain showers. Highs in the upper 60s. 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The current time is 5:55 a.m. Eastern Daylight Time. Conditions around the area at 5 a.m. At Mount Pleasant, fog was reported, reducing the visibility to 3/4 of a mile. The temperature was 39 degrees, the dew point 37, and the relative humidity 93%. The pressure was 30.26 inches and steady. Across the remainder of south-central lower Michigan, fog was reported with a temperature of 37 at Alma, 37 at Big Rapids, and 34 at Houghton Lake. At Midland, it was clear, with a temperature of 37. At Saginaw, it was partly cloudy, with a temperature of 47. Elsewhere in central and northern lower Michigan, it was clear. It was 34 at Cadillac, 37 at Alpena, 37 at Pelston, and 42 at Traverse City. Across southern lower Michigan, skies ranged from clear to partly cloudy. It was 51 at Detroit, 42 at Lansing, and 43 at Kalamazoo. In the upper peninsula, Sault Ste. Marie was 47 degrees under clear skies, and in Marquette, fog was reported with a temperature of 43. In neighboring states, Chicago was 53 degrees under partly cloudy skies. In Cleveland, it was mostly cloudy and the temperature was 47. Once again, at 5 a.m., Mount Pleasant was 39 degrees with fog. Now here is your local forecast. Early this morning, mostly clear. Lows in the lower 40s. Light winds. Today, sunny. Highs in the lower 70s. Light winds becoming northeast 5 to 10 miles per hour in the afternoon. Tonight, clear. Lows in the lower 40s. Light winds. Sunday, sunny. Highs in the mid-70s. Light winds becoming northeast 5 to 10 miles per hour in the afternoon. Sunday night, mostly clear. Lows in the mid-40s. Light winds. Monday, sunny. Highs in the mid-70s. Light winds. Monday night, mostly clear. Lows in the mid-40s. Tuesday, sunny. Highs in the mid-70s. Tuesday night, partly cloudy in the evening, then becoming mostly cloudy. A 40% chance of rain showers. Lows in the lower 50s. Wednesday, mostly cloudy with a 50% chance of rain showers. Highs around 70. Wednesday night, partly cloudy with a 50% chance of rain showers. Lows in the mid-50s. Thursday, mostly cloudy with a 50% chance of rain showers. Highs around 70. Thursday night, mostly cloudy with a 50% chance of rain showers. Lows in the lower 50s. Friday, partly sunny with a 40% chance of rain showers. Highs in the upper 60s.
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The current time is 5:59 a.m. Eastern Daylight Time. Conditions around the area at 5 a.m. At Mount Pleasant, fog was reported, reducing the visibility to 3/4 of a mile. The temperature was 39 degrees, the dew point 37, and the relative humidity 93%. The pressure was 30.26 inches and steady. Across the remainder of south-central lower Michigan, fog was reported with a temperature of 37 at Alma, 37 at Big Rapids, and 34 at Houghton Lake. At Midland, it was clear with a temperature of 37. At Saginaw, it was partly cloudy with a temperature of 47. Elsewhere in central and northern lower Michigan, it was clear. It was 34 at Cadillac, 37 at Alpena, 37 at Pelston, and 42 at Traverse City. Across southern lower Michigan, skies ranged from clear to partly cloudy. It was 51 at Detroit, 42 at Lansing, and 43 at Kalamazoo. In the Upper Peninsula, Sault Ste. Marie was 47 degrees under clear skies, and in Marquette, fog was reported with a temperature of 43. In neighboring states, Chicago was 53 degrees under partly cloudy skies. In Cleveland, it was mostly cloudy and the temperature was 47. Once again, at 5 a.m., Mount Pleasant was 39 degrees with fog. Now here is your local forecast. Early this morning, mostly clear. Lows in the lower 40s. Light winds. Today, sunny. Highs in the lower 70s. Light winds becoming northeast 5 to 10 miles per hour in the afternoon. Tonight, clear. Lows in the lower 40s. Light winds. Sunday, sunny. Highs in the mid-70s. Light winds becoming northeast 5 to 10 miles per hour in the afternoon. Sunday night, mostly clear. Lows in the mid-40s. Light winds. Monday, sunny. Highs in the mid-70s. Light winds. Monday night, mostly clear. Lows in the mid-40s. Tuesday, sunny. Highs in the mid-70s. Tuesday night, partly cloudy in the evening, then becoming mostly cloudy. A 40% chance of rain showers. Lows in the lower 50s. Wednesday, mostly cloudy with a 50% chance of rain showers. Highs around 70. Wednesday night, partly cloudy with a 50% chance of rain showers. Lows in the mid-50s. Thursday, mostly cloudy with a 50% chance of rain showers. Highs around 70. Thursday night, mostly cloudy with a 50% chance of rain showers. Lows in the lower 50s. Friday, partly sunny with a 40% chance of rain showers. Highs in the upper 60s. 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The current time is 6:02 a.m. Eastern Daylight Time. Conditions around the area at 5 a.m. At Mount Pleasant, fog was reported, reducing the visibility to 3/4 of a mile. The temperature was 39 degrees, the dew point 37, and the relative humidity 93%. The pressure was 30.26 inches and steady. Across the remainder of south-central lower Michigan, fog was reported with a temperature of 37 at Alma, 37 at Big Rapids, and 34 at Houghton Lake. At Midland, it was clear, with a temperature of 37. At Saginaw, it was partly cloudy, with a temperature of 47. Elsewhere in central and northern lower Michigan, it was clear. It was 34 at Cadillac, 37 at Alpena, 37 at Pelston, and 42 at Traverse City. Across southern lower Michigan, skies ranged from clear to partly cloudy. It was 51 at Detroit,
42 at Lansing, and 43 at Kalamazoo. In the Upper Peninsula, Sault Ste. Marie was 47 degrees under clear skies, and in Marquette, fog was reported with a temperature of 43. In neighboring states, Chicago was 53 degrees under partly cloudy skies. In Cleveland, it was mostly cloudy and the temperature was 47. Once again, at 5 a.m., Mount Pleasant was 39 degrees with fog. Now here is your local forecast. Early this morning, mostly clear. Lows in the lower 40s. Light winds. Today, sunny. Highs in the lower 70s. Light winds becoming northeast 5 to 10 miles per hour in the afternoon. Tonight, clear. Lows in the lower 40s. Light winds. Sunday, sunny. Highs in the mid-70s. Light winds becoming northeast 5 to 10 miles per hour in the afternoon. Sunday night, mostly clear. Lows in the mid-40s. Light winds. Monday, sunny. Highs in the mid-70s. Light winds. Monday night, mostly clear. Lows in the mid-40s. Tuesday, sunny. Highs in the mid-70s. Tuesday night, partly cloudy in the evening, then becoming mostly cloudy. A 40% chance of rain showers. Lows in the lower 50s. Wednesday, mostly cloudy with a 50% chance of rain showers. Highs around 70. Wednesday night, partly cloudy with a 50% chance of rain showers. Lows in the mid-50s. Thursday, mostly cloudy with a 50% chance of rain showers. Highs around 70. Thursday night, mostly cloudy with a 50% chance of rain showers. Lows in the lower 50s. Friday, partly sunny with a 40% chance of rain showers. Highs in the upper 60s. 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The current time is 6:06 a.m. Eastern Daylight Time. Conditions around the area at 5 a.m. at Mount Pleasant. Fog was reported, reducing the visibility to 3/4 of a mile. The temperature was 39 degrees, the dew point 37, and the relative humidity 93%. The pressure was 30.26 inches and steady. Across the remainder of south-central lower Michigan, fog was reported with a temperature of 37 at Alma, 37 at Big Rapids, and 34 at Houghton Lake. At Midland, it was clear, with a temperature of 37. At Saginaw, it was partly cloudy, with a temperature of 47. Elsewhere in central and northern lower Michigan, it was clear. It was 34 at Cadillac, 37 at Alpena, 37 at Pelston, and 42 at Traverse City. Across southern lower Michigan, skies ranged from clear to partly cloudy. It was 51 at Detroit, 42 at Lansing, and 43 at Kalamazoo. In the Upper Peninsula, Sault Ste. Marie was 47 degrees under clear skies, and in Marquette, fog was reported with a temperature of 43. In neighboring states, Chicago was 53 degrees under partly cloudy skies. In Cleveland, it was mostly cloudy and the temperature was 47. Once again, at 5 a.m., Mount Pleasant was 39 degrees with fog. Now here is your local forecast. Early this morning, mostly clear. Lows in the lower 40s. Light winds. Today, sunny. Highs in the lower 70s. Light winds becoming northeast 5 to 10 miles per hour in the afternoon. Tonight, clear. Lows in the lower 40s. Light winds. Sunday, sunny. Highs in the mid-70s. Light winds becoming northeast 5 to 10 miles per hour in the afternoon. Sunday night, mostly clear. Lows in the mid-40s. Light winds. Monday, sunny. Highs in the mid-70s. Light winds. Monday night, mostly clear.
lows in the mid-40s. Tuesday, sunny, highs in the mid-70s. Tuesday night, partly cloudy in the evening, then becoming mostly cloudy. A 40% chance of rain showers. Lows in the lower 50s. Wednesday, mostly cloudy with a 50% chance of rain showers. Highs around 70. Wednesday night, partly cloudy with a 50% chance of rain showers. Lows in the mid-50s. Thursday, mostly cloudy with a 50% chance of rain showers. Highs around 70. Thursday night, mostly cloudy with a 50% chance of rain showers. Lows in the lower 50s. Friday, partly sunny with a 40% chance of rain showers. Highs in the upper 60s. 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The current time is 6:09 a.m. Eastern Daylight Time. Conditions around the area at 5 a.m. At Mount Pleasant, fog was reported, reducing the visibility to 3/4 of a mile. The temperature was 39 degrees, the dew point 37, and the relative humidity 93%. The pressure was 30.26 inches and steady. Across the remainder of south-central lower Michigan, fog was reported with a temperature of 37 at Alma, 37 at Big Rapids, and 34 at Houghton Lake. At Midland, it was clear with a temperature of 37. At Saginaw, it was partly cloudy with a temperature of 47. Elsewhere in central and northern lower Michigan, it was clear. It was 34 at Cadillac, 37 at Alpena, 37 at Pelston, and 42 at Traverse City. Across southern lower Michigan, skies ranged from clear to partly cloudy. It was 51 at Detroit, 42 at Lansing, and 43 at Kalamazoo. In the upper peninsula, Sault Ste. Marie was 47 degrees under clear skies, and in Marquette, fog was reported with a temperature of 43. In neighboring states, Chicago was 53 degrees under partly cloudy skies. In Cleveland, it was mostly cloudy and the temperature was 47. Once again, at 5 a.m., Mount Pleasant was 39 degrees with fog. Now here is your local forecast. Early this morning, mostly clear. Lows in the lower 40s. Light winds. Today, sunny. Highs in the lower 70s. Light winds becoming northeast 5 to 10 miles per hour in the afternoon. Tonight, clear. Lows in the lower 40s. Light winds. Sunday, sunny. Highs in the mid-70s. Light winds becoming northeast 5 to 10 miles per hour in the afternoon. Sunday night, mostly clear. Lows in the mid-40s. Light winds. Monday, sunny. Highs in the mid-70s. Light winds. Monday night, mostly clear. Lows in the mid-40s. Tuesday, sunny. Highs in the mid-70s. Tuesday night, partly cloudy in the evening, then becoming mostly cloudy. A 40% chance of rain showers. Lows in the lower 50s. Wednesday, mostly cloudy with a 50% chance of rain showers. Highs around 70. Wednesday night, partly cloudy with a 50% chance of rain showers. Lows in the mid-50s. Thursday, mostly cloudy with a 50% chance of rain showers. Highs around 70. Thursday night, mostly cloudy with a 50% chance of rain showers. Lows in the lower 50s. Friday, partly sunny with a 40% chance of rain showers. Highs in the upper 60s. 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The current time is 6:13 a.m. Eastern Daylight Time. Conditions around the area at 6 a.m. at Mount Pleasant,
Fog was reported, reducing the visibility to 0.5 mile. The temperature was 39 degrees, the dew point 37, and the relative humidity 93%. The pressure was 30.26 inches and steady. Across the remainder of south-central Lower Michigan, fog was reported with a temperature of 37 at Alma and 33 at Houghton Lake. It was clear with a temperature of 37 at Big Rapids, 44 at Saginaw, and 37 at Midland. Elsewhere in central and northern Lower Michigan, it was clear and temperatures were between 34 and 40 degrees. Across southern Lower Michigan, skies ranged from clear to partly cloudy. It was 50 at Detroit, 43 at Lansing, and 41 at Kalamazoo. In the Upper Peninsula, Sault Ste. Marie was 46 degrees under clear skies, and in Marquette, fog was reported with a temperature of 41. In neighboring states, Chicago was 53 degrees under partly cloudy skies. In Cleveland, it was partly cloudy and the temperature was 48. Once again, at 6 a.m., Mount Pleasant was 39 degrees with fog. Now here is your local forecast. Early this morning, mostly clear. Lows in the lower 40s. Light winds. Today, sunny. Highs in the lower 70s. Light winds becoming northeast 5 to 10 miles per hour in the afternoon. Tonight, clear. Lows in the lower 40s. Light winds. Sunday, sunny. Highs in the mid-70s. Light winds becoming northeast 5 to 10 miles per hour in the afternoon. Sunday night, mostly clear. Lows in the mid-40s. Light winds. Monday, sunny. Highs in the mid-70s. Light winds. Monday night, mostly clear. Lows in the mid-40s. Tuesday, sunny. Highs in the mid-70s. Tuesday night, partly cloudy in the evening, then becoming mostly cloudy. A 40% chance of rain showers. Lows in the lower 50s. Wednesday, mostly cloudy with a 50% chance of rain showers. Highs around 70. Wednesday night, partly cloudy with a 50% chance of rain showers. Lows in the mid-50s. Thursday, mostly cloudy with a 50% chance of rain showers. Highs around 70. Thursday night, mostly cloudy with a 50% chance of rain showers. Lows in the lower 50s. Friday, partly sunny with a 40% chance of rain showers. Highs in the upper 60s. 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The current time is 6:17 a.m. Eastern Daylight Time. Conditions around the area at 6 a.m. At Mount Pleasant, fog was reported, reducing the visibility to 0.5 mile. The temperature was 39 degrees, the dew point 37, and the relative humidity 93%. The pressure was 30.26 inches and steady. Across the remainder of south-central Lower Michigan, fog was reported with a temperature of 37 at Alma and 33 at Houghton Lake. It was clear with a temperature of 37 at Big Rapids, 44 at Saginaw, and 37 at Midland. Elsewhere in central and northern Lower Michigan, it was clear, and temperatures were between 34 and 40 degrees. Across southern Lower Michigan, skies ranged from clear to partly cloudy. It was 50 at Detroit, 43 at Lansing, and 41 at Kalamazoo. In the Upper Peninsula, Sault Ste. Marie was 46 degrees under clear skies, and in Marquette, fog was reported with a temperature of 41. In neighboring states, Chicago was 53 degrees under partly cloudy skies. In Cleveland, it was partly cloudy and the temperature was 48. Once again, at 6 a.m., Mount Pleasant was 39 degrees with fog. Now here is your local forecast. Early this morning, mostly clear. Lows in the lower 40s. Light winds. Today, sunny.
Highs in the lower 70s. Light winds becoming northeast 5 to 10 miles per hour in the afternoon. Tonight, clear. Lows in the lower 40s. Light winds. Sunday, sunny. Highs in the mid-70s. Light winds becoming northeast 5 to 10 miles per hour in the afternoon. Sunday night, mostly clear. Lows in the mid-40s. Light winds. Monday, sunny. Highs in the mid-70s. Light winds. Monday night, mostly clear. Lows in the mid-40s. Tuesday, sunny. Highs in the mid-70s. Tuesday night, partly cloudy in the evening, then becoming mostly cloudy. A 40% chance of rain showers. Lows in the lower 50s. Wednesday, mostly cloudy with a 50% chance of rain showers. Highs around 70. Wednesday night, partly cloudy with a 50% chance of rain showers. Lows in the mid-50s. Thursday, mostly cloudy with a 50% chance of rain showers. Highs around 70. Thursday night, mostly cloudy with a 50% chance of rain showers. Lows in the lower 50s. Friday, partly sunny with a 40% chance of rain showers. Highs in the upper 60s. 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The current time is 6:20 a.m. Eastern Daylight Time. Conditions around the area at 6 a.m. at Mount Pleasant, fog was reported, reducing the visibility to 0.5 mile. The temperature was 39 degrees, the dew point 37, and the relative humidity 93%. The pressure was 30.26 inches and steady. Across the remainder of south-central lower Michigan, fog was reported with a temperature of 37 at Alma and 33 at Houghton Lake. It was clear with a temperature of 37 at Big Rapids, 44 at Saginaw, and 37 at Midland. Elsewhere in central and northern lower Michigan, it was clear, and temperatures were between 34 and 40 degrees. Across southern lower Michigan, skies ranged from clear to partly cloudy. It was 50 at Detroit, 43 at Lansing, and 41 at Kalamazoo. In the upper peninsula, Sault Ste. Marie was 46 degrees under clear skies, and in Marquette, fog was reported with a temperature of 41. In neighboring states, Chicago was 53 degrees under partly cloudy skies. In Cleveland, it was partly cloudy and the temperature was 48. Once again, at 6 a.m., Mount Pleasant was 39 degrees with fog. Now here is your local forecast. Early this morning, mostly clear. Lows in the lower 40s. Light winds. Today, sunny. Highs in the lower 70s. Light winds becoming northeast 5 to 10 miles per hour in the afternoon. Tonight, clear. Lows in the lower 40s. Light winds. Sunday, sunny. Highs in the mid-70s. Light winds becoming northeast 5 to 10 miles per hour in the afternoon. Sunday night, mostly clear. Lows in the mid-40s. Light winds. Monday, sunny. Highs in the mid-70s. Light winds. Monday night, mostly clear. Lows in the mid-40s. Tuesday, sunny. Highs in the mid-70s. Tuesday night, partly cloudy in the evening, then becoming mostly cloudy. A 40% chance of rain showers. Lows in the lower 50s. Wednesday, mostly cloudy with a 50% chance of rain showers. Highs around 70. Wednesday night, partly cloudy with a 50% chance of rain showers. Lows in the mid-50s. Thursday, mostly cloudy with a 50% chance of rain showers. Highs around 70. Thursday night, mostly cloudy with a 50% chance of rain showers. Lows in the lower 50s. Friday, partly sunny with a 40% chance of rain showers.
highs in the upper 60s. 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The current time is 6:24 a.m. Eastern Daylight Time. Conditions around the area at 6 a.m. at Mount Pleasant, fog was reported, reducing the visibility to 0.5 mile. The temperature was 39 degrees, the dew point 37, and the relative humidity 93%. The pressure was 30.26 inches and steady. Across the remainder of south-central lower Michigan, fog was reported with a temperature of 37 at Alma and 33 at Houghton Lake. It was clear with a temperature of 37 at Big Rapids, 44 at Saginaw, and 37 at Midland. Elsewhere in central and northern lower Michigan, it was clear, and temperatures were between 34 and 40 degrees. Across southern lower Michigan, skies ranged from clear to partly cloudy. It was 50 at Detroit, 43 at Lansing, and 41 at Kalamazoo. In the upper peninsula, Sault Ste. Marie was 46 degrees under clear skies, and in Marquette, fog was reported with a temperature of 41. In neighboring states, Chicago was 53 degrees under partly cloudy skies. In Cleveland, it was partly cloudy and the temperature was 48. Once again, at 6 a.m., Mount Pleasant was 39 degrees with fog. Now here is your local forecast. Early this morning, mostly clear. Lows in the lower 40s. Light winds. Today, sunny. Highs in the lower 70s. Light winds becoming northeast 5 to 10 miles per hour in the afternoon. Tonight, clear. Lows in the lower 40s. Light winds. Sunday, sunny. Highs in the mid 70s. Light winds becoming northeast 5 to 10 miles per hour in the afternoon. Sunday night, mostly clear. Lows in the mid 40s. Light winds. Monday, sunny. Highs in the mid-70s. Light winds. Monday night, mostly clear. Lows in the mid-40s. Tuesday, sunny. Highs in the mid-70s. Tuesday night, partly cloudy in the evening, then becoming mostly cloudy. A 40% chance of rain showers. Lows in the lower 50s. Wednesday, mostly cloudy with a 50% chance of rain showers. Highs around 70. Wednesday night, partly cloudy with a 50% chance of rain showers. Lows in the mid-50s. Thursday, mostly cloudy with a 50% chance of rain showers. Highs around 70. Thursday night, mostly cloudy with a 50% chance of rain showers. Lows in the lower 50s. Friday, partly sunny with a 40% chance of rain showers. Highs in the upper 60s. 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The current time is 6:27 a.m. Eastern Daylight Time. Conditions around the area at 6 a.m. at Mount Pleasant, fog was reported, reducing the visibility to 0.5 mile. The temperature was 39 degrees, the dew point 37, and the relative humidity 93%. The pressure was 30.26 inches and steady. Across the remainder of south-central lower Michigan, fog was reported with a temperature of 37 at Alma and 33 at Houghton Lake. It was clear, with a temperature of 37 at Big Rapids, 44 at Saginaw, and 37 at Midland. Elsewhere in central and northern lower Michigan, it was clear, and temperatures were between 34 and 40 degrees. Across southern lower Michigan, skies ranged from clear to partly cloudy. It was 50 at Detroit, 43 at Lansing, and 41 at Kalamazoo. In the upper peninsula, Sault Ste. Marie was 46 degrees under clear skies, and in Marquette, fog was reported with a temperature of 41.
in neighboring states. Chicago was 53 degrees under partly cloudy

Monday night, mostly clear. Lows in the mid-40s. Tuesday, sunny. Highs in the mid-70s. Tuesday night, partly cloudy in the evening, then becoming mostly cloudy. A 40% chance of rain showers. Lows in the lower 50s. Wednesday, mostly cloudy with a 50% chance of rain showers. Highs around 70. Wednesday night, partly cloudy with a 50% chance of rain showers. Lows in the mid-50s. Thursday, mostly cloudy with a 50% chance of rain showers. Highs around 70. Thursday night, mostly cloudy with a 50% chance of rain showers. Lows in the lower 50s. Friday, partly sunny with a 40% chance of rain showers. Highs in the upper 60s. 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The current time is 6:31 a.m. Eastern Daylight Time. Conditions around the area at 6 a.m. At Mount Pleasant, fog was reported, reducing the visibility to 0.5 mile. The temperature was 39 degrees, the dew point 37, and the relative humidity 93%. The pressure was 30.26 inches and steady. Across the remainder of south-central lower Michigan, fog was reported with a temperature of 37 at Alma and 33 at Houghton Lake. It was clear with a temperature of 37 at Big Rapids, 44 at Saginaw, and 37 at Midland. Elsewhere in central and northern lower Michigan, it was clear and temperatures were between 34 and 40 degrees. Across southern lower Michigan, skies ranged from clear to partly cloudy. It was 50 at Detroit, 43 at Lansing, and 41 at Kalamazoo. In the upper peninsula, Sault Ste. Marie was 46 degrees under clear skies, and in Marquette, fog was reported with a temperature of 41. In neighboring states, Chicago was 53 degrees under partly cloudy skies. In Cleveland, it was partly cloudy and the temperature was 48. Once again, at 6 a.m., Mount Pleasant was 39 degrees with fog. Now here is your local forecast. Early this morning, mostly clear. Lows in the lower 40s. Light winds. Today, sunny. Highs in the lower 70s. Light winds becoming northeast 5 to 10 miles per hour in the afternoon. Tonight, clear. Lows in the lower 40s. Light winds. Sunday, sunny. Highs in the mid-70s. Light winds becoming northeast 5 to 10 miles per hour in the afternoon. Sunday night, mostly clear. Lows in the mid-40s. Light winds. Monday, sunny. Highs in the mid-70s. Light winds. Lows in the mid-40s. Light winds. Monday, sunny. Highs in the mid-70s. Light winds. Monday night, mostly clear. Lows in the mid-40s. Tuesday, sunny. Highs in the mid-70s. Tuesday night, partly cloudy in the evening, then becoming mostly cloudy. A 40% chance of rain showers. Lows in the lower 50s. Wednesday, mostly cloudy with a 50% chance of rain showers. Highs around 70. Wednesday night, partly cloudy with a 50% chance of rain showers. Lows in the mid-50s. Thursday, mostly cloudy with a 50% chance of rain showers. Highs around 70. Thursday night, mostly cloudy with a 50% chance of rain showers. Lows in the lower 50s. Friday, partly sunny with a 40% chance of rain showers. Highs in the upper 60s. 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The current time is 6:34 a.m. Eastern Daylight Time. Conditions around the air.

area at 6 a.m. At Mount Pleasant, fog was reported, reducing the visibility to 0.5 mile. The temperature was 39 degrees, the dew point 37, and the relative humidity 93%. The pressure was 30.26 inches and steady. Across the remainder of south-central Lower Michigan, fog was reported with a temperature of 37 at Alma and 33 at Houghton Lake. It was clear with a temperature of 37 at Big Rapids, 44 at Saginaw, and 37 at Midland. Elsewhere in central and northern Lower Michigan, it was clear and temperatures were between 34 and 40 degrees. Across southern Lower Michigan, skies ranged from clear to partly cloudy. It was 50 at Detroit, 43 at Lansing, and 41 at Kalamazoo. In the Upper Peninsula, Sault Ste. Marie was 46 degrees under clear skies, and in Marquette, fog was reported with a temperature of 41. In neighboring states, Chicago was 53 degrees under partly cloudy skies. In Cleveland, it was partly cloudy and the temperature was 48. Once again, at 6 a.m., Mount Pleasant was 39 degrees with fog. Now here is your local forecast. Early this morning, mostly clear. Lows in the lower 40s. Light winds. Today, sunny. Highs in the lower 70s. Light winds becoming northeast 5 to 10 miles per hour in the afternoon. Tonight, clear. Lows in the lower 40s. Light winds. Sunday, sunny. Highs in the mid-70s. Light winds becoming northeast 5 to 10 miles per hour in the afternoon. Sunday night, mostly clear. Lows in the mid-40s. Light winds. Monday, sunny. Highs in the mid-70s. Light winds. Monday night, mostly clear. Lows in the mid-40s. Tuesday, sunny. Highs in the mid-70s. Tuesday night, partly cloudy in the evening, then becoming mostly cloudy. A 40% chance of rain showers. Lows in the lower 50s. Wednesday, mostly cloudy with a 50% chance of rain showers. Highs around 70. Wednesday night, partly cloudy with a 50% chance of rain showers. Lows in the mid-50s. Thursday, mostly cloudy with a 50% chance of rain showers. Highs around 70. Thursday night, mostly cloudy with a 50% chance of rain showers. Lows in the lower 50s. Friday, partly sunny with a 40% chance of rain showers. Highs in the upper 60s. 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The current time is 6:38 a.m. Eastern Daylight Time. Conditions around the area at 6 a.m. At Mount Pleasant, fog was reported, reducing the visibility to 0.5 mile. The temperature was 39 degrees, the dew point 37, and the relative humidity 93%. The pressure was 30.26 inches and steady. Across the remainder of south-central Lower Michigan, fog was reported with a temperature of 37 at Alma and 33 at Houghton Lake. It was clear with a temperature of 37 at Big Rapids, 44 at Saginaw, and 37 at Midland. Elsewhere in central and northern Lower Michigan, it was clear, and temperatures were between 34 and 40 degrees. Across southern Lower Michigan, skies ranged from clear to partly cloudy. It was 50 at Detroit, 43 at Lansing, and 41 at Kalamazoo. In the Upper Peninsula, Sault Ste. Marie was 46 degrees under clear skies, and in Marquette, fog was reported with a temperature of 41. In neighboring states, Chicago was 53 degrees under partly cloudy skies. In Cleveland, it was partly cloudy and the temperature was 48. Once again, at 6 a.m., Mount Pleasant was 39 degrees with fog. Now here is your local forecast. Early this morning, mostly clear. Lows in the lower 40s.

Today, sunny. Highs in the lower 70s. Light winds becoming northeast 5 to 10 miles per hour in the afternoon. Tonight, clear. Lows in the lower 40s. Light winds. Sunday, sunny. Highs in the mid 70s. Light winds becoming northeast 5 to 10 miles per hour in the afternoon. Sunday night, mostly clear. Lows in the mid 40s. Light winds. Monday, sunny. Highs in the mid 70s. Light winds. Monday night, mostly clear. Lows in the mid 40s. Tuesday, sunny. Highs in the mid 70s. Tuesday night, partly cloudy in the evening, then becoming mostly cloudy. A 40% chance of rain showers. Lows in the lower 50s. Wednesday, mostly cloudy with a 50% chance of rain showers. Highs around 70. Wednesday night, partly cloudy with a 50% chance of rain showers. Lows in the mid-50s. Thursday, mostly cloudy with a 50% chance of rain showers. Highs around 70. Thursday night, mostly cloudy with a 50% chance of rain showers. Lows in the lower 50s. Friday, partly sunny with a 40% chance of rain showers. Highs in the upper 60s. 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The current time is 6:41 a.m. Eastern Daylight Time. Conditions around the area at 6 a.m. at Mount Pleasant, fog was reported, reducing the visibility to 0.5 mile. The temperature was 39 degrees, the dew point 37, and the relative humidity 93%. The pressure was 30.26 inches and steady. Across the remainder of south-central lower Michigan, fog was reported with a temperature of 37 at Alma and 33 at Houghton Lake. It was clear with a temperature of 37 at Big Rapids, 44 at Saginaw, and 37 at Midland. Elsewhere in central and northern lower Michigan, it was clear, and temperatures were between 34 and 40 degrees. Across southern lower Michigan, skies ranged from clear to partly cloudy. It was 50 at Detroit, 43 at Lansing, and 41 at Kalamazoo. In the upper peninsula, Sault Ste. Marie was 46 degrees under clear skies, and in Marquette, fog was reported with a temperature of 41. In neighboring states, Chicago was 53 degrees under partly cloudy skies. In Cleveland, it was partly cloudy and the temperature was 48. Once again, at 6 a.m., Mount Pleasant was 39 degrees with fog. Now here is your local forecast. Early this morning, mostly clear. Lows in the lower 40s. Light winds. Today, sunny. Highs in the lower 70s. Light winds becoming northeast 5 to 10 miles per hour in the afternoon. Tonight, clear. Lows in the lower 40s. Light winds. Sunday, sunny. Highs in the mid 70s. Light winds becoming northeast 5 to 10 miles per hour in the afternoon. Sunday night, mostly clear. Lows in the mid 40s. Light winds. Monday, sunny. Highs in the mid-70s. Light winds. Monday night, mostly clear. Lows in the mid-40s. Tuesday, sunny. Highs in the mid-70s. Tuesday night, partly cloudy in the evening, then becoming mostly cloudy. A 40% chance of rain showers. Lows in the lower 50s. Wednesday, mostly cloudy with a 50% chance of rain showers. Highs around 70. Wednesday night, partly cloudy with a 50% chance of rain showers. Lows in the mid-50s. Thursday, mostly cloudy with a 50% chance of rain showers. Highs around 70. Thursday night, mostly cloudy with a 50% chance of rain showers. Lows in the lower 50s. Friday, partly sunny with

40% chance of rain showers. Highs in the upper 60s. 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The current time is 6:45 a.m. Eastern Daylight Time. Conditions around the area at 6 a.m. at Mount Pleasant, fog was reported, reducing the visibility to 0.5 mile. The temperature was 39 degrees, the dew point 37, and the relative humidity 93%. The pressure was 30.26 inches and steady. Across the remainder of south-central lower Michigan, fog was reported with a temperature of 37 at Alma and 33 at Houghton Lake. It was clear with a temperature of 37 at Big Rapids, 44 at Saginaw, and 37 at Midland. Elsewhere in central and northern lower Michigan, it was clear and temperatures were between 34 and 40 degrees. Across southern lower Michigan, skies ranged from clear to partly cloudy. It was 50 at Detroit, 43 at Lansing, and 41 at Kalamazoo. In the upper peninsula, Sault Ste. Marie was 46 degrees under clear skies, and in Marquette, fog was reported with a temperature of 41. In neighboring states, Chicago was 53 degrees under partly cloudy skies. In Cleveland, it was partly cloudy and the temperature was 48. Once again, at 6 a.m., Mount Pleasant was 39 degrees with fog. Now here is your local forecast. Early this morning, mostly clear. Lows in the lower 40s. Light winds. Today, sunny. Highs in the lower 70s. Light winds becoming northeast 5 to 10 miles per hour in the afternoon. Tonight, clear. Lows in the lower 40s. Light winds. Sunday, sunny. Highs in the mid 70s. Light winds becoming northeast 5 to 10 miles per hour in the afternoon. Sunday night, mostly clear. Lows in the mid 40s. Light winds. Monday, sunny. Highs in the mid 70s. Light winds. Monday night, mostly clear. Lows in the mid 40s. Tuesday, sunny. Highs in the mid 70s. Tuesday night, partly cloudy in the evening, then becoming mostly cloudy. A 40% chance of rain showers. Lows in the lower 50s. Wednesday, mostly cloudy with a 50% chance of rain showers. Highs around 70. Wednesday night, partly cloudy with a 50% chance of rain showers. Lows in the mid-50s. Thursday, mostly cloudy with a 50% chance of rain showers. Highs around 70. Thursday night, mostly cloudy with a 50% chance of rain showers. Lows in the lower 50s. Friday, partly sunny with a 40% chance of rain showers. Highs in the upper 60s. 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The current time is 6:48 a.m. Eastern Daylight Time. Conditions around the area at 6 a.m. at Mount Pleasant, fog was reported, reducing the visibility to 0.5 mile. The temperature was 39 degrees, the dew point 37, and the relative humidity 93%. The pressure was 30.26 inches and steady. Across the remainder of south-central lower Michigan, fog was reported with a temperature of 37 at Alma and 33 at Houghton Lake. It was clear, with a temperature of 37 at Big Rapids, 44 at Saginaw, and 37 at Midland. Elsewhere in central and northern lower Michigan, it was clear, and temperatures were between 34 and 40 degrees. Across southern lower Michigan, skies ranged from clear to partly cloudy. It was 50 at Detroit, 43 at Lansing, and 41 at Kalamazoo. In the upper peninsula, Sault Ste. Marie was 46 degrees under clear skies, and in Marquette, fog.

was reported with a temperature of 41. In neighboring states, Chicago was 53 degrees under partly cloudy skies. In Cleveland, it was partly cloudy and the temperature was 48. Once again, at 6 a.m., Mount Pleasant was 39 degrees with fog. Now here is your local forecast. Early this morning, mostly clear. Lows in the lower 40s. Light winds. Today, sunny. Highs in the lower 70s. Light winds becoming northeast 5 to 10 miles per hour in the afternoon. Tonight, clear. Lows in the lower 40s. Light winds. Sunday, sunny. Highs in the mid-70s. Light winds becoming northeast 5 to 10 miles per hour in the afternoon. Sunday night, mostly clear. Lows in the mid-40s. Light winds. Monday, sunny. Highs in the mid-70s. Light winds. Monday night, mostly clear. Lows in the mid-40s. Tuesday, sunny. Highs in the mid-70s. Tuesday night, partly cloudy in the evening, then becoming mostly cloudy. A 40% chance of rain showers. Lows in the lower 50s. Wednesday, mostly cloudy with a 50% chance of rain showers. Highs around 70. Wednesday night, partly cloudy with a 50% chance of rain showers. Lows in the mid-50s. Thursday, mostly cloudy with a 50% chance of rain showers. Highs around 70. Thursday night, mostly cloudy with a 50% chance of rain showers. Lows in the lower 50s. Friday, partly sunny with a 40% chance of rain showers. Highs in the upper 60s. 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The current time is 6:52 a.m. Eastern Daylight Time. Conditions around the area at 6 a.m. At Mount Pleasant, fog was reported, reducing the visibility to 0.5 mile. The temperature was 39 degrees, the dew point 37, and the relative humidity 93%. The pressure was 30.26 inches and steady. Across the remainder of south-central lower Michigan, fog was reported with a temperature of 37 at Alma and 33 at Houghton Lake. It was clear with a temperature of 37 at Big Rapids, 44 at Saginaw, and 37 at Midland. Elsewhere in central and northern lower Michigan, it was clear and temperatures were between 34 and 40 degrees. Across southern lower Michigan, skies ranged from clear to partly cloudy. It was 50 at Detroit, 43 at Lansing, and 41 at Kalamazoo. In the upper peninsula, Sault Ste. Marie was 46 degrees under clear skies, and in Marquette, fog was reported with a temperature of 41. In neighboring states, Chicago was 53 degrees under partly cloudy skies. In Cleveland, it was partly cloudy and the temperature was 48. Once again, at 6 a.m., Mount Pleasant was 39 degrees with fog. Now here is your local forecast. Early this morning, mostly clear. Lows in the lower 40s. Light winds. Today, sunny. Highs in the lower 70s. Light winds becoming northeast 5 to 10 miles per hour in the afternoon. Tonight, clear. Lows in the lower 40s. Light winds. Sunday, sunny. Highs in the mid-70s. Light winds becoming northeast 5 to 10 miles per hour in the afternoon. Sunday night, mostly clear. Lows in the mid-40s. Light winds. Monday, sunny. Highs in the mid-70s. Light winds. Monday night, mostly clear. Lows in the mid-40s. Tuesday, sunny. Highs in the mid-70s. Tuesday night, partly cloudy in the evening, then becoming mostly cloudy. A 40% chance of rain showers. Lows in the lower 50s. Wednesday, mostly cloudy with a 50%

10% chance of rain showers. Highs around 70. Wednesday night, partly cloudy with a 50% chance of rain showers. Lows in the mid-50s. Thursday, mostly cloudy with a 50% chance of rain showers. Highs around 70. Thursday night, mostly cloudy with a 50% chance of rain showers. Lows in the lower 50s. Friday, partly sunny with a 40% chance of rain showers. Highs in the upper 60s. 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The current time is 6:55 a.m. Eastern Daylight Time. Conditions around the area at 6 a.m. at Mount Pleasant, fog was reported, reducing the visibility to 0.5 mile. The temperature was 39 degrees, the dew point 37, and the relative humidity 93%. The pressure was 30.26 inches and steady. Across the remainder of south-central lower Michigan, fog was reported with a temperature of 37 at Alma and 33 at Houghton Lake. It was clear with a temperature of 37 at Big Rapids, 44 at Saginaw, and 37 at Midland. Elsewhere in central and northern lower Michigan, it was clear, and temperatures were between 34 and 40 degrees. Across southern lower Michigan, skies ranged from clear to partly cloudy. It was 50 at Detroit, 43 at Lansing, and 41 at Kalamazoo. In the upper peninsula, Sault Ste. Marie was 46 degrees under clear skies, and in Marquette, fog was reported with a temperature of 41. In neighboring states, Chicago was 53 degrees under partly cloudy skies. In Cleveland, it was partly cloudy and the temperature was 48. Once again, at 6 a.m., Mount Pleasant was 39 degrees with fog. Now here is your local forecast. Early this morning, mostly clear. Lows in the lower 40s. Light winds. Today, sunny. Highs in the lower 70s. Light winds becoming northeast 5 to 10 miles per hour in the afternoon. Tonight, clear. Lows in the lower 40s. Light winds. Sunday, sunny. Highs in the mid-70s. Light winds becoming northeast 5 to 10 miles per hour in the afternoon. Sunday night, mostly clear. Lows in the mid-40s. Light winds. Monday, sunny. Highs in the mid-70s. Light winds. Monday night, mostly clear. Lows in the mid-40s. Tuesday, sunny. Highs in the mid-70s. Tuesday night, partly cloudy in the evening, then becoming mostly cloudy. A 40% chance of rain showers. Lows in the lower 50s. Wednesday, mostly cloudy with a 50% chance of rain showers. Highs around 70. Wednesday night, partly cloudy with a 50% chance of rain showers. Lows in the mid-50s. Thursday, mostly cloudy with a 50% chance of rain showers. Highs around 70. Thursday night, mostly cloudy with a 50% chance of rain showers. Lows in the lower 50s. Friday, partly sunny with a 40% chance of rain showers. Highs in the upper 60s. 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The current time is 6:59 a.m. Eastern Daylight Time. Conditions around the area at 6 a.m. at Mount Pleasant, fog was reported, reducing the visibility to 0.5 mile. The temperature was 39 degrees, the dew point 37, and the relative humidity 93%. The pressure was 30.26 inches and steady. Across the remainder of south-central lower Michigan, fog was reported with a temperature of 37 at Alma and 33 at Houghton Lake.
It was clear, with a temperature of 37 at Big Rapids, 44 at

Saginaw, and 37 at Midland. Elsewhere in central and northern lower Michigan, it was clear, and temperatures were between 34 and 40 degrees. Across southern lower Michigan, skies ranged from clear to partly cloudy. It was 50 at Detroit, 43 at Lansing, and 41 at Kalamazoo. In the Upper Peninsula, Sault Ste. Marie was 46 degrees under clear skies, and in Marquette, fog was reported with a temperature of 41. In neighboring states, Chicago was 53 degrees under partly cloudy skies. In Cleveland, it was partly cloudy and the temperature was 48. Once again, at 6 a.m., Mount Pleasant was 39 degrees with fog. Now here is your local forecast. Early this morning, mostly clear. Lows in the lower 40s. Light winds. Today, sunny. Highs in the lower 70s. Light winds becoming northeast 5 to 10 miles per hour in the afternoon. Tonight, clear. Lows in the lower 40s. Light winds. Sunday, sunny. Highs in the mid-70s. Light winds becoming northeast 5 to 10 miles per hour in the afternoon. Sunday night, mostly clear. Lows in the mid-40s. Light winds. Monday, sunny. Highs in the mid-70s. Light winds. Monday night, mostly clear. Lows in the mid-40s. Tuesday, sunny. Highs in the mid-70s. Tuesday night, partly cloudy in the evening, then becoming mostly cloudy. A 40% chance of rain showers. Lows in the lower 50s. Wednesday, mostly cloudy with a 50% chance of rain showers. Highs around 70. Wednesday night, partly cloudy with a 50% chance of rain showers. Lows in the mid-50s. Thursday, mostly cloudy with a 50% chance of rain showers. Highs around 70. Thursday night, mostly cloudy with a 50% chance of rain showers. Lows in the lower 50s. Friday, partly sunny with a 40% chance of rain showers. Highs in the upper 60s. 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The current time is 7:02 a.m. Eastern Daylight Time. Conditions around the area at 6 a.m. At Mount Pleasant, fog was reported, reducing the visibility to 0.5 mile. The temperature was 39 degrees, the dew point 37, and the relative humidity 93%. The pressure was 30.26 inches and steady. Across the remainder of south-central lower Michigan, fog was reported with a temperature of 37 at Alma and 33 at Houghton Lake. It was clear with a temperature of 37 at Big Rapids, 44 at Saginaw, and 37 at Midland. Elsewhere in central and northern lower Michigan, it was clear, and temperatures were between 34 and 40 degrees. Across southern lower Michigan, skies ranged from clear to partly cloudy. It was 50 at Detroit, 43 at Lansing, and 41 at Kalamazoo. In the Upper Peninsula, Sault Ste. Marie was 46 degrees under clear skies, and in Marquette, fog was reported with a temperature of 41. In neighboring states, Chicago was 53 degrees under partly cloudy skies. In Cleveland, it was partly cloudy and the temperature was 48. Once again, at 6 a.m., Mount Pleasant was 39 degrees with fog. Now here is your local forecast. Early this morning, mostly clear. Lows in the lower 40s. Light winds. Today, sunny. Highs in the lower 70s. Light winds becoming northeast 5 to 10 miles per hour in the afternoon. Tonight, clear. Lows in the lower 40s. Light winds. Sunday, sunny. Highs in the mid-70s. Light winds becoming northeast 5 to 10 miles per hour in the afternoon. Sunday night, mostly clear. Lows in the mid-40s. Light winds.
Monday, sunny. Highs in the mid-70s. Light winds. Monday night, mostly clear. Lows in the mid-40s. Tuesday, sunny. Highs in the mid-70s. Tuesday night, partly cloudy in the evening, then becoming mostly cloudy. A 40% chance of rain showers. Lows in the lower 50s. Wednesday, mostly cloudy with a 50% chance of rain showers. Highs around 70. Wednesday night, partly cloudy with a 50% chance of rain showers. Lows in the mid-50s. Thursday, mostly cloudy with a 50% chance of rain showers. Highs around 70. Thursday night, mostly cloudy with a 50% chance of rain showers. Lows in the lower 50s. Friday, partly sunny with a 40% chance of rain showers. Highs in the upper 60s. 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The current time is 7:06 a.m. Eastern Daylight Time. Conditions around the area at 6 a.m. At Mount Pleasant, fog was reported, reducing the visibility to 0.5 mile. The temperature was 39 degrees, the dew point 37, and the relative humidity 93%. The pressure was 30.26 inches and steady. Across the remainder of south-central lower Michigan, fog was reported with a temperature of 37 at Alma and 33 at Houghton Lake. It was clear with a temperature of 37 at Big Rapids, 44 at Saginaw, and 37 at Midland. Elsewhere in central and northern lower Michigan, it was clear and temperatures were between 34 and 40 degrees. Across southern lower Michigan, skies ranged from clear to partly cloudy. It was 50 at Detroit, 43 at Lansing, and 41 at Kalamazoo. In the upper peninsula, Sault Ste. Marie was 46 degrees under clear skies, and in Marquette, fog was reported with a temperature of 41. In neighboring states, Chicago was 53 degrees under partly cloudy skies. In Cleveland, it was partly cloudy and the temperature was 48. Once again, at 6 a.m., Mount Pleasant was 39 degrees with fog. Now here is your local forecast. Early this morning, mostly clear. Lows in the lower 40s. Light winds. Today, sunny. Highs in the lower 70s. Light winds becoming northeast 5 to 10 miles per hour in the afternoon. Tonight, clear. Lows in the lower 40s. Light winds. Sunday, sunny. Highs in the mid-70s. Light winds becoming northeast 5 to 10 miles per hour in the afternoon. Sunday night, mostly clear. Lows in the mid-40s. Light winds. Monday, sunny. Highs in the mid-70s. Light winds. Monday night, mostly clear. Lows in the mid-40s. Tuesday, sunny. Highs in the mid-70s. Tuesday night, partly cloudy in the evening, then becoming mostly cloudy. A 40% chance of rain showers. Lows in the lower 50s. Wednesday, mostly cloudy with a 50% chance of rain showers. Highs around 70. Wednesday night, partly cloudy with a 50% chance of rain showers. Lows in the mid-50s. Thursday, mostly cloudy with a 50% chance of rain showers. Highs around 70. Thursday night, mostly cloudy with a 50% chance of rain showers. Lows in the lower 50s. Friday, partly sunny with a 40% chance of rain showers. Highs in the upper 60s. 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The current time is 7:09 a.m. Eastern Daylight Time. Conditions around the area at 6 a.m. At Mount Pleasant,
fog was reported, reducing the visibility to 0.5 miles. The temperature was 39 degrees, the dew point 37, and the relative humidity 93%. The pressure was 30.26 inches and steady. Across the remainder of south-central lower Michigan, fog was reported with a temperature of 37 at Alma and 33 at Houghton Lake. It was clear with a temperature of 37 at Big Rapids, 44 at Saginaw, and 37 at Midland. Elsewhere in central and northern lower Michigan, it was clear and temperatures were between 34 and 40 degrees. Across southern lower Michigan, skies ranged from clear to partly cloudy. It was 50 at Detroit, 43 at Lansing, and 41 at Kalamazoo. In the Upper Peninsula, Sault Ste. Marie was 46 degrees under clear skies, and in Marquette, fog was reported with a temperature of 41. In neighboring states, Chicago was 53 degrees under partly cloudy skies. In Cleveland, it was partly cloudy and the temperature was 48. Once again, at 6 a.m., Mount Pleasant was 39 degrees with fog. Now here is your local forecast. Early this morning, mostly clear. Lows in the lower 40s. Light winds. Today, sunny. Highs in the lower 70s. Light winds becoming northeast 5 to 10 miles per hour in the afternoon. Tonight, clear. Lows in the lower 40s. Light winds. Sunday, sunny. Highs in the mid-70s. Light winds becoming northeast 5 to 10 miles per hour in the afternoon. Sunday night, mostly clear. Lows in the mid-40s. Light winds. Monday, sunny. Highs in the mid-70s. Light winds. Monday night, mostly clear. Lows in the mid-40s. Tuesday, sunny. Highs in the mid-70s. Tuesday night, partly cloudy in the evening, then becoming mostly cloudy. A 40% chance of rain showers. Lows in the lower 50s. Wednesday, mostly cloudy with a 50% chance of rain showers. Highs around 70. Wednesday night, partly cloudy with a 50% chance of rain showers. Lows in the mid-50s. Thursday, mostly cloudy with a 50% chance of rain showers. Highs around 70. Thursday night, mostly cloudy with a 50% chance of rain showers. Lows in the lower 50s. Friday, partly sunny with a 40% chance of rain showers. Highs in the upper 60s. 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The current time is 7:12 a.m. Eastern Daylight Time. Conditions around the area at 6 a.m. At Mount Pleasant, fog was reported, reducing the visibility to 0.5 mile. The temperature was 39 degrees, the dew point 37, and the relative humidity 93%. The pressure was 30.26 inches and steady. Across the remainder of south-central lower Michigan, fog was reported with a temperature of 37 at Alma and 33 at Houghton Lake. It was clear with a temperature of 37 at Big Rapids, 44 at Saginaw, and 37 at Midland. Elsewhere in central and northern lower Michigan, it was clear, and temperatures were between 34 and 40 degrees. Across southern lower Michigan, skies ranged from clear to partly cloudy. It was 50 at Detroit, 43 at Lansing, and 41 at Kalamazoo. In the Upper Peninsula, Sault Ste. Marie was 46 degrees under clear skies, and in Marquette, fog was reported with a temperature of 41. In neighboring states, Chicago was 53 degrees under partly cloudy skies. In Cleveland, it was partly cloudy and the temperature was 48. Once again, at 6 a.m., Mount Pleasant was 39 degrees with fog. Conditions around the area at 7 a.m. At Mount Pleasant, fog was reported, reducing the visibility to 1 mile.
The temperature was 37 degrees, the dew point 36, and the relative humidity 93%. The pressure was 30.27 inches and rising. Across the remainder of south-central lower Michigan, fog was reported with a temperature of 39 at Alma and 31 at Houghton Lake. It was clear with a temperature of 36 at Big Rapids, 43 at Saginaw, and 36 at Midland. Elsewhere in central and northern lower Michigan, at Alpena, fog was reported with a temperature of 38. It was clear with a temperature of 32 at Cadillac and 37 at Pelston. At Traverse City, it was partly cloudy with a temperature of 42. Across southern lower Michigan, skies ranged from clear to partly cloudy, and temperatures were between 42 and 49 degrees. In the Upper Peninsula, Sault Ste. Marie was 45 degrees with fog, and in Marquette, fog was reported with a temperature of 41. In neighboring states, Chicago was 52 degrees under partly cloudy skies. In Cleveland, it was partly cloudy and the temperature was 46. Once again, at 7 a.m., Mount Pleasant was 37 degrees with fog. Now here is your local forecast. Early this morning, mostly clear. Lows in the lower 40s. Light winds. Today, sunny. Highs in the lower 70s. Light winds becoming northeast 5 to 10 miles per hour in the afternoon. Tonight, clear. Lows in the lower 40s. Light winds. Sunday, sunny. Highs in the mid-70s. Light winds becoming northeast 5 to 10 miles per hour in the afternoon. Sunday night, mostly clear. Lows in the mid-40s. Light winds. Monday, sunny. Highs in the mid-70s. Light winds. Monday night, mostly clear. Lows in the mid-40s. Tuesday, sunny. Highs in the mid-70s. Tuesday night, partly cloudy in the evening, then becoming mostly cloudy. A 40% chance of rain showers. Lows in the lower 50s. Wednesday, mostly cloudy with a 50% chance of rain showers. Highs around 70. Wednesday night, partly cloudy with a 50% chance of rain showers. Lows in the mid-50s. Thursday, mostly cloudy with a 50% chance of rain showers. Highs around 70. Thursday night, mostly cloudy with a 50% chance of rain showers. Lows in the lower 50s. Friday, partly sunny with a 40% chance of rain showers. Highs in the upper 60s. 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The current time is 7:17 a.m. Eastern Daylight Time. Conditions around the area at 7 a.m. At Mount Pleasant, fog was reported, reducing the visibility to 1 mile. The temperature was 37 degrees, the dew point 36, and the relative humidity 93%. The pressure was 30.27 inches and rising. Across the remainder of south-central lower Michigan, fog was reported with a temperature of 39 at Alma and 31 at Houghton Lake. It was clear with a temperature of 36 at Big Rapids, 43 at Saginaw, and 36 at Midland. Elsewhere in central and northern lower Michigan, at Alpena, fog was reported with a temperature of 38. It was clear with a temperature of 32 at Cadillac and 37 at Pelston. At Traverse City, it was partly cloudy with a temperature of 42. Across southern lower Michigan, skies ranged from clear to partly cloudy and temperatures were between 42 and 49 degrees. In the Upper Peninsula, Sault Ste. Marie was 45 degrees with fog, and in Marquette, fog was reported with a temperature of 41. In neighboring states, Chicago was 52 degrees under partly cloudy skies. In Cleveland, it was partly cloudy and the temperature was 46. Once again, at 7 a.m., Mount Pleasant was 37 degrees with fog. Now here is your local forecast.
early this morning, mostly clear. Lows in the lower 40s.

light winds. Today, sunny. Highs in the lower 70s. Light winds becoming northeast 5 to 10 miles per hour in the afternoon. Tonight, clear. Lows in the lower 40s. Light winds. Sunday, sunny. Highs in the mid 70s. Light winds becoming northeast 5 to 10 miles per hour in the afternoon. Sunday night, mostly clear. Lows in the mid 40s. Light winds. Monday, sunny. Highs in the mid 70s. Light winds. Monday night, mostly clear. Lows in the mid 40s. Tuesday, sunny. Highs in the mid 70s. Tuesday night, partly cloudy in the evening, then becoming mostly cloudy. A 40% chance of rain showers. Lows in the lower 50s. Wednesday, mostly cloudy with a 50% chance of rain showers. Highs around 70. Wednesday night, partly cloudy with a 50% chance of rain showers. Lows in the mid-50s. Thursday, mostly cloudy with a 50% chance of rain showers. Highs around 70. Thursday night, mostly cloudy with a 50% chance of rain showers. Lows in the lower 50s. Friday, partly sunny with a 40% chance of rain showers. Highs in the upper 60s. 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The current time is 7:21 a.m. Eastern Daylight Time. Conditions around the area at 7 a.m. At Mount Pleasant, fog was reported, reducing the visibility to 1 mile. The temperature was 37 degrees, the dew point 36, and the relative humidity 93%. The pressure was 30.27 inches and rising. Across the remainder of south-central lower Michigan, fog was reported with a temperature of 39 at Alma and 31 at Houghton Lake. It was clear with a temperature of 36 at Big Rapids, 43 at Saginaw, and 36 at Midland. Elsewhere in central and northern lower Michigan, at Alpena, fog was reported with a temperature of 38. It was clear with a temperature of 32 at Cadillac and 37 at Pelston. At Traverse City, it was partly cloudy with a temperature of 42. Across southern lower Michigan, skies ranged from clear to partly cloudy, and temperatures were between 42 and 49 degrees. In the Upper Peninsula, Sault Ste. Marie was 45 degrees with fog, and in Marquette, fog was reported with a temperature of 41. In neighboring states, Chicago was 52 degrees under partly cloudy skies. In Cleveland, it was partly cloudy and the temperature was 46. Once again, at 7 a.m., Mount Pleasant was 37 degrees with fog. Now here is your local forecast. Early this morning, mostly clear. Lows in the lower 40s. Light winds. Today, sunny. Highs in the lower 70s. Light winds becoming northeast 5 to 10 miles per hour in the afternoon. Tonight, clear. Lows in the lower 40s. Light winds. Sunday, sunny. Highs in the mid-70s. Light winds becoming northeast 5 to 10 miles per hour in the afternoon. Sunday night, mostly clear. Lows in the mid-40s. Light winds. Monday, sunny. Highs in the mid-70s. Light winds. Monday night, mostly clear. Lows in the mid-40s. Tuesday, sunny. Highs in the mid-70s. Tuesday night, partly cloudy in the evening, then becoming mostly cloudy. A 40% chance of rain showers. Lows in the lower 50s. Wednesday, mostly cloudy with a 50% chance of rain showers. Highs around 70. Wednesday night, partly cloudy with a 50% chance of rain showers. Lows in the mid-50s. Thursday, mostly cloudy with a 50% chance of rain showers. Highs around 70. Thursday night,

partly cloudy with a 50% chance of rain showers. Lows in the lower 50s. Friday, partly sunny with a 40% chance of rain showers. Highs in the upper 60s. 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The current time is 7:25 a.m. Eastern Daylight Time. Conditions around the area at 7 a.m. At Mount Pleasant, fog was reported, reducing the visibility to 1 mile. The temperature was 37 degrees, the dew point 36, and the relative humidity 93%. The pressure was 30.27 inches and rising. Across the remainder of south central lower Michigan, fog was reported with a temperature of 39 at Alma and 31 at Houghton Lake. It was clear with a temperature of 36 at Big Rapids, 43 at Saginaw, and 36 at Midland. Elsewhere in central and northern lower Michigan, at Alpena, fog was reported with a temperature of 38. It was clear with a temperature of 32 at Cadillac and 37 at Pelston. At Traverse City, it was partly cloudy with a temperature of 42. Across southern lower Michigan, skies ranged from clear to partly cloudy, and temperatures were between 42 and 49 degrees. In the Upper Peninsula, Sault Ste. Marie was 45 degrees with fog, and in Marquette, fog was reported with a temperature of 41. In neighboring states, Chicago was 52 degrees under partly cloudy skies. In Cleveland, it was partly cloudy and the temperature was 46. Once again, at 7 a.m., Mount Pleasant was 37 degrees with fog. Now here is your local forecast. Early this morning, mostly clear. Lows in the lower 40s. Light winds. Today, sunny. Highs in the lower 70s. Light winds becoming northeast 5 to 10 miles per hour in the afternoon. Tonight, clear. Lows in the lower 40s. Light winds. Sunday, sunny. Highs in the mid-70s. Light winds becoming northeast 5 to 10 miles per hour in the afternoon. Sunday night, mostly clear. Lows in the mid-40s. Light winds. Monday, sunny. Highs in the mid-70s. Light winds. Monday night, mostly clear. Lows in the mid-40s. Tuesday, sunny. Highs in the mid-70s. Tuesday night, partly cloudy in the evening, then becoming mostly cloudy. A 40% chance of rain showers. Lows in the lower 50s. Wednesday, mostly cloudy with a 50% chance of rain showers. Highs around 70. Wednesday night, partly cloudy with a 50% chance of rain showers. Lows in the mid-50s. Thursday, mostly cloudy with a 50% chance of rain showers. Highs around 70. Thursday night, mostly cloudy with a 50% chance of rain showers. Lows in the lower 50s. Friday, partly sunny with a 40% chance of rain showers. Highs in the upper 60s. 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The current time is 7:28 a.m. Eastern Daylight Time. Conditions around the area at 7 a.m. At Mount Pleasant, fog was reported, reducing the visibility to 1 mile. The temperature was 37 degrees, the dew point 36, and the relative humidity 93%. The pressure was 30.27 inches and rising. Across the remainder of south central lower Michigan, fog was reported with a temperature of 39 at Alma and 31 at Houghton Lake. It was clear with a temperature of 36 at Big Rapids, 43 at Saginaw, and 36 at Midland. Elsewhere in central and northern lower Michigan, at Alpena, fog was reported with a temperature of 38. It was clear with a temperature of 32 at Cadillac and 37.

highs in the lower 70s. Light winds becoming northeast 5 to 10 miles per hour in the afternoon. Tonight, clear. Lows in the lower 40s. Light winds. Sunday, sunny. Highs in the mid 70s. Light winds becoming northeast 5 to 10 miles per hour in the afternoon. Sunday night, mostly clear. Lows in the mid 40s. Light winds. Monday, sunny. Highs in the mid 70s. Light winds. Monday night, mostly clear. Lows in the mid 40s. Tuesday, sunny. Highs in the mid 70s. Tuesday night, partly cloudy in the evening, then becoming mostly cloudy. A 40% chance of rain showers. Lows in the lower 50s. Wednesday, mostly cloudy with a 50% chance of rain showers. Highs around 70. Wednesday night, partly cloudy with a 50% chance of rain showers. Lows in the mid-50s. Thursday, mostly cloudy with a 50% chance of rain showers. Highs around 70. Thursday night, mostly cloudy with a 50% chance of rain showers. Lows in the lower 50s. Friday, partly sunny with a 40% chance of rain showers. Highs in the upper 60s. 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The current time is 7:32 a.m. Eastern Daylight Time. Conditions around the area at 7 a.m. At Mount Pleasant, fog was reported, reducing the visibility to 1 mile. The temperature was 37 degrees, the dew point 36, and the relative humidity 93%. The pressure was 30.27 inches and rising. Across the remainder of south-central lower Michigan, fog was reported with a temperature of 39 at Alma and 31 at Houghton Lake. It was clear with a temperature of 36 at Big Rapids, 43 at Saginaw, and 36 at Midland. Elsewhere in central and northern lower Michigan, at Alpena, fog was reported with a temperature of 38. It was clear with a temperature of 32 at Cadillac and 37 at Pell. Central and northern lower Michigan, at Alpena, fog was reported with a temperature of 38. It was clear with a temperature of 32 at Cadillac and 37 at Pellston. At Traverse City, it was partly cloudy with a temperature of 42. Across southern lower Michigan, skies ranged from clear to partly cloudy and temperatures were between 42 and 49 degrees. In the upper peninsula, Sault Ste. Marie was 45 degrees with fog, and in Marquette, fog was reported with a temperature of 41. In neighboring states, Chicago was 52 degrees under partly cloudy skies. In Cleveland, it was partly cloudy and the temperature was 46. Once again, at 7 a.m., Mount Pleasant was 37 degrees with fog. Now here is your local forecast. Early this morning, mostly clear. Lows in the lower 40s. Light winds. Today, sunny. Highs in the lower 70s. Light winds becoming northeast 5 to 10 miles per hour in the afternoon. Tonight, clear. Lows in the lower 40s. Light winds. Sunday, sunny. Highs in the mid 70s. Light winds becoming northeast 5 to 10 miles per hour in the afternoon. Sunday night, mostly clear. Lows in the mid 40s. Light winds. Monday, sunny. Highs in the mid-70s. Light winds. Monday night, mostly clear. Lows in the mid-40s. Tuesday, sunny. Highs in the mid-70s. Tuesday night, partly cloudy in the evening, then becoming mostly cloudy. A 40% chance of rain showers. Lows in the lower 50s. Wednesday, mostly cloudy with a 50% chance of rain showers. Highs around 70. Wednesday night, partly cloudy with a 50% chance of rain showers. Lows in the mid-50s. Thursday.

Sunday night, mostly clear. Lows in the mid-40s. Light winds. Monday, sunny. Highs in the mid-70s.

temperature of 32 at Cadillac and 37 at Pelton. At Traverse City, it was partly cloudy with a temperature of 42. Across southern Lower Michigan, skies ranged from clear to partly cloudy, and temperatures were between 42 and 49 degrees. In the Upper Peninsula, Sault Ste. Marie was 45 degrees with fog, and in Marquette, fog was reported with a temperature of 41. In neighboring states, Chicago was 52 degrees under partly cloudy skies. In Cleveland, it was partly cloudy and the temperature was 46. Once again, at 7 a.m., Mount Pleasant was 37 degrees with fog. Now here is your local forecast. Early this morning, mostly clear. Lows in the lower 40s. Light winds. Today, sunny. Highs in the lower 70s. Light winds becoming northeast 5 to 10 miles per hour in the afternoon. Tonight, clear. Lows in the lower 40s. Light winds. Sunday, sunny. Highs in the mid-70s. Light winds becoming northeast 5 to 10 miles per hour in the afternoon. Sunday night, mostly clear. Lows in the mid-40s. Light winds. Monday, sunny. Highs in the mid-70s. Light winds. Monday night, mostly clear. Lows in the mid-40s. Tuesday, sunny. Highs in the mid-70s. Tuesday night, partly cloudy in the evening, then becoming mostly cloudy. A 40% chance of rain showers. Lows in the lower 50s. Wednesday, mostly cloudy with a 50% chance of rain showers. Highs around 70. Wednesday night, partly cloudy with a 50% chance of rain showers. Lows in the mid-50s. Thursday, mostly cloudy with a 50% chance of rain showers. Highs around 70. Thursday night, mostly cloudy with a 50% chance of rain showers. Lows in the lower 50s. Friday, partly sunny with a 40% chance of rain showers. Highs in the upper 60s. 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

CMU Public Broadcast Center. The current time is 7:50 a.m. Eastern Daylight Time. Conditions around the area at 7 a.m. At Mount Pleasant, fog was reported, reducing the visibility to 1 mile. The temperature was 37 degrees, the dew point 36, and the relative humidity 93%. The pressure was 30.27 inches and rising. Across the remainder of south-central lower Michigan, fog was reported with a temperature of 39 at Alma and 31 at Houghton Lake. It was clear with a temperature of 36 at Big Rapids, 43 at Saginaw, and 36 at Midland. Elsewhere in central and northern lower Michigan, at Alpena, fog was reported with a temperature of 38. It was clear with a temperature of 32 at Cadillac and 37 at Pelston. At Traverse City, it was partly cloudy with a temperature of 42. Across southern lower Michigan, skies ranged from clear to partly cloudy, and temperatures were between 42 and 49 degrees. In the Upper Peninsula, Sault Ste. Marie was 45 degrees with fog, and in Marquette, fog was reported with a temperature of 41. In neighboring states, Chicago was 52 degrees under partly cloudy skies. In Cleveland, it was partly cloudy and the temperature was 46. Once again, at 7 a.m., Mount Pleasant was 37 degrees with fog. Now here is your local forecast. Early this morning, mostly clear. Lows in the lower 40s. Light winds. Today, sunny. Highs in the lower 70s. Light winds becoming northeast 5 to 10 miles per hour in the afternoon. Tonight, clear. Lows in the lower 40s. Light winds. Sunday, sunny. Highs in the mid-70s. Light winds becoming northeast 5 to 10 miles per hour in the afternoon. Sunday night, mostly clear. Lows in the mid-40s. Light winds. Monday, sunny. Highs in the mid-70s. Light winds. Monday night, mostly clear. Lows in the mid-40s. Tuesday, sunny. Highs in the mid-70s. Tuesday night, partly cloudy in the evening, then becoming mostly cloudy. A 40% chance of rain showers. Lows in the lower 50s. Wednesday, mostly cloudy with a 50% chance of rain showers. Highs around 70. Wednesday night, partly cloudy with a 50% chance of rain showers. Lows in the mid-50s. Thursday, mostly cloudy with a 50% chance of rain showers. Highs around 70. Thursday night, mostly cloudy with a 50% chance of rain showers. Lows in the lower 50s. Friday, partly sunny with a 40% chance of rain showers. Highs in the upper 60s. 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The current time is 7:54 a.m. Eastern Daylight Time. Conditions around the area at 7 a.m. At Mount Pleasant, fog was reported, reducing the visibility to 1 mile. The temperature was 37 degrees, the dew point 36, and the relative humidity 93%. The pressure was 30.27 inches and rising. Across the remainder of south-central lower Michigan, fog was reported with a temperature of 39 at Alma and 31 at Houghton Lake. It was clear with a temperature of 36 at Big Rapids, 43 at Saginaw, and 36 at Midland. Elsewhere in central and northern lower Michigan, at Alpena, fog was reported with a temperature of 38. It was clear with a temperature of 32 at Cadillac and 37 at Pelston. At Traverse City, it was partly cloudy with a temperature of 42. Across southern lower Michigan, skies ranged from clear to partly cloudy, and temperatures were between 42 and 49 degrees. In the Upper Peninsula, Sault Ste. Marie was 45 degrees with fog, and in Marquette, fog was reported with a temperature of 41. In neighboring states, Chicago

was 52 degrees under partly cloudy skies. In Cleveland, it was partly cloudy and the temperature was 46. Once again, at 7 a.m., Mount Pleasant was 37 degrees with fog. Now here is your local forecast. Early this morning, mostly clear. Lows in the lower 40s. Light winds. Today, sunny. Highs in the lower 70s. Light winds becoming northeast 5 to 10 miles per hour in the afternoon. Tonight, clear. Lows in the lower 40s. Light winds. Sunday, sunny. Highs in the mid-70s. Light winds becoming northeast 5 to 10 miles per hour in the afternoon. Sunday night, mostly clear. Lows in the mid-40s. Light winds. Monday, sunny. Highs in the mid-70s. Light winds. Monday night, mostly clear. Lows in the mid-40s. Tuesday, sunny. Highs in the mid-70s. Tuesday night, partly cloudy in the evening, then becoming mostly cloudy. A 40% chance of rain showers. Lows in the lower 50s. Wednesday, mostly cloudy with a 50% chance of rain showers. Highs around 70. Wednesday night, partly cloudy with a 50% chance of rain showers. Lows in the mid-50s. Thursday, mostly cloudy with a 50% chance of rain showers. Highs around 70. Thursday night, mostly cloudy with a 50% chance of rain showers. Lows in the lower 50s. Friday, partly sunny with a 40% chance of rain showers. Highs in the upper 60s. 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The current time is 7:57 a.m. Eastern Daylight Time. Conditions around the area at 7 a.m. At Mount Pleasant, fog was reported, reducing the visibility to 1 mile. The temperature was 37 degrees, the dew point 36, and the relative humidity 93%. The pressure was 30.27 inches and rising. Across the remainder of south-central lower Michigan, fog was reported with a temperature of 39 at Alma and 31 at Houghton Lake. It was clear with a temperature of 36 at Big Rapids, 43 at Saginaw, and 36 at Midland. Elsewhere in central and northern lower Michigan, at Delpena, fog was reported with a temperature of 38. It was clear with a temperature of 32 at Cadillac and 37 at Pelston. At Traverse City, it was partly cloudy with a temperature of 42. Across southern lower Michigan, skies ranged from clear to partly cloudy and temperatures were between 42 and 49 degrees. In the upper peninsula, Sault Ste. Marie was 45 degrees with fog, and in Marquette, fog was reported with a temperature of 41. In neighboring states, Chicago was

sunny. Highs in the mid-70s. Tuesday night, partly cloudy in the evening, then becoming mostly cloudy. A 40% chance of rain showers. Lows in the lower 50s. Wednesday, mostly

cloudy with a 50% chance of rain showers. Highs around 70. Wednesday night, partly cloudy with a 50% chance of rain showers. Lows in the mid-50s. Thursday, mostly cloudy with a 50% chance of rain showers. Highs around 70. Thursday night, mostly cloudy with a 50% chance of rain showers. Lows in the lower 50s. Friday, partly sunny with a 40% chance of rain showers. Highs in the upper 60s. 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The current time is 8:01 a.m. Eastern Daylight Time. Conditions around the area at 7 a.m. At Mount Pleasant, fog was reported, reducing the visibility to 1 mile. The temperature was 37 degrees, the dew point 36, and the relative humidity 93%. The pressure was 30.27 inches and rising. Across the remainder of south central lower Michigan, fog was reported with a temperature of 39 at Alma and 31 at Houghton Lake. It was clear with a temperature of 36 at Big Rapids, 43 at Saginaw, and 36 at Midland. Elsewhere in central and northern lower Michigan, at Alpena, fog was reported with a temperature of 38. It was clear with a temperature of 32 at Cadillac and 37 at Pelston. At Traverse City, it was partly cloudy with a temperature of 42. Across southern lower Michigan, skies ranged from clear to partly cloudy, and temperatures were between 42 and 49 degrees. In the upper peninsula, Sault Ste. Marie was 45 degrees with fog, and in Marquette, fog was reported with a temperature of 41. In neighboring states, Chicago was 52 degrees under partly cloudy skies. In Cleveland, it was partly cloudy and the temperature was 46. Once again, at 7 a.m., Mount Pleasant was 37 degrees with fog. Now here is your local forecast. Early this morning, mostly clear. Lows in the lower 40s. Light winds. Today, sunny. Highs in the lower 70s. Light winds becoming northeast 5 to 10 miles per hour in the afternoon. Tonight, clear. Lows in the lower 40s. Light winds. Sunday, sunny. Highs in the mid-70s. Light winds becoming northeast 5 to 10 miles per hour in the afternoon. Sunday night, mostly clear. Lows in the mid-40s. Light winds. Monday, sunny. Highs in the mid-70s. Light winds. Monday night, mostly clear. Lows in the mid-40s. Tuesday, sunny. Highs in the mid-70s. Tuesday night, partly cloudy in the evening, then becoming mostly cloudy. A 40% chance of rain showers. Lows in the lower 50s. Wednesday, mostly cloudy with a 50% chance of rain showers. Highs around 70. Wednesday night, partly cloudy with a 50% chance of rain showers. Lows in the mid-50s. Thursday, mostly cloudy with a 50% chance of rain showers. Highs around 70. Thursday night, mostly cloudy with a 50% chance of rain showers. Lows in the lower 50s. Friday, partly sunny with a 40% chance of rain showers. Highs in the upper 60s. 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The current time is 8:04 a.m. Eastern Daylight Time.

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The current time is 8:15 a.m. Eastern Daylight Time. Conditions around the area at 8 a.m. At Mount Pleasant, fog was reported. The temperature was 39 degrees, the dew point 36, and the relative humidity 87%. The pressure was 30.28 inches and rising. Across the remainder of south central lower Michigan, fog was reported with a temperature of 37 at Alma and 33 at Houghton Lake. It was clear with a temperature of 36 at Big Rapids, 43 at Saginaw, and 36 at Midland. Elsewhere in central and northern lower Michigan, skies ranged from clear to partly cloudy, and temperatures were between 32 and 39 degrees. Across southern lower Michigan, skies ranged from clear to partly cloudy. It was 49 at Detroit, 41 at Lansing, and 42 at Kalamazoo. In the Upper Peninsula, Sault Ste. Marie was 46 degrees under clear skies, and in Marquette, fog was reported with a temperature of 39. In neighboring states, Chicago was 53 degrees under partly cloudy skies. In Cleveland, it was partly cloudy and the temperature was 46. Once again, at 8 a.m., Mount Pleasant was 39 degrees with fog. Now here is your local forecast. Early this morning, mostly clear. Lows in the lower 40s. Light winds. Today, sunny. Highs in the lower 70s. Light winds becoming northeast 5 to 10 miles per hour in the afternoon. Tonight, clear. Lows in the lower 40s. Light winds. Sunday, sunny. Highs in the mid-70s. Light winds becoming northeast 5 to 10 miles per hour in the afternoon. Sunday night, mostly clear. Lows in the mid-40s. Light winds. Monday, sunny. Highs in the mid-70s. Light winds. Monday night, mostly clear. Lows in the mid-40s. Tuesday, sunny. Highs in the mid-70s. Tuesday night, partly cloudy in the evening, then becoming mostly cloudy. A 40% chance of rain showers. Lows in the lower 50s. Wednesday, mostly cloudy with a 50% chance of rain showers. Highs around 70. Wednesday night, partly cloudy with a 50% chance of rain showers. Lows in the mid-50s. Thursday, mostly cloudy with a 50% chance of rain showers. Highs around 70. Thursday night, mostly cloudy with a 50% chance of rain showers. Lows in the lower 50s. Friday, partly sunny with a 40% chance of rain showers. Highs in the upper 60s. 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The current time is 8:19 a.m. Eastern Daylight Time. Conditions around the area at 8 a.m. At Mount Pleasant, fog was reported. The temperature was 39 degrees, the dew point 36, and the relative humidity 87%. The pressure was 30.28 inches and rising. Across the remainder of south central lower Michigan, fog was reported with a temperature of 37 at Alma and 33 at Houghton Lake. It was clear with a temperature of 36 at Big Rapids, 43 at Saginaw, and 36 at Midland. Elsewhere in central and northern lower Michigan, skies ranged from clear to partly cloudy, and temperatures were between 32 and 39 degrees. Across southern lower Michigan, skies ranged from clear to partly cloudy. It was 49 at Detroit, 41 at Lansing, and 42 at Kalamazoo. In the Upper Peninsula, Sault Ste. Marie was 46 degrees under clear skies, and in Marquette, fog was reported with a temperature of 39. In neighboring states, Chicago was 53 degrees under partly cloudy skies.

Cleveland, it was partly cloudy and the temperature was 46. Once again, at 8 a.m., Mount Pleasant was 39 degrees with fog. Now here is your local forecast. Early this morning, mostly clear. Lows in the lower 40s. Light winds. Today, sunny. Highs in the lower 70s. Light winds becoming northeast 5 to 10 miles per hour in the afternoon. Tonight, clear. Lows in the lower 40s. Light winds. Sunday, sunny. Highs in the mid-70s. Light winds becoming northeast 5 to 10 miles per hour in the afternoon. Sunday night, mostly clear. Lows in the mid-40s. Light winds. Monday, sunny. Highs in the mid-70s. Light winds. Monday night, mostly clear. Lows in the mid-40s. Tuesday, sunny. Highs in the mid-70s. Tuesday night, partly cloudy in the evening, then becoming mostly cloudy. A 40% chance of rain showers. Lows in the lower 50s. Wednesday, mostly cloudy with a 50% chance of rain showers. Highs around 70. Wednesday night, partly cloudy with a 50% chance of rain showers. Lows in the mid-50s. Thursday, mostly cloudy with a 50% chance of rain showers. Highs around 70. Thursday night, mostly cloudy with a 50% chance of rain showers. Lows in the lower 50s. Friday, partly sunny with a 40% chance of rain showers. Highs in the upper 60s. 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The current time is 8:22 a.m. Eastern Daylight Time. Conditions around the area at 8 a.m. At Mount Pleasant, fog was reported. The temperature was 39 degrees, the dew point 36, and the relative humidity 87%. The pressure was 30.28 inches and rising. Across the remainder of south-central lower Michigan, fog was reported with a temperature of 37 at Alma and 33 at Houghton Lake. It was clear with a temperature of 36 at Big Rapids, 43 at Saginaw, and 36 at Midland. Elsewhere in central and northern lower Michigan, skies ranged from clear to partly cloudy, and temperatures were between 32 and 39 degrees. Across southern lower Michigan, skies ranged from clear to partly cloudy. It was 49 at Detroit, 41 at Lansing, and 42 at Kalamazoo. In the upper peninsula, Sault Ste. Marie was 46 degrees under clear skies, and in Marquette, fog was reported with a temperature of 39. In neighboring states, Chicago was 53 degrees under partly cloudy skies. In Cleveland, it was partly cloudy and the temperature was 46. Once again, at 8 a.m., Mount Pleasant was 39 degrees with fog. Now here is your local forecast. Early this morning, mostly clear. Lows in the lower 40s. Light winds. Today, sunny. Highs in the lower 70s. Light winds becoming northeast 5 to 10 miles per hour in the afternoon. Tonight, clear. Lows in the lower 40s. Light winds. Sunday, sunny. Highs in the mid-70s. Light winds becoming northeast 5 to 10 miles per hour in the afternoon. Sunday night, mostly clear. Lows in the mid-40s. Light winds. Monday, sunny. Highs in the mid-70s. Light winds. Monday night, mostly clear. Lows in the mid-40s. Tuesday, sunny. Highs in the mid-70s. Tuesday night, partly cloudy in the evening, then becoming mostly cloudy. A 40% chance of rain showers. Lows in the lower 50s. Wednesday, mostly cloudy with a 50% chance of rain showers. Highs around 70. Wednesday night, partly cloudy with a 50% chance of rain showers.
lows in the mid-50s. Thursday, mostly cloudy with a 50% chance of rain showers. Highs around 70. Thursday night, mostly cloudy with a 50% chance of rain showers. Lows in the lower 50s. Friday, partly sunny with a 40% chance of rain showers. Highs in the upper 60s. 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The current time is 8:26 a.m. Eastern Daylight Time. Conditions around the area at 8 a.m. At Mount Pleasant, fog was reported. The temperature was 39 degrees, the dew point 36, and the relative humidity 87%. The pressure was 30.28 inches and rising. Across the remainder of south-central lower Michigan, fog was reported with a temperature of 37 at Alma and 33 at Houghton Lake. It was clear with a temperature of 36 at Big Rapids, 43 at Saginaw, and 36 at Midland. Elsewhere in central and northern lower Michigan, skies ranged from clear to partly cloudy, and temperatures were between 32 and 39 degrees. Across southern lower Michigan, skies ranged from clear to partly cloudy. It was 49 at Detroit, 41 at Lansing, and 42 at Kalamazoo. In the Upper Peninsula, Sault Ste. Marie was 46 degrees under clear skies, and in Marquette, fog was reported with a temperature of 39. In neighboring states, Chicago was 53 degrees under partly cloudy skies. In Cleveland, it was partly cloudy and the temperature was 46. Once again, at 8 a.m., Mount Pleasant was 39 degrees with fog. Now here is your local forecast. Early this morning, mostly clear. Lows in the lower 40s. Light winds. Today, sunny. Highs in the lower 70s. Light winds becoming northeast 5 to 10 miles per hour in the afternoon. Tonight, clear. Lows in the lower 40s. Light winds. Sunday, sunny. Highs in the mid-70s. Light winds becoming northeast 5 to 10 miles per hour in the afternoon. Sunday night, mostly clear. Lows in the mid-40s. Light winds. Monday, sunny. Highs in the mid-70s. Light winds. Monday night, mostly clear. Lows in the mid-40s. Tuesday, sunny. Highs in the mid-70s. Tuesday night, partly cloudy in the evening, then becoming mostly cloudy. A 40% chance of rain showers. Lows in the lower 50s. Wednesday, mostly cloudy with a 50% chance of rain showers. Highs around 70. Wednesday night, partly cloudy with a 50% chance of rain showers. Lows in the mid-50s. Thursday, mostly cloudy with a 50% chance of rain showers. Highs around 70. Thursday night, mostly cloudy with a 50% chance of rain showers. Lows in the lower 50s. Friday, partly sunny with a 40% chance of rain showers. Highs in the upper 60s. Now here is your local forecast. Today, sunny. Highs in the lower 70s. Light winds becoming northeast 5 to 10 miles per hour in the afternoon. Tonight, clear. Lows in the lower 40s. Light winds. Sunday, sunny. Highs in the mid-70s. Light winds becoming northeast 5 to 10 miles per hour in the afternoon. Sunday night, mostly clear. Lows in the mid-40s. Light winds. Monday, sunny. Highs in the mid-70s. Light winds. Monday night, mostly clear. Lows in the mid-40s. Tuesday, sunny. Highs in the mid-70s. Tuesday night, partly cloudy in the evening, then becoming mostly cloudy. A 40% chance of rain showers. Lows in the lower 50s. Wednesday, mostly cloudy with a 50% chance of rain showers.
highs around 70.

degrees, the dew point 36, and the relative humidity 87%. The pressure was 30.28 inches and rising. Across the remainder of south-central lower Michigan, fog was reported with a temperature of 37 at Alma and 33 at Houghton Lake. It was clear with a temperature of 36 at Big Rapids, 43 at Saginaw, and 36 at Midland. Elsewhere in central and northern lower Michigan, skies ranged from clear to partly cloudy, and temperatures were between 32 and 39 degrees. Across southern lower Michigan, skies ranged from clear to partly cloudy. It was 49 at Detroit, 41 at Lansing, and 42 at Kalamazoo. In the upper peninsula, Sault Ste. Marie was 46 degrees under clear skies, and in Marquette, fog was reported with a temperature of 39. In neighboring states, Chicago was 53 degrees under partly cloudy skies. In Cleveland, it was partly cloudy and the temperature was 46. Once again, at 8 a.m., Mount Pleasant was 39 degrees with fog. Now here is your local forecast. Today, sunny. Highs in the lower 70s. Light winds becoming northeast 5 to 10 miles per hour in the afternoon. Tonight, clear. Lows in the lower 40s. Light winds. Sunday, sunny. Highs in the mid-70s. Light winds becoming northeast 5 to 10 miles per hour in the afternoon. Sunday night, mostly clear. Lows in the mid-40s. Light winds. Monday, sunny. Highs in the mid-70s. Light winds. Monday night, mostly clear. Lows in the mid-40s. Light winds. Monday, sunny. Highs in the mid-70s. Light winds. Monday night, mostly clear. Lows in the mid-40s. Tuesday, sunny. Highs in the mid-70s. Tuesday night, partly cloudy in the evening, then becoming mostly cloudy. A 40% chance of rain showers. Lows in the lower 50s. Wednesday, mostly cloudy with a 50% chance of rain showers. Highs around 70. Wednesday night, partly cloudy with a 50% chance of rain showers. Lows in the mid-50s. Thursday, mostly cloudy with a 50% chance of rain showers. Highs around 70. Thursday night, mostly cloudy with a 50% chance of rain showers. Lows in the lower 50s. Friday, partly sunny with a 40% chance of rain showers. Highs in the upper 60s. 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The current time is 8:34 a.m. Eastern Daylight Time. Conditions around the area at 8 a.m. At Mount Pleasant, fog was reported. The temperature was 39 degrees, the dew point 36, and the relative humidity 87%. The pressure was 30.28 inches and rising. Across the remainder of south-central lower Michigan, fog was reported with a temperature of 37 at Alma and 33 at Houghton Lake. It was clear with a temperature of 36 at Big Rapids, 43 at Saginaw, and 36 at Midland. Elsewhere in central and northern lower Michigan, skies ranged from clear to partly cloudy, and temperatures were between 32 and 39 degrees. Across southern lower Michigan, skies ranged from clear to partly cloudy. It was 49 at Detroit, 41 at Lansing, and 42 at Kalamazoo. In the upper peninsula, Sault Ste. Marie was 46 degrees under clear skies, and in Marquette, fog was reported with a temperature of 39. In neighboring states, Chicago was 53 degrees under partly cloudy skies. In Cleveland, it was partly cloudy and the temperature was 46. Once again, at 8 a.m., Mount Pleasant was 39 degrees with fog. Now here is your local forecast. Today, sunny. Highs in the lower 70s. Light winds becoming northeast 5 to 10 miles per hour in the afternoon. Tonight, clear.

Phuket, fog was reported with a temperature of 43. In neighboring states, Chicago was 56 degrees under mostly sunny skies. In Cleveland, it was mostly sunny and the temperature was 54. Once again, at 9 a.m., Mount Pleasant was 46 degrees under sunny skies. Now here is your local forecast. Today, sunny. Highs in the lower 70s. Light winds becoming northeast 5 to 10 miles per hour in the afternoon. Tonight, clear. Lows in the lower 40s. Light winds. Sunday, sunny. Highs in the mid-70s. Light winds becoming northeast 5 to 10 miles per hour in the afternoon. Sunday night, mostly clear. Lows in the mid-40s. Light winds. Monday, sunny. Highs in the mid-70s. Light winds. Monday night, mostly clear. Lows in the mid-40s. Winds. Monday, sunny. Highs in the mid-70s. Light winds. Monday night, mostly clear. Lows in the mid-40s. Tuesday, sunny. Highs in the mid-70s. Tuesday night, partly cloudy in the evening, then becoming mostly cloudy. A 40% chance of rain showers. Lows in the lower 50s. Wednesday, mostly cloudy with a 50% chance of rain showers. Highs around 70. Wednesday night, partly cloudy with a 50% chance of rain showers. Lows in the mid-50s. Thursday, mostly cloudy with a 50% chance of rain showers. Highs around 70. Thursday night, mostly cloudy with a 50% chance of rain showers. Lows in the lower 50s. Friday, partly sunny with a 40% chance of rain showers. Highs in the upper 60s. 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

recorded with a temperature of 43. In neighboring states, Chicago was 56 degrees under mostly sunny skies. In Cleveland, it was mostly sunny and the temperature was 54. Once again, at 9 a.m., Mount Pleasant was 46 degrees under sunny skies. Now here is your local forecast. Today, sunny. Highs in the lower 70s. Light winds becoming northeast 5 to 10 miles per hour in the afternoon. Tonight, clear. Lows in the lower 40s. Light winds. Sunday, sunny. Highs in the mid-70s. Light winds becoming northeast 5 to 10 miles per hour in the afternoon. Sunday night, mostly clear. Lows in the mid-40s. Light winds. Monday, sunny. Highs in the mid-70s. Light winds. Monday night, mostly clear. Lows in the mid-40s. Tuesday, sunny. Highs in the mid-70s. Tuesday night, partly cloudy in the evening, then becoming mostly cloudy. A 40% chance of rain showers. Lows in the lower 50s. Wednesday, mostly cloudy with a 50% chance of rain showers. Highs around 70. Wednesday night,

partly cloudy with a 50% chance of rain showers. Lows in the mid-50s. Thursday, mostly cloudy with a 50% chance of rain showers. Highs around 70. Thursday night, mostly cloudy with a 50% chance of rain showers. Lows in the lower 50s. Friday, partly sunny with a 40% chance of rain showers. Highs in the upper 60s. 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The current time is 9:37 a.m. Eastern Daylight Time. Conditions around the area at 9 a.m. At Mount Pleasant, it was sunny. The temperature was 46 degrees. The dew point 43, and the relative humidity 87%. The pressure was 30.29 inches and rising. Across the remainder of south-central lower Michigan, it was sunny with a temperature of 46 at Alma, 41 at Big Rapids, and 45 at Midland. At Houghton Lake, it was mostly sunny with a temperature of 39. Elsewhere in central and northern lower Michigan, skies ranged from sunny to mostly sunny, and temperatures were between 39 and 46 degrees. Across southern lower Michigan, skies ranged from sunny to mostly sunny, and temperatures were between 48 and 53 degrees. In the upper peninsula, Sault Ste. Marie was 53 degrees under sunny skies, and in Marquette, fog was reported with a temperature of 43. In neighboring states, Chicago was 56 degrees under mostly sunny skies. In Cleveland, it was mostly sunny and the temperature was 54. Once again, at 9 a.m., Mount Pleasant was 46 degrees under sunny skies. Now here is your local forecast. Today, sunny. Highs in the lower 70s. Light winds becoming northeast 5 to 10 miles per hour in the afternoon. Tonight, clear. Lows in the lower 40s. Light winds. Sunday, sunny. Highs in the mid-70s. Light winds becoming northeast 5 to 10 miles per hour in the afternoon. Sunday night, mostly clear. Lows in the mid-40s. Light winds. Monday, sunny. Highs in the mid-70s. Light winds. Monday night, mostly clear. Lows in the mid-40s. Tuesday, sunny. Highs in the mid-70s. Tuesday night, partly cloudy in the evening, then becoming mostly cloudy. A 40% chance of rain showers. Lows in the lower 50s. Wednesday, mostly cloudy with a 50% chance of rain showers. Highs around 70. Wednesday night, partly cloudy with a 50% chance of rain showers. Lows in the mid-50s. Thursday, mostly cloudy with a 50% chance of rain showers. Highs around 70. Thursday night, mostly cloudy with a 50% chance of rain showers. Lows in the lower 50s. Friday, partly sunny with a 40% chance of rain showers. Highs in the upper 60s. 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The current time is 9:41 a.m. Eastern Daylight Time. Conditions around the area at 9 a.m. At Mount Pleasant, it was sunny. The temperature was 46 degrees. The dew point 43, and the relative humidity 87%. The pressure was 30.29 inches and rising. Across the remainder of south-central lower Michigan, it was sunny with a temperature of 46 at Alma, 41 at Big Rapids, and 45 at Midland. At Houghton Lake, it was mostly sunny with a temperature of 39. Elsewhere in central and northern lower Michigan, skies ranged from sunny to mostly sunny, and temperatures were between 39 and 46 degrees. Across southern lower Michigan, skies ranged from sunny to mostly sunny, and temperatures were between 48 and 53 degrees. In the upper peninsula,

Sault Ste. Marie was 53 degrees under sunny skies, and in Marquette, fog was reported with a temperature of 43. In neighboring states, Chicago was 56 degrees under mostly sunny skies. In Cleveland, it was mostly sunny and the temperature was 54. Once again, at 9 a.m., Mount Pleasant was 46 degrees under sunny skies. Now here is your local forecast. Today, sunny. Highs in the lower 70s. Light winds becoming northeast 5 to 10 miles per hour in the afternoon. Tonight, clear. Lows in the lower 40s. Light winds. Sunday, sunny. Highs in the mid-70s. Light winds becoming northeast 5 to 10 miles per hour in the afternoon. Sunday night, mostly clear. Lows in the mid-40s. Light winds. Monday, sunny. Highs in the mid-70s. Light winds. Monday night, mostly clear. Lows in the mid-40s. Tuesday, sunny. Highs in the mid-70s. Tuesday night, partly cloudy in the evening, then becoming mostly cloudy. A 40% chance of rain showers. Lows in the lower 50s. Wednesday, mostly cloudy with a 50% chance of rain showers. Highs around 70. Wednesday night, partly cloudy with a 50% chance of rain showers. Lows in the mid-50s. Thursday, mostly cloudy with a 50% chance of rain showers. Highs around 70. Thursday night, mostly cloudy with a 50% chance of rain showers. Lows in the lower 50s. Friday, partly sunny with a 40% chance of rain showers. Highs in the upper 60s. 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The current time is 9:44 a.m. Eastern Daylight Time. Conditions around the area at 9 a.m. At Mount Pleasant, it was sunny. The temperature was 46 degrees. The dew point 43, and the relative humidity 87%. The pressure was 30.29 inches and rising. Across the remainder of south-central lower Michigan, it was sunny with a temperature of 46 at Alma, 41 at Big Rapids, and 45 at Midland. At Houghton Lake, it was mostly sunny with a temperature of 39. Elsewhere in central and northern lower Michigan, skies ranged from sunny to mostly sunny, and temperatures were between 39 and 46 degrees. Across southern lower Michigan, skies ranged from sunny to mostly sunny, and temperatures were between 48 and 53 degrees. In the upper peninsula, Sault Ste. Marie was 53 degrees under sunny skies, and in Marquette, fog was reported with a temperature of 43. In neighboring states, Chicago was 56 degrees under mostly sunny skies. In Cleveland, it was mostly sunny and the temperature was 54. Once again, at 9 a.m., Mount Pleasant was 46 degrees under sunny skies. Now here is your local forecast. Today, sunny. Highs in the lower 70s. Light winds becoming northeast 5 to 10 miles per hour in the afternoon. Tonight, clear. Lows in the lower 40s. Light winds. Sunday, sunny. Highs in the mid-70s. Light winds becoming northeast 5 to 10 miles per hour in the afternoon. Sunday night, mostly clear. Lows in the mid-40s. Light winds. Monday, sunny. Highs in the mid-70s. Light winds. Monday night, mostly clear. Lows in the mid-40s. Tuesday, sunny. Highs in the mid-70s. Tuesday night, partly cloudy in the evening, then becoming mostly cloudy. A 40% chance of rain showers. Lows in the lower 50s. Wednesday, mostly cloudy with a 50% chance of rain showers. Highs around 70. Wednesday night, partly cloudy with a 50% chance of rain showers. Lows in the mid-50s. Thursday.

mostly cloudy with a 50% chance of rain showers. Highs around 70. Thursday night, mostly cloudy with a 50% chance of rain showers. Lows in the lower 50s. Friday, partly sunny with a 40% chance of rain showers. Highs in the upper 60s. 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The current time is 9:47 a.m. Eastern Daylight Time. Conditions around the area at 9 a.m. At Mount Pleasant, it was sunny. The temperature was 46 degrees. The dew point 43, and the relative humidity 87%. The pressure was 30.29 inches and rising. Across the remainder of south-central lower Michigan, it was sunny with a temperature of 46 at Alma, 41 at Big Rapids, and 45 at Midland. At Houghton Lake, it was mostly sunny with a temperature of 39. Elsewhere in central and northern lower Michigan, skies ranged from sunny to mostly sunny, and temperatures were between 39 and 46 degrees. Across southern lower Michigan, skies ranged from sunny to mostly sunny, and temperatures were between 48 and 53 degrees. In the upper peninsula, Sault Ste. Marie was 53 degrees under sunny skies, and in Marquette, fog was reported with a temperature of 43. In neighboring states, Chicago was 56 degrees under mostly sunny skies. In Cleveland, it was mostly sunny and the temperature was 54. Once again, at 9 a.m., Mount Pleasant was 46 degrees under sunny skies. Now here is your local forecast. Today, sunny. Highs in the lower 70s. Light winds becoming northeast 5 to 10 miles per hour in the afternoon. Tonight, clear. Lows in the lower 40s. Light winds. Sunday, sunny. Highs in the mid-70s. Light winds becoming northeast 5 to 10 miles per hour in the afternoon.

temperature of 39. Elsewhere in central and northern lower Michigan, skies ranged from sunny to mostly sunny, and temperatures were between 39 and 46 degrees. Across southern lower Michigan, skies ranged from sunny to mostly sunny, and temperatures were between 48 and 53 degrees. In the Upper Peninsula, Sault Ste. Marie was 53 degrees under sunny skies, and in Marquette, fog was reported with the temperature

43. In neighboring states, Chicago was 56 degrees under mostly sunny skies. In Cleveland, it was mostly sunny and the temperature was 54. Once again, at 9 a.m., Mount Pleasant was 46 degrees under sunny skies. Now here is your local forecast. Today, sunny. Highs in the lower 70s. Light winds becoming northeast 5 to 10 miles per hour in the afternoon. Tonight, clear. Lows in the lower 40s. Light winds. Sunday, sunny. Highs in the mid 70s. Light winds becoming northeast 5 to 10 miles per hour in the afternoon. Sunday night, mostly clear. Lows in the mid 40s. Light winds. Monday, sunny. Highs in the mid 70s. Light winds. Monday night, mostly clear. Lows in the mid 40s. Tuesday, sunny. Highs in the mid 70s. Tuesday night, partly cloudy in the evening, then becoming mostly cloudy. A 40% chance of rain showers. Lows in the lower 50s. Wednesday, mostly cloudy with a 50% chance of rain showers. Highs around 70. Wednesday night, partly cloudy with a 50% chance of rain showers. Lows in the mid-50s. Thursday, mostly cloudy with a 50% chance of rain showers. Highs around 70. Thursday night, mostly cloudy with a 50% chance of rain showers. Lows in the lower 50s. Friday, partly sunny with a 40% chance of rain showers. Highs in the upper 60s. 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The current time is 9:54 a.m. Eastern Daylight Time. Conditions around the area at 9 a.m. At Mount Pleasant, it was sunny. The temperature was 46 degrees, the dew point 43, and the relative humidity 87%. The pressure was 30.29 inches and rising. Across the remainder of south-central lower Michigan, it was sunny with a temperature of 46 at Alma, 41 at Big Rapids, and 45 at Midland. At Houghton Lake, it was mostly sunny with a temperature of 39. Elsewhere in central and northern lower Michigan, skies ranged from sunny to mostly sunny, and temperatures were between 39 and 46 degrees. Across southern lower Michigan, skies ranged from sunny to mostly sunny, and temperatures were between 48 and 53 degrees. In the upper peninsula, Sault Ste. Marie was 53 degrees under sunny skies, and in Marquette, fog was reported with a temperature of 43. In neighboring states, Chicago was 56 degrees under mostly sunny skies. In Cleveland, it was mostly sunny and the temperature was 54. Once again, at 9 a.m., Mount Pleasant was 46 degrees under sunny skies. Now here is your local forecast. Today, sunny. Highs in the lower 70s. Light winds becoming northeast 5 to 10 miles per hour in the afternoon. Tonight, clear. Lows in the lower 40s. Light winds. Sunday, sunny. Highs in the mid-70s. Light winds becoming northeast 5 to 10 miles per hour in the afternoon. Sunday night, mostly clear. Lows in the mid-40s. Light winds. Monday, sunny. Highs in the mid-70s. Light winds. Monday night, mostly clear. Lows in the mid-40s. Tuesday, sunny. Highs in the mid-70s. Tuesday night, partly cloudy in the evening, then becoming mostly cloudy. A 40% chance of rain showers. Lows in the lower 50s. Wednesday, mostly cloudy with a 50% chance of rain showers. Highs around 70. Wednesday night, partly cloudy with a 50% chance of rain showers. Lows in the mid-50s. Thursday, mostly cloudy with a 50% chance of rain showers. Highs around 70.
Thursday night, mostly cloudy with a 50% chance of rain showers. Lows in the lower 50s. Friday, partly sunny with a 40% chance of rain showers. Highs in the upper 60s. 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The current time is 9:57 a.m. Eastern Daylight Time. Conditions around the area at 9 a.m. At Mount Pleasant, it was sunny. The temperature was 46 degrees, the dew point 43, and the relative humidity 87%. The pressure was 30.29 inches and rising. Across the remainder of south-central lower Michigan, it was sunny with a temperature of 46 at Alma, 41 at Big Rapids, and 45 at Midland. At Houghton Lake, it was mostly sunny with a temperature of 39. Elsewhere in central and northern lower Michigan, skies ranged from sunny to mostly sunny, and temperatures were between 39 and 46 degrees. Across southern lower Michigan, skies ranged from sunny to mostly sunny, and temperatures were between 48 and 53 degrees. In the upper peninsula, Sault Ste. Marie was 53 degrees under sunny skies, and in Marquette, fog was reported with a temperature of 43. In neighboring states, Chicago was 56 degrees under mostly sunny skies. In Cleveland, it was mostly sunny and the temperature was 54. Once again, at 9 a.m., Mount Pleasant was 46 degrees under sunny skies. Now here is your local forecast. Today, sunny. Highs in the lower 70s. Light winds becoming northeast 5 to 10 miles per hour in the afternoon. Tonight, clear. Lows in the lower 40s. Light winds. Sunday, sunny. Highs in the mid-70s. Light winds becoming northeast 5 to 10 miles per hour in the afternoon. Sunday night, mostly clear. Lows in the mid-40s. Light winds. Monday, sunny. Highs in the mid-70s. Light winds. Monday night, mostly clear. Lows in the mid-40s. Tuesday, sunny. Highs in the mid-70s. Tuesday night, partly cloudy in the evening, then becoming mostly cloudy. A 40% chance of rain showers. Lows in the lower 50s. Wednesday, mostly cloudy with a 50% chance of rain showers. Highs around 70. Wednesday night, partly cloudy with a 50% chance of rain showers. Lows in the mid-50s. Thursday, mostly cloudy with a 50% chance of rain showers. Highs around 70. Thursday night, mostly cloudy with a 50% chance of rain showers. Lows in the lower 50s. Friday, partly sunny with a 40% chance of rain showers. Highs in the upper 60s. 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The current time is 10 a.m. Eastern Daylight Time. Conditions around the area at 9 a.m. At Mount Pleasant, it was sunny. The temperature was 46 degrees, the dew point 43, and the relative humidity 87%. The pressure was 30.29 inches and rising. Across the remainder of south-central lower Michigan, it was sunny with a temperature of 46 at Alma, 41 at Big Rapids, and 45 at Midland. At Houghton Lake, it was mostly sunny with a temperature of 39. Elsewhere in central and northern lower Michigan, skies ranged from sunny to mostly sunny, and temperatures were between 39 and 46 degrees. Across southern lower Michigan, skies ranged from sunny to mostly sunny, and temperatures were between 48 and 53 degrees. In the upper peninsula, Sault Ste. Marie was 53 degrees under sunny skies, and in Marquette, fog was reported with a temperature of 43. In neighboring states, Chicago was 56 degrees under mostly sunny skies.

Cleveland, it was mostly sunny and the temperature was 54. Once again, at 9 a.m., Mount Pleasant was 46 degrees under sunny skies. Now here is your local forecast. Today, sunny. Highs in the lower 70s. Light winds becoming northeast 5 to 10 miles per hour in the afternoon. Tonight, clear. Lows in the lower 40s. Light winds. Sunday, sunny. Highs in the mid-70s. Light winds becoming northeast 5 to 10 miles per hour in the afternoon. Sunday night, mostly clear. Lows in the mid-40s. Light winds. Monday, sunny. Highs in the mid-70s. Light winds. Monday night, mostly clear. Lows in the mid-40s. Tuesday, sunny. Highs in the mid-70s. Tuesday night, partly cloudy in the evening, then becoming mostly cloudy. A 40% chance of rain showers. Lows in the lower 50s. Wednesday, mostly cloudy with a 50% chance of rain showers. Highs around 70. Wednesday night, partly cloudy with a 50% chance of rain showers. Lows in the mid-50s. Thursday, mostly cloudy with a 50% chance of rain showers. Highs around 70. Thursday night, mostly cloudy with a 50% chance of rain showers. Lows in the lower 50s. Friday, partly sunny with a 40% chance of rain showers. Highs in the upper 60s. 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The current time is 10:04 a.m. Eastern Daylight Time. Conditions around the area at 9 a.m. At Mount Pleasant, it was sunny. The temperature was 46 degrees, the dew point 43, and the relative humidity 87%. The pressure was 30.29 inches and rising. Across the remainder of south-central lower Michigan, it was sunny, with a temperature of 46 at Alma, 41 at Big Rapids, and 45 at Midland. At Houghton Lake, it was mostly sunny, with a temperature of 39. Elsewhere in central and northern lower Michigan, skies ranged from sunny to mostly sunny, and temperatures were between 39 and 46 degrees. Across southern lower Michigan, skies ranged from sunny to mostly sunny, and temperatures were between 48 and 53 degrees. In the upper peninsula, Sault Ste. Marie was 53 degrees under sunny skies, and in Marquette, fog was reported with a temperature of 43. In neighboring states, Chicago was 56 degrees under mostly sunny skies. In Cleveland, it was mostly sunny and the temperature was 54. Once again, at 9 a.m., Mount Pleasant was 46 degrees under sunny skies. Now here is your local forecast. Today, sunny. Highs in the lower 70s. Light winds becoming northeast 5 to 10 miles per hour in the afternoon. Tonight, clear. Lows in the lower 40s. Light winds. Sunday, sunny. Highs in the mid-70s. Light winds becoming northeast 5 to 10 miles per hour in the afternoon. Sunday night, mostly clear. Lows in the mid-40s. Light winds. Monday, sunny. Highs in the mid-70s. Light winds. Monday night, mostly clear. Lows in the mid-40s. Tuesday, sunny. Highs in the mid-70s. Tuesday night, partly cloudy in the evening, then becoming mostly cloudy. A 40% chance of rain showers. Lows in the lower 50s. Wednesday, mostly cloudy with a 50% chance of rain showers. Highs around 70. Wednesday night, partly cloudy with a 50% chance of rain showers. Lows in the mid-50s. Thursday, mostly cloudy with a 50% chance of rain showers. Highs around 70. Thursday night, mostly cloudy with a 50% chance of rain showers. Lows in the lower 50s. Friday,
partly sunny with a 40% chance of rain showers. Highs in the upper 60s. 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The current time is 10:07 a.m. Eastern Daylight Time. Conditions around the area at 9 a.m. At Mount Pleasant, it was sunny. The temperature was 46 degrees, the dew point 43, and the relative humidity 87%. The pressure was 30.29 inches and rising. Across the remainder of south-central lower Michigan, it was sunny with a temperature of 46 at Alma, 41 at Big Rapids, and 45 at Midland. At Houghton Lake, it was mostly sunny with a temperature of 39. Elsewhere in central and northern lower Michigan, skies ranged from sunny to mostly sunny, and temperatures were between 39 and 46 degrees. Across southern lower Michigan, skies ranged from sunny to mostly sunny, and temperatures were between 48 and 53 degrees. In the upper peninsula, Sault Ste. Marie was 53 degrees under sunny skies, and in Marquette, fog was reported with a temperature of 43. In neighboring states, Chicago was 56 degrees under mostly sunny skies. In Cleveland, it was mostly sunny and the temperature was 54. Once again, at 9 a.m., Mount Pleasant was 46 degrees under sunny skies. Now here is your local forecast. Today, sunny. Highs in the lower 70s. Light winds becoming northeast 5 to 10 miles per hour in the afternoon. Tonight, clear. Lows in the lower 40s. Light winds. Sunday, sunny. Highs in the mid-70s. Light winds becoming northeast 5 to 10 miles per hour in the afternoon. Sunday night, mostly clear. Lows in the mid-40s. Light winds. Monday, sunny. Highs in the mid-70s. Light winds. Monday night, mostly clear. Lows in the mid-40s. Tuesday, sunny. Highs in the mid-70s. Tuesday night, partly cloudy in the evening, then becoming mostly cloudy. A 40% chance of rain showers. Lows in the lower 50s. Wednesday, mostly cloudy with a 50% chance of rain showers. Highs around 70. Wednesday night, partly cloudy with a 50% chance of rain showers. Lows in the mid-50s. Thursday, mostly cloudy with a 50% chance of rain showers. Highs around 70. Thursday night, mostly cloudy with a 50% chance of rain showers. Lows in the lower 50s. Friday, partly sunny with a 40% chance of rain showers. Highs in the upper 60s. 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The current time is 10:10 a.m. Eastern Daylight Time. Conditions around the area at 9 a.m. At Mount Pleasant, it was sunny. The temperature was 46 degrees, the dew point 43, and the relative humidity 87%. The pressure was 30.29 inches and rising. Across the remainder of south-central lower Michigan, it was sunny with a temperature of 46 at Alma, 41 at Big Rapids, and 45 at Midland. At Houghton Lake, it was mostly sunny with a temperature of 39. Elsewhere in central and northern lower Michigan, skies ranged from sunny to mostly sunny, and temperatures were between 39 and 46 degrees. Across southern lower Michigan, skies ranged from sunny to mostly sunny, and temperatures were between 48 and 53 degrees. In the upper peninsula, Sault Ste. Marie was 53 degrees under sunny skies, and in Marquette, fog was reported with a temperature of 43. In neighboring states, Chicago was 56 degrees under mostly sunny skies. In Cleveland, it was mostly sunny and the temperature was 54.
Once again, at 9 a.m., Mount Pleasant was 46 degrees under sunny skies. Now here is your local forecast. Today, sunny. Highs in the lower 70s. Light winds becoming northeast 5 to 10 miles per hour in the afternoon. Tonight, clear. Lows in the lower 40s. Light winds. Sunday, sunny. Highs in the mid-70s. Light winds becoming northeast 5 to 10 miles per hour in the afternoon. Sunday night, mostly clear. Lows in the mid-40s. Light winds. Monday, sunny. Highs in the mid-70s. Light winds. Monday night, mostly clear. Lows in the mid-40s. Tuesday, sunny. Highs in the mid-70s. Tuesday night, partly cloudy in the evening, then becoming mostly cloudy. A 40% chance of rain showers. Lows in the lower 50s. Wednesday, mostly cloudy with a 50% chance of rain showers. Highs around 70. Wednesday night, partly cloudy with a 50% chance of rain showers. Lows in the mid-50s. Thursday, mostly cloudy with a 50% chance of rain showers. Highs around 70. Thursday night, mostly cloudy with a 50% chance of rain showers. Lows in the lower 50s. Friday, partly sunny with a 40% chance of rain showers. Highs in the upper 60s. 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The current time is 10:13 a.m. Eastern Daylight Time. Conditions around the area at 9 a.m. At Mount Pleasant, it was sunny. The temperature was 46 degrees. The dew point 43, and the relative humidity 87%. The pressure was 30.29 inches and rising. Across the remainder of south-central lower Michigan, it was sunny, with a temperature of 46 at Alma, 41 at Big Rapids, and 45 at Midland. At Houghton Lake, it was mostly sunny, with a temperature of 39. Elsewhere in central and northern lower Michigan, skies ranged from sunny to mostly sunny, and temperatures were between 39 and 46 degrees. Across southern lower Michigan, skies ranged from sunny to mostly sunny, and temperatures were between 48 and 53 degrees. In the upper peninsula, Sault Ste. Marie was 53 degrees under sunny skies, and in Marquette, fog was reported with a temperature of 43. In neighboring states, Chicago was 56 degrees under mostly sunny skies. In Cleveland, it was mostly sunny and the temperature was 54. Once again, at 9 a.m., Mount Pleasant was 46 degrees under sunny skies. Conditions around the area at 10 a.m. At Mount Pleasant, it was sunny. The temperature was 52 degrees, the dew point 46, and the relative humidity 82%. The pressure was 30.29 inches and steady. Across the remainder of south-central lower Michigan, it was sunny. It was 54 at Alma, 48 at Big Rapids, 56 at Saginaw, 47 at Houghton Lake, and 54 at Midland. Elsewhere in central and northern lower Michigan, skies ranged from sunny to mostly sunny, and temperatures were between 54 and 55 degrees. Across southern lower Michigan, skies ranged from sunny to mostly sunny, and temperatures were between 54 and 59 degrees. In the upper peninsula, Sault Ste. Marie was 59 degrees under sunny skies, and in Marquette, it was sunny with a temperature of 54. In neighboring states, Chicago was 61 degrees under mostly sunny skies. In Cleveland, it was mostly sunny and the temperature was 62. Once again, at 10 a.m., Mount Pleasant was 52 degrees under sunny skies. Now here is your local forecast. Today, sunny. Highs in the lower 70s. Light winds becoming northeast 5 to 10 miles per hour in the afternoon. Tonight, clear. Lows in the lower 40s. Light winds. Sunday, sunny.
highs in the mid-70s.

Night winds becoming northeast 5 to 10 miles per hour in the afternoon. Sunday night, mostly clear. Lows in the mid-40s. Light winds. Monday, sunny. Highs in the mid-70s. Light winds. Monday night, mostly clear. Lows in the mid-40s. Tuesday, sunny. Highs in the mid-70s. Tuesday night, partly cloudy in the evening, then becoming mostly cloudy. A 40% chance of rain showers. Lows in the lower 50s. Wednesday, mostly cloudy with a 50% chance of rain showers. Highs around 70. Wednesday night, partly cloudy with a 50% chance of rain showers. Lows in the mid-50s. Thursday, mostly cloudy with a 50% chance of rain showers. Highs around 70. Thursday night, mostly cloudy with a 50% chance of rain showers. Lows in the lower 50s. Friday, partly sunny with a 40% chance of rain showers. Highs in the upper 60s. 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The current time is 10:18 a.m. Eastern Daylight Time. Conditions around the area at 10 a.m. At Mount Pleasant, it was sunny. The temperature was 52 degrees, the dew point 46, and the relative humidity 82%. The pressure was 30.29 inches and steady. Across the remainder of south-central lower Michigan, it was sunny. It was 54 at Alma, 48 at Big Rapids, 56 at Saginaw, 47 at Houghton Lake, and 54 at Midland. Elsewhere in central and northern lower Michigan, skies ranged from sunny to mostly sunny, and temperatures were between 54 and 55 degrees. Across southern lower Michigan, skies ranged from sunny to mostly sunny, and temperatures were between 54 and 59 degrees. In the Upper Peninsula, Sault Ste. Marie was 59 degrees under sunny skies, and in Marquette, it was sunny with a temperature of 54. In neighboring states, Chicago was 61 degrees under mostly sunny skies. In Cleveland, it was mostly sunny and the temperature was 62. Once again, at 10 a.m., Mount Pleasant was 52 degrees under sunny skies. Now here is your local forecast. Today, sunny. Highs in the lower 70s. Light winds becoming northeast 5 to 10 miles per hour in the afternoon. Tonight, clear. Lows in the lower 40s. Light winds. Sunday, sunny. Highs in the mid-70s. Light winds becoming northeast 5 to 10 miles per hour in the afternoon. Sunday night, mostly clear. Lows in the mid-40s. Light winds. Monday, sunny. Highs in the mid-70s. Light winds. Monday night, mostly clear. Lows in the mid-40s. Tuesday, sunny. Highs in the mid-70s. Tuesday night, partly cloudy in the evening, then becoming mostly cloudy. A 40% chance of rain showers. Lows in the lower 50s. Wednesday, mostly cloudy with a 50% chance of rain showers. Highs around 70. Wednesday night, partly cloudy with a 50% chance of rain showers. Lows in the mid-50s. Thursday, mostly cloudy with a 50% chance of rain showers. Highs around 70. Thursday night, mostly cloudy with a 50% chance of rain showers. Lows in the lower 50s. Friday, partly sunny with a 40% chance of rain showers. Highs in the upper 60s. 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The current time is 10:21 a.m. Eastern Daylight Time. Conditions around the area at 10 a.m. At Mount Pleasant, it was sunny. The temperature was 52 degrees.
the dew point 46, and the relative humidity 82%. The pressure was 30.29 inches and steady. Across the remainder of south-central lower Michigan, it was sunny. It was 54 at Alma, 48 at Big Rapids, 56 at Saginaw, 47 at Houghton Lake, and 54 at Midland. Elsewhere in central and northern lower Michigan, skies ranged from sunny to mostly sunny, and temperatures were between 54 and 55 degrees. Across southern lower Michigan, skies ranged from sunny to mostly sunny, and temperatures were between 54 and 59 degrees. In the Upper Peninsula, Sault Ste. Marie was 59 degrees under sunny skies, and in Marquette, it was sunny with a temperature of 54. In neighboring states, Chicago was 61 degrees under mostly sunny skies. In Cleveland, it was mostly sunny and the temperature was 62. Once again, at 10 a.m., Mount Pleasant was 52 degrees under sunny skies. Now here is your local forecast. Today, sunny. Highs in the lower 70s. Light winds becoming northeast 5 to 10 miles per hour in the afternoon. Tonight, clear. Lows in the lower 40s. Light winds. Sunday, sunny. Highs in the mid 70s. Light winds becoming northeast 5 to 10 miles per hour in the afternoon. Sunday night, mostly clear. Lows in the mid 40s. Light winds. Monday, sunny. Highs in the mid 70s. Light winds. Monday night, mostly clear. Lows in the mid 40s. Tuesday, sunny. Highs in the mid 70s. Tuesday night, partly cloudy in the evening, then becoming mostly cloudy. A 40% chance of rain showers. Lows in the lower 50s. Wednesday, mostly cloudy with a 50% chance of rain showers. Highs around 70. Wednesday night, partly cloudy with a 50% chance of rain showers. Lows in the mid-50s. Thursday, mostly cloudy with a 50% chance of rain showers. Highs around 70. Thursday night, mostly cloudy with a 50% chance of rain showers. Lows in the lower 50s. Friday, partly sunny with a 40% chance of rain showers. Highs in the upper 60s. 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The current time is 10:25 a.m. Eastern Daylight Time. Conditions around the area at 10 a.m. At Mount Pleasant, it was sunny. The temperature was 52 degrees, the dew point 46, and the relative humidity 82%. The pressure was 30.29 inches and steady. Across the remainder of south-central lower Michigan, it was sunny. It was 54 at Alma, 48 at Big Rapids, 56 at Saginaw, 47 at Houghton Lake, and 54 at Midland. Elsewhere in central and northern lower Michigan, skies ranged from sunny to mostly sunny, and temperatures were between 54 and 55 degrees. Across southern lower Michigan, skies ranged from sunny to mostly sunny, and temperatures were between 54 and 59 degrees. In the Upper Peninsula, Sault Ste. Marie was 59 degrees under sunny skies, and in Marquette, it was sunny with a temperature of 54. In neighboring states, Chicago was 61 degrees under mostly sunny skies. In Cleveland, it was mostly sunny and the temperature was 62. Once again, at 10 a.m., Mount Pleasant was 52 degrees under sunny skies. Now here is your local forecast. Today, sunny. Highs in the lower 70s. Light winds becoming northeast 5 to 10 miles per hour in the afternoon. Tonight, clear. Lows in the lower 40s. Light winds. Sunday, sunny. Highs in the mid-70s. Light winds becoming northeast 5 to 10 miles per hour in the afternoon. Sunday night, mostly clear. Lows in the mid-40s. Light winds. Monday, sunny.
Highs in the mid-70s. Light winds. Monday night, mostly clear. Lows in the mid-40s. Tuesday, sunny. Highs in the mid-70s. Tuesday night, partly cloudy in the evening, then becoming mostly cloudy. A 40% chance of rain showers. Lows in the lower 50s. Wednesday, mostly cloudy with a 50% chance of rain showers. Highs around 70. Wednesday night, partly cloudy with a 50% chance of rain showers. Lows in the mid-50s. Thursday, mostly cloudy with a 50% chance of rain showers. Highs around 70. Thursday night, mostly cloudy with a 50% chance of rain showers. Lows in the lower 50s. Friday, partly sunny with a 40% chance of rain showers. Highs in the upper 60s. 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The current time is 10:28 a.m. Eastern Daylight Time. Conditions around the area at 10 a.m. At Mount Pleasant, it was sunny. The temperature was 52 degrees, the dew point 46, and the relative humidity 82%. The pressure was 30.29 inches and steady. Across the remainder of south-central lower Michigan, it was sunny. It was 54 at Alma, 48 at Big Rapids, 56 at Saginaw, 47 at Houghton Lake, and 54 at Midland. Elsewhere in central and northern lower Michigan, skies ranged from sunny to mostly sunny, and temperatures were between 54 and 55 degrees. Across southern lower Michigan, skies ranged from sunny to mostly sunny, and temperatures were between 54 and 59 degrees. In the upper peninsula, Sault Ste. Marie was 59 degrees under sunny skies, and in Marquette, it was sunny with a temperature of 54. In neighboring states, Chicago was 61 degrees under mostly sunny skies. In Cleveland, it was mostly sunny and the temperature was 62. Once again, at 10 a.m., Mount Pleasant was 52 degrees under sunny skies. Now here is your local forecast. Today, sunny. Highs in the lower 70s. Light winds becoming northeast 5 to 10 miles per hour in the afternoon. Tonight, clear. Lows in the lower 40s. Light winds. Sunday, sunny. Highs in the mid-70s. Light winds becoming northeast 5 to 10 miles per hour in the afternoon. Sunday night, mostly clear. Lows in the mid-40s. Light winds. Monday, sunny. Highs in the mid-70s. Light winds. Monday night, mostly clear. Lows in the mid-40s. Tuesday, sunny. Highs in the mid-70s. Tuesday night, partly cloudy in the evening, then becoming mostly cloudy. A 40% chance of rain showers. Lows in the lower 50s. Wednesday, mostly cloudy with a 50% chance of rain showers. Highs around 70. Wednesday night, partly cloudy with a 50% chance of rain showers. Lows in the mid-50s. Thursday, mostly cloudy with a 50% chance of rain showers. Highs around 70. Thursday night, mostly cloudy with a 50% chance of rain showers. Lows in the lower 50s. Friday, partly sunny with a 40% chance of rain showers. Highs in the upper 60s. 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The current time is 10:31 a.m. Eastern Daylight Time. Conditions around the area at 10 a.m. At Mount Pleasant, it was sunny. The temperature was 52 degrees, the dew point 46, and the relative humidity 82%. The pressure was 30.29 inches.

tonight, winds becoming northeast 5 to 10 miles per hour in the afternoon. Tonight, clear. Lows in the lower 40s. Light winds. Sunday, sunny. Highs in the mid-70s. Light winds becoming northeast 5 to 10 miles per hour in the afternoon. Light winds. Sunday, sunny. Highs in the mid-70s. Light winds becoming northeast 5 to 10 miles per hour in the afternoon. Sunday night, mostly clear. Lows in the mid-40s. Light winds. Monday, sunny. Highs in the mid-70s. Light winds. Monday night, mostly clear. Lows in the mid-40s. Tuesday, sunny. Highs in the mid-70s. Tuesday night, partly cloudy in the evening, then becoming mostly cloudy. A 40% chance of rain showers. Lows in the lower 50s. Wednesday, mostly cloudy with a 50% chance of rain showers. Highs around 70. Wednesday night, partly cloudy with a 50% chance of rain showers. Lows in the mid-50s. Thursday, mostly cloudy with a 50% chance of rain showers. Highs around 70. Thursday night, mostly cloudy with a 50% chance of rain showers. Lows in the lower 50s. Friday, partly sunny with a 40% chance of rain showers. Highs in the upper 60s. 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The current time is 10:34 a.m. Eastern Daylight Time. Conditions around the area at 10 a.m. At Mount Pleasant, it was sunny. The temperature was 52 degrees. The dew point 46, and the relative humidity 82%. The pressure was 30.29 inches and steady. Across the remainder of south central lower Michigan, it was sunny. It was 54 at Alma, 48 at Big Rapids, 56 at Saginaw, 47 at Houghton Lake, and 54 at Midland. Elsewhere in central and northern lower Michigan, skies ranged from sunny to mostly sunny, and temperatures were between 54 and 55 degrees. Across southern lower Michigan, skies ranged from sunny to mostly sunny, and temperatures were between 54 and 59 degrees. In the upper peninsula, Sault Ste. Marie was 59 degrees under sunny skies, and in Marquette, it was sunny with a temperature of 54. In neighboring states, Chicago was 61 degrees under mostly sunny skies. In Cleveland, it was mostly sunny and the temperature was 62. Once again, at 10 a.m., Mount Pleasant was 52 degrees under sunny skies. Now here is your local forecast. Today, sunny. Highs in the lower 70s. Light winds becoming northeast 5 to 10 miles per hour in the afternoon. Tonight, clear. Lows in the lower 40s. Light winds. Sunday, sunny. Highs in the mid-70s. Light winds becoming northeast 5 to 10 miles per hour in the afternoon. Sunday night, mostly clear. Lows in the mid-40s. Light winds. Monday, sunny. Highs in the mid-70s. Light winds. Monday night, mostly clear. Lows in the mid-40s. Tuesday, sunny. Highs in the mid-70s. Tuesday night, partly cloudy in the evening, then becoming mostly cloudy. A 40% chance of rain showers. Lows in the lower 50s. Wednesday, mostly cloudy with a 50% chance of rain showers. Highs around 70. Wednesday night, partly cloudy with a 50% chance of rain showers. Lows in the mid-50s. Thursday, mostly cloudy with a 50% chance of rain showers. Highs around 70. Thursday night, mostly cloudy with a 50% chance of rain showers. Lows in the lower 50s. Friday, partly sunny with a 40% chance of rain showers. Highs in the upper 60s. 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

AZZ33, transmitting on a frequency of 162.525 MHz from the broadcast tower of Central Michigan University, courtesy of the CMU Public Broadcast Center. The current time is 10:38 a.m. Eastern Daylight Time. Conditions around the area at 10 a.m. At Mount Pleasant, it was sunny. The temperature was 52 degrees, the dew point 46, and the relative humidity 82%. The pressure was 30.29 inches and steady. Across the remainder of South Central Lower Michigan, it was sunny. It was 54 at Alma, 48 at Big Rapids, 56 at Saginaw, 47 at Houghton Lake, and 54 at Midland. Elsewhere in central and northern Lower Michigan, skies ranged from sunny to mostly sunny, and temperatures were between 54 and 55 degrees. Across southern Lower Michigan, skies ranged from sunny to mostly sunny, and temperatures were between 54 and 59 degrees. In the Upper Peninsula, Sault Ste. Marie was 59 degrees under sunny skies, and in Marquette, it was sunny with a temperature of 54. In neighboring states, Chicago was 61 degrees under mostly sunny skies. In Cleveland, it was mostly sunny and the temperature was 62. Once again, at 10 a.m., Mount Pleasant was 52 degrees under sunny skies. Now here is your local forecast. Today, sunny. Highs in the lower 70s. Light winds becoming northeast 5 to 10 miles per hour in the afternoon. Tonight, clear. Lows in the lower 40s. Light winds. Sunday, sunny. Highs in the mid 70s. Light winds becoming northeast 5 to 10 miles per hour in the afternoon. Sunday night, mostly clear. Lows in the mid 40s. Light winds. Monday, sunny. Highs in the mid 70s. Light winds. Monday night, mostly clear. Lows in the mid-40s. Tuesday, sunny. Highs in the mid-70s. Tuesday night.

cloudy with a 50% chance of rain showers. Lows in the lower 50s. Friday, partly sunny with a 40% chance of rain showers. Highs in the upper 60s. 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The current time is 10:41 a.m. Eastern Daylight Time. Conditions around the area at 10 a.m. At Mount Pleasant, it was sunny. The temperature was 52 degrees, the dew point 46, and the relative humidity 82%. The pressure was 30.29 inches and steady. Across the remainder of south-central lower Michigan, it was sunny. It was 54 at Alma, 48 at Big Rapids, 56 at Saginaw, 47 at Houghton Lake, and 54 at Midland. Elsewhere in central and northern lower Michigan, skies ranged from sunny to mostly sunny, and temperatures were between 54 and 55 degrees. Across southern lower Michigan, skies ranged from sunny to mostly sunny, and temperatures were between 54 and 59 degrees. In the upper peninsula, Sault Ste. Marie was 59 degrees under sunny skies, and in Marquette, it was sunny with a temperature of 54. In neighboring states, Chicago was 61 degrees under mostly sunny skies. In Cleveland, it was mostly sunny and the temperature was 62. Once again, at 10 a.m., Mount Pleasant was 52 degrees under sunny skies. Now here is your local forecast. Today, sunny. Highs in the lower 70s. Light winds becoming northeast 5 to 10 miles per hour in the afternoon.

afternoon. Tonight, clear. Lows in the lower 40s. Light winds. Sunday, sunny. Highs in the mid-70s. Light winds becoming northeast 5 to 10 miles per hour in the afternoon. Sunday night, mostly clear. Lows in the mid-40s. Light winds. Monday, sunny. Highs in the mid-70s. Light winds. Monday night, mostly clear. Lows in the mid-40s. Tuesday, sunny. Highs in the mid-70s. Tuesday night, partly cloudy in the evening, then becoming mostly cloudy. A 40% chance of rain showers. Lows in the lower 50s. Wednesday, mostly cloudy with a 50% chance of rain showers. Highs around 70. Wednesday night, partly cloudy with a 50% chance of rain showers. Lows in the mid-50s. Thursday, mostly cloudy with a 50% chance of rain showers. Highs around 70. Thursday night, mostly cloudy with a 50% chance of rain showers. Lows in the lower 50s. Friday, partly sunny with a 40% chance of rain showers. Highs in the upper 60s. 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The current time is 10:44 a.m. Eastern Daylight Time. Conditions around the area at 10 a.m. At Mount Pleasant, it was sunny. The temperature was 52 degrees, the dew point 46, and the relative humidity 82%. The pressure was 30.29 inches and steady. Across the remainder of south-central lower Michigan, it was sunny. It was 54 at Alma, 48 at Big Rapids, 56 at Saginaw, 47 at Houghton Lake, and 54 at Midland. Elsewhere in central and northern lower Michigan, skies ranged from sunny to mostly sunny, and temperatures were between 54 and 55 degrees. Across southern lower Michigan, skies ranged from sunny to mostly sunny, and temperatures were between 54 and 59 degrees. In the Upper Peninsula, Sault Ste. Marie was 59 degrees under sunny skies, and in Marquette, it was sunny with a temperature of 54. In neighboring states, Chicago was 61 degrees under mostly sunny skies. In Cleveland, it was mostly sunny and the temperature was 62. Once again, at 10 a.m., Mount Pleasant was 52 degrees under sunny skies. Now here is your local forecast. Today, sunny. Highs in the lower 70s. Light winds becoming northeast 5 to 10 miles per hour in the afternoon. Tonight, clear. Lows in the lower 40s. Light winds. Sunday, sunny. Highs in the mid-70s. Light winds becoming northeast 5 to 10 miles per hour in the afternoon. Sunday night, mostly clear. Lows in the mid-40s. Light winds. Monday, sunny. Highs in the mid-70s. Light winds. Monday night, mostly clear. Lows in the mid-40s. Tuesday, sunny. Highs in the mid-70s. Tuesday night, partly cloudy in the evening, then becoming mostly cloudy. A 40% chance of rain showers. Lows in the lower 50s. Wednesday, mostly cloudy with a 50% chance of rain showers. Highs around 70. Wednesday night, partly cloudy with a 50% chance of rain showers. Lows in the mid-50s. Thursday, mostly cloudy with a 50% chance of rain showers. Highs around 70. Thursday night, mostly cloudy with a 50% chance of rain showers. Lows in the lower 50s. Friday, partly sunny with a 40% chance of rain showers. Highs in the upper 60s. 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
The current time is 10:47 a.m. Eastern Daylight Time. Conditions around the area at 10 a.m. At Mount Pleasant, it was sunny. The temperature was 52 degrees, the dew point 46, and the relative humidity 82%. The pressure was 30.29 inches and steady. Across the remainder of south-central lower Michigan, it was sunny. It was 54 at Alma, 48 at Big Rapids, 56 at Saginaw, 47 at Houghton Lake, and 54 at Midland. Elsewhere in central and northern lower Michigan, skies ranged from sunny to mostly sunny, and temperatures were between 54 and 55 degrees. Across southern lower Michigan, skies ranged from sunny to mostly sunny, and temperatures were between 54 and 59 degrees. In the upper peninsula, Sault Ste. Marie was 59 degrees under sunny skies, and in Marquette, it was sunny with a temperature of 54. In neighboring states, Chicago was 61 degrees.

lows in the lower 50s. Wednesday, mostly cloudy with a 50% chance of rain showers. Highs around 70. Wednesday night, partly cloudy with a 50% chance of rain showers. Lows in the mid-50s. Thursday, mostly cloudy with a 50% chance of rain showers. Highs around 70. Thursday night, mostly cloudy with a 50% chance of rain showers. Lows in the lower 50s. Friday, partly sunny with a 40% chance of rain showers. Highs in the upper 60s. 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The current time is 10:50 a.m. Eastern Daylight Time. Conditions around the area at 10 a.m. At Mount Pleasant, it was sunny. The temperature was 52 degrees, the dew point 46, and the relative humidity 82%. The pressure was 30.29 inches and steady. Across the remainder of south-central lower Michigan, it was sunny. It was 54 at Alma, 48 at Big Rapids, 56 at Saginaw, 47 at Houghton Lake, and 54 at Midland. Elsewhere in central and northern lower Michigan, skies ranged from sunny to mostly sunny, and temperatures were between 54 and 55 degrees. Across southern lower Michigan, skies ranged from sunny to mostly sunny, and temperatures were between 54 and 59 degrees. In the upper peninsula, Sault Ste. Marie was 59 degrees under sunny skies, and in Marquette, it was sunny with a temperature of 54. In neighboring states, Chicago was 61 degrees under mostly sunny skies. In Cleveland, it was mostly sunny and the temperature was 62. Once again, at 10 a.m., Mount Pleasant was 52 degrees under sunny skies. Now here is your local forecast. Today, sunny. Highs in the lower 70s. Light winds becoming northeast 5 to 10 miles per hour in the afternoon. Tonight, clear. Lows in the lower 40s. Light winds. Sunday, sunny. Highs in the mid-70s. Light winds becoming northeast 5 to 10 miles per hour in the afternoon.

afternoon. Sunday night, mostly clear. Lows in the mid-40s. Light winds. Monday, sunny. Highs in the mid-70s. Light winds. Monday night, mostly clear. Lows in the mid-40s. Tuesday, sunny. Highs in the mid-70s. Tuesday night, partly cloudy in the evening, then becoming mostly cloudy. A 40% chance of rain showers. Lows in the lower 50s. Wednesday, mostly cloudy with a 50% chance of rain showers.

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sunny skies. In Cleveland, it was mostly sunny and the temperature was 62. Once again, at 10 a.m., Mount Pleasant was 52 degrees under sunny skies. Now here is your local forecast. Today, sunny. Highs in the lower 70s. Light winds becoming mostly 5 to 10 miles per hour in the afternoon. Tonight, clear. Lows in the lower 40s. Light winds. Sunday, sunny. Highs in the mid-70s. Light winds becoming northeast 5 to 10 miles per hour in the afternoon. Sunday night, mostly clear. Lows in the mid-40s. Light winds. Monday, sunny. Highs in the mid-70s. Light winds. Monday night, mostly clear. Lows in the mid-40s. Tuesday, sunny. Highs in the mid-70s. Tuesday night, partly cloudy in the evening, then becoming mostly cloudy. A 40% chance of rain showers. Lows in the lower 50s. Wednesday, mostly cloudy with a 50% chance of rain showers. Highs around 70. Wednesday night, partly cloudy with a 50% chance of rain showers. Lows in the mid-50s. Thursday, mostly cloudy with a 50% chance of rain showers. Highs around 70. Thursday night, mostly cloudy with a 50% chance of rain showers. Lows in the lower 50s. Friday, partly sunny with a 40% chance of rain showers. Highs in the upper 60s. Megahertz from the broadcast tower of Central Michigan University, courtesy of the CMU Public Broadcast Center. The current time is 10:57 a.m. Eastern Daylight Time. Conditions around the area at 10 a.m. At Mount Pleasant, it was sunny. The temperature was 52 degrees, the dew point 46, and the relative humidity 82%.

the pressure was 30.29 inches and steady. Across the remainder of south-central lower Michigan, it was sunny. It was 54 at Alma, 48 at Big Rapids, 56 at Saginaw, 47 at Houghton Lake, and 54 at Midland. Elsewhere in central and northern lower Michigan, skies ranged from sunny to mostly sunny, and temperatures were between 54 and 55 degrees. Across southern lower Michigan, skies ranged from sunny to mostly sunny, and temperatures were between 54 and 59 degrees. In the Upper Peninsula, Sault Ste. Marie was 59 degrees under sunny skies, and in Marquette, it was sunny with a temperature of 54. In neighboring states, Chicago was 61 degrees under mostly sunny skies. In Cleveland, it was mostly sunny and the temperature was 62. Once again, at 10 a.m., Mount Pleasant was 52 degrees under sunny skies. Now here is your local forecast. Today, sunny. Highs in the lower 70s. Light winds becoming northeast 5 to 10 miles per hour in the afternoon. Tonight, clear. Lows in the lower 40s. Light winds. Sunday, sunny. Highs in the mid 70s. Light winds becoming northeast 5 to 10 miles per hour in the afternoon. Sunday night, mostly clear. Lows in the mid 40s. Light winds. Monday, sunny. Highs in the mid 70s. Light winds. Monday night, mostly clear. Lows in the mid 40s. Tuesday, sunny. Highs in the mid 70s. Tuesday night, partly cloudy in the evening, then becoming mostly cloudy. A 40% chance of rain showers. Lows in the lower 50s. Wednesday, mostly cloudy with a 50% chance of rain showers. Highs around 70. Wednesday night, partly cloudy with a 50% chance of rain showers. Lows in the mid-50s. Thursday, mostly cloudy with a 50% chance of rain showers. Highs around 70. Thursday night, mostly cloudy with a 50% chance of rain showers. Lows in the lower 50s. Friday, partly sunny with a 40% chance of rain showers. Highs in the upper 60s. 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The current time is 11 a.m. Eastern Daylight Time. Conditions around the area at 10 a.m. At Mount Pleasant, it was sunny. The temperature was 52 degrees. The dew point 46, and the relative humidity 82%. The pressure was 30.29 inches and steady. Across the remainder of south-central lower Michigan, it was sunny. It was 54 at Alma, 48 at Big Rapids, 56 at Saginaw, 47 at Houghton Lake, and 54 at Midland. Elsewhere in central and northern lower Michigan, skies ranged from sunny to mostly sunny, and temperatures were between 54 and 55 degrees. Across southern lower Michigan, skies ranged from sunny to mostly sunny, and temperatures were between 54 and 59 degrees. In the Upper Peninsula, Sault Ste. Marie was 59 degrees under sunny skies, and in Marquette, it was sunny with a temperature of 54. In neighboring states, Chicago was 61 degrees under mostly sunny skies. In Cleveland, it was mostly sunny and the temperature was 62. Once again, at 10 a.m., Mount Pleasant was 52 degrees under sunny skies. Now here is your local forecast. Today, sunny. Highs in the lower 70s. Light winds becoming northeast 5 to 10 miles per hour in the afternoon. Tonight, clear. Lows in the lower 40s. Light winds. Sunday, sunny. Highs in the mid-70s. Light winds becoming northeast 5 to 10 miles per hour in the afternoon. Sunday night, mostly clear. Lows in the mid-40s. Light winds. Monday, sunny. Highs in the mid-70s. Light winds. Monday night, mostly clear.

lows in the mid-40s. Tuesday, sunny. Highs in the mid-70s. Tuesday night, partly cloudy in the evening, then becoming mostly cloudy. A 40% chance of rain showers. Lows in the lower 50s. Wednesday, mostly cloudy with a 50% chance of rain showers. Highs around 70. Wednesday night, partly cloudy with a 50% chance of rain showers. Lows in the mid-50s. Thursday, mostly cloudy with a 50% chance of rain showers. Highs around 70. Thursday night, mostly cloudy with a 50% chance of rain showers. Lows in the lower 50s. Friday, partly sunny with a 40% chance of rain showers. Highs in the upper 60s. 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The current time is 11:03 a.m. Eastern Daylight Time. Conditions around the area at 10 a.m. At Mount Pleasant, it was sunny. The temperature was 52 degrees, the dew point 46, and the relative humidity 82%. The pressure was 30.29 inches and steady. Across the remainder of south-central lower Michigan, it was sunny. It was 54 at Alma, 48 at Big Rapids, 56 at Saginaw, 47 at Houghton Lake, and 54 at Midland. Elsewhere in central and northern lower Michigan, skies ranged from sunny to mostly sunny, and temperatures were between 54 and 55 degrees. Across southern lower Michigan, skies ranged from sunny to mostly sunny, and temperatures were between 54 and 59 degrees. In the upper peninsula, Sault Ste. Marie was 59 degrees under sunny skies, and in Marquette, it was sunny with a temperature of 54. In neighboring states, Chicago was 61 degrees under mostly sunny skies. In Cleveland, it was mostly sunny and the temperature was 62. Once again, at 10 a.m., Mount Pleasant was 52 degrees under sunny skies. Now here is your local forecast. Today, sunny. Highs in the lower 70s. Light winds becoming northeast 5 to 10 miles per hour in the afternoon. Tonight, clear. Lows in the lower 40s. Light winds. Sunday, sunny. Highs in the mid-70s. Light winds becoming northeast 5 to 10 miles per hour in the afternoon. Sunday night, mostly clear. Lows in the mid-40s. Light winds. Monday, sunny. Highs in the mid-70s. Light winds. Monday night, mostly clear. Lows in the mid-40s. Tuesday, sunny. Highs in the mid-70s. Tuesday night, partly cloudy in the evening, then becoming mostly cloudy. A 40% chance of rain showers. Lows in the lower 50s. Wednesday, mostly cloudy with a 50% chance of rain showers. Highs around 70. Wednesday night, partly cloudy with a 50% chance of rain showers. Lows in the mid-50s. Thursday, mostly cloudy with a 50% chance of rain showers. Highs around 70. Thursday night, mostly cloudy with a 50% chance of rain showers. Lows in the lower 50s. Friday, partly sunny with a 40% chance of rain showers. Highs in the upper 60s. 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The current time is 11:07 a.m. Eastern Daylight Time. Conditions around the area at 10 a.m. At Mount Pleasant, it was sunny. The temperature was 52 degrees, the dew point 46, and the relative humidity 82%. The pressure was 30.29 inches and steady. Across the remainder of south-central lower Michigan, it was sunny. It was 54 at Alma, 48 at Big Rapids, 56 at Saginaw, 47 at Houghton Lake,
and 54 at Midland. Elsewhere in central and northern lower Michigan, skies ranged from sunny to mostly sunny, and temperatures were between 54 and 55 degrees. Across southern lower Michigan, skies ranged from sunny to mostly sunny, and temperatures were between 54 and 59 degrees. In the Upper Peninsula, Sault Ste. Marie was 59 degrees under sunny skies, and in Marquette, it was sunny with a temperature of 54. In neighboring states, Chicago was 61 degrees under mostly sunny skies. In Cleveland, it was mostly sunny and the temperature was 62. Once again, at 10 a.m., Mount Pleasant was 52 degrees under sunny skies. Now here is your local forecast. Today, sunny. Highs in the lower 70s. Light winds becoming northeast 5 to 10 miles per hour in the afternoon. Tonight, clear. Lows in the lower 40s. Light winds. Sunday, sunny. Highs in the mid-70s. Light winds becoming northeast 5 to 10 miles per hour in the afternoon. Sunday night, mostly clear. Lows in the mid-40s. Light winds. Monday, sunny. Highs in the mid-70s. Light winds. Monday night, mostly clear. Lows in the mid-40s. Tuesday, sunny. Highs in the mid-70s. Tuesday night, partly cloudy in the evening, then becoming mostly cloudy. A 40% chance of rain showers. Lows in the lower 50s. Wednesday, mostly cloudy with a 50% chance of rain showers. Highs around 70. Wednesday night, partly cloudy with a 50% chance of rain showers. Lows in the mid-50s. Thursday, mostly cloudy with a 50% chance of rain showers. Highs around 70. Thursday night, mostly cloudy with a 50% chance of rain showers. Lows in the lower 50s. Friday, partly sunny with a 40% chance of rain showers. Highs in the upper 60s. 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The current time is 11:10 a.m. Eastern Daylight Time. Conditions around the area at 10 a.m. At Mount Pleasant, it was sunny. The temperature was 52 degrees. The dew point 46, and the relative humidity 82%. The pressure was 30.29 inches and steady. Across the remainder of south-central lower Michigan, it was sunny. It was 54 at Alma, 48 at Big Rapids, 56 at Saginaw, 47 at Houghton Lake, and 54 at Midland. Elsewhere in central and northern lower Michigan, skies ranged from sunny to mostly sunny, and temperatures were between 54 and 55 degrees. Across southern lower Michigan, skies ranged from sunny to mostly sunny, and temperatures were between 54 and 59 degrees. In the Upper Peninsula, Sault Ste. Marie was 59 degrees under sunny skies, and in Marquette, it was sunny with a temperature of 54. In neighboring states, Chicago was 61 degrees under mostly sunny skies. In Cleveland, it was mostly sunny and the temperature was 62. Once again, at 10 a.m., Mount Pleasant was 52 degrees under sunny skies. Now here is your local forecast. Today, sunny. Highs in the lower 70s. Light winds becoming northeast 5 to 10 miles per hour in the afternoon. Tonight, clear. Lows in the lower 40s. Light winds. Sunday, sunny. Highs in the mid-70s. Light winds becoming northeast 5 to 10 miles per hour in the afternoon. Sunday night, mostly clear. Lows in the mid-40s. Light winds. Monday, sunny. Highs in the mid-70s. Light winds. Monday night, mostly clear. Lows in the mid-40s. Tuesday, sunny. Highs in the mid-70s. Tuesday night, partly cloudy in the evening, then becoming mostly cloudy. A 40% chance of rain showers.

lows in the lower 50s. Wednesday, mostly cloudy with a 50% chance of rain showers. Highs around 70. Wednesday night, partly cloudy with a 50% chance of rain showers. Lows in the mid-50s. Thursday, mostly cloudy with a 50% chance of rain showers. Highs around 70. Thursday night, mostly cloudy with a 50% chance of rain showers. Lows in the lower 50s. Friday, partly sunny with a 40% chance of rain showers. Highs in the upper 60s. 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The current time is 11:13 a.m. Eastern Daylight Time. Conditions around the area at 10 a.m. At Mount Pleasant, it was sunny. The temperature was 52 degrees, the dew point 46, and the relative humidity 82%. The pressure was 30.29 inches and steady. Across the remainder of south-central lower Michigan, it was sunny. It was 54 at Alma, 48 at Big Rapids, 56 at Saginaw, 47 at Houghton Lake, and 54 at Midland. Elsewhere in central and northern lower Michigan, skies ranged from sunny to mostly sunny, and temperatures were between 54 and 55 degrees. Across southern lower Michigan, skies ranged from sunny to mostly sunny, and temperatures were between 54 and 59 degrees. In the upper peninsula, Sault Ste. Marie was 59 degrees under sunny skies, and in Marquette, it was sunny with a temperature of 54. In neighboring states, Chicago was 61 degrees under mostly sunny skies. In Cleveland, it was mostly sunny and the temperature was 62. Once again, at 10 a.m., Mount Pleasant was 52 degrees under sunny skies. Conditions around the area at 11 a.m. At Mount Pleasant, it was sunny. The temperature was 59 degrees, the dew point 48, and the relative humidity 67%. The wind was east at 7 miles an hour. The pressure was 30.29 inches and steady. Across the remainder of south-central lower Michigan, skies ranged from sunny to mostly sunny, and temperatures were between 55 and 61 degrees. Elsewhere in central and northern lower Michigan, skies ranged from sunny to mostly sunny, and temperatures were between 59 and 62 degrees. Across southern lower Michigan, skies ranged from sunny to mostly sunny, and temperatures were between 59 and 64 degrees. In the upper peninsula, Sault Ste. Marie was 63 degrees under sunny skies, and in Marquette, it was sunny with a temperature of 61. In neighboring states, Chicago was 63 degrees under mostly sunny skies. In Cleveland, it was mostly sunny and the temperature was 64. Once again, at 11 a.m., Mount Pleasant was 59 degrees under sunny skies. Now here is your local forecast. Today, sunny. Highs in the lower 70s. Light winds becoming northeast 5 to 10 miles per hour in the afternoon. Tonight, clear. Lows in the lower 40s. Light winds. Sunday, sunny. Highs in the mid-70s. Light winds becoming northeast 5 to 10 miles per hour in the afternoon. Sunday night, mostly clear. Lows in the mid-40s. Light winds. Monday, sunny. Highs in the mid-70s. Light winds. Monday night, mostly clear. Lows in the mid-40s. Tuesday, sunny. Highs in the mid-70s. Tuesday night, partly cloudy in the evening, then becoming mostly cloudy. A 40% chance of rain showers. Lows in the lower 50s. Wednesday, mostly cloudy with a 50% chance of rain showers. Highs around 70. Wednesday night, partly cloudy with a 50% chance of rain showers. Lows in the mid-50s. Thursday, mostly cloudy with a 50% chance of rain showers. Highs around 70. Thursday night, mostly cloudy with a 50% chance of rain showers.

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The current time is 11:28 a.m. Eastern Daylight Time. Conditions around the area at 11 a.m. At Mount Pleasant, it was sunny. The temperature was 59 degrees, the dew point 48, and the relative humidity 67%. The wind was east at 7 miles an hour. The pressure was 30.29 inches and steady. Across the remainder of south-central lower Michigan, skies ranged from sunny to mostly sunny, and temperatures were between 55 and 61 degrees. Elsewhere in central and northern lower Michigan, skies ranged from sunny to mostly sunny, and temperatures were between 59 and 62 degrees. Across southern lower Michigan, skies ranged from sunny to mostly sunny, and temperatures were between 59 and 64 degrees. In the Upper Peninsula, Sault Ste. Marie was 63 degrees under sunny skies, and in Marquette, it was sunny with a temperature of 61. In neighboring states, Chicago was 63 degrees under mostly sunny skies. In Cleveland, it was mostly sunny and the temperature was 64. Once again, at 11 a.m., Mount Pleasant was 59 degrees under sunny skies. Now here is your local forecast. Today, sunny. Highs in the lower 70s. Light winds becoming northeast 5 to 10 miles per hour in the afternoon. Tonight, clear. Lows in the lower 40s. Light winds. Sunday, sunny. Highs in the mid-70s. Light winds becoming northeast 5 to 10 miles per hour in the afternoon. Sunday night, mostly clear. Lows in the mid-40s. Light winds. Monday, sunny. Highs in the mid-70s. Light winds. Monday night, mostly clear. Lows in the mid-40s. Tuesday, sunny. Highs in the mid-70s. Tuesday night, partly cloudy in the evening, then becoming mostly cloudy. A 40% chance of rain showers. Lows in the lower 50s. Wednesday, mostly cloudy with a 50% chance of rain showers. Highs around 70. Wednesday night, partly cloudy with a 50% chance of rain showers. Lows in the mid-50s. Thursday, mostly cloudy with a 50% chance of rain showers. Highs around 70. Thursday night, mostly cloudy with a 50% chance of rain showers. Lows in the lower 50s. Friday, partly sunny with a 40% chance of rain showers. Highs in the upper 60s. 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The current time is 11:31 a.m. Eastern Daylight Time. Conditions around the area at 11 a.m. At Mount Pleasant, it was sunny. The temperature was 59 degrees, the dew point 48, and the relative humidity 67%. The wind was east at 7 miles an hour. The pressure was 30.29 inches and steady. Across the remainder of south-central lower Michigan, skies ranged from sunny to mostly sunny, and temperatures were between 55 and 61 degrees. Elsewhere in central and northern lower Michigan, skies ranged from sunny to mostly sunny, and temperatures were between 59 and 62 degrees. Across southern lower Michigan, skies ranged from sunny to mostly sunny, and temperatures were between 59 and 64 degrees. In the Upper Peninsula, Sault Ste. Marie was 63 degrees under sunny skies, and in Marquette, it was sunny with a temperature of 61. In neighboring states, Chicago was 63 degrees under mostly sunny skies. In Cleveland, it was mostly sunny and the temperature was 64. Once again, at 11 a.m., Mount Pleasant was 59 degrees under sunny skies. Now here is your local forecast. Today, sunny. Highs in the lower 70s. Light winds becoming northeast 5.

showers. Lows in the mid-50s. Thursday, mostly cloudy with a 50% chance of rain showers. Highs around 70. Thursday night, mostly cloudy with a 50% chance of rain showers. Lows in the lower 50s. Friday, partly sunny with a 40% chance of rain showers. Highs in the upper 60s. 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The current time is 11:34 a.m. Eastern Daylight Time. Conditions around the area at 11 a.m. At Mount Pleasant, it was sunny. The temperature was 59 degrees, the dew point 48, and the relative humidity 67%. The wind was east at 7 miles an hour. The pressure was 30.29 inches and steady. Across the remainder of south-central lower Michigan, skies ranged from sunny to mostly sunny, and temperatures were between 55 and 61 degrees. Elsewhere in central and northern lower Michigan, skies ranged from sunny to mostly sunny, and temperatures were between 59 and 62 degrees. Across southern lower Michigan, skies ranged from sunny to mostly sunny, and temperatures were between 59 and 64 degrees. In the upper peninsula, Sault Ste. Marie was 63 degrees under sunny skies, and in Marquette, it was sunny with a temperature of 61. In neighboring states, Chicago was 63 degrees under mostly sunny skies. In Cleveland, it was mostly sunny and the temperature was 64. Once again, at 11 a.m., Mount Pleasant was 59 degrees under sunny skies. Now here is your local forecast. Today, sunny. Highs in the lower 70s. Light winds becoming northeast 5 to 10 miles per hour in the afternoon. Tonight, clear. Lows in the lower 40s. Light winds. Sunday, sunny. Highs in the mid-70s. Light winds becoming northeast 5 to 10 miles per hour in the afternoon. Sunday night, mostly clear. Lows in the mid-40s. Light winds. Monday, sunny. Highs in the mid-70s. Light winds. Monday night, mostly clear. Lows in the mid-40s. Tuesday, sunny. Highs in the mid-70s. Tuesday night, partly cloudy in the evening, then becoming mostly cloudy. A 40% chance of rain showers. Lows in the lower 50s. Wednesday, mostly cloudy with a 50% chance of rain showers. Highs around 70. Wednesday night, partly cloudy with a 50% chance of rain showers. Lows in the mid-50s. Thursday, mostly cloudy with a 50% chance of rain showers. Highs around 70. Thursday night, mostly cloudy with a 50% chance of rain showers. Lows in the lower 50s. Friday, partly sunny with a 40% chance of rain showers. Highs in the upper 60s. 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The current time is 11:37 a.m. Eastern Daylight Time. Conditions around the area at 11 a.m. At Mount Pleasant, it was sunny. The temperature was 59 degrees, the dew point 48, and the relative humidity 67%. The wind was east at 7 miles an hour. The pressure was 30.29 inches and steady. Across the remainder of south-central lower Michigan, skies ranged from sunny to mostly sunny, and temperatures were between 55 and 61 degrees. Elsewhere in central and northern lower Michigan, skies ranged from sunny to mostly sunny, and temperatures were between 59 and 62 degrees. Across southern lower Michigan, skies ranged from sunny to mostly sunny, and temperatures were between 59 and 64 degrees. In the upper peninsula, Sault Ste. Marie was 63 degrees under sunny skies, and in Marquette, it was sunny with a temperature

temperature of 61. In neighboring states, Chicago was 63 degrees under mostly sunny skies. In Cleveland, it was mostly sunny and the temperature was 64. Once again, at 11 a.m., Mount Pleasant was 59 degrees under sunny skies. Now here is your local forecast. Today, sunny. Highs in the lower 70s. Light winds becoming northeast 5 to 10 miles per hour in the afternoon. Tonight, clear. Lows in the lower 40s. Light winds. Sunday, sunny. Highs in the mid 70s. Light winds becoming northeast 5 to 10 miles per hour in the afternoon. Sunday night, mostly clear. Lows in the mid 40s. Light winds. Monday, sunny. Highs in the mid 70s. Light winds. Monday night, mostly clear. Lows in the mid 40s. Tuesday, sunny. Highs in the mid 70s. Tuesday night, partly cloudy in the evening, then becoming mostly cloudy. A 40% chance of rain showers. Lows in the lower 50s. Wednesday, mostly cloudy with a 50% chance of rain showers. Highs around 70. Wednesday night, partly cloudy with a 50% chance of rain showers. Lows in the mid-50s. Thursday, mostly cloudy with a 50% chance of rain showers. Highs around 70. Thursday night, mostly cloudy with a 50% chance of rain showers. Lows in the lower 50s. Friday, partly sunny with a 40% chance of rain showers. Highs in the upper 60s. 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The current time is 11:41 a.m. Eastern Daylight Time. Conditions around the area at 11 a.m. At Mount Pleasant, it was sunny. The temperature was 59 degrees, the dew point 48, and the relative humidity 67%. The wind was east at 7 miles an hour. The pressure was 30.29 inches and steady. Across the remainder of south-central lower Michigan, skies ranged from sunny to mostly sunny, and temperatures were between 55 and 61 degrees. Elsewhere in central and northern lower Michigan, skies ranged from sunny to mostly sunny, and temperatures were between 59 and 62 degrees. Across southern lower Michigan, skies ranged from sunny to mostly sunny, and temperatures were between 59 and 64 degrees. In the upper peninsula, Sault Ste. Marie was 63 degrees under sunny skies, and in Marquette, it was sunny with a temperature of 61. In neighboring states, Chicago was 63 degrees under mostly sunny skies. In Cleveland, it was mostly sunny and the temperature was 64. Once again, at 11 a.m., Mount Pleasant was 59 degrees under sunny skies. Now here is your local forecast. Today, sunny. Highs in the lower 70s. Light winds becoming northeast 5 to 10 miles per hour in the afternoon. Tonight, clear. Lows in the lower 40s. Light winds. Sunday, sunny. Highs in the mid-70s. Light winds becoming northeast 5 to 10 miles per hour in the afternoon. Sunday night, mostly clear. Lows in the mid-40s. Light winds. Monday, sunny. Highs in the mid-70s. Light winds. Monday night, mostly clear. Lows in the mid-40s. Tuesday, sunny. Highs in the mid-70s. Tuesday night, partly cloudy in the evening, then becoming mostly cloudy. A 40% chance of rain showers. Lows in the lower 50s. Wednesday, mostly cloudy with a 50% chance of rain showers. Highs around 70. Wednesday night, partly cloudy with a 50% chance of rain showers. Lows in the mid-50s. Thursday, mostly cloudy with a 50% chance of rain showers. Highs around 70. Thursday night,
mostly cloudy with a 50% chance of rain showers. Lows in the lower 50s. Friday, partly sunny with a 40% chance of rain showers. Highs in the upper 60s. 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The current time is 11:44 a.m. Eastern Daylight Time. Conditions around the area at 11 a.m. At Mount Pleasant, it was sunny. The temperature was 59 degrees, the dew point 48, and the relative humidity 67%. The wind was east at 7 miles an hour. The pressure was 30.29 inches and steady. Across the remainder of south-central lower Michigan, skies ranged from sunny to mostly sunny, and temperatures were between 55 and 61 degrees. Elsewhere in central and northern lower Michigan, skies ranged from sunny to mostly sunny, and temperatures were between 59 and 62 degrees. Across southern lower Michigan, skies ranged from sunny to mostly sunny, and temperatures were between 59 and 64 degrees. In the Upper Peninsula, Sault Ste. Marie was 63 degrees under sunny skies, and in Marquette, it was sunny with a temperature of 61. In neighboring states, Chicago was 63 degrees under mostly sunny skies. In Cleveland, it was mostly sunny and the temperature was 64. Once again, at 11 a.m., Mount Pleasant was 59 degrees under sunny skies. Now here is your local forecast. Today, sunny. Highs in the lower 70s. Light winds becoming northeast 5 to 10 miles per hour in the afternoon. Tonight, clear. Lows in the lower 40s. Light winds. Sunday, sunny. Highs in the mid-70s. Light winds becoming northeast 5 to 10 miles per hour in the afternoon. Sunday night, mostly clear. Lows in the mid-40s. Light winds. Monday, sunny. Highs in the mid-70s. Light winds. Monday night, mostly clear. Lows in the mid-40s. Tuesday, sunny. Highs in the mid-70s. Tuesday night, partly cloudy in the evening, then becoming mostly cloudy. A 40% chance of rain showers. Lows in the lower 50s. Wednesday, mostly cloudy with a 50% chance of rain showers. Highs around 70. Wednesday night, partly cloudy with a 50% chance of rain showers. Lows in the mid-50s. Thursday, mostly cloudy with a 50% chance of rain showers. Highs around 70. Thursday night, mostly cloudy with a 50% chance of rain showers. Lows in the lower 50s. Friday, partly sunny with a 40% chance of rain showers. Highs in the upper 60s. 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The current time is 11:47 a.m. Eastern Daylight Time. Conditions around the area at 11 a.m. At Mount Pleasant, it was sunny. The temperature was 59 degrees, the dew point 48, and the relative humidity 67%. The wind was east at 7 miles an hour. The pressure was 30.29 inches and steady. Across the remainder of south-central lower Michigan, skies ranged from sunny to mostly sunny, and temperatures were between 55 and 61 degrees. Elsewhere in central and northern lower Michigan, skies ranged from sunny to mostly sunny, and temperatures were between 59 and 62 degrees. Across southern lower Michigan, skies ranged from sunny to mostly sunny, and temperatures were between 59 and 64 degrees. In the Upper Peninsula, Sault Ste. Marie was 63 degrees under sunny skies, and in Marquette, it was sunny with a temperature of 61. In neighboring states, Chicago was 63 degrees under mostly sunny skies. In Cleveland, it was mostly sunny and the temperature was 64.
once again at 11 a.m. Mount Pleasant was 59 degrees under sunny skies. Now here is your local forecast. Today, sunny. Highs in the lower 70s. Light winds becoming northeast 5 to 10 miles per hour in the afternoon. Tonight, clear. Lows in the lower 40s. Light winds. Sunday, sunny. Highs in the mid 70s. Light winds becoming northeast 5 to 10 miles per hour in the afternoon. Sunday night, mostly clear. Lows in the mid 40s. Light winds. Monday, sunny. Highs in the mid 70s. Light winds. Monday night, mostly clear. Lows in the mid 40s. Tuesday, sunny. Highs in the mid 70s. Tuesday night, partly cloudy in the evening, then becoming mostly cloudy. A 40% chance of rain showers. Lows in the lower 50s. Wednesday, mostly cloudy with a 50% chance of rain showers. Highs around 70. Wednesday night, partly cloudy with a 50% chance of rain showers. Lows in the mid-50s. Thursday, mostly cloudy with a 50% chance of rain showers. Highs around 70. Thursday night, mostly cloudy with a 50% chance of rain showers. Lows in the lower 50s. Friday, partly sunny with a 40% chance of rain showers. Highs in the upper 60s. 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The current time is 11:50 a.m. Eastern Daylight Time. Conditions around the area at 11 a.m. At Mount Pleasant, it was sunny. The temperature was 59 degrees, the dew point 48, and the relative humidity 67%. The wind was east at 7 miles an hour. The pressure was 30.29 inches and steady. Across the remainder of south-central lower Michigan, skies ranged from sunny to mostly sunny, and temperatures were between 55 and 61 degrees. Elsewhere in central and northern lower Michigan, skies ranged from sunny to mostly sunny, and temperatures were between 59 and 62 degrees. Across southern lower Michigan, skies ranged from sunny to mostly sunny, and temperatures were between 59 and 64 degrees. In the upper peninsula, Sault Ste. Marie was 63 degrees under sunny skies, and in Marquette, it was sunny with a temperature of 61. In neighboring states, Chicago was 63 degrees under mostly sunny skies. In Cleveland, it was mostly sunny and the temperature was 64. Once again, at 11 a.m., Mount Pleasant was 59 degrees under sunny skies. Now here is your local forecast. Today, sunny. Highs in the lower 70s. Light winds becoming northeast 5 to 10 miles per hour in the afternoon. Tonight, clear. Lows in the lower 40s. Light winds. Sunday, sunny. Highs in the mid-70s. Light winds becoming northeast 5 to 10 miles per hour in the afternoon. Sunday night, mostly clear. Lows in the mid-40s. Light winds. Monday, sunny. Highs in the mid-70s. Light winds. Monday night, mostly clear. Lows in the mid-40s. Tuesday, sunny. Highs in the mid-70s. Tuesday night, partly cloudy in the evening, then becoming mostly cloudy. A 40% chance of rain showers. Lows in the lower 50s. Wednesday, mostly cloudy with a 50% chance of rain showers. Highs around 70. Wednesday night, partly cloudy with a 50% chance of rain showers. Lows in the mid-50s. Thursday, mostly cloudy with a 50% chance of rain showers. Highs around 70. Thursday night, mostly cloudy with a 50% chance of rain showers. Lows in the lower 50s. Friday, partly sunny with a 40% chance of rain showers. Highs in the upper 60s.

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The current time is 11:54 a.m. Eastern Daylight Time. Conditions around the area at 11 a.m. At Mount Pleasant, it was sunny. The temperature was 59 degrees, the dew point 48, and the relative humidity 67%. The wind was east at 7 miles an hour. The pressure was 30.29 inches and steady. Across the remainder of south-central lower Michigan, skies ranged from sunny to mostly sunny, and temperatures were between 55 and 61 degrees. Elsewhere in central and northern lower Michigan, skies ranged from sunny to mostly sunny, and temperatures were between 59 and 62 degrees. Across southern lower Michigan, skies ranged from sunny to mostly sunny, and temperatures were between 59 and 64 degrees. In the Upper Peninsula, Sault Ste. Marie was 63 degrees under sunny skies, and in Marquette, it was sunny with a temperature of 61. In neighboring states, Chicago was 63 degrees under mostly sunny skies. In Cleveland, it was mostly sunny and the temperature was 64. Once again, at 11 a.m., Mount Pleasant was 59 degrees under sunny skies. Now here is your local forecast. Today, sunny. Highs in the lower 70s. Light winds becoming northeast 5 to 10 miles per hour in the afternoon. Tonight, clear. Lows in the lower 40s. Light winds. Sunday, sunny. Highs in the mid-70s. Light winds becoming northeast 5 to 10 miles per hour in the afternoon. Sunday night, mostly clear. Lows in the mid-40s. Light winds. Monday, sunny. Highs in the mid-70s. Light winds. Monday night, mostly clear. Lows in the mid-40s. Tuesday, sunny. Highs in the mid-70s. Tuesday night, partly cloudy in the evening, then becoming mostly cloudy. A 40% chance of rain showers. Lows in the lower 50s. Wednesday, mostly cloudy with a 50% chance of rain showers. Highs around 70. Wednesday night, partly cloudy with a 50% chance of rain showers. Lows in the mid-50s. Thursday, mostly cloudy with a 50% chance of rain showers. Highs around 70. Thursday night, mostly cloudy with a 50% chance of rain showers. Lows in the lower 50s. Friday, partly sunny with a 40% chance of rain showers. Highs in the upper 60s. 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The current time is 11:57 a.m. Eastern Daylight Time. Conditions around the area at 11 a.m. At Mount Pleasant, it was sunny. The temperature was 59 degrees, the dew point 48, and the relative humidity 67%. The wind was east at 7 miles an hour. The pressure was 30.29 inches and steady. Across the remainder of south-central lower Michigan, skies ranged from sunny to mostly sunny, and temperatures were between 55 and 61 degrees. Elsewhere in central and northern lower Michigan, skies ranged from sunny to mostly sunny, and temperatures were between 59 and 62 degrees. Across southern lower Michigan, skies ranged from sunny to mostly sunny, and temperatures were between 59 and 64 degrees. In the Upper Peninsula, Sault Ste. Marie was 63 degrees under sunny skies, and in Marquette, it was sunny with a temperature of 61. In neighboring states, Chicago was 63 degrees under mostly sunny skies. In Cleveland, it was mostly sunny and the temperature was 64. Once again, at 11 a.m., Mount Pleasant was 59 degrees under sunny skies. Now here is your local forecast. Today, sunny. Highs in the lower 70s.
light winds becoming northeast 5 to 10 miles per hour in the afternoon. Tonight, clear. Lows in the lower 40s. Light winds. Sunday, sunny. Highs in the mid-70s. Light winds becoming northeast 5 to 10 miles per hour in the afternoon. Sunday night, mostly clear. Lows in the mid-40s. Light winds. Monday, sunny. Highs in the mid-70s. Light winds. Monday night, mostly clear. Lows in the mid-40s. Tuesday, sunny. Highs in the mid-70s. Tuesday night, partly cloudy in the evening, then becoming mostly cloudy. A 40% chance of rain showers. Lows in the lower 50s. Wednesday, mostly cloudy with a 50% chance of rain showers. Highs around 70. Wednesday night, partly cloudy with a 50% chance of rain showers. Lows in the mid-50s. Thursday, mostly cloudy with a 50% chance of rain showers. Highs around 70. Thursday night, mostly cloudy with a 50% chance of rain showers. Lows in the lower 50s. Friday, partly sunny with a 40% chance of rain showers. Highs in the upper 60s. 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The current time is 12 p.m. Eastern Daylight Time. Conditions around the area at 11 a.m. At Mount Pleasant, it was sunny. The temperature was 59 degrees, the dew point 48, and the relative humidity 67%. The wind was east at 7 miles an hour. The pressure was 30.29 inches and steady. Across the remainder of south-central lower Michigan, skies ranged from sunny to mostly sunny, and temperatures were between 55 and 61 degrees. Elsewhere in central and northern lower Michigan, skies ranged from sunny to mostly sunny, and temperatures were between 59 and 62 degrees. Across southern lower Michigan, skies ranged from sunny to mostly sunny, and temperatures were between 59 and 64 degrees. In the upper peninsula, Sault Ste. Marie was 63 degrees under sunny skies, and in Marquette, it was sunny with a temperature of 61. In neighboring states, Chicago was 63 degrees under mostly sunny skies. In Cleveland, it was mostly sunny and the temperature was 64. Once again, at 11 a.m., Mount Pleasant was 59 degrees under sunny skies. Now here is your local forecast. Today, sunny. Highs in the lower 70s. Light winds becoming northeast 5 to 10 miles per hour in the afternoon. Tonight, clear. Lows in the lower 40s. Light winds. Sunday, sunny. Highs in the mid-70s. Light winds becoming northeast 5 to 10 miles per hour in the afternoon. Sunday night, mostly clear. Lows in the mid-40s. Light winds. Monday, sunny. Highs in the mid-70s. Light winds. Monday night, mostly clear. Lows in the mid-40s. Tuesday, sunny. Highs in the mid-70s. Tuesday night, partly cloudy in the evening, then becoming mostly cloudy. A 40% chance of rain showers. Lows in the lower 50s. Wednesday, mostly cloudy with a 50% chance of rain showers. Highs around 70. Wednesday night, partly cloudy with a 50% chance of rain showers. Lows in the mid-50s. Thursday, mostly cloudy with a 50% chance of rain showers. Highs around 70. Thursday night, mostly cloudy with a 50% chance of rain showers. Lows in the lower 50s. Friday, partly sunny with a 40% chance of rain showers. Highs in the upper 60s. 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

The current time is 12:03 p.m. Eastern Daylight Time. Conditions around the area at 11 a.m. At Mount Pleasant, it was sunny. The temperature was 59 degrees, the dew point 48, and the relative humidity 67%. The wind was east at 7 miles an hour. The pressure was 30.29 inches and steady. Across the remainder of south-central Lower Michigan, skies ranged from sunny to mostly sunny, and temperatures were between 55 and 61 degrees. Elsewhere in central and northern Lower Michigan, skies ranged from sunny to mostly sunny, and temperatures were between 59 and 62 degrees. Across southern Lower Michigan, skies ranged from sunny to mostly sunny, and temperatures were between 59 and 64 degrees. In the Upper Peninsula, Sault Ste. Marie was 63 degrees under sunny skies, and in Marquette, it was sunny with a temperature of 61. In neighboring states, Chicago was 63 degrees under mostly sunny skies. In Cleveland, it was mostly sunny and the temperature was 64. Once again, at 11 a.m., Mount Pleasant was 59 degrees under sunny skies. Now here is your local forecast. Today, sunny. Highs in the lower 70s. Light winds becoming northeast 5 to 10 miles per hour in the afternoon. Tonight, clear. Lows in the lower 40s. Light winds. Sunday, sunny. Highs in the mid-70s. Light winds becoming northeast 5 to 10 miles per hour in the afternoon. Sunday night, mostly clear. Lows in the mid-40s. Light winds. Monday, sunny. Highs in the mid-70s. Light winds. Monday night, mostly clear. Lows in the mid-40s. Tuesday, sunny. Highs in the mid-70s. Tuesday night, partly cloudy in the evening, then becoming mostly cloudy. A 40% chance of rain showers. Lows in the lower 50s. Wednesday, mostly cloudy with a 50% chance of rain showers. Highs around 70. Wednesday night, partly cloudy with a 50% chance of rain showers. Lows in the mid-50s. Thursday, mostly cloudy with a 50% chance of rain showers. Highs around 70. Thursday night, mostly cloudy with a 50% chance of rain showers. Lows in the lower 50s. Friday, partly sunny with a 40% chance of rain showers. Highs in the upper 60s. 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The current time is 12:07 p.m. Eastern Daylight Time. Conditions around the area at 11 a.m. At Mount Pleasant, it was sunny. The temperature was 59 degrees, the dew point 48, and the relative humidity 67%. The wind was east at 7 miles an hour. The pressure was 30.29 inches and steady. Across the remainder of south-central Lower Michigan, skies ranged from sunny to mostly sunny, and temperatures were between 55 and 61 degrees. Elsewhere in central and northern Lower Michigan, skies ranged from sunny to mostly sunny, and temperatures were between 59 and 62 degrees. Across southern Lower Michigan, skies ranged from sunny to mostly sunny, and temperatures were between 59 and 64 degrees. In the Upper Peninsula, Sault Ste. Marie was 63 degrees under sunny skies, and in Marquette, it was sunny with a temperature of 61. In neighboring states, Chicago was 63 degrees under mostly sunny skies. In Cleveland, it was mostly sunny and the temperature was 64. Once again, at 11 a.m., Mount Pleasant was 59 degrees under sunny skies. Now here is your local forecast. Today, sunny. Highs in the lower 70s. Light winds becoming northeast 5 to 10 miles per hour in the afternoon. Tonight, clear. Lows in the lower 40s. Light winds. Sunday, sunny. Highs in the mid-70s.
Light winds becoming northeast 5 to 10 miles per hour in the afternoon. Sunday night, mostly clear. Lows in the mid-40s. Light winds. Monday, sunny. Highs in the mid-70s. Light winds. Monday night, mostly clear. Lows in the mid-40s. Tuesday, sunny. Highs in the mid-70s. Tuesday night, partly cloudy in the evening, then becoming mostly cloudy. A 40% chance of rain showers. Lows in the lower 50s. Wednesday, mostly cloudy with a 50% chance of rain showers. Highs around 70. Wednesday night, partly cloudy with a 50% chance of rain showers. Lows in the mid-50s. Thursday, mostly cloudy with a 50% chance of rain showers. Highs around 70. Thursday night, mostly cloudy with a 50% chance of rain showers. Lows in the lower 50s. Friday, partly sunny with a 40% chance of rain showers. Highs in the upper 60s. 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The current time is 12:10 p.m. Eastern Daylight Time. Conditions around the area at 11 a.m. At Mount Pleasant, it was sunny. The temperature was 59 degrees, the dew point 48, and the relative humidity 67%. The wind was east at 7 miles an hour. The pressure was 30.29 inches and steady. Across the remainder of south-central lower Michigan, skies ranged from sunny to mostly sunny, and temperatures were between 55 and 61 degrees. Elsewhere in central and northern lower Michigan, skies ranged from sunny to mostly sunny, and temperatures were between 59 and 62 degrees. Across southern lower Michigan, skies ranged from sunny to mostly sunny, and temperatures were between 59 and 64 degrees. In the Upper Peninsula, Sault Ste. Marie was 63 degrees under sunny skies, and in Marquette, it was sunny with a temperature of 61. In neighboring states, Chicago was 63 degrees under mostly sunny skies. In Cleveland, it was mostly sunny and the temperature was 64. Once again, at 11 a.m., Mount Pleasant was 59 degrees under sunny skies. Now here is your local forecast. Today, sunny. Highs in the lower 70s. Light winds becoming northeast 5 to 10 miles per hour in the afternoon. Tonight, clear. Lows in the lower 40s. Light winds. Sunday, sunny. Highs in the mid-70s. Light winds becoming northeast 5 to 10 miles per hour in the afternoon. Sunday night, mostly clear. Lows in the mid-40s. Light winds. Monday, sunny. Highs in the mid-70s. Light winds. Monday night, mostly clear. Lows in the mid-40s. Tuesday, sunny. Highs in the mid-70s. Tuesday night, partly cloudy in the evening, then becoming mostly cloudy. A 40% chance of rain showers. Lows in the lower 50s. Wednesday, mostly cloudy with a 50% chance of rain showers. Highs around 70. Wednesday night, partly cloudy with a 50% chance of rain showers. Lows in the mid-50s. Thursday, mostly cloudy with a 50% chance of rain showers. Highs around 70. Thursday night, mostly cloudy with a 50% chance of rain showers. Lows in the lower 50s. Friday, partly sunny with a 40% chance of rain showers. Highs in the upper 60s. 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The current time is 12:13 p.m. Eastern Daylight Time. Conditions around the area at noon. At Mount Pleasant, it was sunny. The temperature was 63.

43 degrees, the dew point 48, and the relative humidity 59%. The wind was northeast at 6 miles an hour. The pressure was 30.28 inches and falling. Across the remainder of south-central lower Michigan, skies ranged from sunny to mostly sunny, and temperatures were between 59 and 64 degrees. Elsewhere in central and northern lower Michigan, skies ranged from sunny to mostly sunny, and temperatures were between 61 and 67 degrees. Across southern lower Michigan, skies ranged from sunny to mostly sunny, and temperatures were between 62 and 66 degrees. In the Upper Peninsula, Sault Ste. Marie was 69 degrees under sunny skies, and in Marquette, it was sunny with a temperature of 66. In neighboring states, Chicago was 64 degrees under mostly sunny skies. In Cleveland, it was mostly sunny and the temperature was 67. Once again, at noon, Mount Pleasant was 63 degrees under sunny skies. Now here is your local forecast. Today, sunny. Highs in the lower 70s. Light winds becoming northeast 5 to 10 miles per hour in the afternoon. Tonight, clear. Lows in the lower 40s. Light winds. Sunday, sunny. Highs in the mid 70s. Light winds becoming northeast 5 to 10 miles per hour in the afternoon. Sunday night, mostly clear. Lows in the mid 40s. Light winds. Monday, sunny. Highs in the mid 70s. Light winds. Monday night, mostly clear. Lows in the mid 40s. Tuesday, sunny. Highs in the mid 70s. Tuesday night, partly cloudy in the evening, then becoming mostly cloudy. A 40% chance of rain showers. Lows in the lower 50s. Wednesday, mostly cloudy with a 50% chance of rain showers. Highs around 70. Wednesday night, partly cloudy with a 50% chance of rain showers. Lows in the mid-50s. Thursday, mostly cloudy with a 50% chance of rain showers. Highs around 70. Thursday night, mostly cloudy with a 50% chance of rain showers. Lows in the lower 50s. Friday, partly sunny with a 40% chance of rain showers. Highs in the upper 60s. 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The current time is 12:16 p.m. Eastern Daylight Time. Conditions around the area at noon. At Mount Pleasant, it was sunny. The temperature was 63 degrees, the dew point 48, and the relative humidity 59%. The wind was northeast at 6 miles an hour. The pressure was 30.28 inches and falling. Across the remainder of south-central lower Michigan, skies ranged from sunny to mostly sunny, and temperatures were between 59 and 64 degrees. Elsewhere in central and northern lower Michigan, skies ranged from sunny to mostly sunny, and temperatures were between 61 and 67 degrees. Across southern lower Michigan, skies ranged from sunny to mostly sunny, and temperatures were between 62 and 66 degrees. In the Upper Peninsula, Sault Ste. Marie was 69 degrees under sunny skies, and in Marquette, it was sunny with a temperature of 66. In neighboring states, Chicago was 64 degrees under mostly sunny skies. In Cleveland, it was mostly sunny and the temperature was 67. Once again, at noon, Mount Pleasant was 63 degrees under sunny skies. Now here is your local forecast. Today, sunny. Highs in the lower 70s. Light winds becoming northeast 5 to 10 miles per hour in the afternoon. Tonight, clear. Lows in the lower 40s. Light winds. Sunday, sunny. Highs in the mid-70s. Light winds becoming northeast 5 to 10 miles per hour in the afternoon. Sunday night, mostly clear. Lows in the mid-40s. Light winds. Monday, sunny.

highs in the mid-70s. Light winds. Monday night, mostly clear. Lows in the mid-40s. Tuesday, sunny. Highs in the mid-70s. Tuesday night, partly cloudy in the evening, then becoming mostly cloudy. A 40% chance of rain showers. Lows in the lower 50s. Wednesday, mostly cloudy with a 50% chance of rain showers. Highs around 70. Wednesday night, partly cloudy with a 50% chance of rain showers. Lows in the mid-50s. Thursday, mostly cloudy with a 50% chance of rain showers. Highs around 70. Thursday night, mostly cloudy with a 50% chance of rain showers. Lows in the lower 50s. Friday, partly sunny with a 40% chance of rain showers. Highs in the upper 60s. 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The current time is 12:20 p.m. Eastern Daylight Time. Conditions around the area at noon. At Mount Pleasant, it was sunny. The temperature was 63 degrees, the dew point 48, and the relative humidity 59%. The wind was northeast at 6 miles an hour. The pressure was 30.28 inches and falling. Across the remainder of south-central lower Michigan, skies ranged from sunny to mostly sunny, and temperatures were between 59 and 64 degrees. Elsewhere in central and northern lower Michigan, skies ranged from sunny to mostly sunny, and temperatures were between 61 and 67 degrees. Across southern lower Michigan, skies ranged from sunny to mostly sunny, and temperatures were between 62 and 66 degrees. In the upper peninsula, Sault Ste. Marie was 69 degrees under sunny skies, and in Marquette, it was sunny with a temperature of 66. In neighboring states, Chicago was 64 degrees under mostly sunny skies. In Cleveland, it was mostly sunny and the temperature was 67. Once again, at noon, Mount Pleasant was 63 degrees under sunny skies. Now here is your local forecast. Today, sunny. Highs in the lower 70s. Light winds becoming northeast 5 to 10 miles per hour in the afternoon. Tonight, clear. Lows in the lower 40s. Light winds. Sunday, sunny. Highs in the mid-70s. Light winds becoming northeast 5 to 10 miles per hour in the afternoon. Sunday night, mostly clear. Lows in the mid-40s. Light winds. Monday, sunny. Highs in the mid-70s. Light winds. Monday night, mostly clear. Lows in the mid-40s. Tuesday, sunny. Highs in the mid-70s. Tuesday night, partly cloudy in the evening, then becoming mostly cloudy. A 40% chance of rain showers. Lows in the lower 50s. Wednesday, mostly cloudy with a 50% chance of rain showers. Highs around 70. Wednesday night, partly cloudy with a 50% chance of rain showers. Lows in the mid-50s. Thursday, mostly cloudy with a 50% chance of rain showers. Highs around 70. Thursday night, mostly cloudy with a 50% chance of rain showers. Lows in the lower 50s. Friday, partly sunny with a 40% chance of rain showers. Highs in the upper 60s. 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The current time is 12:23 p.m. Eastern Daylight Time. Conditions around the area at noon. At Mount Pleasant, it was sunny. The temperature was 63 degrees. The dew point 48, and the relative humidity 59%. The wind was northeast at 6 miles an hour. The pressure was 30.28 inches and falling. Across the remainder of south-central

Michigan, skies ranged from sunny to mostly sunny, and temperatures were between 59 and 64 degrees. Elsewhere in central and northern lower Michigan, skies ranged from sunny to mostly sunny, and temperatures were between 61 and 67 degrees. Across southern lower Michigan, skies ranged from sunny to mostly sunny, and temperatures were between 62 and 66 degrees. In the upper peninsula, Sault Ste. Marie was 69 degrees under sunny skies, and in Marquette, it was sunny with a temperature of 66. In neighboring states, Chicago was 64 degrees under mostly sunny skies. In Cleveland, it was mostly sunny and the temperature was 67. Once again, at noon, Mount Pleasant was 63 degrees under sunny skies. Now here is your local forecast. Today, sunny. Highs in the lower 70s. Light winds becoming northeast 5 to 10 miles per hour in the afternoon. Tonight, clear. Lows in the lower 40s. Light winds. Sunday, sunny. Highs in the mid-70s. Light winds becoming northeast 5 to 10 miles per hour in the afternoon. Sunday night, mostly clear. Lows in the mid-40s. Light winds. Monday, sunny. Highs in the mid-70s. Light winds. Monday night, mostly clear. Lows in the mid-40s. Tuesday, sunny. Highs in the mid-70s. Tuesday night, partly cloudy in the evening, then becoming mostly cloudy. A 40% chance of rain showers. Lows in the lower 50s. Wednesday, mostly cloudy with a 50% chance of rain showers. Highs around 70. Wednesday night, partly cloudy with a 50% chance of rain showers. Lows in the mid-50s. Thursday, mostly cloudy with a 50% chance of rain showers. Highs around 70. Thursday night, mostly cloudy with a 50% chance of rain showers. Lows in the lower 50s. Friday, partly sunny with a 40% chance of rain showers. Highs in the upper 60s. 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The current time is 12:26 p.m. Eastern Daylight Time. Conditions around the area at noon. At Mount Pleasant, it was sunny. The temperature was 63 degrees. The dew point 48, and the relative humidity 59%. The wind was northeast at 6 miles an hour. The pressure was 30.28 inches and falling. Across the remainder of south-central lower Michigan, skies ranged from sunny to mostly sunny, and temperatures were between 59 and 64 degrees. Elsewhere in central and northern lower Michigan, skies ranged from sunny to mostly sunny, and temperatures were between 61 and 67 degrees. Across southern lower Michigan, skies ranged from sunny to mostly sunny, and temperatures were between 62 and 66 degrees. In the upper peninsula, Sault Ste. Marie was 69 degrees under sunny skies, and in Marquette, it was sunny with a temperature of 66. In neighboring states, Chicago was 64 degrees under mostly sunny skies. In Cleveland, it was mostly sunny and the temperature was 67. Once again, at noon, Mount Pleasant was 63 degrees under sunny skies. Now here is your local forecast. Today, sunny. Highs in the lower 70s. Light winds becoming northeast 5 to 10 miles per hour in the afternoon. Tonight, clear. Lows in the lower 40s. Light winds. Sunday, sunny. Highs in the mid-70s. Light winds becoming northeast 5 to 10 miles per hour in the afternoon. Sunday night, mostly clear. Lows in the mid-40s. Light winds. Monday, sunny. Highs in the mid-70s. Light winds. Monday night, mostly clear. Lows in the mid-40s. Tuesday, sunny. Highs in the mid-70s. Tuesday night.

partly cloudy in the evening, then becoming mostly cloudy. A 40% chance of rain showers. Lows in the lower 50s. Wednesday, mostly cloudy with a 50% chance of rain showers. Highs around 70. Wednesday night, partly cloudy with a 50% chance of rain showers. Lows in the mid-50s. Thursday, mostly cloudy with a 50% chance of rain showers. Highs around 70. Thursday night, mostly cloudy with a 50% chance of rain showers. Lows in the lower 50s. Friday, partly sunny with a 40% chance of rain showers. Highs in the upper 60s. 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The current time is 12:29 p.m. Eastern Daylight Time. Conditions around the area at noon. At Mount Pleasant, it was sunny. The temperature was 63 degrees. The dew point 48, and the relative humidity 59%. The wind was northeast at 6 miles an hour. The pressure was 30.28 inches and falling. Across the remainder of south central lower Michigan, skies ranged from sunny to mostly sunny, and temperatures were between 59 and 64 degrees. Elsewhere in central and northern lower Michigan, skies ranged from sunny to mostly sunny, and temperatures were between 61 and 67 degrees. Across southern lower Michigan, skies ranged from sunny to mostly sunny, and temperatures were between 62 and 66 degrees. In the upper peninsula, Sault Ste. Marie was 69 degrees under sunny skies, and in Marquette, it was sunny with a temperature of 66. In neighboring states, Chicago was 64 degrees under mostly sunny skies. In Cleveland, it was mostly sunny and the temperature was 67. Once again, at noon, Mount Pleasant was 63 degrees under sunny skies. Now here is your local forecast. Today, sunny. Highs in the lower 70s. Light winds becoming northeast 5 to 10 miles per hour in the afternoon. Tonight, clear. Lows in the lower 40s. Light winds. Sunday, sunny. Highs in the mid-70s. Light winds becoming northeast 5 to 10 miles per hour in the afternoon. Sunday night, mostly clear. Lows in the mid-40s. Light winds. Monday, sunny. Highs in the mid-70s. Light winds. Monday night, mostly clear. Lows in the mid-40s. Tuesday, sunny. Highs in the mid-70s. Tuesday night, partly cloudy in the evening, then becoming mostly cloudy. A 40% chance of rain showers. Lows in the lower 50s. Wednesday, mostly cloudy with a 50% chance of rain showers. Highs around 70. Wednesday night, partly cloudy with a 50% chance of rain showers. Lows in the mid-50s. Thursday, mostly cloudy with a 50% chance of rain showers. Highs around 70. Thursday night, mostly cloudy with a 50% chance of rain showers. Lows in the lower 50s. Friday, partly sunny with a 40% chance of rain showers. Highs in the upper 60s. 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The current time is 12:33 p.m. Eastern Daylight Time. Conditions around the area at noon. At Mount Pleasant, it was sunny. The temperature was 63 degrees. The dew point 33 p.m. Eastern Daylight Time. Conditions around the area at noon. At Mount Pleasant, it was sunny. The temperature was 63 degrees. The dew point 48, and the relative humidity 59%. The wind was northeast at 6 miles an hour. The pressure was 30.28 inches and falling. Across the remainder of south central lower Michigan, skies ranged from sunny.

light winds becoming northeast 5 to 10 miles per hour in the afternoon. Tonight, clear. Lows in the lower 40s. Light winds. Sunday, sunny. Highs in the mid-70s. Light winds becoming northeast 5 to 10 miles per hour in the afternoon. Sunday night, mostly clear. Lows in the mid-40s. Light winds. Monday, sunny. Highs in the mid-70s. Light winds. Monday night, mostly clear. Lows in the mid-40s. Tuesday, sunny. Highs in the mid-70s. Tuesday night, partly cloudy in the evening, then becoming mostly cloudy. A 40% chance of rain showers. Lows in the lower 50s. Wednesday, mostly cloudy with a 50% chance of rain showers. Highs around 70. Wednesday night, partly cloudy with a 50% chance of rain showers. Lows in the mid-50s. Thursday, mostly cloudy with a 50% chance of rain showers. Highs around 70. Thursday night, mostly cloudy with a 50% chance of rain showers. Lows in the lower 50s. Friday, partly sunny with a 40% chance of rain showers. Highs in the upper 60s. 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The current time is 12:36 p.m. Eastern Daylight Time. Conditions around the area at noon. At Mount Pleasant, it was sunny. The temperature was 63 degrees, the dew point 48, and the relative humidity 59%. The wind was northeast at 6 miles an hour. The pressure was 30.28 inches and falling. Across the remainder of south central lower Michigan, skies ranged from sunny to mostly sunny, and temperatures were between 59 and 64 degrees. Elsewhere in central and northern lower Michigan, skies ranged from sunny to mostly sunny, and temperatures were between 61 and 67 degrees. Across southern lower Michigan, skies ranged from sunny to mostly sunny, and temperatures were between 62 and 66 degrees. In the upper peninsula, Sault Ste. Marie was 69 degrees under sunny skies, and in Marquette, it was sunny with a temperature of 66. In neighboring states, Chicago was 64 degrees under mostly sunny skies. In Cleveland, it was mostly sunny and the temperature was 67. Once again, at noon, Mount Pleasant was 63 degrees under sunny skies. Now here is your local forecast. Today, sunny. Highs in the lower 70s. Light winds becoming northeast 5 to 10 miles per hour in the afternoon. Tonight, clear. Lows in the lower 40s. Light winds. Sunday, sunny. Highs in the mid-70s. Light winds becoming northeast 5 to 10 miles per hour in the afternoon. Sunday night, mostly clear. Lows in the mid-40s. Light winds. Monday, sunny. Highs in the mid-70s. Light winds. Monday night, mostly clear. Lows in the mid-40s. Tuesday, sunny. Highs in the mid-70s. Tuesday night, partly cloudy in the evening, then becoming mostly cloudy. A 40% chance of rain showers. Lows in the lower 50s. Wednesday, mostly cloudy with a 50% chance of rain showers. Highs around 70. Wednesday night, partly cloudy with a 50% chance of rain showers. Lows in the mid-50s. Thursday, mostly cloudy with a 50% chance of rain showers. Highs around 70. Thursday night, mostly cloudy with a 50% chance of rain showers. Lows in the lower 50s. Friday, partly sunny with a 40% chance of rain showers. Highs in the upper 60s. 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

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The current time is 12:39 p.m. Eastern Daylight Time. Conditions around the area at noon. At Mount Pleasant, it was sunny. The temperature was 63 degrees, the dew point 48, and the relative humidity 59%. The wind was northeast at 6 miles an hour. The pressure was 30.28 inches and falling. Across the remainder of south-central lower Michigan, skies ranged from sunny to mostly sunny, and temperatures were between 59 and 64 degrees. Elsewhere in central and northern lower Michigan, skies ranged from sunny to mostly sunny, and temperatures were between 61 and 67 degrees. Across southern lower Michigan, skies ranged from sunny to mostly sunny, and temperatures were between 62 and 66 degrees. In the Upper Peninsula, Sault Ste. Marie was 69 degrees under sunny skies, and in Marquette, it was sunny with a temperature of 66. In neighboring states, Chicago was 64 degrees under mostly sunny skies. In Cleveland, it was mostly sunny and the temperature was 67. Once again, at noon, Mount Pleasant was 63 degrees under sunny skies. Now here is your local forecast. Today, sunny. Highs in the lower 70s. Light winds becoming northeast 5 to 10 miles per hour in the afternoon. Tonight, clear. Lows in the lower 40s. Light winds. Sunday, sunny. Highs in the mid-70s. Light winds becoming northeast 5 to 10 miles per hour in the afternoon. Sunday night, mostly clear. Lows in the mid-40s. Light winds. Monday, sunny. Highs in the mid-70s. Light winds. Monday night, mostly clear. Lows in the mid-40s. Tuesday, sunny. Highs in the mid-70s. Tuesday night, partly cloudy in the evening, then becoming mostly cloudy. A 40% chance of rain showers. Lows in the lower 50s. Wednesday, mostly cloudy with a 50% chance of rain showers. Highs around 70. Wednesday night, partly cloudy with a 50% chance of rain showers. Lows in the mid-50s. Thursday, mostly cloudy with a 50% chance of rain showers. Highs around 70. Thursday night, mostly cloudy with a 50% chance of rain showers. Lows in the lower 50s. Friday, partly sunny with a 40% chance of rain showers. Highs in the upper 60s. 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The current time is 12:42 p.m. Eastern Daylight Time. Conditions around the area at noon. At Mount Pleasant, it was sunny. The temperature was 63 degrees. The dew point 48, and the relative humidity 59%. The wind was northeast at 6 miles an hour. The pressure was 30.28 inches and falling. Across the remainder of south-central lower Michigan, skies ranged from sunny to mostly sunny, and temperatures were between 59 and 64 degrees. Elsewhere in central and northern lower Michigan, skies ranged from sunny to mostly sunny, and temperatures were between 61 and 67 degrees. Across southern lower Michigan, skies ranged from sunny to mostly sunny, and temperatures were between 62 and 66 degrees. In the Upper Peninsula, Sault Ste. Marie was 69 degrees under sunny skies, and in Marquette, it was sunny with a temperature of 66. In neighboring states, Chicago was 64 degrees under mostly sunny skies. In Cleveland, it was mostly sunny and the temperature was 67. Once again, at noon, Mount Pleasant was 63 degrees under sunny skies. Now here is your local forecast. Today, sunny. Highs in the lower 70s. Light winds becoming northeast 5 to 10 miles per hour in the afternoon. Tonight, clear. Lows in the lower 40s. Light winds. Sunday, sunny.
Highs in the mid-70s. Light winds becoming northeast 5 to 10 miles per hour in the afternoon. Sunday night, mostly clear. Lows in the mid-40s. Light winds. Monday, sunny. Highs in the mid-70s. Light winds. Monday night, mostly clear. Lows in the mid-40s. Tuesday, sunny. Highs in the mid-70s. Tuesday night, partly cloudy in the evening, then becoming mostly cloudy. A 40% chance of rain showers. Lows in the lower 50s. Wednesday, mostly cloudy with a 50% chance of rain showers. Highs around 70. Wednesday night, partly cloudy with a 50% chance of rain showers. Lows in the mid-50s. Thursday, mostly cloudy with a 50% chance of rain showers. Highs around 70. Thursday night, mostly cloudy with a 50% chance of rain showers. Lows in the lower 50s. Friday, partly sunny with a 40% chance of rain showers. Highs in the upper 60s. 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The current time is 12:46 p.m. Eastern Daylight Time. Conditions around the area at noon. At Mount Pleasant, it was sunny. The temperature was 63 degrees. The dew point 48, and the relative humidity 59%. The wind was northeast at 6 miles an hour. The pressure was 30.28 inches and falling. Across the remainder of south central lower Michigan, skies ranged from sunny to mostly sunny, and temperatures were between 59 and 64 degrees. Elsewhere in central and northern lower Michigan, skies ranged from sunny to mostly sunny, and temperatures were between 61 and 67 degrees. Across southern lower Michigan, skies ranged from sunny to mostly sunny, and temperatures were between 62 and 66 degrees. In the upper peninsula, Sault Ste. Marie was 69 degrees under sunny skies, and in Marquette, it was sunny with a temperature of 66. In neighboring states, Chicago was 64 degrees under mostly sunny skies. In Cleveland, it was mostly sunny and the temperature was 67. Once again, at noon, Mount Pleasant was 63 degrees under sunny skies. Now here is your local forecast. Today, sunny. Highs in the lower 70s. Light winds becoming northeast 5 to 10 miles per hour in the afternoon. Tonight, clear. Lows in the lower 40s. Light winds. Sunday, sunny. Highs in the mid-70s. Light winds becoming northeast 5 to 10 miles per hour in the afternoon. Sunday night, mostly clear. Lows in the mid-40s. Light winds. Monday, sunny. Highs in the mid-70s. Light winds. Monday night, mostly clear. Lows in the mid-40s. Tuesday, sunny. Highs in the mid-70s. Tuesday night, partly cloudy in the evening, then becoming mostly cloudy. A 40% chance of rain showers. Lows in the lower 50s. Wednesday, mostly cloudy with a 50% chance of rain showers. Highs around 70. Wednesday night, partly cloudy with a 50% chance of rain showers. Lows in the mid-50s. Thursday, mostly cloudy with a 50% chance of rain showers. Highs around 70. Thursday night, mostly cloudy with a 50% chance of rain showers. Lows in the lower 50s. Friday, partly sunny with a 40% chance of rain showers. Highs in the upper 60s. 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The current time is 12:49 p.m. Eastern Daylight Time. Conditions around the area at noon. At Mount Pleasant, it was sunny.
The temperature was 63.

23 degrees, the dew point 48, and the relative humidity 59%. The wind was northeast at 6 miles an hour. The pressure was 30.28 inches and falling. Across the remainder of south-central lower Michigan, skies ranged from sunny to mostly sunny, and temperatures were between 59 and 64 degrees. Elsewhere in central and northern lower Michigan, skies ranged from sunny to mostly sunny, and temperatures were between 61 and 67 degrees. Across southern lower Michigan, skies ranged from sunny to mostly sunny, and temperatures were between 62 and 66 degrees. In the Upper Peninsula, Sault Ste. Marie was 69 degrees under sunny skies, and in Marquette, it was sunny with a temperature of 66. In neighboring states, Chicago was 64 degrees under mostly sunny skies. In Cleveland, it was mostly sunny and the temperature was 67. Once again, at noon, Mount Pleasant was 63 degrees under sunny skies. Now here is your local forecast. Today, sunny. Highs in the lower 70s. Light winds becoming northeast 5 to 10 miles per hour in the afternoon. Tonight, clear. Lows in the lower 40s. Light winds. Sunday, sunny. Highs in the mid-70s. Light winds becoming northeast 5 to 10 miles per hour in the afternoon. Sunday night, mostly clear. Lows in the mid-40s. Light winds. Monday, sunny. Highs in the mid-70s. Light winds. Monday night, mostly clear. Lows in the mid-40s. Tuesday, sunny. Highs in the mid-70s. Tuesday night, partly cloudy in the evening, then becoming mostly cloudy. A 40% chance of rain showers. Lows in the lower 50s. Wednesday, mostly cloudy with a 50% chance of rain showers. Highs around 70. Wednesday night, partly cloudy with a 50% chance of rain showers. Lows in the mid-50s. Thursday, mostly cloudy with a 50% chance of rain showers. Highs around 70. Thursday night, mostly cloudy with a 50% chance of rain showers. Lows in the lower 50s. Friday, partly sunny with a 40% chance of rain showers. Highs in the upper 60s. 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The current time is 12:52 p.m. Eastern Daylight Time. Conditions around the area at noon. At Mount Pleasant, it was sunny. The temperature was 63 degrees. The dew point 48, and the relative humidity 59%. The wind was northeast at 6 miles an hour. The pressure was 30.28 inches and falling. Across the remainder of south-central lower Michigan, skies ranged from sunny to mostly sunny, and temperatures were between 59 and 64 degrees. Elsewhere in central and northern lower Michigan, skies ranged from sunny to mostly sunny, and temperatures were between 61 and 67 degrees. Across southern lower Michigan, skies ranged from sunny to mostly sunny, and temperatures were between 62 and 66 degrees. In the Upper Peninsula, Sault Ste. Marie was 69 degrees under sunny skies, and in Marquette, it was sunny with a temperature of 66. In neighboring states, Chicago was 64 degrees under mostly sunny skies. In Cleveland, it was mostly sunny and the temperature was 67. Once again, at noon, Mount Pleasant was 63 degrees under sunny skies. Now here is your local forecast. Today, sunny. Highs in the lower 70s. Light winds becoming northeast 5 to 10 miles per hour in the afternoon. Tonight, clear. Lows in the lower 40s. Light winds. Sunday, sunny. Highs in the mid-70s. Light winds becoming northeast 5 to 10 miles per hour in the afternoon. Sunday night, mostly clear. Lows in the mid-40s. Light winds. Monday, sunny.
Highs in the mid-70s. Light winds. Monday night, mostly clear. Lows in the mid-40s. Tuesday, sunny. Highs in the mid-70s. Tuesday night, partly cloudy in the evening, then becoming mostly cloudy. A 40% chance of rain showers. Lows in the lower 50s. Wednesday, mostly cloudy with a 50% chance of rain showers. Highs around 70. Wednesday night, partly cloudy with a 50% chance of rain showers. Lows in the mid-50s. Thursday, mostly cloudy with a 50% chance of rain showers. Highs around 70. Thursday night, mostly cloudy with a 50% chance of rain showers. Lows in the lower 50s. Friday, partly sunny with a 40% chance of rain showers. Highs in the upper 60s. 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The current time is 12:55 p.m. Eastern Daylight Time. Conditions around the area at noon. At Mount Pleasant, it was sunny. The temperature was 63 degrees, the dew point 48, and the relative humidity 59%. The wind was northeast at 6 miles an hour. The pressure was 30.28 inches and falling. Across the remainder of south-central lower Michigan, skies ranged from sunny to mostly sunny, and temperatures were between 59 and 64 degrees. Elsewhere in central and northern lower Michigan, skies ranged from sunny to mostly sunny, and temperatures were between 61 and 67 degrees. Across southern lower Michigan, skies ranged from sunny to mostly sunny, and temperatures were between 62 and 66 degrees. In the upper peninsula, Sault Ste. Marie was 69 degrees under sunny skies, and in Marquette, it was sunny with a temperature of 66. In neighboring states, Chicago was 64 degrees under mostly sunny skies. In Cleveland, it was mostly sunny and the temperature was 67. Once again, at noon, Mount Pleasant was 63 degrees under sunny skies. Now here is your local forecast. Today, sunny. Highs in the lower 70s. Light winds becoming northeast 5 to 10 miles per hour in the afternoon. Tonight, clear. Lows in the lower 40s. Light winds. Sunday, sunny. Highs in the mid-70s. Light winds becoming northeast 5 to 10 miles per hour in the afternoon. Sunday night, mostly clear. Lows in the mid-40s. Light winds. Monday, sunny. Highs in the mid-70s. Light winds. Monday night, mostly clear. Lows in the mid-40s. Tuesday, sunny. Highs in the mid-70s. Tuesday night, partly cloudy in the evening, then becoming mostly cloudy. A 40% chance of rain showers. Lows in the lower 50s. Wednesday, mostly cloudy with a 50% chance of rain showers. Highs around 70. Wednesday night, partly cloudy with a 50% chance of rain showers. Lows in the mid-50s. Thursday, mostly cloudy with a 50% chance of rain showers. Highs around 70. Thursday night, mostly cloudy with a 50% chance of rain showers. Lows in the lower 50s. Friday, partly sunny with a 40% chance of rain showers. Highs in the upper 60s. 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The current time is 12:59 p.m. Eastern Daylight Time. Conditions around the area at noon. At Mount Pleasant, it was sunny. The temperature was 63 degrees, the dew point 48, and the relative humidity 59%. The wind was northeast at 6 miles an hour. The pressure was 30.28 inches and falling.
Across the remainder of south-central lower Michigan, skies ranged from sunny to mostly sunny, and temperatures were between 59 and 64 degrees. Elsewhere in central and northern lower Michigan, skies ranged from sunny to mostly sunny, and temperatures were between 61 and 67 degrees. Across southern lower Michigan, skies ranged from sunny to mostly sunny, and temperatures were between 62 and 66 degrees. In the Upper Peninsula, Sault Ste. Marie was 69 degrees under sunny skies, and in Marquette, it was sunny with a temperature of 66. In neighboring states, Chicago was 64 degrees under mostly sunny skies. In Cleveland, it was mostly sunny and the temperature was 67. Once again, at noon, Mount Pleasant was 63 degrees under sunny skies. Now here is your local forecast. Today, sunny. Highs in the lower 70s. Light winds becoming northeast 5 to 10 miles per hour in the afternoon. Tonight, clear. Lows in the lower 40s. Light winds. Sunday, sunny. Highs in the mid 70s. Light winds becoming northeast 5 to 10 miles per hour in the afternoon. Sunday night, mostly clear. Lows in the mid 40s. Light winds. Monday, sunny. Highs in the mid 70s. Light winds. Monday night, mostly clear. Lows in the mid 40s. Tuesday, sunny. Highs in the mid 70s. Tuesday night, partly cloudy in the evening, then becoming mostly cloudy. A 40% chance of rain showers. Lows in the lower 50s. Wednesday, mostly cloudy with a 50% chance of rain showers. Highs around 70. Wednesday night, partly cloudy with a 50% chance of rain showers. Lows in the mid-50s. Thursday, mostly cloudy with a 50% chance of rain showers. Highs around 70. Thursday night, mostly cloudy with a 50% chance of rain showers. Lows in the lower 50s. Friday, partly sunny with a 40% chance of rain showers. Highs in the upper 60s. 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The current time is 1:02 p.m. Eastern Daylight Time. Conditions around the area at noon. At Mount Pleasant, it was sunny. The temperature was 63 degrees, the dew point 48, and the relative humidity 59%. The wind was northeast at 6 miles an hour. The pressure was 30.28 inches and falling. Across the remainder of south-central lower Michigan, skies ranged from sunny to mostly sunny, and temperatures were between 59 and 64 degrees. Elsewhere in central and northern lower Michigan, skies ranged from sunny to mostly sunny, and temperatures were between 61 and 67 degrees. Across southern lower Michigan, skies ranged from sunny to mostly sunny, and temperatures were between 62 and 66 degrees. In the Upper Peninsula, Sault Ste. Marie was 69 degrees under sunny skies, and in Marquette, it was sunny with a temperature of 66. In neighboring states, Chicago was 64 degrees under mostly sunny skies. In Cleveland, it was mostly sunny and the temperature was 67. Once again, at noon, Mount Pleasant was 63 degrees under sunny skies. Now here is your local forecast. Today, sunny. Highs in the lower 70s. Light winds becoming northeast 5 to 10 miles per hour in the afternoon. Tonight, clear. Lows in the lower 40s. Light winds. Sunday, sunny. Highs in the mid-70s. Light winds becoming northeast 5 to 10 miles per hour in the afternoon. Sunday night, mostly clear. Lows in the mid-40s. Light winds. Monday, sunny. Highs in the mid-70s. Light winds. Monday night, mostly clear. Lows in the mid-40s. Tuesday, sunny.
highs in the mid-70s. Tuesday night, partly cloudy in the evening, then becoming mostly cloudy. A 40% chance of rain showers. Lows in the lower 50s. Wednesday, mostly cloudy with a 50% chance of rain showers. Highs around 70. Wednesday night, partly cloudy with a 50% chance of rain showers. Lows in the mid-50s. Thursday, mostly cloudy with a 50% chance of rain showers. Highs around 70. Thursday night, mostly cloudy with a 50% chance of rain showers. Lows in the lower 50s. Friday, partly sunny with a 40% chance of rain showers. Highs in the upper 60s. 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The current time is 1:05 p.m. Eastern Daylight Time. Conditions around the area at noon. At Mount Pleasant, it was sunny. The temperature was 63 degrees, the dew point 48, and the relative humidity 59%. The wind was northeast at 6 miles an hour. The pressure was 30.28 inches and falling. Across the remainder of south central lower Michigan, skies ranged from sunny to mostly sunny, and temperatures were between 59 and 64 degrees. Elsewhere in central and northern lower Michigan, skies ranged from sunny to mostly sunny, and temperatures were between 61 and 67 degrees. Across southern lower Michigan, skies ranged from sunny to mostly sunny, and temperatures were between 62 and 66 degrees. In the upper peninsula, Sault Ste. Marie was 69 degrees under sunny skies, and in Marquette, it was sunny with a temperature of 66. In neighboring states, Chicago was 64 degrees under mostly sunny skies. In Cleveland, it was mostly sunny and the temperature was 67. Once again, at noon, Mount Pleasant was 63 degrees under sunny skies. Now here is your local forecast. Today, sunny. Highs in the lower 70s. Light winds becoming northeast 5 to 10 miles per hour in the afternoon. Tonight, clear. Lows in the lower 40s. Light winds. Sunday, sunny. Highs in the mid-70s. Light winds becoming northeast 5 to 10 miles per hour in the afternoon. Sunday night, mostly clear. Lows in the mid-40s. Light winds. Monday, sunny. Highs in the mid-70s. Light winds. Monday night, mostly clear. Lows in the mid-40s. Tuesday, sunny. Highs in the mid-70s. Tuesday night, partly cloudy in the evening, then becoming mostly cloudy. A 40% chance of rain showers. Lows in the lower 50s. Wednesday, mostly cloudy with a 50% chance of rain showers. Highs around 70. Wednesday night, partly cloudy with a 50% chance of rain showers. Lows in the mid-50s. Thursday, mostly cloudy with a 50% chance of rain showers. Highs around 70. Thursday night, mostly cloudy with a 50% chance of rain showers. Lows in the lower 50s. Friday, partly sunny with a 40% chance of rain showers. Highs in the upper 60s. 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The current time is 1:08 p.m. Eastern Daylight Time. Conditions around the area at noon. At Mount Pleasant, it was sunny. The temperature was 63 degrees. The dew point 48, and the relative humidity 59%. The wind was northeast at 6 miles an hour. The pressure was 30.28 inches and falling. Across the remainder of south central lower Michigan, skies ranged from sunny to mostly sunny, and temperatures were between 59 and 64 degrees. Elsewhere in central and northern lower Michigan,
skies ranged from sunny to mostly sunny, and temperatures were between 61 and 67 degrees. Across southern Lower Michigan, skies ranged from sunny to mostly sunny, and temperatures were between 62 and 66 degrees. In the Upper Peninsula, Sault Ste. Marie was 69 degrees under sunny skies, and in Marquette, it was sunny with a temperature of 66. In neighboring states, Chicago was 64 degrees under mostly sunny skies. In Cleveland, it was mostly sunny and the temperature was 67. Once again, at noon, Mount Pleasant was 63 degrees under sunny skies. Now here is your local forecast. Today, sunny. Highs in the lower 70s. Light winds becoming northeast 5 to 10 miles per hour in the afternoon. Tonight, clear. Lows in the lower 40s. Light winds. Sunday, sunny. Highs in the mid 70s. Light winds becoming northeast 5 to 10 miles per hour in the afternoon. Sunday night, mostly clear. Lows in the mid 40s. Light winds. Monday, sunny. Highs in the mid 70s. Light winds. Monday night, mostly clear. Lows in the mid 40s. Tuesday, sunny. Highs in the mid 70s. Tuesday night, partly cloudy in the evening, then becoming mostly cloudy. A 40% chance of rain showers. Lows in the lower 50s. Wednesday, mostly cloudy with a 50% chance of rain showers. Highs around 70. Wednesday night, partly cloudy with a 50% chance of rain showers. Lows in the mid-50s. Thursday, mostly cloudy with a 50% chance of rain showers. Highs around 70. Thursday night, mostly cloudy with a 50% chance of rain showers. Lows in the lower 50s. Friday, partly sunny with a 40% chance of rain showers. Highs in the upper 60s. 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The current time is 1:12 p.m. Eastern Daylight Time. Conditions around the area at noon. At Mount Pleasant, it was sunny. The temperature was 63 degrees, the dew point 48, and the relative humidity 59%. The wind was northeast at 6 miles an hour. The pressure was 30.28 inches and falling. Across the remainder of south central lower Michigan, skies ranged from sunny to mostly sunny, and temperatures were between 59 and 64 degrees. Elsewhere in central and northern lower Michigan, skies ranged from sunny to mostly sunny, and temperatures were between 61 and 67 degrees. Across southern lower Michigan, skies ranged from sunny to mostly sunny, and temperatures were between 62 and 66 degrees. In the Upper Peninsula, Sault Ste. Marie was 69 degrees under sunny skies, and in Marquette, it was sunny with a temperature of 66. In neighboring states, Chicago was 64 degrees under mostly sunny skies. In Cleveland, it was mostly sunny and the temperature was 67. Once again, at noon, Mount Pleasant was 63 degrees under sunny skies. Now here is your local forecast. Today, sunny. Highs in the lower 70s. Light winds becoming northeast 5 to 10 miles per hour in the afternoon. Tonight, clear. Lows in the lower 40s. Light winds. Sunday, sunny. Highs in the mid-70s. Light winds becoming northeast 5 to 10 miles per hour in the afternoon. Sunday night, mostly clear. Lows in the mid-40s. Light winds. Monday, sunny. Highs in the mid-70s. Light winds. Monday night, mostly clear. Lows in the mid-40s. Tuesday, sunny. Highs in the mid-70s. Tuesday night, partly cloudy in the evening, then becoming mostly cloudy. A 40% chance of rain showers. Lows in the lower 50s.
Wednesday, mostly cloudy with a 50% chance of rain showers. Highs around

around 70. Wednesday night, partly cloudy with a 50% chance of rain showers. Lows in the mid-50s. Thursday, mostly cloudy with a 50% chance of rain showers. Highs around 70. Thursday night, mostly cloudy with a 50% chance of rain showers. Lows in the lower 50s. Friday, partly sunny with a 40% chance of rain showers. Highs in the upper 60s. 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The current time is 1:15 p.m. Eastern Daylight Time. Conditions around the area at 1 p.m. At Mount Pleasant, it was sunny. The temperature was 66 degrees, the dew point 48, and the relative humidity 52%. The pressure was 30.27 inches and falling. Across the remainder of south-central lower Michigan, it was sunny, and temperatures were between 63 and 68 degrees. Elsewhere in central and northern lower Michigan, skies ranged from sunny to mostly sunny, and temperatures were between 64 and 70 degrees. Across southern lower Michigan, skies ranged from sunny to mostly sunny, and temperatures were between 65 and 68 degrees. In the Upper Peninsula, Sault Ste. Marie was 71 degrees under sunny skies, and in Marquette, it was sunny with a temperature of 68. In neighboring states, Chicago was 66 degrees under mostly sunny skies. In Cleveland, it was mostly sunny and the temperature was 68. Once again, at 1 p.m., Mount Pleasant was 66 degrees under sunny skies. Now here is your local forecast. Today, sunny. Highs in the lower 70s. Light winds becoming northeast 5 to 10 miles per hour in the afternoon. Tonight, clear. Lows in the lower 40s. Light winds. Sunday, sunny. Highs in the mid-70s. Light winds becoming northeast 5 to 10 miles per hour in the afternoon. Sunday night, mostly clear. Lows in the mid-40s. Light winds. Monday, sunny. Highs in the mid-70s. Light winds. Monday night, mostly clear. Lows in the mid-40s. Tuesday, sunny. Highs in the mid-70s. Tuesday night, partly cloudy in the evening, then becoming mostly cloudy. A 40% chance of rain showers. Lows in the lower 50s. Wednesday, mostly cloudy with a 50% chance of rain showers. Highs around 70. Wednesday night, partly cloudy with a 50% chance of rain showers. Lows in the mid-50s. Thursday, mostly cloudy with a 50% chance of rain showers. Highs around 70. Thursday night, mostly cloudy with a 50% chance of rain showers. Lows in the lower 50s. Friday, partly sunny with a 40% chance of rain showers. Highs in the upper 60s. 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The current time is 1:18 p.m. Eastern Daylight Time. Conditions around the area at 1 p.m. At Mount Pleasant, it was sunny. The temperature was 66 degrees, the dew point 48, and the relative humidity 52%. The pressure was 30.27 inches and falling. Across the remainder of south-central lower Michigan, it was sunny, and temperatures were between 63 and 68 degrees. Elsewhere in central and northern lower Michigan, skies ranged from sunny to mostly sunny, and temperatures were between 64 and 70 degrees. Across southern lower Michigan, skies ranged from sunny to mostly sunny, and temperatures were between 65 and 68 degrees. In the Upper Peninsula, Sault Ste. Marie was 71 degrees under sunny skies, and in Marquette, it was sunny with a temperature of 68. In neighboring states,
Chicago was 66 degrees under mostly sunny skies. In Cleveland, it was mostly sunny and the temperature was 68. Once again, at 1 p.m., Mount Pleasant was 66 degrees under sunny skies. Now here is your local forecast. Today, sunny. Highs in the lower 70s. Light winds becoming northeast 5 to 10 miles per hour in the afternoon. Tonight, clear. Lows in the lower 40s. Light winds. Sunday, sunny. Highs in the mid-70s. Light winds becoming northeast 5 to 10 miles per hour in the afternoon. Sunday night, mostly clear. Lows in the mid-40s. Light winds. Monday, sunny. Highs in the mid-70s. Light winds. Monday night, mostly clear. Lows in the mid-40s. Tuesday, sunny. Highs in the mid-70s. Tuesday night, partly cloudy in the evening, then becoming mostly cloudy. A 40% chance of rain showers. Lows in the lower 50s. Wednesday, mostly cloudy with a 50% chance of rain showers. Highs around 70. Wednesday night, partly cloudy with a 50% chance of rain showers. Lows in the mid-50s. Thursday, mostly cloudy with a 50% chance of rain showers. Highs around 70. Thursday night, mostly cloudy with a 50% chance of rain showers. Lows in the lower 50s. Friday, partly sunny with a 40% chance of rain showers. Highs in the upper 60s. 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The current time is 1:21 p.m. Eastern Daylight Time. Conditions around the area at 1 p.m. At Mount Pleasant, it was sunny. The temperature was 66 degrees. The dew point 48, and the relative humidity 52%. The pressure was 30.27 inches and falling. Across the remainder of south central lower Michigan, it was sunny, and temperatures were between 63 and 68 degrees. Elsewhere in central and northern lower Michigan, skies ranged from sunny to mostly sunny, and temperatures were between 64 and 70 degrees. Across southern lower Michigan, skies ranged from sunny to mostly sunny, and temperatures were between 65 and 68 degrees. In the Upper Peninsula, Sault Ste. Marie was 71 degrees under sunny skies, and in Marquette, it was sunny with a temperature of 68. In neighboring states, Chicago was 66 degrees under mostly sunny skies. In Cleveland, it was mostly sunny and the temperature was 68. Once again, at 1 p.m., Mount Pleasant was 66 degrees under sunny skies. Now here is your local forecast. Today, sunny. Highs in the lower 70s. Light winds becoming northeast 5 to 10 miles per hour in the afternoon. Tonight, clear. Lows in the lower 40s. Light winds. Sunday, sunny. Highs in the mid-70s. Light winds becoming northeast 5 to 10 miles per hour in the afternoon. Sunday night, mostly clear. Lows in the mid-40s. Light winds. Monday, sunny. Highs in the mid-70s. Light winds. Monday night, mostly clear. Lows in the mid-40s. Tuesday, sunny. Highs in the mid-70s. Tuesday night, partly cloudy in the evening, then becoming mostly cloudy. A 40% chance of rain showers. Lows in the lower 50s. Wednesday, mostly cloudy with a 50% chance of rain showers. Highs around 70. Wednesday night, partly cloudy with a 50% chance of rain showers. Lows in the mid-50s. Thursday, mostly cloudy with a 50% chance of rain showers. Highs around 70. Thursday night, mostly cloudy with a 50% chance of rain showers. Lows in the lower 50s. Friday,
partly sunny with a 40% chance of rain showers. Highs in the upper 60s. 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The current time is 1:24 p.m. Eastern Daylight Time. Conditions around the area at 1 p.m. At Mount Pleasant, it was sunny. The temperature was 66 degrees, the dew point 48, and the relative humidity 52%. The pressure was 30.27 inches and falling. Across the remainder of south-central lower Michigan, it was sunny, and temperatures were between 63 and 68 degrees. Elsewhere in central and northern lower Michigan, skies ranged from sunny to mostly sunny, and temperatures were between 64 and 70 degrees. Across southern lower Michigan, skies ranged from sunny to mostly sunny, and temperatures were between 65 and 68 degrees. In the upper peninsula, Sault Ste. Marie was 71 degrees under sunny skies, and in Marquette, it was sunny with a temperature of 68. In neighboring states, Chicago was 66 degrees under mostly sunny skies. In Cleveland, it was mostly sunny and the temperature was 68. Once again, at 1 p.m., Mount Pleasant was 66 degrees under sunny skies. Now here is your local forecast. Today, sunny. Highs in the lower 70s. Light winds becoming northeast 5 to 10 miles per hour in the afternoon. Tonight, clear. Lows in the lower 40s. Light winds. Sunday, sunny. Highs in the mid-70s. Light winds becoming northeast 5 to 10 miles per hour in the afternoon. Sunday night, mostly clear. Lows in the mid-40s. Light winds. Monday, sunny. Highs in the mid-70s. Light winds. Monday night, mostly clear. Lows in the mid-40s. Tuesday, sunny. Highs in the mid-70s. Tuesday night, partly cloudy in the evening, then becoming mostly cloudy. A 40% chance of rain showers. Lows in the lower 50s. Wednesday, mostly cloudy with a 50% chance of rain showers. Highs around 70. Wednesday night, partly cloudy with a 50% chance of rain showers. Lows in the mid-50s. Thursday, mostly cloudy with a 50% chance of rain showers. Highs around 70. Thursday night, mostly cloudy with a 50% chance of rain showers. Lows in the lower 50s. Friday, partly sunny with a 40% chance of rain showers. Highs in the upper 60s. 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The current time is 1:28 p.m. Eastern Daylight Time. Conditions around the area at 1 p.m. At Mount Pleasant, it was sunny. The temperature was 66 degrees, the dew point 48, and the relative humidity 52%. The pressure was 30.27 inches and falling. Across the remainder of south-central lower Michigan, it was sunny, and temperatures were between 63 and 68 degrees. Elsewhere in central and northern lower Michigan, skies ranged from sunny to mostly sunny, and temperatures were between 64 and 70 degrees. Across southern lower Michigan, skies ranged from sunny to mostly sunny, and temperatures were between 65 and 68 degrees. In the upper peninsula, Sault Ste. Marie was 71 degrees under sunny skies, and in Marquette, it was sunny with a temperature of 68. In neighboring states, Chicago was 66 degrees under mostly sunny skies. In Cleveland, it was mostly sunny and the temperature was 68. Once again, at 1 p.m., Mount Pleasant was 66 degrees under sunny skies. Now here is your local forecast. Today, sunny. Highs in the lower 70s.
Light winds becoming northeast 5 to 10 miles per hour in the afternoon. Tonight, clear. Lows in the lower 40s. Light winds. Sunday, sunny. Highs in the mid-70s. Light winds becoming northeast 5 to 10 miles per hour in the afternoon. Sunday night, mostly clear. Lows in the mid-40s. Light winds. Monday, sunny. Highs in the mid-70s. Light winds. Monday night, mostly clear. Lows in the mid-40s. Tuesday, sunny. Highs in the mid-70s. Tuesday night, partly cloudy in the evening, then becoming mostly cloudy. A 40% chance of rain showers. Lows in the lower 50s. Wednesday, mostly cloudy with a 50% chance of rain showers. Highs around 70. Wednesday night, partly cloudy with a 50% chance of rain showers. Lows in the mid-50s. Thursday, mostly cloudy with a 50% chance of rain showers. Highs around 70. Thursday night, mostly cloudy with a 50% chance of rain showers. Lows in the lower 50s. Friday, partly sunny with a 40% chance of rain showers. Highs in the upper 60s. 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The current time is 1:31 p.m. Eastern Daylight Time. Conditions around the area at 1 p.m. At Mount Pleasant, it was sunny. The temperature was 66 degrees, the dew point 48, and the relative humidity 52%. The pressure was 30.27 inches and falling. Across the remainder of South Central Lower Michigan, it was sunny, and temperatures were between 63 and 68 degrees. Elsewhere in central and northern lower Michigan, skies ranged from sunny to mostly sunny, and temperatures were between 64 and 70 degrees. Across southern lower Michigan, skies ranged from sunny to mostly sunny, and temperatures were between 65 and 68 degrees. In the upper peninsula, Sault Ste. Marie was 71 degrees under sunny skies, and in Marquette, it was sunny with a temperature of 68. In neighboring states, Chicago was 66 degrees under mostly sunny skies. In Cleveland, it was mostly sunny and the temperature was 68. Once again, at 1 p.m., Mount Pleasant was 66 degrees under sunny skies. Now here is your local forecast. Today, sunny. Highs in the lower 70s. Light winds becoming northeast 5 to 10 miles per hour in the afternoon. Tonight, clear. Lows in the lower 40s. Light winds. Sunday, sunny. Highs in the mid-70s. Light winds becoming northeast 5 to 10 miles per hour in the afternoon. Sunday night, mostly clear. Lows in the mid-40s. Light winds. Monday, sunny. Highs in the mid-70s. Light winds. Monday night, mostly clear. Lows in the mid-40s. Tuesday, sunny. Highs in the mid-70s. Light winds. Monday night, mostly clear. Lows in the mid-40s. Tuesday, sunny. Highs in the mid-70s. Tuesday night, partly cloudy in the evening, then becoming mostly cloudy. A 40% chance of rain showers. Lows in the lower 50s. Wednesday, mostly cloudy with a 50% chance of rain showers. Highs around 70. Wednesday night, partly cloudy with a 50% chance of rain showers. Lows in the mid-50s. Thursday, mostly cloudy with a 50% chance of rain showers. Highs around 70. Thursday night, mostly cloudy with a 50% chance of rain showers. Lows in the lower 50s. Friday, partly sunny with a 40% chance of rain showers. Highs in the upper 60s. 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

in neighboring states. Chicago was 66 degrees under mostly sunny skies. In Cleveland, it was mostly sunny and the temperature was 68. Once again, at 1 p.m., Mount Pleasant was 66 degrees under sunny skies. Now here is your local forecast. Today, sunny. Highs in the lower 70s. Light winds becoming northeast 5 to 10 miles per hour in the afternoon. Tonight, clear. Lows in the lower 40s. Light winds. Sunday, sunny. Highs in the mid 70s. Light winds becoming northeast 5 to 10 miles per hour in the afternoon. Sunday night, mostly clear. Lows in the mid 40s. Light winds. Monday, sunny. Highs in the mid 70s. Light winds. Monday night, mostly clear. Lows in the mid 40s. Tuesday, sunny. Highs in the mid 70s. Tuesday night, partly cloudy in the evening, then becoming mostly cloudy. A 40% chance of rain showers. Lows in the lower 50s. Wednesday, mostly cloudy with a 50% chance of rain showers. Highs around 70. Wednesday night, partly cloudy with a 50% chance of rain showers. Lows in the mid-50s. Thursday, mostly cloudy with a 50% chance of rain showers. Highs around 70. Thursday night, mostly cloudy with a 50% chance of rain showers. Lows in the lower 50s. Friday, partly sunny with a 40% chance of rain showers. Highs in the upper 60s. 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The current time is 1:37 p.m. Eastern Daylight Time. Conditions around the area at 1 p.m. At Mount Pleasant, it was sunny. The temperature was 66 degrees, the dew point 48, and the relative humidity 52%. The pressure was 30.27 inches and falling. Across the remainder of south-central lower Michigan, it was sunny, and temperatures were between 63 and 68 degrees. Elsewhere in central and northern lower Michigan, skies ranged from sunny to mostly sunny, and temperatures were between 64 and 70 degrees. Across southern lower Michigan, skies ranged from sunny to mostly sunny, and temperatures were between 65 and 68 degrees. In the upper peninsula, Sault Ste. Marie was 71 degrees under sunny skies, and in Marquette, it was sunny with a temperature of 68. In neighboring states, Chicago was 66 degrees under mostly sunny skies. In Cleveland, it was mostly sunny and the temperature was 68. Once again, at 1 p.m., Mount Pleasant was 66 degrees under sunny skies. Now here is your local forecast. Today, sunny. Highs in the lower 70s. Light winds becoming northeast 5 to 10 miles per hour in the afternoon. Tonight, clear. Lows in the lower 40s. Light winds. Sunday, sunny. Highs in the mid-70s. Light winds becoming northeast 5 to 10 miles per hour in the afternoon. Sunday night, mostly clear. Lows in the mid-40s. Light winds. Monday, sunny. Highs in the mid-70s. Light winds. Monday night, mostly clear. Lows in the mid-40s. Tuesday, sunny. Highs in the mid-70s. Tuesday night, partly cloudy in the evening, then becoming mostly cloudy. A 40% chance of rain showers. Lows in the lower 50s. Wednesday, mostly cloudy with a 50% chance of rain showers. Highs around 70. Wednesday night, partly cloudy with a 50% chance of rain showers. Lows in the mid-50s. Thursday, mostly cloudy with a 50% chance of rain showers. Highs around 70. Thursday night, mostly cloudy with a 50% chance of rain showers. Lows in the lower 50s. Friday, partly sunny.

40% chance of rain showers. Highs in the upper 60s. 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The current time is 1:40 p.m. Eastern Daylight Time. Conditions around the area at 1 p.m. At Mount Pleasant, it was sunny. The temperature was 66 degrees, the dew point 48, and the relative humidity 52%. The pressure was 30.27 inches and falling. Across the remainder of South Central Lower Michigan, it was sunny and temperatures were between 63 and 68 degrees. Elsewhere in central and northern lower Michigan, skies ranged from sunny to mostly sunny, and temperatures were between 64 and 70 degrees. Across southern lower Michigan, skies ranged from sunny to mostly sunny, and temperatures were between 65 and 68 degrees. In the upper peninsula, Sault Ste. Marie was 71 degrees under sunny skies, and in Marquette, it was sunny with a temperature of 68. In neighboring states, Chicago was 66 degrees under mostly sunny skies. In Cleveland, it was mostly sunny and the temperature was 68. Once again, at 1 p.m., Mount Pleasant was 66 degrees under sunny skies. Now here is your local forecast. Today, sunny. Highs in the lower 70s. Light winds becoming northeast 5 to 10 miles per hour in the afternoon. Tonight, clear. Lows in the lower 40s. Light winds. Sunday, sunny. Highs in the mid-70s. Light winds becoming northeast 5 to 10 miles per hour in the afternoon. Sunday night, mostly clear. Lows in the mid-40s. Light winds. Monday, sunny. Highs in the mid-70s. Light winds. Monday night, mostly clear. Lows in the mid-40s. Tuesday, sunny. Highs in the mid-70s. Tuesday night, partly cloudy in the evening, then becoming mostly cloudy. A 40% chance of rain showers. Lows in the lower 50s. Wednesday, mostly cloudy with a 50% chance of rain showers. Highs around 70. Wednesday night, partly cloudy with a 50% chance of rain showers. Lows in the mid-50s. Thursday, mostly cloudy with a 50% chance of rain showers. Highs around 70. Thursday night, mostly cloudy with a 50% chance of rain showers. Lows in the lower 50s. Friday, partly sunny with a 40% chance of rain showers. Highs in the upper 60s. 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The current time is 1:43 p.m. Eastern Daylight Time. Conditions around the area at 1 p.m. At Mount Pleasant, it was sunny. The temperature was 66 degrees, the dew point 48, and the relative humidity 52%. The pressure was 30.27 inches and falling. Across the remainder of South Central Lower Michigan, it was sunny and temperatures were between 63 and 68 degrees. Elsewhere in central and northern Lower Michigan, skies ranged from sunny to mostly sunny, and temperatures were between 64 and 70 degrees. Across southern Lower Michigan, skies ranged from sunny to mostly sunny, and temperatures were between 65 and 68 degrees. In the upper peninsula, Sault Ste. Marie was 71 degrees under sunny skies, and in Marquette, it was sunny with a temperature of 68. In neighboring states, Chicago was 66 degrees under mostly sunny skies. In Cleveland, it was mostly sunny and the temperature was 68. Once again, at 1 p.m., Mount Pleasant was 66 degrees under sunny skies. Now here is your local forecast. Today, sunny. Highs in the lower 70s. Light winds becoming northeast 5 to 10 miles per hour in the afternoon.

Tonight, clear. Lows in the lower 40s. Light winds. Sunday, sunny. Highs in the mid-70s. Light winds becoming northeast 5 to 10 miles per hour in the afternoon. Sunday night, mostly clear. Lows in the mid-40s. Light winds. Monday, sunny. Highs in the mid-70s. Light winds. Monday night, mostly clear. Lows in the mid-40s. Tuesday, sunny. Highs in the mid-70s. Tuesday night, partly cloudy in the evening, then becoming mostly cloudy. A 40% chance of rain showers. Lows in the lower 50s. Wednesday, mostly cloudy with a 50% chance of rain showers. Highs around 70. Wednesday night, partly cloudy with a 50% chance of rain showers. Lows in the mid-50s. Thursday, mostly cloudy with a 50% chance of rain showers. Highs around 70. Thursday night, mostly cloudy with a 50% chance of rain showers. Lows in the lower 50s. Friday, partly sunny with a 40% chance of rain showers. Highs in the upper 60s. 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The current time is 1:47 p.m. Eastern Daylight Time. Conditions around the area at 1 p.m. At Mount Pleasant, it was sunny. The temperature was 66 degrees, the dew point 48, and the relative humidity 52%. The pressure was 30.27 inches and falling. Across the remainder of south-central lower Michigan, it was sunny and temperatures were between 63 and 68 degrees. Elsewhere in central and northern lower Michigan, skies ranged from sunny to mostly sunny, and temperatures were between 64 and 70 degrees. Across southern lower Michigan, skies ranged from sunny to mostly sunny, and temperatures were between 65 and 68 degrees. In the upper peninsula, Sault Ste. Marie was 71 degrees under sunny skies, and in Marquette, it was sunny with a temperature of 68. In neighboring states, Chicago was 66 degrees under mostly sunny skies. In Cleveland, it was mostly sunny and the temperature was 68. Once again, at 1 p.m., Mount Pleasant was 66 degrees under sunny skies. Now here is your local forecast. Today, sunny. Highs in the lower 70s. Light winds becoming northeast 5 to 10 miles per hour in the afternoon. Tonight, clear. Lows in the lower 40s. Light winds. Sunday, sunny. Highs in the mid-70s. Light winds becoming northeast 5 to 10 miles per hour in the afternoon. Sunday night, mostly clear. Lows in the mid-40s. Light winds. Monday, sunny. Highs in the mid-70s. Light winds. Monday night, mostly clear. Lows in the mid-40s. Tuesday, sunny. Highs in the mid-70s. Tuesday night, partly cloudy in the evening, then becoming mostly cloudy. A 40% chance of rain showers. Lows in the lower 50s. Wednesday, mostly cloudy with a 50% chance of rain showers. Highs around 70. Wednesday night, partly cloudy with a 50% chance of rain showers. Lows in the mid-50s. Thursday, mostly cloudy with a 50% chance of rain showers. Highs around 70. Thursday night, mostly cloudy with a 50% chance of rain showers. Lows in the lower 50s. Friday, partly sunny with a 40% chance of rain showers. Highs in the upper 60s. 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The current time is 1:50 p.m. Eastern Daylight Time. 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
at Mount Pleasant. It was sunny. The temperature was 66 degrees, the dew point 48, and the relative humidity 52%. The pressure was 30.27 inches and falling. Across the remainder of south-central lower Michigan, it was sunny and temperatures were between 63 and 68 degrees. Elsewhere in central and northern lower Michigan, skies ranged from sunny to mostly sunny, and temperatures were between 64 and 70 degrees. Across southern lower Michigan, skies ranged from sunny to mostly sunny, and temperatures were between 65 and 68 degrees. In the Upper Peninsula, Sault Ste. Marie was 71 degrees under sunny skies, and in Marquette, it was sunny with a temperature of 68. In neighboring states, Chicago was 66 degrees under mostly sunny skies. In Cleveland, it was mostly sunny and the temperature was 68. Once again, at 1 p.m., Mount Pleasant was 66 degrees under sunny skies. Now here is your local forecast. Today, sunny. Highs in the lower 70s. Light winds becoming northeast 5 to 10 miles per hour in the afternoon. Tonight, clear. Lows in the lower 40s. Light winds. Sunday, sunny. Highs in the mid 70s. Light winds becoming northeast 5 to 10 miles per hour in the afternoon. Sunday night, mostly clear. Lows in the mid 40s. Light winds. Monday, sunny. Highs in the mid 70s. Light winds. Monday night, mostly clear. Lows in the mid 40s. Tuesday, sunny. Highs in the mid 70s. Tuesday night, partly cloudy in the evening, then becoming mostly cloudy. A 40% chance of rain showers. Lows in the lower 50s. Wednesday, mostly cloudy with a 50% chance of rain showers. Highs around 70. Wednesday night, partly cloudy with a 50% chance of rain showers. Lows in the mid-50s. Thursday, mostly cloudy with a 50% chance of rain showers. Highs around 70. Thursday night, mostly cloudy with a 50% chance of rain showers. Lows in the lower 50s. Friday, partly sunny with a 40% chance of rain showers. Highs in the upper 60s. 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The current time is 1:53 p.m. Eastern Daylight Time. Conditions around the area at 1 p.m. At Mount Pleasant, it was sunny. The temperature was 66 degrees. The dew point 48, and the relative humidity 52%. The pressure was 30.27 inches and falling. Across the remainder of south-central lower Michigan, it was sunny, and temperatures were between 63 and 68 degrees. Elsewhere in central and northern lower Michigan, skies ranged from sunny to mostly sunny, and temperatures were between 64 and 70 degrees. Across southern lower Michigan, skies ranged from sunny to mostly sunny, and temperatures were between 65 and 68 degrees. In the Upper Peninsula, Sault Ste. Marie was 71 degrees under sunny skies, and in Marquette, it was sunny with a temperature of 68. In neighboring states, Chicago was 66 degrees under mostly sunny skies. In Cleveland, it was mostly sunny and the temperature was 68. Once again, at 1 p.m., Mount Pleasant was 66 degrees under sunny skies. Now here is your local forecast. Today, sunny. Highs in the lower 70s. Light winds becoming northeast 5 to 10 miles per hour in the afternoon. Tonight, clear. Lows in the lower 40s. Light winds. Sunday, sunny. Highs in the mid 70s. Light winds becoming northeast 5 to 10 miles per hour in the afternoon. Sunday night, mostly clear. Lows in the mid-40s. Light winds. Monday, sunny. Highs in the mid-70s. Light winds. Monday night, mostly clear.

lows in the mid-40s. Tuesday, sunny. Highs in the mid-70s. Tuesday night, partly cloudy in the evening, then becoming mostly cloudy. A 40% chance of rain showers. Lows in the lower 50s. Wednesday, mostly cloudy with a 50% chance of rain showers. Highs around 70. Wednesday night, partly cloudy with a 50% chance of rain showers. Lows in the mid-50s. Thursday, mostly cloudy with a 50% chance of rain showers. Highs around 70. Thursday night, mostly cloudy with a 50% chance of rain showers. Lows in the lower 50s. Friday, partly sunny with a 40% chance of rain showers. Highs in the upper 60s. 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The current time is 1:56 p.m. Eastern Daylight Time. Conditions around the area at 1 p.m. At Mount Pleasant, it was sunny. The temperature was 66 degrees, the dew point 48, and the relative humidity 52%. The pressure was 30.27 inches and falling. Across the remainder of south-central lower Michigan, it was sunny, and temperatures were between 63 and 68 degrees. Elsewhere in central and northern lower Michigan, skies ranged from sunny to mostly sunny, and temperatures were between 64 and 70 degrees. Across southern lower Michigan, skies ranged from sunny to mostly sunny, and temperatures were between 65 and 68 degrees. In the Upper Peninsula, Sault Ste. Marie was 71 degrees under sunny skies, and in Marquette, it was sunny with a temperature of 68. In neighboring states, Chicago was 66 degrees under mostly sunny skies. In Cleveland, it was mostly sunny and the temperature was 68. Once again, at 1 p.m., Mount Pleasant was 66 degrees under sunny skies. Now here is your local forecast. Today, sunny. Highs in the lower 70s. Light winds becoming northeast 5 to 10 miles per hour in the afternoon. Tonight, clear. Lows in the lower 40s. Light winds. Sunday, sunny. Highs in the mid-70s. Light winds becoming northeast 5 to 10 miles per hour in the afternoon. Sunday night, mostly clear. Lows in the mid-40s. Light winds. Monday, sunny. Highs in the mid-70s. Light winds. Monday night, mostly clear. Lows in the mid-40s. Tuesday, sunny. Highs in the mid-70s. Tuesday night, partly cloudy in the evening, then becoming mostly cloudy. A 40% chance of rain showers. Lows in the lower 50s. Wednesday, mostly cloudy with a 50% chance of rain showers. Highs around 70. Wednesday night, partly cloudy with a 50% chance of rain showers. Lows in the mid-50s. Thursday, mostly cloudy with a 50% chance of rain showers. Highs around 70. Thursday night, mostly cloudy with a 50% chance of rain showers. Lows in the lower 50s. Friday, partly sunny with a 40% chance of rain showers. Highs in the upper 60s. 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The current time is 1:59 p.m. Eastern Daylight Time. Conditions around the area at 1 p.m. At Mount Pleasant, it was sunny. The temperature was 66 degrees, the dew point 48, and the relative humidity 52%. The pressure was 30.27 inches and falling. Across the remainder of south-central lower Michigan, it was sunny, and temperatures were between 63 and 68 degrees. Elsewhere in central and northern lower Michigan, skies ranged from sunny to mostly sunny, and temperatures were between 64 and 70.

70 degrees. Across southern lower Michigan, skies ranged from sunny to mostly sunny, and temperatures were between 65 and 68 degrees. In the upper peninsula, Sault Ste. Marie was 71 degrees under sunny skies, and in Marquette, it was sunny with a temperature of 68. In neighboring states, Chicago was 66 degrees under mostly sunny skies. In Cleveland, it was mostly sunny and the temperature was 68. Once again, at 1 p.m., Mount Pleasant was 66 degrees under sunny skies. Now here is your local forecast. Today, sunny. Highs in the lower 70s. Light winds becoming northeast 5 to 10 miles per hour in the afternoon. Tonight, clear. Lows in the lower 40s. Light winds. Sunday, sunny. Highs in the mid-70s. Light winds becoming northeast 5 to 10 miles per hour in the afternoon. Sunday night, mostly clear. Lows in the mid-40s. Light winds. Monday, sunny. Highs in the mid-70s. Light winds. Monday night, mostly clear. Lows in the mid-40s. Tuesday, sunny. Highs in the mid-70s. Tuesday night, partly cloudy in the evening, then becoming mostly cloudy. A 40% chance of rain showers. Lows in the lower 50s. Wednesday, mostly cloudy with a 50% chance of rain showers. Highs around 70. Wednesday night, partly cloudy with a 50% chance of rain showers. Lows in the mid-50s. Thursday, mostly cloudy with a 50% chance of rain showers. Highs around 70. Thursday night, mostly cloudy with a 50% chance of rain showers. Lows in the lower 50s. Friday, partly sunny with a 40% chance of rain showers. Highs in the upper 60s. 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The current time is 2:02 p.m. Eastern Daylight Time. Conditions around the area at 1 p.m. At Mount Pleasant, it was sunny. The temperature was 66 degrees. The dew point 48, and the relative humidity 52%. The pressure was 30.27 inches and falling. Across the remainder of south central lower Michigan, it was sunny, and temperatures were between 63 and 68 degrees. Elsewhere in central and northern lower Michigan, skies ranged from sunny to mostly sunny, and temperatures were between 64 and 70 degrees. Across southern lower Michigan, skies ranged from sunny to mostly sunny, and temperatures were between 65 and 68 degrees. In the upper peninsula, Sault Ste. Marie was 71 degrees under sunny skies, and in Marquette, it was sunny with a temperature of 68. In neighboring states, Chicago was 66 degrees under mostly sunny skies. In Cleveland, it was mostly sunny and the temperature was 68. Once again, at 1 p.m., Mount Pleasant was 66 degrees under sunny skies. Now here is your local forecast. Today, sunny. Highs in the lower 70s. Light winds becoming northeast 5 to 10 miles per hour in the afternoon. Tonight, clear. Lows in the lower 40s. Light winds. Sunday, sunny. Highs in the mid-70s. Light winds becoming northeast 5 to 10 miles per hour in the afternoon. Sunday night, mostly clear. Lows in the mid-40s. Light winds. Monday, sunny. Highs in the mid-70s. Light winds. Monday night, mostly clear. Lows in the mid-40s. Tuesday, sunny. Highs in the mid-70s. Tuesday night, partly cloudy in the evening, then becoming mostly cloudy. A 40% chance of rain showers. Lows in the lower 50s. Wednesday, mostly cloudy with a 50% chance of rain showers. Highs around 70. Wednesday night, partly cloudy with a 50% chance of rain showers.

lows in the mid-50s. Thursday, mostly cloudy with a 50% chance of rain showers. Highs around 70. Thursday night, mostly cloudy with a 50% chance of rain showers. Lows in the lower 50s. Friday, partly sunny with a 40% chance of rain showers. Highs in the upper 60s. 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The current time is 2:06 p.m. Eastern Daylight Time. Conditions around the area at 1 p.m. At Mount Pleasant, it was sunny. The temperature was 66 degrees, the dew point 48, and the relative humidity 52%. The pressure was 30.27 inches and falling. Across the remainder of south-central lower Michigan, it was sunny, and temperatures were between 63 and 68 degrees. Elsewhere in central and northern lower Michigan, skies ranged from sunny to mostly sunny, and temperatures were between 64 and 70 degrees. Across southern lower Michigan, skies ranged from sunny to mostly sunny, and temperatures were between 65 and 68 degrees. In the upper peninsula, Sault Ste. Marie was 71 degrees under sunny skies, and in Marquette, it was sunny with a temperature of 68. In neighboring states, Chicago was 66 degrees under mostly sunny skies. In Cleveland, it was mostly sunny and the temperature was 68. Once again, at 1 p.m., Mount Pleasant was 66 degrees under sunny skies. Now here is your local forecast. Today, sunny. Highs in the lower 70s. Light winds becoming northeast 5 to 10 miles per hour in the afternoon. Tonight, clear. Lows in the lower 40s. Light winds. Sunday, sunny. Highs in the mid-70s. Light winds becoming northeast 5 to 10 miles per hour in the afternoon. Sunday night, mostly clear. Lows in the mid-40s. Light winds. Monday, sunny. Highs in the mid-70s. Light winds. Monday night, mostly clear. Lows in the mid-40s. Tuesday, sunny. Highs in the mid-70s. Tuesday night, partly cloudy in the evening, then becoming mostly cloudy. A 40% chance of rain showers. Lows in the lower 50s. Wednesday, mostly cloudy with a 50% chance of rain showers. Highs around 70. Wednesday night, partly cloudy with a 50% chance of rain showers. Lows in the mid-50s. Thursday, mostly cloudy with a 50% chance of rain showers. Highs around 70. Thursday night, mostly cloudy with a 50% chance of rain showers. Lows in the lower 50s. Friday, partly sunny with a 40% chance of rain showers. Highs in the upper 60s. 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The current time is 2:09 p.m. Eastern Daylight Time. Conditions around the area at 1 p.m. At Mount Pleasant, it was sunny. The temperature was 66 degrees, the dew point 48, and the relative humidity 52%. The pressure was 30.27 inches and falling. Across the remainder of south-central lower Michigan, it was sunny, and temperatures were between 63 and 68 degrees. Elsewhere in central and northern lower Michigan, skies ranged from sunny to mostly sunny, and temperatures were between 64 and 70 degrees. Across southern lower Michigan, skies ranged from sunny to mostly sunny, and temperatures were between 65 and 68 degrees. In the upper peninsula, Sault Ste. Marie was 71 degrees under sunny skies, and in Marquette, it was sunny with a temperature of 68. In neighboring states, Chicago was 66 degrees under mostly sunny skies. In Cleveland, it was mostly sunny and the temperature was 68.

again at 1 p.m., Mount Pleasant was 66 degrees under sunny skies. Now here is your local forecast. Today, sunny. Highs in the lower 70s. Light winds becoming northeast 5 to 10 miles per hour in the afternoon. Tonight, clear. Lows in the lower 40s. Light winds. Sunday, sunny. Highs in the mid 70s. Light winds becoming northeast 5 to 10 miles per hour in the afternoon. Sunday night, mostly clear. Lows in the mid 40s. Light winds. Monday, sunny. Highs in the mid 70s. Light winds. Monday night, mostly clear. Lows in the mid 40s. Tuesday, sunny. Highs in the mid 70s. Tuesday night, partly cloudy in the evening, then becoming mostly cloudy. A 40% chance of rain showers. Lows in the lower 50s. Wednesday, mostly cloudy with a 50% chance of rain showers. Highs around 70. Wednesday night, partly cloudy with a 50% chance of rain showers. Lows in the mid-50s. Thursday, mostly cloudy with a 50% chance of rain showers. Highs around 70. Thursday night, mostly cloudy with a 50% chance of rain showers. Lows in the lower 50s. Friday, partly sunny with a 40% chance of rain showers. Highs in the upper 60s. 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The current time is 2:12 p.m. Eastern Daylight Time. Conditions around the area at 1 p.m. At Mount Pleasant, it was sunny. The temperature was 66 degrees, the dew point 48, and the relative humidity 52%. The pressure was 30.27 inches and falling. Across the remainder of south-central lower Michigan, it was sunny, and temperatures were between 63 and 68 degrees. Elsewhere in central and northern lower Michigan, skies ranged from sunny to mostly sunny, and temperatures were between 64 and 70 degrees. Across southern lower Michigan, skies ranged from sunny to mostly sunny, and temperatures were between 65 and 68 degrees. In the upper peninsula, Sault Ste. Marie was 71 degrees under sunny skies, and in Marquette, it was sunny with a temperature of 68. In neighboring states, Chicago was 66 degrees under mostly sunny skies. In Cleveland, it was mostly sunny and the temperature was 68. Once again, at 1 p.m., Mount Pleasant was 66 degrees under sunny skies. Now here is your local forecast. Today, sunny. Highs in the lower 70s. Light winds becoming northeast 5 to 10 miles per hour in the afternoon. Tonight, clear. Lows in the lower 40s. Light winds. Sunday, sunny. Highs in the mid-70s. Light winds becoming northeast 5 to 10 miles per hour in the afternoon. Sunday night, mostly clear. Lows in the mid-40s. Light winds. Monday, sunny. Highs in the mid-70s. Light winds. Monday night, mostly clear. Lows in the mid-40s. Tuesday, sunny. Highs in the mid-70s. Tuesday night, partly cloudy in the evening, then becoming mostly cloudy. A 40% chance of rain showers. Lows in the lower 50s. Wednesday, mostly cloudy with a 50% chance of rain showers. Highs around 70. Wednesday night, partly cloudy with a 50% chance of rain showers. Lows in the mid-50s. Thursday, mostly cloudy with a 50% chance of rain showers. Highs around 70. Thursday night, mostly cloudy with a 50% chance of rain showers. Lows in the lower 50s. Friday, partly sunny with a 40% chance of rain showers. Highs in the upper 60s. 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

62.525 megahertz from the broadcast tower of Central Michigan University, courtesy of the CMU Public Broadcast Center. The current time is 2:15 p.m. Eastern Daylight Time. Conditions around the area at 2 p.m. At Mount Pleasant, it was sunny. The temperature was 68 degrees, the dew point 48, and the relative humidity 49%. The wind was northeast at 6 miles an hour. The pressure was 30.25 inches and falling. Across the remainder of south-central lower Michigan, it was sunny and temperatures were between 66 and 70 degrees. Elsewhere in central and northern lower Michigan, skies ranged from sunny to mostly sunny, and temperatures were between 68 and 71 degrees. Across southern lower Michigan, skies ranged from sunny to mostly sunny, and temperatures were between 66 and 70 degrees. In the Upper Peninsula, Sault Ste. Marie was 72 degrees under sunny skies, and in Marquette, it was sunny with a temperature of 70. In neighboring states, Chicago was 68 degrees under partly sunny skies. In Cleveland, it was mostly sunny and the temperature was 69. Once again, at 2 p.m., Mount Pleasant was 68 degrees under sunny skies. Now here is your local forecast. Today, sunny. Highs in the lower 70s. Light winds becoming northeast 5 to 10 miles per hour in the afternoon. Tonight, clear. Lows in the lower 40s. Light winds. Sunday, sunny. Highs in the mid-70s. Light winds becoming northeast 5 to 10 miles per hour in the afternoon. Sunday night, mostly clear. Lows in the mid-40s. Light winds. Monday, sunny. Highs in the mid-70s. Light winds. Monday night, mostly clear. Lows in the mid-40s. Tuesday, sunny. Highs in the mid-70s. Tuesday night, partly cloudy in the evening, then becoming mostly cloudy. A 40% chance of rain showers. Lows in the lower 50s. Wednesday, mostly cloudy with a 50% chance of rain showers. Highs around 70. Wednesday night, partly cloudy with a 50% chance of rain showers. Lows in the mid-50s. Thursday, mostly cloudy with a 50% chance of rain showers. Highs around 70. Thursday night, mostly cloudy with a 50% chance of rain showers. Lows in the lower 50s. Friday, partly sunny with a 40% chance of rain showers. Highs in the upper 60s. 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The current time is 2:18 p.m. Eastern Daylight Time. Conditions around the area at 2 p.m. At Mount Pleasant, it was sunny. The temperature was 68 degrees. The dew point 48, and the relative humidity 49%. The wind was northeast at 6 miles an hour. The pressure was 30.25 inches and falling. Across the remainder of south-central lower Michigan, it was sunny, and temperatures were between 66 and 70 degrees. Elsewhere in central and northern lower Michigan, skies ranged from sunny to mostly sunny, and temperatures were between 68 and 71 degrees. Across southern lower Michigan, skies ranged from sunny to mostly sunny, and temperatures were between 66 and 70 degrees. In the Upper Peninsula, Sault Ste. Marie was 72 degrees under sunny skies, and in Marquette, it was sunny with a temperature of 70. In neighboring states, Chicago was 68 degrees under partly sunny skies. In Cleveland, it was mostly sunny and the temperature was 69. Once again, at 2 p.m., Mount Pleasant was 68 degrees under sunny skies. Now here is your local forecast. Today, sunny. Highs in the lower 70s. Light winds becoming northeast 5 to 10 miles per hour in the afternoon. Tonight, clear. Lows in the lower 40s. Light winds.
Sunday, sunny. Highs in the mid-70s. Light winds becoming northeast 5 to 10 miles per hour in the afternoon. Sunday night, mostly clear. Lows in the mid-40s. Light winds. Monday, sunny. Highs in the mid-70s. Light winds. Monday night, mostly clear. Lows in the mid-40s. Tuesday, sunny. Highs in the mid-70s. Tuesday night, partly cloudy in the evening, then becoming mostly cloudy. A 40% chance of rain showers. Lows in the lower 50s. Wednesday, mostly cloudy with a 50% chance of rain showers. Highs around 70. Wednesday night, partly cloudy with a 50% chance of rain showers. Lows in the mid-50s. Thursday, mostly cloudy with a 50% chance of rain showers. Highs around 70. Thursday night, mostly cloudy with a 50% chance of rain showers. Lows in the lower 50s. Friday, partly sunny with a 40% chance of rain showers. Highs in the upper 60s. 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The current time is 2:21 p.m. Eastern Daylight Time. Conditions around the area at 2 p.m. At Mount Pleasant, it was sunny. The temperature was 68 degrees. The dew point 48, and the relative humidity 49%. The wind was northeast at 6 miles an hour. The pressure was 30.25 inches and falling. Across the remainder of south central lower Michigan, it was sunny, and temperatures were between 66 and 70 degrees. Elsewhere in central and northern lower Michigan, skies ranged from sunny to mostly sunny, and temperatures were between 68 and 71 degrees. Across southern lower Michigan, skies ranged from sunny to mostly sunny, and temperatures were between 66 and 70 degrees. In the upper peninsula, Sault Ste. Marie was 72 degrees under sunny skies, and in Marquette, it was sunny with a temperature of 70. In neighboring states, Chicago was 68 degrees under partly sunny skies. In Cleveland, it was mostly sunny and the temperature was 69. Once again, at 2 p.m., Mount Pleasant was 68 degrees under sunny skies. Now here is your local forecast. Through early evening, sunny. Highs in the lower 70s. Northeast winds 5 to 10 miles per hour. Tonight, clear. Lows in the lower 40s. Light winds. Sunday, sunny. Highs in the mid-70s. Light winds. Sunday night, mostly clear. Lows in the upper 40s. Light winds. Monday, sunny. Highs in the mid-70s. Light winds. Monday night, mostly clear. Lows in the upper 40s. Light winds. Tuesday, sunny. Highs in the mid-70s. Tuesday night, partly cloudy with a 40% chance of rain showers. Lows in the mid-50s. Wednesday, mostly cloudy with a 50% chance of rain showers. Highs in the lower 70s. Wednesday night, mostly cloudy with a 40% chance of rain showers. Lows in the mid-50s. Thursday, mostly cloudy with a 50% chance of rain showers. Highs in the lower 70s. Thursday night, mostly cloudy with a 50% chance of rain showers. Lows in the lower 50s. Friday, partly sunny with a 40% chance of rain showers. Highs in the upper 60s. Friday night, partly cloudy with a 20% chance of rain showers. Lows in the mid-40s. Saturday, mostly sunny. Highs in the mid-60s. 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The current time is 2:25 p.m. Eastern Daylight Time.
conditions around the area at 2 p.m. At Mount Pleasant, it was sunny. The temperature was 68 degrees, the dew point 48, and the relative humidity 49%. The wind was northeast at 6 miles an hour. The pressure was 30.25 inches and falling. Across the remainder of south central lower Michigan, it was sunny and temperatures were between 66 and 70 degrees. Elsewhere in central and northern lower Michigan, skies ranged from sunny to mostly sunny, and temperatures were between 68 and 71 degrees. Across southern lower Michigan, skies ranged from sunny to mostly sunny, and temperatures were between 66 and 70 degrees. In the Upper Peninsula, Sault Ste. Marie was 72 degrees under sunny skies, and in Marquette, it was sunny with a temperature of 70. In neighboring states, Chicago was 68 degrees under partly sunny skies. In Cleveland, it was mostly sunny and the temperature was 69. Once again, at 2 p.m., Mount Pleasant was 68 degrees under sunny skies. Now here is your local forecast. Through early evening, sunny. Highs in the lower 70s. Northeast winds 5 to 10 miles per hour. Tonight, clear. Lows in the lower 40s. Light winds. Sunday, sunny. Highs in the mid-70s. Light winds. Sunday night, mostly clear. Lows in the upper 40s. Light winds. Monday, sunny. Highs in the mid-70s. Light winds. Monday night, mostly clear. Lows in the upper 40s. Light winds. Tuesday, sunny. Highs in the mid-70s. Tuesday night, partly cloudy with a 40% chance of rain showers. Lows in the mid-50s. Wednesday, mostly cloudy with a 50% chance of rain showers. Highs in the lower 70s. Wednesday night, mostly cloudy with a 40% chance of rain showers. Lows in the mid-50s. Thursday, mostly cloudy with a 50% chance of rain showers. Highs in the lower 70s. Thursday night, mostly cloudy with a 50% chance of rain showers. Lows in the lower 50s. Friday, partly sunny with a 40% chance of rain showers. Highs in the upper 60s. Friday night, partly cloudy with a 20% chance of rain showers. Lows in the mid-40s. Saturday, mostly sunny. Highs in the mid-60s. 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The current time is 2:28 p.m. Eastern Daylight Time. Conditions around the area at 2 p.m. At Mount Pleasant, it was sunny. The temperature was 68 degrees, the dew point 48, and the relative humidity 49%. The wind was northeast at 6 miles an hour. The pressure was 30.25 inches and falling. Across the remainder of south central lower Michigan, it was sunny and temperatures were between 66 and 70 degrees. Elsewhere in central and northern lower Michigan, skies ranged from sunny to mostly sunny, and temperatures were between 68 and 71 degrees. Across southern lower Michigan, skies ranged from sunny to mostly sunny, and temperatures were between 66 and 70 degrees. In the Upper Peninsula, Sault Ste. Marie was 72 degrees under sunny skies, and in Marquette, it was sunny with a temperature of 70. In neighboring states, Chicago was 68 degrees under partly sunny skies. In Cleveland, it was mostly sunny and the temperature was 69. Once again, at 2 p.m., Mount Pleasant was 68 degrees under sunny skies. Now here is your local forecast. Through early evening, sunny. Highs in the lower 70s. Northeast winds 5 to 10 miles per hour. Tonight, clear. Lows in the lower 40s. Light winds. Sunday, sunny. Highs in the mid-70s. Light winds. Sunday night, mostly clear.
Lows in the upper 40s. Light winds. Monday, sunny. Highs in the mid-70s. Light winds. Monday night, mostly clear. Lows in the upper 40s. Light winds. Tuesday, sunny. Highs in the mid-70s. Tuesday night, partly cloudy with a 40% chance of rain showers. Lows in the mid-50s. Wednesday, mostly cloudy with a 50% chance of rain showers. Highs in the lower 70s. Wednesday night, mostly cloudy with a 40% chance of rain showers. Lows in the mid-50s. Thursday, mostly cloudy with a 50% chance of rain showers. Highs in the lower 70s. Thursday night, mostly cloudy with a 50% chance of rain showers. Lows in the lower 50s. Friday, partly sunny with a 40% chance of rain showers. Highs in the upper 60s. Friday night, partly cloudy with a 20% chance of rain showers. Lows in the mid-40s. Saturday, mostly sunny. Highs in the mid-60s. 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The current time is 2:31 p.m. Eastern Daylight Time. Conditions around the area at 2 p.m. At Mount Pleasant, it was sunny. The temperature was 68 degrees, the dew point 48, and the relative humidity 49%. The wind was northeast at 6 miles an hour. The pressure was 30.25 inches and falling. Across the remainder of south-central lower Michigan, it was sunny, and temperatures were between 66 and 70 degrees. Elsewhere in central and northern lower Michigan, skies ranged from sunny to mostly sunny, and temperatures were between 68 and 71 degrees. Across southern lower Michigan, skies ranged from sunny to mostly sunny, and temperatures were between 66 and 70 degrees. In the upper peninsula, Sault Ste. Marie was 72 degrees under sunny skies, and in Marquette, it was sunny with a temperature of 70. In neighboring states, Chicago was 68 degrees under partly sunny skies. In Cleveland, it was mostly sunny and the temperature was 69. Once again, at 2 p.m., Mount Pleasant was 68 degrees under sunny skies. Now here is your local forecast. Through early evening, sunny, and Mount Pleasant was 68 degrees under sunny skies. Now here is your local forecast. Through early evening, sunny. Highs in the lower 70s. Northeast winds 5 to 10 miles per hour. Tonight, clear. Lows in the lower 40s. Light winds. Sunday, sunny. Highs in the mid-70s. Light winds. Sunday night, mostly clear. Lows in the upper 40s. Light winds. Monday, sunny. Highs in the mid-70s. Light winds. Monday night, mostly clear. Lows in the upper 40s. Light winds. Tuesday, sunny. Highs in the mid-70s. Tuesday night, partly cloudy with a 40% chance of rain showers. Lows in the mid-50s. Wednesday, mostly cloudy with a 50% chance of rain showers. Highs in the lower 70s. Wednesday night, mostly cloudy with a 40% chance of rain showers. Lows in the mid-50s. Thursday, mostly cloudy with a 50% chance of rain showers. Highs in the lower 70s. Thursday night, mostly cloudy with a 50% chance of rain showers. Lows in the lower 50s. Friday, partly sunny with a 40% chance of rain showers. Highs in the upper 60s. Friday night, partly cloudy with a 20% chance of rain showers. Lows in the mid-40s. Saturday, mostly sunny. Highs in the mid-60s. 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

66 and 70 degrees. In the Upper Peninsula, Sault Ste. Marie was 72 degrees under sunny skies, and in Marquette, it was sunny with a temperature of 70. In neighboring states, Chicago was 68 degrees under partly sunny skies. In Cleveland, it was mostly sunny and the temperature was 69. Once again, at 2 p.m., Mount Pleasant was 68 degrees under sunny skies. Now here is your local forecast. Through early evening, sunny. Highs in the lower 70s. Northeast winds 5 to 10 miles per hour. Tonight, clear. Lows in the lower 40s. Light winds. Sunday, sunny. Highs in the mid-70s. Light winds. Sunday night, mostly clear. Lows in the upper 40s. Light winds. Monday, sunny. Highs in the mid-70s. Light winds. Monday night, mostly clear. Lows in the upper 40s. Light winds. Tuesday, sunny. Highs in the mid-70s. Tuesday night, partly cloudy with a 40% chance of rain showers. Lows in the mid-50s. Wednesday, mostly cloudy with a 50% chance of rain showers. Highs in the lower 70s. Wednesday night, mostly cloudy with a 40% chance of rain showers. Lows in the mid-50s. Thursday, mostly cloudy with a 50% chance of rain showers. Highs in the lower 70s. Thursday night, mostly cloudy with a 50% chance of rain showers. Lows in the lower 50s. Friday, partly sunny with a 40% chance of rain showers. Highs in the upper 60s. Friday night, partly cloudy with a 20% chance of rain showers. Lows in the mid-40s. Saturday, mostly sunny. Highs in the mid-60s. 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The current time is 2:38 p.m. Eastern Daylight Time. Conditions around the area at 2 p.m. At Mount Pleasant, it was sunny. The temperature was 68 degrees. The dew point 48, and the relative humidity 49%. The wind was northeast at 6 miles an hour. The pressure was 30.25 inches and falling. Across the remainder of south central lower Michigan, it was sunny, and temperatures were between 66 and 70 degrees. Elsewhere in central and northern lower Michigan, skies ranged from sunny to mostly sunny, and temperatures were between 68 and 71 degrees. Across southern lower Michigan, skies ranged from sunny to mostly sunny, and temperatures were between 66 and 70 degrees. In the Upper Peninsula, Sault Ste. Marie was 72 degrees under sunny skies, and in Marquette, it was sunny with a temperature of 70. In neighboring states, Chicago was 68 degrees under partly sunny skies. In Cleveland, it was mostly sunny and the temperature was 69. Once again, at 2 p.m., Mount Pleasant was 68 degrees under sunny skies. Now here is your local forecast. Through early evening, sunny. Highs in the lower 70s. Northeast winds 5 to 10 miles per hour. Tonight, clear. Lows in the lower 40s. Light winds. Sunday, sunny. Highs in the mid-70s. Light winds. Sunday night, mostly clear. Lows in the upper 40s. Light winds. Monday, sunny. Highs in the mid-70s. Light winds. Monday night, mostly clear. Lows in the upper 40s. Light winds. Tuesday, sunny. Highs in the mid-70s. Tuesday night, partly cloudy with a 40% chance of rain showers. Lows in the mid-50s. Wednesday, mostly cloudy with a 50% chance of rain showers. Highs in the lower 70s. Wednesday night, mostly cloudy with a 40% chance of rain showers. Lows in the mid-50s. Thursday.

and temperatures were between 66 and 70 degrees. In the Upper Peninsula, Sault Ste. Marie was 72 degrees under sunny skies, and in Marquette, it was sunny with a temperature of 70. In neighboring states, Chicago was 68 degrees under partly sunny skies. In Cleveland, it was mostly sunny and the temperature was 69. Once again, at 2 p.m., Mount Pleasant was 68 degrees under sunny skies. Now here is your local forecast. Through early evening, sunny. Highs in the lower 70s. Northeast winds 5 to 10 miles per hour. Tonight, clear. Lows in the lower 40s. Light winds. Sunday, sunny. Highs in the mid 70s. Light winds. Sunday night, mostly clear. Lows in the upper 40s. Light winds. Monday, sunny. Highs in the mid 70s. Light winds. Monday night, mostly clear. Lows in the upper 40s. Light winds. Tuesday, sunny. Highs in the mid 70s. Tuesday night, partly cloudy with a 40% chance of rain showers. Lows in the mid 50s. Wednesday, mostly cloudy with a 50% chance of rain showers. Highs in the lower 70s. Wednesday night, mostly cloudy with a 40% chance of rain showers. Lows in the mid 50s. Thursday, mostly cloudy with a 50% chance of rain showers. Highs in the lower 70s. Thursday night, mostly cloudy with a 50% chance of rain showers. Lows in the lower 50s. Friday, partly sunny with a 40% chance of rain showers. Highs in the upper 60s. Friday night, partly cloudy with a 20% chance of rain showers. Lows in the mid 40s. Saturday, mostly sunny. Highs in the mid 60s. 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The current time is 2:58 p.m. Eastern Daylight Time. Conditions around the area at 2 p.m. At Mount Pleasant, it was sunny. The temperature was 68 degrees, the dew point 48, and the relative humidity 49%. The wind was northeast at 6 miles an hour. The pressure was 30.25 inches and falling. Across the remainder of south-central lower Michigan, it was sunny, and temperatures were between 66 and 70 degrees. Elsewhere in central and northern lower Michigan, skies ranged from sunny to mostly sunny, and temperatures were between 68 and 71 degrees. Across southern lower Michigan, skies ranged from sunny to mostly sunny, and temperatures were between 66 and 70 degrees. In the Upper Peninsula, Sault Ste. Marie was 72 degrees under sunny skies, and in Marquette, it was sunny with a temperature of 70. In neighboring states, Chicago was 68 degrees under partly sunny skies. In Cleveland, it was mostly sunny and the temperature was 69. Once again, at 2 p.m., Mount Pleasant was 68 degrees under sunny skies. Now here is your local forecast. Through early evening, sunny. Highs in the lower 70s. Northeast winds 5 to 10 miles per hour. Tonight, clear. Lows in the lower 40s. Light winds. Sunday, sunny. Highs in the mid 70s. Light winds. Sunday night, mostly clear. Lows in the upper 40s. Light winds. Monday, sunny. Highs in the mid 70s. Light winds. Monday night, mostly clear. Lows in the upper 40s. Light winds. Tuesday, sunny. Highs in the mid 70s. Tuesday night, partly cloudy with a 40% chance of rain showers. Lows in the mid 50s. Wednesday, mostly cloudy with a 50% chance of rain showers. Highs in the lower 70s. Wednesday night, mostly cloudy with a 40% chance of rain showers.
lows in the mid-50s. Thursday, mostly cloudy with a 50% chance of rain showers. Highs in the lower 70s. Thursday night, mostly cloudy with a 50% chance of rain showers. Lows in the lower 50s. Friday, partly sunny with a 40% chance of rain showers. Highs in the upper 60s. Friday night, partly cloudy with a 20% chance of rain showers. Lows in the mid-40s. Saturday, mostly sunny. Highs in the mid-60s. 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The current time is 3:01 p.m. Eastern Daylight Time. Conditions around the area at 2 p.m. At Mount Pleasant, it was sunny. The temperature was 68 degrees. The dew point 48, and the relative humidity 49%. The wind was northeast at 6 miles an hour. The pressure was 30.25 inches and falling. Across the remainder of south central lower Michigan, it was sunny, and temperatures were between 66 and 70 degrees. Elsewhere in central and northern lower Michigan, skies ranged from sunny to mostly sunny, and temperatures were between 68 and 71 degrees. Across southern lower Michigan, skies ranged from sunny to mostly sunny, and temperatures were between 66 and 70 degrees. In the Upper Peninsula, Sault Ste. Marie was 72 degrees under sunny skies, and in Marquette, it was sunny with a temperature of 70. In neighboring states, Chicago was 68 degrees under partly sunny skies. In Cleveland, it was mostly sunny and the temperature was 69. Once again, at 2 p.m., Mount Pleasant was 68 degrees under sunny skies. Now here is your local forecast. Through early evening, sunny. Highs in the lower 70s. Northeast winds 5 to 10 miles per hour. Tonight, clear. Lows in the lower 40s. Light winds. Sunday, sunny. Highs in the mid-70s. Light winds. Sunday night, mostly clear. Lows in the upper 40s. Light winds. Monday, sunny. Highs in the mid-70s. Light winds. Monday night, mostly clear. Lows in the upper 40s. Light winds. Tuesday, sunny. Highs in the mid-70s. Tuesday night, partly cloudy with a 40% chance of rain showers. Lows in the mid-50s. Wednesday, mostly cloudy with a 50% chance of rain showers. Highs in the lower 70s. Wednesday night, mostly cloudy with a 40% chance of rain showers. Lows in the mid-50s. Thursday, mostly cloudy with a 50% chance of rain showers. Highs in the lower 70s. Thursday night, mostly cloudy with a 50% chance of rain showers. Lows in the lower 50s. Friday, partly sunny with a 40% chance of rain showers. Highs in the upper 60s. Friday night, partly cloudy with a 20% chance of rain showers. Lows in the mid-40s. Saturday, mostly sunny. Highs in the mid-60s. 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The current time is 3:05 p.m. Eastern Daylight Time. Conditions around the area at 2 p.m. At Mount Pleasant, it was sunny. The temperature was 68 degrees. The dew point 48, and the relative humidity 49%. The wind was northeast at 6 miles an hour. The pressure was 30.25 inches and falling. Across the remainder of south central lower Michigan, it was sunny, and temperatures were between 66 and 70 degrees. Elsewhere in central and northern lower Michigan, skies ranged from sunny to mostly sunny, and temperatures were between 68 and 71 degrees. Across southern lower Michigan,
skies ranged from sunny to mostly sunny, and temperatures were between 66 and 70 degrees. In the Upper Peninsula, Sault Ste. Marie was 72 degrees under sunny skies, and in Marquette, it was sunny with a temperature of 70. In neighboring states, Chicago was 68 degrees under partly sunny skies. In Cleveland, it was mostly sunny and the temperature was 69. Once again, at 2 p.m., Mount Pleasant was 68 degrees under sunny skies. Now here is your local forecast. Through early evening, sunny. Highs in the lower 70s. Northeast winds 5 to 10 miles per hour. Tonight, clear. Lows in the lower 40s. Light winds. Sunday, sunny. Highs in the mid-70s. Light winds. Sunday night, mostly clear. Lows in the upper 40s. Light winds. Monday, sunny. Highs in the mid-70s. Light winds. Monday night, mostly clear. Lows in the upper 40s. Light winds. Tuesday, sunny. Highs in the mid-70s. Tuesday night, partly cloudy with a 40% chance of rain showers. Lows in the mid-50s. Wednesday, mostly cloudy with a 50% chance of rain showers. Highs in the lower 70s. Wednesday night, mostly cloudy with a 40% chance of rain showers. Lows in the mid-50s. Thursday, mostly cloudy with a 50% chance of rain showers. Highs in the lower 70s. Thursday night, mostly cloudy with a 50% chance of rain showers. Lows in the lower 50s. Friday, partly sunny with a 40% chance of rain showers. Highs in the upper 60s. Friday night, partly cloudy with a 20% chance of rain showers. Lows in the mid-40s. Saturday, mostly sunny. Highs in the mid-60s. 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The current time is 3:08 p.m. Eastern Daylight Time. Conditions around the area at 2 p.m. At Mount Pleasant, it was sunny. The temperature was 68 degrees. The dew point 48, and the relative humidity 49%. The wind was northeast at 6 miles an hour. The pressure was 30.25 inches and falling. Across the remainder of south central lower Michigan, it was sunny, and temperatures were between 66 and 70 degrees. Elsewhere in central and northern lower Michigan, skies ranged from sunny to mostly sunny, and temperatures were between 68 and 71 degrees. Across southern lower Michigan, skies ranged from sunny to mostly sunny, and temperatures were between 66 and 70 degrees. In the Upper Peninsula, Sault Ste. Marie was 72 degrees under sunny skies, and in Marquette, it was sunny with a temperature of 70. In neighboring states, Chicago was 68 degrees under partly sunny skies. In Cleveland, it was mostly sunny and the temperature was 69. Once again, at 2 p.m., Mount Pleasant was 68 degrees under sunny skies. Now here is your local forecast. Through early evening, sunny. Highs in the lower 70s. Northeast winds 5 to 10 miles per hour. Tonight, clear. Lows in the lower 40s. Light winds. Sunday, sunny. Highs in the mid-70s. Light winds. Sunday night, mostly clear. Lows in the upper 40s. Light winds. Monday, sunny. Highs in the mid-70s. Light winds. Monday night, mostly clear. Lows in the upper 40s. Light winds. Tuesday, sunny. Highs in the mid-70s. Tuesday night, partly cloudy with a 40% chance of rain showers. Lows in the mid-50s. Wednesday, mostly cloudy with a 50% chance of rain showers. Highs in the lower 70s.
Wednesday night, mostly cloudy with a 40% chance of rain showers. Lows in the mid-50s. Thursday, mostly cloudy with a 50% chance of rain showers. Highs in the lower 70s. Thursday night, mostly cloudy with a 50% chance of rain showers. Lows in the lower 50s. Friday, partly sunny with a 40% chance of rain showers. Highs in the upper 60s. Friday night, partly cloudy with a 20% chance of rain showers. Lows in the mid-40s. Saturday, mostly sunny. Highs in the mid-60s. 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The current time is 3:11 p.m. Eastern Daylight Time. Conditions around the area at 2 p.m. At Mount Pleasant, it was sunny. The temperature was 68 degrees, the dew point 48, and the relative humidity 49%. The wind was northeast at 6 miles an hour. The pressure was 30.25 inches and falling. Across the remainder of south central lower Michigan, it was sunny and temperatures were between 66 and 70 degrees. Elsewhere in central and northern lower Michigan, skies ranged from sunny to mostly sunny, and temperatures were between 68 and 71 degrees. Across southern lower Michigan, skies ranged from sunny to mostly sunny, and temperatures were between 66 and 70 degrees. In the Upper Peninsula, Sault Ste. Marie was 72 degrees under sunny skies, and in Marquette, it was sunny with a temperature of 70. In neighboring states, Chicago was 68 degrees under partly sunny skies. In Cleveland, it was mostly sunny and the temperature was 69. Once again, at 2 p.m., Mount Pleasant was 68 degrees under sunny skies. Now here is your local forecast. Through early evening, sunny. Highs in the lower 70s. Northeast winds 5 to 10 miles per hour. Tonight, clear. Lows in the lower 40s. Light winds. Sunday, sunny. Highs in the mid-70s. Light winds. Sunday night, mostly clear. Lows in the upper 40s. Light winds. Monday, sunny. Highs in the mid-70s. Light winds. Monday night, mostly clear. Lows in the upper 40s. Light winds. Tuesday, sunny. Highs in the mid-70s. Tuesday night, partly cloudy with a 40% chance of rain showers. Lows in the mid-50s. Wednesday, mostly cloudy with a 50% chance of rain showers. Highs in the lower 70s. Wednesday night, mostly cloudy with a 40% chance of rain showers. Lows in the mid-50s. Thursday, mostly cloudy with a 50% chance of rain showers. Highs in the lower 70s. Thursday night, mostly cloudy with a 50% chance of rain showers. Lows in the lower 50s. Friday, partly sunny with a 40% chance of rain showers. Highs in the upper 60s. Friday night, partly cloudy with a 20% chance of rain showers. Lows in the mid-40s. Saturday, mostly sunny. Highs in the mid-60s. 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The current time is 3:15 p.m. Eastern Daylight Time. Conditions around the area at 3 p.m. At Mount Pleasant, it was sunny. The temperature was 70 degrees, the dew point 46, and the relative humidity 43%. The wind was northeast at 8 miles an hour. The pressure was 30.22 inches and falling. Across the remainder of south central lower Michigan, it was sunny and temperatures were between 66 and 70 degrees. Elsewhere in central and northern lower Michigan, skies ranged from sunny to mostly sunny,
and temperatures were between 68 and 72 degrees. Across southern lower Michigan, skies ranged from sunny to mostly sunny, and temperatures were between 69 and 71 degrees. In the upper peninsula, Sault Ste. Marie was 72 degrees under sunny skies, and in Marquette, it was sunny with a temperature of 72. In neighboring states, Chicago was 68 degrees under partly sunny skies. In Cleveland, it was mostly sunny and the temperature was 67. Once again, at 3 p.m., Mount Pleasant was 70 degrees under sunny skies. Now here is your local forecast. Through early evening, sunny. Highs in the lower 70s. Northeast winds 5 to 10 miles per hour. Tonight, clear. Lows in the lower 40s. Light winds. Sunday, sunny. Highs in the mid-70s. Light winds. Sunday night, mostly clear. Lows in the upper 40s. Light winds. Monday, sunny. Highs in the mid-70s. Light winds. Monday night, mostly clear. Lows in the upper 40s. Light winds. Tuesday, sunny. Highs in the mid-70s. Tuesday night, partly cloudy with a 40% chance of rain showers. Lows in the mid-50s. Wednesday, mostly cloudy with a 50% chance of rain showers. Highs in the lower 70s. Wednesday night, mostly cloudy with a 40% chance of rain showers. Lows in the mid-50s. Thursday, mostly cloudy with a 50% chance of rain showers. Highs in the lower 70s. Thursday night, mostly cloudy with a 50% chance of rain showers. Lows in the lower 50s. Friday, partly sunny with a 40% chance of rain showers. Highs in the upper 60s. Friday night, partly cloudy with a 20% chance of rain showers. Lows in the mid-40s. Saturday, mostly sunny. Highs in the mid-60s. 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The current time is 3:18 p.m. Eastern Daylight Time. Conditions around the area at 3 p.m. At Mount Pleasant, it was sunny. The temperature was 70 degrees. The dew point 46, and the relative humidity 43%. The wind was northeast at 8 miles an hour. The pressure was 30.22 inches and falling. Across the remainder of south central lower Michigan, it was sunny, and temperatures were between 66 and 70 degrees. Elsewhere in central and northern lower Michigan, skies ranged from sunny to mostly sunny, and temperatures were between 68 and 72 degrees. Across southern lower Michigan, skies ranged from sunny to mostly sunny, and temperatures were between 69 and 71 degrees. In the upper peninsula, Sault Ste. Marie was 72 degrees under sunny skies, and in Marquette, it was sunny with a temperature of 72. In neighboring states, Chicago was 68 degrees under partly sunny skies. In Cleveland, it was mostly sunny and the temperature was 67. Once again, at 3 p.m., Mount Pleasant was 70 degrees under sunny skies. Now here is your local forecast. Through early evening, sunny. Highs in the lower 70s. Northeast winds 5 to 10 miles per hour. Tonight, clear. Lows in the lower 40s. Light winds. Sunday, sunny. Highs in the mid-70s. Light winds. Sunday night, mostly clear. Lows in the upper 40s. Light winds. Monday, sunny. Highs in the mid-70s. Light winds. Monday night, mostly clear. Lows in the upper 40s. Light winds. Tuesday, sunny. Highs in the mid-70s. Tuesday night, partly cloudy with a 40% chance of rain showers. Lows in the mid-50s.
Wednesday, mostly cloudy with a 50% chance of rain showers. Highs in the lower 70s. Wednesday night, mostly cloudy with a 40% chance of rain showers. Lows in the mid-50s. Thursday, mostly cloudy with a 50% chance of rain showers. Highs in the lower 70s. Thursday night, mostly cloudy with a 50% chance of rain showers. Lows in the lower 50s. Friday, partly sunny with a 40% chance of rain showers. Highs in the upper 60s. Friday night, partly cloudy with a 20% chance of rain showers. Lows in the mid-40s. Saturday, mostly sunny. Highs in the mid-60s. 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The current time is 3:22 p.m. Eastern Daylight Time. Conditions around the area at 3 p.m. At Mount Pleasant, it was sunny. The temperature was 70 degrees, the dew point 46, and the relative humidity 43%. The wind was northeast at 8 miles an hour. The pressure was 30.22 inches and falling. Across the remainder of south central lower Michigan, it was sunny, and temperatures were between 66 and 70 degrees. Elsewhere in central and northern lower Michigan, skies ranged from sunny to mostly sunny, and temperatures were between 68 and 72 degrees. Across southern lower Michigan, skies ranged from sunny to mostly sunny, and temperatures were between 69 and 71 degrees. In the upper peninsula, Sault Ste. Marie was 72 degrees under sunny skies, and in Marquette, it was sunny with a temperature of 72. In neighboring states, Chicago was 68 degrees under partly sunny skies. In Cleveland, it was mostly sunny and the temperature was 67. Once again, at 3 p.m., Mount Pleasant was 70 degrees under sunny skies. Now here is your local forecast. Through early evening, sunny. Highs in the lower 70s. Northeast winds 5 to 10 miles per hour. Tonight, clear. Lows in the lower 40s. Light winds. Sunday, sunny. Highs in the mid-70s. Light winds. Sunday night, mostly clear. Lows in the upper 40s. Light winds. Monday, sunny. Highs in the mid-70s. Light winds. Monday night, mostly clear. Lows in the upper 40s. Light winds. Tuesday, sunny. Highs in the mid-70s. Tuesday night, partly cloudy with a 40% chance of rain showers. Lows in the mid-50s. Wednesday, mostly cloudy with a 50% chance of rain showers. Highs in the lower 70s. Wednesday night, mostly cloudy with a 40% chance of rain showers. Lows in the mid-50s. Thursday, mostly cloudy with a 50% chance of rain showers. Highs in the lower 70s. Thursday night, mostly cloudy with a 50% chance of rain showers. Lows in the lower 50s. Friday, partly sunny with a 40% chance of rain showers. Highs in the upper 60s. Friday night, partly cloudy with a 20% chance of rain showers. Lows in the mid-40s. Saturday, mostly sunny. Highs in the mid-60s. 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The current time is 3:25 p.m. Eastern Daylight Time. Conditions around the area at 3 p.m. At Mount Pleasant, it was sunny. The temperature was 70 degrees, the dew point 46, and the relative humidity 43%. The wind was northeast at 8 miles an hour. The pressure was 30.22 inches and falling. Across the remainder of south central lower Michigan, it was sunny, and temperatures were between 66 and 70 degrees.
Elsewhere in central and northern lower Michigan, skies ranged from sunny to mostly sunny, and temperatures were between 68 and 72 degrees. Across southern lower Michigan, skies ranged from sunny to mostly sunny, and temperatures were between 69 and 71 degrees. In the Upper Peninsula, Sault Ste. Marie was 72 degrees under sunny skies, and in Marquette, it was sunny with a temperature of 72. In neighboring states, Chicago was 68 degrees under partly sunny skies. In Cleveland, it was mostly sunny and the temperature was 67. Once again, at 3 p.m., Mount Pleasant was 70 degrees under sunny skies. Now here is your local forecast. Through early evening, sunny. Highs in the lower 70s. Northeast winds 5 to 10 miles per hour. Tonight, clear. Lows in the lower 40s. Light winds. Sunday, sunny. Highs in the mid 70s. Light winds. Sunday night, mostly clear. Lows in the upper 40s. Light winds. Monday, sunny. Highs in the mid 70s. Light winds. Monday night, mostly clear. Lows in the upper 40s. Light winds. Tuesday, sunny. Highs in the mid 70s. Tuesday night, partly cloudy with a 40% chance of rain showers. Lows in the mid 50s. Wednesday, mostly cloudy with a 50% chance of rain showers. Highs in the lower 70s. Wednesday night, mostly cloudy with a 40% chance of rain showers. Lows in the mid-50s. Thursday, mostly cloudy with a 50% chance of rain showers. Highs in the lower 70s. Thursday night, mostly cloudy with a 50% chance of rain showers. Lows in the lower 50s. Friday, partly sunny with a 40% chance of rain showers. Highs in the upper 60s. Friday night, partly cloudy with a 20% chance of rain showers. Lows in the mid-40s. Saturday, mostly sunny. Highs in the mid-60s. 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The current time is 3:28 p.m. Eastern Daylight Time. Conditions around the area at 3 p.m. At Mount Pleasant, it was sunny. The temperature was 70 degrees, the dew point 46, and the relative humidity 43%. The wind was northeast at 8 miles an hour. The pressure was 30.22 inches and falling. Across the remainder of south-central lower Michigan, it was sunny, and temperatures were between 66 and 70 degrees. Elsewhere in central and northern lower Michigan, skies ranged from sunny to mostly sunny, and temperatures were between 68 and 72 degrees. Across southern lower Michigan, skies ranged from sunny to mostly sunny, and temperatures were between 69 and 71 degrees. In the Upper Peninsula, Sault Ste. Marie was 72 degrees under sunny skies, and in Marquette, it was sunny with a temperature of 72. In neighboring states, Chicago was 68 degrees under partly sunny skies. In Cleveland, it was mostly sunny and the temperature was 67. Once again, at 3 p.m., Mount Pleasant was 70 degrees under sunny skies. Now here is your local forecast. Through early evening, sunny. Highs in the lower 70s. Northeast winds 5 to 10 miles per hour. Tonight, clear. Lows in the lower 40s. Light winds. Sunday, sunny. Highs in the mid-70s. Light winds. Sunday night, mostly clear. Lows in the upper 40s. Light winds. Monday, sunny. Highs in the mid-70s. Light winds. Monday night, mostly clear. Lows in the upper 40s. Light winds. Tuesday, sunny. Highs in the mid-70s. Tuesday night, partly cloudy with a 40% chance of rain showers.
lows in the mid-50s. Wednesday, mostly cloudy with a 50% chance of rain showers. Highs in the lower 70s. Wednesday night, mostly cloudy with a 40%

10% chance of rain showers. Lows in the mid-50s. Thursday, mostly cloudy with a 50% chance of rain showers. Highs in the lower 70s. Thursday night, mostly cloudy with a 50% chance of rain showers. Lows in the lower 50s. Friday, partly sunny with a 40% chance of rain showers. Highs in the upper 60s. Friday night, partly cloudy with a 20% chance of rain showers. Lows in the mid-40s. Saturday, mostly sunny. Highs in the mid-60s. 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The current time is 3:32 p.m. Eastern Daylight Time. Conditions around the area at 3 p.m. At Mount Pleasant, it was sunny. The temperature was 70 degrees, the dew point 46, and the relative humidity 43%. The wind was northeast at 8 miles an hour. The pressure was 30.22 inches and falling. Across the remainder of south central lower Michigan, it was sunny, and temperatures were between 66 and 70 degrees. Elsewhere in central and northern lower Michigan, skies ranged from sunny to mostly sunny, and temperatures were between 68 and 72 degrees. Across southern lower Michigan, skies ranged from sunny to mostly sunny, and temperatures were between 69 and 71 degrees. In the upper peninsula, Sault Ste. Marie was 72 degrees under sunny skies, and in Marquette, it was sunny with a temperature of 72. In neighboring states, Chicago was 68 degrees under partly sunny skies. In Cleveland, it was mostly sunny and the temperature was 67. Once again, at 3 p.m., Cleveland, it was mostly sunny and the temperature was 67. Once again, at 3 p.m., Mount Pleasant was 70 degrees under sunny skies. Now here is your local forecast. Through early evening, sunny. Highs in the lower 70s. Northeast winds 5 to 10 miles per hour. Tonight, clear. Lows in the lower 40s. Light winds. Sunday, sunny. Highs in the mid-70s. Light winds. Sunday night, mostly clear. Lows in the upper 40s. Light winds. Monday, sunny. Highs in the mid-70s. Light winds. Monday night, mostly clear. Lows in the upper 40s. Light winds. Tuesday, sunny. Highs in the mid-70s. Tuesday night, partly cloudy with a 40% chance of rain showers. Lows in the mid-50s. Wednesday, mostly cloudy with a 50% chance of rain showers. Highs in the lower 70s. Wednesday night, mostly cloudy with a 40% chance of rain showers. Lows in the mid-50s. Thursday, mostly cloudy with a 50% chance of rain showers. Highs in the lower 70s. Thursday night, mostly cloudy with a 50% chance of rain showers. Lows in the lower 50s. Friday, partly sunny with a 40% chance of rain showers. Highs in the upper 60s. Friday night, partly cloudy with a 20% chance of rain showers. Lows in the mid-40s. Saturday, mostly sunny. Highs in the mid-60s. 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The current time is 3:35 p.m. Eastern Daylight Time. Conditions around the area at 3 p.m. At Mount Pleasant, it was sunny. The temperature was 70 degrees, the dew point 46, and the relative humidity 43%. The wind was northeast at 8 miles an hour. The pressure was 30.22 inches and falling. Across the remainder of south central lower Michigan, it was sunny, and temperatures were between 66 and 70 degrees. Elsewhere in central and northern lower Michigan,

Lows in the lower 40s. Light winds. Sunday, sunny. Highs in the mid-70s. Light winds. Sunday night, mostly clear. Lows in the upper 40s. Light winds. Monday, sunny. Highs in the mid-70s. Light winds. Monday night, mostly clear. Lows in the upper 40s. Light winds. Tuesday, sunny. Highs in the mid-70s. Tuesday night, partly cloudy with a 40% chance of rain showers. Lows in the mid-50s. Wednesday, mostly cloudy with a 50% chance of rain showers. Highs in the lower 70s. Wednesday night, mostly cloudy with a 40% chance of rain showers. Lows in the mid-50s. Thursday, mostly cloudy with a 50% chance of rain showers. Highs in the lower 70s. Thursday night, mostly cloudy with a 50% chance of rain showers. Lows in the lower 50s. Friday, partly sunny with a 40% chance of rain showers. Highs in the upper 60s. Friday night, partly cloudy with a 20% chance of rain showers. Lows in the mid-40s. Saturday, mostly sunny. Highs in the mid-60s. 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The current time is 3:38 p.m. Eastern Daylight Time. Conditions around the area at 3 p.m. At Mount Pleasant, it was sunny. The temperature was 70 degrees, the dew point 46, and the relative humidity 43%. The wind was northeast at 8 miles an hour. The pressure was 30.22 inches and falling. Across the remainder of south-central lower Michigan, it was sunny, and temperatures were between 66 and 70 degrees. Elsewhere in central and northern lower Michigan, skies ranged from sunny to mostly sunny, and temperatures were between 68 and 72 degrees. Across southern lower Michigan, skies ranged from sunny to mostly sunny, and temperatures were between 69 and 71 degrees. In the upper peninsula, Sault Ste. Marie was 72 degrees under sunny skies, and in Marquette, it was sunny with a temperature of 72. In neighboring states, Chicago was 68 degrees under partly sunny skies. In Cleveland, it was mostly sunny and the temperature was 67. Once again, at 3 p.m., Mount Pleasant was 70 degrees under sunny skies. Now here is your local forecast. Through early evening, sunny. Highs in the lower 70s. Northeast winds 5 to 10 miles per hour. Tonight, clear. Lows in the lower 40s. Light winds. Sunday, sunny. Highs in the mid-70s. Light winds. Sunday night, mostly clear. Lows in the upper 40s. Light winds. Monday, sunny. Highs in the mid-70s. Light winds. Monday night, mostly clear. Lows in the upper 40s. Light winds. Tuesday, sunny. Highs in the mid-70s. Tuesday night, partly cloudy with a 40% chance of rain showers. Lows in the mid-50s. Wednesday, mostly cloudy with a 50% chance of rain showers. Highs in the lower 70s. Wednesday night, mostly cloudy with a 40% chance of rain showers. Lows in the mid-50s. Thursday, mostly cloudy with a 50% chance of rain showers. Highs in the lower 70s. Thursday night, mostly cloudy with a 50% chance of rain showers. Lows in the lower 50s. Friday, partly sunny with a 40% chance of rain showers. Highs in the upper 60s. Friday night, partly cloudy with a 20% chance of rain showers. Lows in the mid-40s. Saturday, mostly sunny. Highs in the mid-60s. 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

5 megahertz from the broadcast tower of Central Michigan University, courtesy of the CMU Public Broadcast Center. The current time is 3:42 p.m. Eastern Daylight Time. Conditions around the area at 3 p.m. At Mount Pleasant, it was sunny. The temperature was 70 degrees, the dew point 46, and the relative humidity 43%. The wind was northeast at 8 miles an hour. The pressure was 30.22 inches and falling. Across the remainder of south central lower Michigan, it was sunny and temperatures were between 66 and 70 degrees. Elsewhere in central and northern lower Michigan, skies ranged from sunny to mostly sunny, and temperatures were between 68 and 72 degrees. Across southern lower Michigan, skies ranged from sunny to mostly sunny, and temperatures were between 69 and 71 degrees. In the upper peninsula, Sault Ste. Marie was 72 degrees under sunny skies, and in Marquette, it was sunny with a temperature of 72. In neighboring states, Chicago was 68 degrees under partly sunny skies. In Cleveland, it was mostly sunny and the temperature was 67. Once again, at 3 p.m., Mount Pleasant was 70 degrees under sunny skies. Now here is your local forecast. Through early evening, sunny. Highs in the lower 70s. Northeast winds 5 to 10 miles per hour. Tonight, clear. Lows in the lower 40s. Light winds. Sunday, sunny. Highs in the mid-70s. Light winds. Sunday night, mostly clear. Lows in the upper 40s. Light winds. Monday, sunny. Highs in the mid-70s. Light winds. Monday night, mostly clear. Lows in the upper 40s. Light winds. Tuesday, sunny. Highs in the mid-70s. Tuesday night, partly cloudy with a 40% chance of rain showers. Lows in the mid-50s. Wednesday, mostly cloudy with a 50% chance of rain showers. Highs in the lower 70s. Wednesday night, mostly cloudy with a 40% chance of rain showers. Lows in the mid-50s. Thursday, mostly cloudy with a 50% chance of rain showers. Highs in the lower 70s. Thursday night, mostly cloudy with a 50% chance of rain showers. Lows in the lower 50s. Friday, partly sunny with a 40% chance of rain showers. Highs in the upper 60s. Friday night, partly cloudy with a 20% chance of rain showers. Lows in the mid-40s. Saturday, mostly sunny. Highs in the mid-60s. 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The current time is 3:45 p.m. Eastern Daylight Time. Conditions around the area at 3 p.m. At Mount Pleasant, it was sunny. The temperature was 70 degrees, the dew point 46, and the relative humidity 43%. The wind was northeast at 8 miles an hour. The pressure was 30.22 inches and falling. Across the remainder of south central lower Michigan, it was sunny, and temperatures were between 66 and 70 degrees. Elsewhere in central and northern lower Michigan, skies ranged from sunny to mostly sunny, and temperatures were between 68 and 72 degrees. Across southern lower Michigan, skies ranged from sunny to mostly sunny, and temperatures were between 69 and 71 degrees. In the upper peninsula, Sault Ste. Marie was 72 degrees under sunny skies, and in Marquette, it was sunny with a temperature of 72. In neighboring states, Chicago was 68 degrees under partly sunny skies. In Cleveland, it was mostly sunny and the temperature was 67. Once again, at 3 p.m., Mount Pleasant was 70 degrees under sunny skies. Now here is your local forecast. Through early evening, sunny. Highs in the lower 70s. Northeast winds 5 to 10 miles per hour.
tonight, clear. Lows in the lower 40s. Light winds. Sunday, sunny. Highs in the mid-70s. Light winds. Sunday night, mostly clear. Lows in the upper 40s. Light winds. Monday, sunny. Highs in the mid-70s. Light winds. Monday night, mostly clear. Lows in the upper 40s. Light winds. Tuesday, sunny. Highs in the mid-70s. Tuesday night, partly cloudy with a 40% chance of rain showers. Lows in the mid-50s. Wednesday, mostly cloudy with a 50% chance of rain showers. Highs in the lower 70s. Wednesday night, mostly cloudy with a 40% chance of rain showers. Lows in the mid-50s. Thursday, mostly cloudy with a 50% chance of rain showers. Highs in the lower 70s. Thursday night, mostly cloudy with a 50% chance of rain showers. Lows in the lower 50s. Friday, partly sunny with a 40% chance of rain showers. Highs in the upper 60s. Friday night, partly cloudy with a 20% chance of rain showers. Lows in the mid-40s. Saturday, mostly sunny. Highs in the mid-60s. 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The current time is 3:48 p.m. Eastern Daylight Time. Conditions around the area at 3 p.m. At Mount Pleasant, it was sunny. The temperature was 70 degrees, the dew point 46, and the relative humidity 43%. The wind was northeast at 8 miles an hour. The pressure was 30.22 inches and falling. Across the remainder of South Central Lower Michigan, it was sunny, and temperatures were between 66 and 70 degrees. Elsewhere in central and northern lower Michigan, skies ranged from sunny to mostly sunny, and temperatures were between 68 and 72 degrees. Across southern lower Michigan, skies ranged from sunny to mostly sunny, and temperatures were between 69 and 71 degrees. In the upper peninsula, Sault Ste. Marie was 72 degrees under sunny skies, and in Marquette, it was sunny with a temperature of 72. In neighboring states, Chicago was 68 degrees under partly sunny skies. In Cleveland, it was mostly sunny and the temperature was 67. Once again, at 3 p.m., Mount Pleasant was 70 degrees under sunny skies. Now here is your local forecast. Through early evening, sunny. Highs in the lower 70s. Northeast winds 5 to 10 miles per hour. Tonight, clear. Lows in the lower 40s. Light winds. Sunday, sunny. Highs in the mid-70s. Light winds. Sunday night, mostly clear. Lows in the upper 40s. Light winds. Monday, sunny. Highs in the mid-70s. Light winds. Monday night, mostly clear. Lows in the upper 40s. Light winds. Tuesday, sunny. Highs in the mid-70s. Tuesday night, partly cloudy with a 40% chance of rain showers. Lows in the mid-50s. Wednesday, mostly cloudy with a 50% chance of rain showers. Highs in the lower 70s. Wednesday night, mostly cloudy with a 40% chance of rain showers. Lows in the mid-50s. Thursday, mostly cloudy with a 50% chance of rain showers. Highs in the lower 70s. Thursday night, mostly cloudy with a 50% chance of rain showers. Lows in the lower 50s. Friday, partly sunny with a 40% chance of rain showers. Highs in the upper 60s. Friday night, partly cloudy with a 20% chance of rain showers. Lows in the mid-40s. Saturday, mostly sunny. Highs in the mid-60s.
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The current time is 3:52 p.m. Eastern Daylight Time. Conditions around the area at 3 p.m. At Mount Pleasant, it was sunny. The temperature was 70 degrees, the dew point 46, and the relative humidity 43%. The wind was northeast at 8 miles an hour. The pressure was 30.22 inches and falling. Across the remainder of south-central Lower Michigan, it was sunny, and temperatures were between 66 and 70 degrees. Elsewhere in central and northern Lower Michigan, skies ranged from sunny to mostly sunny, and temperatures were between 68 and 72 degrees. Across southern Lower Michigan, skies ranged from sunny to mostly sunny, and temperatures were between 69 and 71 degrees. In the Upper Peninsula, Sault Ste. Marie was 72 degrees under sunny skies, and in Marquette, it was sunny with a temperature of 72. In neighboring states, Chicago was 68 degrees under partly sunny skies. In Cleveland, it was mostly sunny and the temperature was 67. Once again, at 3 p.m., Mount Pleasant was 70 degrees under sunny skies. Now here is your local forecast. Through early evening, sunny. Highs in the lower 70s. Northeast winds 5 to 10 miles per hour. Tonight, clear. Lows in the lower 40s. Light winds. Sunday, sunny. Highs in the mid-70s. Light winds. Sunday night, mostly clear. Lows in the upper 40s. Light winds. Monday, sunny. Highs in the mid-70s. Light winds. Monday night, mostly clear. Lows in the upper 40s. Light winds. Tuesday, sunny. Highs in the mid-70s. Tuesday night, partly cloudy with a 40% chance of rain showers. Lows in the mid-50s. Wednesday, mostly cloudy with a 50% chance of rain showers. Highs in the lower 70s. Wednesday night, mostly cloudy with a 40% chance of rain showers. Lows in the mid-50s. Thursday, mostly cloudy with a 50% chance of rain showers. Highs in the lower 70s. Thursday night, mostly cloudy with a 50% chance of rain showers. Lows in the lower 50s. Friday, partly sunny with a 40% chance of rain showers. Highs in the upper 60s. Friday night, partly cloudy with a 20% chance of rain showers. Lows in the mid-40s. Saturday, mostly sunny. Highs in the mid-60s. 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The current time is 3:55 p.m. Eastern Daylight Time. Conditions around the area at 3 p.m. At Mount Pleasant, it was sunny. The temperature was 70 degrees, the dew point 46, and the relative humidity 43%. The wind was northeast at 8 miles an hour. The pressure was 30.22 inches and falling. Across the remainder of south-central Lower Michigan, it was sunny, and temperatures were between 66 and 70 degrees. Elsewhere in central and northern Lower Michigan, skies ranged from sunny to mostly sunny, and temperatures were between 68 and 72 degrees. Across southern Lower Michigan, skies ranged from sunny to mostly sunny, and temperatures were between 69 and 71 degrees. In the Upper Peninsula, Sault Ste. Marie was 72 degrees under sunny skies, and in Marquette, it was sunny with a temperature of 72. In neighboring states, Chicago was 68 degrees under partly sunny skies. In Cleveland, it was mostly sunny and the temperature was 67. Once again, at 3 p.m., Mount Pleasant was 70 degrees under sunny skies. Now here is your local forecast.
through early evening, sunny. Highs in the lower 70s. Northeast winds 5 to 10 miles per hour. Tonight, clear. Lows in the lower 40s. Light winds. Sunday, sunny. Highs in the mid 70s. Light winds. Sunday night, mostly clear. Lows in the upper 40s. Light winds. Monday, sunny. Highs in the mid 70s. Light winds. Monday night, mostly clear. Lows in the upper 40s. Light winds. Tuesday, sunny. Highs in the mid 70s. Tuesday night, partly cloudy with a 40% chance of rain showers. Lows in the mid 50s. Wednesday, mostly cloudy with a 50% chance of rain showers. Highs in the lower 70s. Wednesday night, mostly cloudy with a 40% chance of rain showers. Lows in the mid-50s. Thursday, mostly cloudy with a 50% chance of rain showers. Highs in the lower 70s. Thursday night, mostly cloudy with a 50% chance of rain showers. Lows in the lower 50s. Friday, partly sunny with a 40% chance of rain showers. Highs in the upper 60s. Friday night, partly cloudy with a 20% chance of rain showers. Lows in the mid-40s. Saturday, mostly sunny. Highs in the mid-60s. 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The current time is 3:58 p.m. Eastern Daylight Time. Conditions around the area at 3 p.m. At Mount Pleasant, it was sunny. The temperature was 70 degrees, the dew point 46, and the relative humidity 43%. The wind was northeast at 8 miles an hour. The pressure was 30.22 inches and falling. Across the remainder of south-central Lower Michigan, it was sunny, and temperatures were between 66 and 70 degrees. Elsewhere in central and northern Lower Michigan, skies ranged from sunny to mostly sunny, and temperatures were between 68 and 72 degrees. Across southern Lower Michigan, skies ranged from sunny to mostly sunny, and temperatures were between 69 and 71 degrees. In the Upper Peninsula, Sault Ste. Marie was 72 degrees under sunny skies, and in Marquette, it was sunny with a temperature of 72. In neighboring states, Chicago was 68 degrees under partly sunny skies. In Cleveland, it was mostly sunny and the temperature was 67. Once again, at 3 p.m., Mount Pleasant was 70 degrees under sunny skies. Now here is your local forecast. Through early evening, sunny. Highs in the lower 70s. Northeast winds 5 to 10 miles per hour. Tonight, clear. Lows in the lower 40s. Light winds. Sunday, sunny. Highs in the mid-70s. Light winds. Sunday night, mostly clear. Lows in the upper 40s. Light winds. Monday, sunny. Highs in the mid-70s. Light winds. Monday night, mostly clear. Lows in the upper 40s. Light winds. Tuesday, sunny. Highs in the mid-70s. Tuesday night, partly cloudy with a 40% chance of rain showers. Lows in the mid-50s. Wednesday, mostly cloudy with a 50% chance of rain showers. Highs in the lower 70s. Wednesday night, mostly cloudy with a 40% chance of rain showers. Lows in the mid-50s. Thursday, mostly cloudy with a 50% chance of rain showers. Highs in the lower 70s. Thursday night, mostly cloudy with a 50% chance of rain showers. Lows in the lower 50s. Friday, partly sunny with a 40% chance of rain showers. Highs in the upper 60s. Friday night, partly cloudy with a 20% chance of rain showers. Lows in the mid-40s. Saturday, mostly sunny.
highs in the mid-60s. 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The current time is 4:02 p.m. Eastern Daylight Time. Conditions around the area at 3 p.m. At Mount Pleasant, it was sunny. The temperature was 70 degrees, the dew point 46, and the relative humidity 43%. The wind was northeast at 8 miles an hour. The pressure was 30.22 inches and falling. Across the remainder of south-central lower Michigan, it was sunny, and temperatures were between 66 and 70 degrees. Elsewhere in central and northern lower Michigan, skies ranged from sunny to mostly sunny, and temperatures were between 68 and 72 degrees. Across southern lower Michigan, skies ranged from sunny to mostly sunny, and temperatures were between 69 and 71 degrees. In the upper peninsula, Sault Ste. Marie was 72 degrees under sunny skies, and in Marquette, it was sunny with a temperature of 72. In neighboring states, Chicago was 68 degrees under partly sunny skies. In Cleveland, it was mostly sunny and the temperature was 67. Once again, at 3 p.m., Mount Pleasant was 70 degrees under sunny skies. Now here is your local forecast. Through early evening, sunny. Highs in the lower 70s. Northeast winds 5 to 10 miles per hour. Tonight, clear. Lows in the lower 40s. Light winds. Sunday, sunny. Highs in the mid-70s. Light winds. Sunday night, mostly clear. Lows in the upper 40s. Light winds. Monday, sunny. Highs in the mid-70s. Light winds. Monday night, mostly clear. Lows in the upper 40s. Light winds. Tuesday, sunny. Highs in the mid-70s. Tuesday night, partly cloudy with a 40% chance of rain showers. Lows in the mid-50s. Wednesday, mostly cloudy with a 50% chance of rain showers. Highs in the lower 70s. Wednesday night, mostly cloudy with a 40% chance of rain showers. Lows in the mid-50s. Thursday, mostly cloudy with a 50% chance of rain showers. Highs in the lower 70s. Thursday night, mostly cloudy with a 50% chance of rain showers. Lows in the lower 50s. Friday, partly sunny with a 40% chance of rain showers. Highs in the upper 60s. Friday night, partly cloudy with a 20% chance of rain showers. Lows in the mid-40s. Saturday, mostly sunny. Highs in the mid-60s. 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The current time is 4:05 p.m. Eastern Daylight Time. Conditions around the area at 3 p.m. At Mount Pleasant, it was sunny. The temperature was 70 degrees, the dew point 46, and the relative humidity 43%. The wind was northeast at 8 miles an hour. The pressure was 30.22 inches and falling. Across the remainder of south-central lower Michigan, it was sunny, and temperatures were between 66 and 70 degrees. Elsewhere in central and northern lower Michigan, skies ranged from sunny to mostly sunny, and temperatures were between 68 and 72 degrees. Across southern lower Michigan, skies ranged from sunny to mostly sunny, and temperatures were between 69 and 71 degrees. In the upper peninsula, Sault Ste. Marie was 72 degrees under sunny skies, and in Marquette, it was sunny with a temperature of 72. In neighboring states, Chicago was 68 degrees under partly sunny skies. In Cleveland, it was mostly sunny and the temperature was 67. Once again, at 3 p.m., Mount Pleasant was 70 degrees under sunny skies.
Now here is your local forecast. Through early evening, sunny. Highs in the lower 70s. Northeast winds 5 to 10 miles per hour. Tonight, clear. Lows in the lower 40s. Light winds. Sunday, sunny. Highs in the mid 70s. Light winds. Sunday night, mostly clear. Lows in the upper 40s. Light winds. Monday, sunny. Highs in the mid 70s. Light winds. Monday night, mostly clear. Lows in the upper 40s. Light winds. Tuesday, sunny. Highs in the mid 70s. Tuesday night, partly cloudy with a 40% chance of rain showers. Lows in the mid 50s. Wednesday, mostly cloudy with a 50% chance of rain showers. Highs in the lower 70s. Wednesday night, mostly cloudy with a 40% chance of rain showers. Lows in the mid 50s. Thursday, mostly cloudy with a 50% chance of rain showers. Highs in the lower 70s. Thursday night, mostly cloudy with a 50% chance of rain showers. Lows in the lower 50s. Friday, partly sunny with a 40% chance of rain showers. Highs in the upper 60s. Friday night, partly cloudy with a 20% chance of rain showers. Lows in the mid 40s. Saturday, mostly sunny. Highs in the mid 60s. 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The current time is 4:08 p.m. Eastern Daylight Time. Conditions around the area at 3 p.m. At Mount Pleasant, it was sunny. The temperature was 70 degrees. The dew point 46, and the relative humidity 43%. The wind was northeast at 8 miles an hour. The pressure was 30.22 inches and falling. Across the remainder of south central lower Michigan, it was sunny, and temperatures were between 66 and 70 degrees. Elsewhere in central and northern lower Michigan, skies ranged from sunny to mostly sunny, and temperatures were between 68 and 72 degrees. Across southern lower Michigan, skies ranged from sunny to mostly sunny, and temperatures were between 69 and 71 degrees. In the upper peninsula, Sault Ste. Marie was 72 degrees under sunny skies, and in Marquette, it was sunny with a temperature of 72. In neighboring states, Chicago was 68 degrees under partly sunny skies. In Cleveland, it was mostly sunny and the temperature was 67. Once again, at 3 p.m., Mount Pleasant was 70 degrees under sunny skies. Now here is your local forecast. Through early evening, sunny. Highs in the lower 70s. Northeast winds 5 to 10 miles per hour. Tonight, clear. Lows in the lower 40s. Light winds. Sunday, sunny. Highs in the mid 70s. Light winds. Sunday night, mostly clear. Lows in the upper 40s. Light winds. Monday, sunny. Highs in the mid 70s. Light winds. Monday night, mostly clear. Lows in the upper 40s. Light winds. Tuesday, sunny. Highs in the mid 70s. Tuesday night, partly cloudy with a 40% chance of rain showers. Lows in the mid 50s. Wednesday, mostly cloudy with a 50% chance of rain showers. Highs in the lower 70s. Wednesday night, mostly cloudy with a 40% chance of rain showers. Lows in the mid 50s. Thursday, mostly cloudy with a 50% chance of rain showers. Highs in the lower 70s. Thursday night, mostly cloudy with a 50% chance of rain showers. Lows in the lower 50s. Friday, partly sunny with a 40% chance of rain showers. Highs in the upper 60s. Friday night, partly cloudy with a 20% chance of rain showers. Lows in the mid 40s.
Saturday, mostly sunny. Highs in the mid-60s. 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

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The current time is 4:12 p.m. Eastern Daylight Time. Conditions around the area at 3 p.m. At Mount Pleasant, it was sunny. The temperature was 70 degrees, the dew point 46, and the relative humidity 43%. The wind was northeast at 8 miles an hour. The pressure was 30.22 inches and falling. Across the remainder of South Central Lower Michigan, it was sunny and temperatures were between 66 and 70 degrees. Elsewhere in Central and Northern Lower Michigan, skies ranged from sunny to mostly sunny, and temperatures were between 68 and 72 degrees. Across southern Lower Michigan, skies ranged from sunny to mostly sunny, and temperatures were between 69 and 71 degrees. In the Upper Peninsula, Sault Ste. Marie was 72 degrees under sunny skies, and in Marquette, it was sunny with a temperature of 72. In neighboring states, Chicago was 68 degrees under partly sunny skies. In Cleveland, it was mostly sunny and the temperature was 67. Once again, at 3 p.m., Mount Pleasant was 70 degrees under sunny skies. Now here is your local forecast. Through early evening, sunny. Highs in the lower 70s. Northeast winds 5 to 10 miles per hour. Tonight, clear. Lows in the lower 40s. Light winds. Sunday, sunny. Highs in the mid-70s. Light winds. Sunday night, mostly clear. Lows in the upper 40s. Light winds. Monday, sunny. Highs in the mid-70s. Light winds. Monday night, mostly clear. Lows in the upper 40s. Light winds. Tuesday, sunny. Highs in the mid-70s. Tuesday night, partly cloudy with a 40% chance of rain showers. Lows in the mid-50s. Wednesday, mostly cloudy with a 50% chance of rain showers. Highs in the lower 70s. Wednesday night, mostly cloudy with a 40% chance of rain showers. Lows in the mid-50s. Thursday, mostly cloudy with a 50% chance of rain showers. Highs in the lower 70s. Thursday night, mostly cloudy with a 50% chance of rain showers. Lows in the lower 50s. Friday, partly sunny with a 40% chance of rain showers. Highs in the upper 60s. Friday night, partly cloudy with a 20% chance of rain showers. Lows in the mid-40s. Saturday, mostly sunny. Highs in the mid-60s. 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The current time is 4:15 p.m. Eastern Daylight Time. Conditions around the area at 4 p.m. At Mount Pleasant, it was sunny. The temperature was 72 degrees, the dew point 45, and the relative humidity 37%. The wind was east at 7 miles an hour. The pressure was 30.19 inches and falling. Across the remainder of South Central Lower Michigan, temperatures were between 68 and 72 degrees. At Big Rapids, haze was reported. It was sunny at Alma, Saginaw, Houghton Lake, and Midland. Elsewhere in Central and Northern Lower Michigan, skies ranged from sunny to mostly sunny, and temperatures were between 70 and 73 degrees. Across southern Lower Michigan, skies ranged from sunny to mostly sunny, and temperatures were between 69 and 72 degrees. In the Upper Peninsula, Sault Ste. Marie was 73 degrees under sunny skies, and in Marquette, it was sunny with a temperature of 72. In neighboring states, Chicago was 68 degrees under partly sunny skies. In Cleveland, it was mostly sunny and the temperature was 66. Once again, at 4 p.m., Mount Pleasant was 72 degrees under sunny skies.
Now here is your local forecast. Through early evening, sunny. Highs in the lower 70s. Northeast winds 5 to 10 miles per hour. Tonight, clear. Lows in the lower 40s. Light winds. Sunday, sunny. Highs in the mid 70s. Light winds. Sunday night, mostly clear. Lows in the upper 40s. Light winds. Monday, sunny. Highs in the mid 70s. Light winds. Monday night, mostly clear. Lows in the upper 40s. Light winds. Tuesday, sunny. Highs in the mid 70s. Tuesday night, partly cloudy with a 40% chance of rain showers. Lows in the mid 50s. Wednesday, mostly cloudy with a 50% chance of rain showers. Highs in the lower 70s. Wednesday night, mostly cloudy with a 40% chance of rain showers. Lows in the mid 50s. Thursday, mostly cloudy with a 50% chance of rain showers. Highs in the lower 70s. Thursday night, mostly cloudy with a 50% chance of rain showers. Lows in the lower 50s. Friday, partly sunny with a 40% chance of rain showers. Highs in the upper 60s. Friday night, partly cloudy with a 20% chance of rain showers. Lows in the mid 40s. Saturday, mostly sunny. Highs in the mid 60s. 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The current time is 4:18 p.m. Eastern Daylight Time. Conditions around the area at 4 p.m. At Mount Pleasant, it was sunny. The temperature was 72 degrees. The dew point 45, and the relative humidity 37%. The wind was east at 7 miles an hour. The pressure was 30.19 inches and falling. Across the remainder of south central lower Michigan, temperatures were between 68 and 72 degrees. At Big Rapids, haze was reported. It was sunny at Alma, Saginaw, Houghton Lake, and Midland. Elsewhere in central and northern lower Michigan, skies ranged from sunny to mostly sunny, and temperatures were between 70 and 73 degrees. Across southern lower Michigan, skies ranged from sunny to mostly sunny, and temperatures were between 69 and 72 degrees. In the upper peninsula, Sault Ste. Marie was 73 degrees under sunny skies, and in Marquette, it was sunny with a temperature of 72. In neighboring states, Chicago was 68 degrees under partly sunny skies. In Cleveland, it was mostly sunny and the temperature was 66. Once again, at 4 p.m., Mount Pleasant was 72 degrees under sunny skies. Now here is your local forecast. Through early evening, sunny. Highs in the lower 70s. Northeast winds 5 to 10 miles per hour. Tonight, clear. Lows in the lower 40s. Light winds. Sunday, sunny. Highs in the mid 70s. Light winds. Sunday night, mostly clear. Lows in the upper 40s. Light winds. Monday, sunny. Highs in the mid 70s. Light winds. Monday night, mostly clear. Lows in the upper 40s. Light winds. Tuesday, sunny. Highs in the mid-70s. Tuesday night, partly cloudy with a 40% chance of rain showers. Lows in the mid-50s. Wednesday, mostly cloudy with a 50% chance of rain showers. Highs in the lower 70s. Wednesday night, mostly cloudy with a 40% chance of rain showers. Lows in the mid-50s. Thursday, mostly cloudy with a 50% chance of rain showers. Highs in the lower 70s. Thursday night, mostly cloudy with a 50% chance of rain showers. Lows in the lower 50s. Friday, partly sunny with a 40% chance of rain showers. Highs in the upper 60s.

Friday night, partly cloudy with a 20% chance of rain showers. Lows in the mid-40s. Saturday, mostly sunny. Highs in the mid-60s. 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The current time is 4:22 p.m. Eastern Daylight Time. Conditions around the area at 4 p.m. At Mount Pleasant, it was sunny. The temperature was 72 degrees, the dew point 45, and the relative humidity 37%. The wind was east at 7 miles an hour. The pressure was 30.19 inches and falling. Across the remainder of south central lower Michigan, temperatures were between 68 and 72 degrees. At Big Rapids, haze was reported. It was sunny at Alma, Saginaw, Houghton Lake, and Midland. Elsewhere in central and northern lower Michigan, skies ranged from sunny to mostly sunny, and temperatures were between 70 and 73 degrees. Across southern lower Michigan, skies ranged from sunny to mostly sunny, and temperatures were between 69 and 72 degrees. In the Upper Peninsula, Sault Ste. Marie was 73 degrees under sunny skies, and in Marquette, it was sunny with a temperature of 72. In neighboring states, Chicago was 68 degrees under partly sunny skies. In Cleveland, it was mostly sunny and the temperature was 66. Once again, at 4 p.m., Mount Pleasant was 72 degrees under sunny skies. Now here is your local forecast. Through early evening, sunny. Highs in the lower 70s. Northeast winds 5 to 10 miles per hour. Tonight, clear. Lows in the lower 40s. Light winds. Sunday, sunny. Highs in the mid-70s. Light winds. Sunday night, mostly clear. Lows in the upper 40s. Light winds. Monday, sunny. Highs in the mid-70s. Light winds. Monday night, mostly clear. Lows in the upper 40s. Light winds. Tuesday, sunny. Highs in the mid-70s. Tuesday night, partly cloudy with a 40% chance of rain showers. Lows in the mid-50s. Wednesday, mostly cloudy with a 50% chance of rain showers. Highs in the lower 70s. Wednesday night, mostly cloudy with a 40% chance of rain showers. Lows in the mid-50s. Thursday, mostly cloudy with a 50% chance of rain showers. Highs in the lower 70s. Thursday night, mostly cloudy with a 50% chance of rain showers. Lows in the lower 50s. Friday, partly sunny with a 40% chance of rain showers. Highs in the upper 60s. Friday night, partly cloudy with a 20% chance of rain showers. Lows in the mid-40s. Saturday, mostly sunny. Highs in the mid-60s. 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The current time is 4:25 p.m. Eastern Daylight Time. Conditions around the area at 4 p.m. At Mount Pleasant, it was sunny. The temperature was 72 degrees, the dew point 45, and the relative humidity 37%. The wind was east at 7 miles an hour. The pressure was 30.19 inches and falling. Across the remainder of south central lower Michigan, temperatures were between 68 and 72 degrees. At Big Rapids, haze was reported. It was sunny at Alma, Saginaw, Houghton Lake, and Midland. Elsewhere in central and northern lower Michigan, skies ranged from sunny to mostly sunny, and temperatures were between 70 and 73 degrees. Across southern lower Michigan, skies ranged from sunny to mostly sunny, and temperatures were between 69 and 72 degrees. In the Upper Peninsula, Sault Ste. Marie was 73 degrees under

sunny skies, and in Marquette, it was sunny with a temperature of 72. In neighboring states, Chicago was 68 degrees under partly sunny skies. In Cleveland, it was mostly sunny and the temperature was 66. Once again, at 4 p.m., Mount Pleasant was 72 degrees under sunny skies. Now here is your local forecast. Through early evening, sunny. Highs in the lower 70s. Northeast winds 5 to 10 miles per hour. Tonight, clear. Lows in the lower 40s. Light winds. Sunday, sunny. Highs in the mid 70s. Light winds. Sunday night, mostly clear. Lows in the upper 40s. Light winds. Monday, sunny. Highs in the mid 70s. Light winds. Monday night, mostly clear. Lows in the upper 40s. Light winds. Tuesday, sunny. Highs in the mid 70s. Tuesday night, partly cloudy with a 40% chance of rain showers. Lows in the mid-50s. Wednesday, mostly cloudy with a 50% chance of rain showers. Highs in the lower 70s. Wednesday night, mostly cloudy with a 40% chance of rain showers. Lows in the mid-50s. Thursday, mostly cloudy with a 50% chance of rain showers. Highs in the lower 70s. Thursday night, mostly cloudy with a 50% chance of rain showers. Lows in the lower 50s. Friday, partly sunny with a 40% chance of rain showers. Highs in the upper 60s. Friday night, partly cloudy with a 20% chance of rain showers. Lows in the mid 40s. Saturday, mostly sunny. Highs in the mid 60s. 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The current time is 4:29 p.m. Eastern Daylight Time. Conditions around the area at 4 p.m. At Mount Pleasant, it was sunny. The temperature was 72 degrees. The dew point 45, and the relative humidity 37%. The wind was east at 7 miles an hour. The pressure was 30.19 inches and falling. Across the remainder of south-central lower Michigan, temperatures were between 68 and 72 degrees. At Big Rapids, haze was reported. It was sunny at Alma, Saginaw, Houghton Lake, and Midland. Elsewhere in central and northern lower Michigan, skies ranged from sunny to mostly sunny, and temperatures were between 70 and 73 degrees. Across southern lower Michigan, skies ranged from sunny to mostly sunny, and temperatures were between 69 and 72 degrees. In the upper peninsula, Sault Ste. Marie was 73 degrees under sunny skies, and in Marquette, it was sunny with a temperature of 72. In neighboring states, Chicago was 68 degrees under partly sunny skies. In Cleveland, it was mostly sunny and the temperature was 66. Once again, at 4 p.m., Mount Pleasant was 72 degrees under sunny skies. Now here is your local forecast. Through early evening, sunny. Highs in the lower 70s. Northeast winds 5 to 10 miles per hour. Tonight, clear. Lows in the lower 40s. Light winds. Sunday, sunny. Highs in the mid-70s. Light winds. Sunday night, mostly clear. Lows in the upper 40s. Light winds. Monday, sunny. Highs in the mid-70s. Light winds. Monday night, mostly clear. Lows in the upper 40s. Light winds. Tuesday, sunny. Highs in the mid-70s. Tuesday night, partly cloudy with a 40% chance of rain showers. Lows in the mid-50s. Wednesday, mostly cloudy with a 50% chance of rain showers. Highs in the lower 70s. Wednesday night, mostly cloudy with a 40% chance of rain showers. Lows in the mid-50s.

Thursday, mostly cloudy with a 50% chance of rain showers. Highs in the lower 70s. Thursday night, mostly cloudy with a 50% chance of rain showers. Lows in the lower 50s. Friday, partly sunny with a 40% chance of rain showers. Highs in the upper 60s. Friday night, partly cloudy with a 20% chance of rain showers. Lows in the mid-40s. Saturday, mostly sunny. Highs in the mid-60s. 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The current time is 4:32 p.m. Eastern Daylight Time. Conditions around the area at 4 p.m. At Mount Pleasant, it was sunny. The temperature was 72 degrees, the dew point 45, and the relative humidity 37%. The wind was east at 7 miles an hour. The pressure was 30.19 inches and falling. Across the remainder of south central lower Michigan, temperatures were between 68 and 72 degrees. The pressure was 30.19 inches and falling. Across the remainder of south central lower Michigan, temperatures were between 68 and 72 degrees. At Big Rapids, haze was reported. It was sunny at Alma, Saginaw, Houghton Lake, and Midland. Elsewhere in central and northern lower Michigan, skies ranged from sunny to mostly sunny, and temperatures were between 70 and 73 degrees. Across southern lower Michigan, skies ranged from sunny to mostly sunny, and temperatures were between 69 and 72 degrees. In the upper peninsula, Sault Ste. Marie was 73 degrees under sunny skies, and in Marquette, it was sunny with a temperature of 72. In neighboring states, Chicago was 68 degrees under partly sunny skies. In Cleveland, it was mostly sunny and the temperature was 66. Once again, at 4 p.m., Mount Pleasant was 72 degrees under sunny skies. Now here is your local forecast. Through early evening, sunny. Highs in the lower 70s. Northeast winds 5 to 10 miles per hour. Tonight, clear. Lows in the lower 40s. Light winds. Sunday, sunny. Highs in the mid-70s. Light winds. Sunday night, mostly clear. Lows in the upper 40s. Light winds. Monday, sunny. Highs in the mid-70s. Light winds. Monday night, mostly clear. Lows in the upper 40s. Light winds. Tuesday, sunny. Highs in the mid-70s. Tuesday night, partly cloudy with a 40% chance of rain showers. Lows in the mid-50s. Wednesday, mostly cloudy with a 50% chance of rain showers. Highs in the lower 70s. Wednesday night, mostly cloudy with a 40% chance of rain showers. Lows in the mid-50s. Thursday, mostly cloudy with a 50% chance of rain showers. Highs in the lower 70s. Thursday night, mostly cloudy with a 50% chance of rain showers. Lows in the lower 50s. Friday, partly sunny with a 40% chance of rain showers. Highs in the upper 60s. Friday night, partly cloudy with a 20% chance of rain showers. Lows in the mid-40s. Saturday, mostly sunny. Highs in the mid-60s. 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The current time is 4:36 p.m. Eastern Daylight Time. Conditions around the area at 4 p.m. At Mount Pleasant, it was sunny. The temperature was 72 degrees, the dew point 45, and the relative humidity 37%. The wind was east at 7 miles an hour. The pressure was 30.19 inches and falling. Across the remainder of south central lower Michigan, temperatures were between

sunny. Highs in the lower 70s. Northeast winds 5 to 10 miles per hour. Tonight, clear. Lows in the lower 40s. Light winds. Sunday, sunny. Highs in the mid-70s. Light winds. Sunday night, mostly clear. Lows in the upper 40s. Light winds. Monday, sunny. Highs in the mid-70s. Light winds. Monday night, mostly clear. Lows in the upper 40s. Light winds. Tuesday, sunny. Highs in the mid-70s. Tuesday night, partly cloudy with a 40% chance of rain showers. Lows in the mid-50s. Wednesday, mostly cloudy with a 50% chance of rain showers. Highs in the lower 70s. Wednesday night, mostly cloudy with a 40% chance of rain showers. Lows in the mid-50s. Thursday, mostly cloudy with a 50% chance of rain showers. Highs in the lower 70s. Thursday night, mostly cloudy with a 50% chance of rain showers. Lows in the lower 50s. Friday, partly sunny with a 40% chance of rain showers. Highs in the upper 60s. Friday night, partly cloudy with a 20% chance of rain showers. Lows in the mid-40s. Saturday, mostly sunny. Highs in the mid-60s. 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The current time is 4:39 p.m. Eastern Daylight Time. Conditions around the area at 4 p.m. At Mount Pleasant, it was sunny. The temperature was 72 degrees, the dew point 45, and the relative humidity 37%. The wind was east at 7 miles an hour. The pressure was 30.19 inches and falling. Across the remainder of South Central Lower Michigan, temperatures were between 68 and 72 degrees. At Big Rapids, haze was reported. It was sunny at Alma, Saginaw, Houghton Lake, and Midland. Elsewhere in central and northern lower Michigan, skies ranged from sunny to mostly sunny, and temperatures were between 70 and 73 degrees. Across southern lower Michigan, skies ranged from sunny to mostly sunny, and temperatures were between 69 and 72 degrees. In the Upper Peninsula, Sault Ste. Marie was 73 degrees under sunny skies, and in Marquette, it was sunny with a temperature of 72. In neighboring states, Chicago was 68 degrees under partly sunny skies. In Cleveland, it was mostly sunny and the temperature was 66. Once again, at 4 p.m., Mount Pleasant was 72 degrees under sunny skies. Now here is your local forecast. Through early evening, sunny. Highs in the lower 70s. Northeast winds 5 to 10 miles per hour. Tonight, clear. Lows in the lower 40s. Light winds. Sunday, sunny. Highs in the mid-70s. Light winds. Sunday night, mostly clear. Lows in the upper 40s. Light winds. Monday, sunny. Highs in the mid-70s. Light winds. Monday night, mostly clear. Lows in the upper 40s. Light winds. Tuesday, sunny. Highs in the mid-70s. Tuesday night, partly cloudy with a 40% chance of rain showers. Lows in the mid-50s. Wednesday, mostly cloudy with a 50% chance of rain showers. Highs in the lower 70s. Wednesday night, mostly cloudy with a 40% chance of rain showers. Lows in the mid-50s. Thursday, mostly cloudy with a 50% chance of rain showers. Highs in the lower 70s. Thursday night, mostly cloudy with a 50% chance of rain showers. Lows in the lower 50s. Friday, partly sunny with a 40% chance of rain showers. Highs in the upper 60s. Friday night, partly cloudy with a 20% chance of rain showers.

lows in the mid-40s. Saturday, mostly sunny. Highs in the mid-60s. 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The current time is 4:43 p.m. Eastern Daylight Time. Conditions around the area at 4 p.m. At Mount Pleasant, it was sunny. The temperature was 72 degrees, the dew point 45, and the relative humidity 37%. The wind was east at 7 miles an hour. The pressure was 30.19 inches and falling. Across the remainder of south central lower Michigan, temperatures were between 68 and 72 degrees. At Big Rapids, haze was reported. It was sunny at Alma, Saginaw, Houghton Lake, and Midland. Elsewhere in central and northern lower Michigan, skies ranged from sunny to mostly sunny, and temperatures were between 70 and 73 degrees. Across southern lower Michigan, skies ranged from sunny to mostly sunny, and temperatures were between 69 and 72 degrees. In the Upper Peninsula, Sault Ste. Marie was 73 degrees under sunny skies, and in Marquette, it was sunny with a temperature of 72. In neighboring states, Chicago was 68 degrees under partly sunny skies. In Cleveland, it was mostly sunny and the temperature was 66. Once again, at 4 p.m., Mount Pleasant was 72 degrees under sunny skies. Now here is your local forecast. Through early evening, sunny. Highs in the lower 70s. Northeast winds 5 to 10 miles per hour. Tonight, clear. Lows in the lower 40s. Light winds. Sunday, sunny. Highs in the mid-70s. Light winds. Sunday night, mostly clear. Lows in the upper 40s. Light winds. Monday, sunny. Highs in the mid-70s. Light winds. Monday night, mostly clear. Lows in the upper 40s. Light winds. Tuesday, sunny. Highs in the mid-70s. Tuesday night, partly cloudy with a 40% chance of rain showers. Lows in the mid-50s. Wednesday, mostly cloudy with a 50% chance of rain showers. Highs in the lower 70s. Wednesday night, mostly cloudy with a 40% chance of rain showers. Lows in the mid-50s. Thursday, mostly cloudy with a 50% chance of rain showers. Highs in the lower 70s. Thursday night, mostly cloudy with a 50% chance of rain showers. Lows in the lower 50s. Friday, partly sunny with a 40% chance of rain showers. Highs in the upper 60s. Friday night, partly cloudy with a 20% chance of rain showers. Lows in the mid-40s. Saturday, mostly sunny. Highs in the mid-60s. 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The current time is 4:46 p.m. Eastern Daylight Time. Conditions around the area at 4 p.m. At Mount Pleasant, it was sunny. The temperature was 72 degrees, the dew point 45, and the relative humidity 37%. The wind was east at 7 miles an hour. The pressure was 30.19 inches and falling. Across the remainder of south central lower Michigan, temperatures were between 68 and 72 degrees. At Big Rapids, haze was reported. It was sunny at Alma, Saginaw, Houghton Lake, and Midland. Elsewhere in central and northern lower Michigan, skies ranged from sunny to mostly sunny, and temperatures were between 70 and 73 degrees. Across southern lower Michigan, skies ranged from sunny to mostly sunny, and temperatures were between 69 and 72 degrees. In the Upper Peninsula, Sault Ste. Marie was 73 degrees under sunny skies, and in Marquette, it was sunny with a temperature of 72.
In neighboring states, Chicago was 68 degrees under partly sunny skies. In Cleveland, it was mostly sunny and the temperature was 66. Once again, at 4 p.m., Mount Pleasant was 72 degrees under sunny skies. Now here is your local forecast. Through early evening, sunny. Highs in the lower 70s. Northeast winds 5 to 10 miles per hour. Tonight, clear. Lows in the lower 40s. Light winds. Sunday, sunny. Highs in the mid 70s. Light winds. Sunday night, mostly clear. Lows in the upper 40s. Light winds. Monday, sunny. Highs in the mid 70s. Light winds. Monday night, mostly clear. Lows in the upper 40s. Light winds. Tuesday, sunny. Highs in the mid 70s. Tuesday night, partly cloudy with a 40% chance of rain showers. Lows in the mid 50s. Wednesday, mostly cloudy with a 50% chance of rain showers. Highs in the lower 70s. Wednesday night, mostly cloudy with a 40% chance of rain showers. Lows in the mid 50s. Thursday, mostly cloudy with a 50% chance of rain showers. Highs in the lower 70s. Thursday night, mostly cloudy with a 50% chance of rain showers. Lows in the lower 50s. Friday, partly sunny with a 40% chance of rain showers. Highs in the upper 60s. Friday night, partly cloudy with a 20% chance of rain showers. Lows in the mid 40s. Saturday, mostly sunny. Highs in the mid 60s. 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The current time is 4:50 p.m. Eastern Daylight Time. Conditions around the area at 4 p.m. At Mount Pleasant, it was sunny. The temperature was 72 degrees. The dew point 45, and the relative humidity 37%. The wind was east at 7 miles an hour. The pressure was 30.19 inches and falling. Across the remainder of south central lower Michigan, temperatures were between 68 and 72 degrees. At Big Rapids, haze was reported. It was sunny at Alma, Saginaw, Houghton Lake, and Midland. Elsewhere in central and northern lower Michigan, skies ranged from sunny to mostly sunny, and temperatures were between 70 and 73 degrees. Across southern lower Michigan, skies ranged from sunny to mostly sunny, and temperatures were between 69 and 72 degrees. In the upper peninsula, Sault Ste. Marie was 73 degrees under sunny skies, and in Marquette, it was sunny with a temperature of 72. In neighboring states, Chicago was 68 degrees under partly sunny skies. In Cleveland, it was mostly sunny and the temperature was 66. Once again, at 4 p.m., Mount Pleasant was 72 degrees under sunny skies. Now here is your local forecast. Through early evening, sunny. Highs in the lower 70s. Northeast winds 5 to 10 miles per hour. Tonight, clear. Lows in the lower 40s. Light winds. Sunday, sunny. Highs in the mid 70s. Light winds. Sunday night, mostly clear. Lows in the upper 40s. Light winds. Monday, sunny. Highs in the mid 70s. Light winds. Monday night, mostly clear. Lows in the upper 40s. Light winds. Tuesday, sunny. Highs in the mid-70s. Tuesday night, partly cloudy with a 40% chance of rain showers. Lows in the mid-50s. Wednesday, mostly cloudy with a 50% chance of rain showers. Highs in the lower 70s. Wednesday night, mostly cloudy with a 40% chance of rain showers. Lows in the mid-50s. Thursday, mostly cloudy with a 50% chance of rain showers.
highs in the lower 70s. Thursday night, mostly cloudy with a 50% chance of rain showers. Lows in the lower 50s. Friday, partly sunny with a 40% chance of rain showers. Highs in the upper 60s. Friday night, partly cloudy with a 20% chance of rain showers. Lows in the mid-40s. Saturday, mostly sunny. Highs in the mid-60s. 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The current time is 4:53 p.m. Eastern Daylight Time. Conditions around the area at 4 p.m. At Mount Pleasant, it was sunny. The temperature was 72 degrees, the dew point 45, and the relative humidity 37%. The wind was east at 7 miles an hour. The pressure was 30.19 inches and falling. Across the remainder of south central lower Michigan, temperatures were between 68 and 72 degrees. At Big Rapids, haze was reported. It was sunny at Alma, Saginaw, Houghton Lake, and Midland. Elsewhere in central and northern lower Michigan, skies ranged from sunny to mostly sunny, and temperatures were between 70 and 73 degrees. Across southern lower Michigan, skies ranged from sunny to mostly sunny, and temperatures were between 69 and 72 degrees. In the Upper Peninsula, Sault Ste. Marie was 73 degrees under sunny skies, and in Marquette, it was sunny with a temperature of 72. In neighboring states, Chicago was 68 degrees under partly sunny skies. In Cleveland, it was mostly sunny and the temperature was 66. Once again, at 4 p.m., Mount Pleasant was 72 degrees under sunny skies. Now here is your local forecast. Through early evening, sunny. Highs in the lower 70s. Northeast winds 5 to 10 miles per hour. Tonight, clear. Lows in the lower 40s. Light winds. Sunday, sunny. Highs in the mid-70s. Light winds. Sunday night, mostly clear. Lows in the upper 40s. Light winds. Monday, sunny. Highs in the mid-70s. Light winds. Monday night, mostly clear. Lows in the upper 40s. Light winds. Tuesday, sunny. Highs in the mid-70s. Tuesday night, partly cloudy with a 40% chance of rain showers. Lows in the mid-50s. Wednesday, mostly cloudy with a 50% chance of rain showers. Highs in the lower 70s. Wednesday night, mostly cloudy with a 40% chance of rain showers. Lows in the mid-50s. Thursday, mostly cloudy with a 50% chance of rain showers. Highs in the lower 70s. Thursday night, mostly cloudy with a 50% chance of rain showers. Lows in the lower 50s. Friday, partly sunny with a 40% chance of rain showers. Highs in the upper 60s. Friday night, partly cloudy with a 20% chance of rain showers. Lows in the mid-40s. Saturday, mostly sunny. Highs in the mid-60s. 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The current time is 4:57 p.m. Eastern Daylight Time. Conditions around the area at 4 p.m. At Mount Pleasant, it was sunny. The temperature was 72 degrees, the dew point 45, and the relative humidity 37%. The wind was east at 7 miles an hour. The pressure was 30.19 inches and falling. Across the remainder of south central lower Michigan, temperatures were between 68 and 72 degrees. At Big Rapids, haze was reported. It was sunny at Alma, Saginaw, Houghton Lake, and Midland. Elsewhere in central and northern lower Michigan,
skies ranged from sunny to mostly sunny, and temperatures were between 70 and 73 degrees. Across southern Lower Michigan, skies ranged from sunny to mostly sunny, and temperatures were between 69 and 72 degrees. In the Upper Peninsula, Sault Ste. Marie was 73 degrees under sunny skies, and in Marquette, it was sunny with a temperature of 72. In neighboring states, Chicago was 68 degrees under partly sunny skies. In Cleveland, it was mostly sunny and the temperature was 66. Once again, at 4 p.m., Mount Pleasant was 72 degrees under sunny skies. Now here is your local forecast. Through early evening, sunny. Highs in the lower 70s. Northeast winds 5 to 10 miles per hour. Tonight, clear. Lows in the lower 40s. Light winds. Sunday, sunny. Highs in the mid 70s. Light winds. Sunday night, mostly clear. Lows in the upper 40s. Light winds. Monday, sunny. Highs in the mid 70s. Light winds. Monday night, mostly clear. Lows in the upper 40s. Light winds. Tuesday, sunny. Highs in the mid 70s. Tuesday night, partly cloudy with a 40% chance of rain showers. Lows in the mid 50s. Wednesday, mostly cloudy with a 50% chance of rain showers. Highs in the lower 70s. Wednesday night, mostly cloudy with a 40% chance of rain showers. Lows in the mid 50s. Thursday, mostly cloudy with a 50% chance of rain showers. Highs in the lower 70s. Thursday night, mostly cloudy with a 50% chance of rain showers. Lows in the lower 50s. Friday, partly sunny with a 40% chance of rain showers. Highs in the upper 60s. Friday night, partly cloudy with a 20% chance of rain showers. Lows in the mid 40s. Saturday, mostly sunny. Highs in the mid 60s. 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The current time is 5 p.m. Eastern Daylight Time. Conditions around the area at 4 p.m. At Mount Pleasant, it was sunny. The temperature was 72 degrees, the dew point 45, and the relative humidity 37%. The wind was east at 7 miles an hour. The pressure was 30.19 inches and falling. Across the remainder of South Central Lower Michigan, temperatures were between 68 and 72 degrees. At Big Rapids, haze was reported. It was sunny at Alma, Saginaw, Houghton Lake, and Midland. Elsewhere in central and northern Lower Michigan, skies ranged from sunny to mostly sunny, and temperatures were between 70 and 73 degrees. Across southern Lower Michigan, skies ranged from sunny to mostly sunny, and temperatures were between 69 and 72 degrees. In the Upper Peninsula, Sault Ste. Marie was 73 degrees under sunny skies, and in Marquette, it was sunny with a temperature of 72. In neighboring states, Chicago was 68 degrees under partly sunny skies. In Cleveland, it was mostly sunny and the temperature was 66. Once again, at 4 p.m., Mount Pleasant was 72 degrees under sunny skies. Now here is your local forecast. Through early evening, sunny. Highs in the lower 70s. Northeast winds 5 to 10 miles per hour. Tonight, clear. Lows in the lower 40s. Light winds. Sunday, sunny. Highs in the mid 70s. Light winds. Sunday night, mostly clear. Lows in the upper 40s. Light winds. Monday, sunny. Highs in the mid 70s. Light winds. Monday night, mostly clear. Lows in the upper 40s. Light winds. Tuesday, sunny. Highs in the mid 70s. Tuesday night,
partly cloudy with a 40% chance of rain showers. Lows in the mid-50s. Wednesday, mostly cloudy with a 50% chance of rain showers. Highs in the lower 70s. Wednesday night, mostly cloudy with a 40% chance of rain showers. Lows in the mid-50s. Thursday, mostly cloudy with a 50% chance of rain showers. Highs in the lower 70s. Thursday night, mostly cloudy with a 50% chance of rain showers. Lows in the lower 50s. Friday, partly sunny with a 40% chance of rain showers. Highs in the upper 60s. Friday night, partly cloudy with a 20% chance of rain showers. Lows in the mid-40s. Saturday, mostly sunny. Highs in the mid-60s. 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The current time is 5:03 p.m. Eastern Daylight Time. Conditions around the area at 4 p.m. At Mount Pleasant, it was sunny. The temperature was 72 degrees, the dew point 45, and the relative humidity 37%. The wind was east at 7 miles an hour. The pressure was 30.19 inches and falling. Across the remainder of south central lower Michigan, temperatures were between 68 and 72 degrees. At Big Rapids, haze was reported. It was sunny at Alma, Saginaw, Houghton Lake, and Midland. Elsewhere in central and northern lower Michigan, skies ranged from sunny to mostly sunny, and temperatures were between 70 and 73 degrees. Across southern lower Michigan, skies ranged from sunny to mostly sunny, and temperatures were between 69 and 72 degrees. In the Upper Peninsula, Sault Ste. Marie was 73 degrees under sunny skies, and in Marquette, it was sunny with a temperature of 72. In neighboring states, Chicago was 68 degrees under partly sunny skies. In Cleveland, it was mostly sunny and the temperature was 66. Once again, at 4 p.m., Mount Pleasant was 72 degrees under sunny skies. Now here is your local forecast. Through early evening, sunny. Highs in the lower 70s. Northeast winds 5 to 10 miles per hour. Tonight, clear. Lows in the lower 40s. Light winds. Sunday, sunny. Highs in the mid-70s. Light winds. Sunday night, mostly clear. Lows in the upper 40s. Light winds. Monday, sunny. Highs in the mid-70s. Light winds. Monday night, mostly clear. Lows in the upper 40s. Light winds. Tuesday, sunny. Highs in the mid-70s. Tuesday night, partly cloudy with a 40% chance of rain showers. Lows in the mid-50s. Wednesday, mostly cloudy with a 50% chance of rain showers. Highs in the lower 70s. Wednesday night, mostly cloudy with a 40% chance of rain showers. Lows in the mid-50s. Thursday, mostly cloudy with a 50% chance of rain showers. Highs in the lower 70s. Thursday night, mostly cloudy with a 50% chance of rain showers. Lows in the lower 50s. Friday, partly sunny with a 40% chance of rain showers. Highs in the upper 60s. Friday night, partly cloudy with a 20% chance of rain showers. Lows in the mid-40s. Saturday, mostly sunny. Highs in the mid-60s. 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The current time is 5:07 p.m. Eastern Daylight Time. Conditions around the area at 4 p.m. At Mount Pleasant, it was sunny. The temperature was 72 degrees, the dew point 45, and the relative humidity 37%.
The wind was east at 7 miles an hour. The pressure was 30.19 inches and falling. Across the remainder of south-central lower Michigan, temperatures were between 68 and 72 degrees. At Big Rapids, haze was reported. It was sunny at Alma, Saginaw, Houghton Lake, and Midland. Elsewhere in central and northern lower Michigan, skies ranged from sunny to mostly sunny, and temperatures were between 70 and 73 degrees. Across southern lower Michigan, skies ranged from sunny to mostly sunny, and temperatures were between 69 and 72 degrees. In the Upper Peninsula, Sault Ste. Marie was 73 degrees under sunny skies, and in Marquette, it was sunny with a temperature of 72. In neighboring states, Chicago was 68 degrees under partly sunny skies. In Cleveland, it was mostly sunny and the temperature was 66. Once again, at 4 p.m., Mount Pleasant was 72 degrees under sunny skies. Now here is your local forecast. Through early evening, sunny. Highs in the lower 70s. Northeast winds 5 to 10 miles per hour. Tonight, clear. Lows in the lower 40s. Light winds. Sunday, sunny. Highs in the mid-70s. Light winds. Sunday night, mostly clear. Lows in the upper 40s. Light winds. Monday, sunny. Highs in the mid-70s. Light winds. Monday night, mostly clear. Lows in the upper 40s. Light winds. Tuesday, sunny. Highs in the mid-70s. Tuesday night, partly cloudy with a 40% chance of rain showers. Lows in the mid-50s. Wednesday, mostly cloudy with a 50% chance of rain showers. Highs in the lower 70s. Wednesday night, mostly cloudy with a 40% chance of rain showers. Lows in the mid-50s. Thursday, mostly cloudy with a 50% chance of rain showers. Highs in the lower 70s. Thursday night, mostly cloudy with a 50% chance of rain showers. Lows in the lower 50s. Friday, partly sunny with a 40% chance of rain showers. Highs in the upper 60s. Friday night, partly cloudy with a 20% chance of rain showers. Lows in the mid-40s. Saturday, mostly sunny. Highs in the mid-60s. 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The current time is 5:10 p.m. Eastern Daylight Time. Conditions around the area at 4 p.m. At Mount Pleasant, it was sunny. The temperature was 72 degrees, the dew point 45, and the relative humidity 37%. The wind was east at 7 miles an hour. The pressure was 30.19 inches and falling. Across the remainder of south-central lower Michigan, temperatures were between 68 and 72 degrees. At Big Rapids, haze was reported. It was sunny at Alma, Saginaw, Houghton Lake, and Midland. Elsewhere in central and northern lower Michigan, skies ranged from sunny to mostly sunny, and temperatures were between 70 and 73 degrees. Across southern lower Michigan, skies ranged from sunny to mostly sunny, and temperatures were between 69 and 72 degrees. In the Upper Peninsula, Sault Ste. Marie was 73 degrees under sunny skies, and in Marquette, it was sunny with a temperature of 72. In neighboring states, Chicago was 68 degrees under partly sunny skies. In Cleveland, it was mostly sunny and the temperature was 66. Once again, at 4 p.m., Mount Pleasant was 72 degrees under sunny skies. Now here is your local forecast. Through early evening, sunny. Highs in the lower 70s. Northeast winds 5 to 10 miles per hour. Tonight, clear. Lows in the lower 40s. Light winds. Sunday, sunny. Highs in the mid-70s. Light winds.
Sunday night, mostly clear. Lows in the upper 40s. Light winds. Monday, sunny. Highs in the mid-70s. Light winds. Monday night, mostly clear. Lows in the upper 40s. Light winds. Tuesday, sunny. Highs in the mid-70s. Tuesday night, partly cloudy with a 40% chance of rain showers. Lows in the mid-50s. Wednesday, mostly cloudy with a 50% chance of rain showers. Highs in the lower 70s. Wednesday night, mostly cloudy with a 40% chance of rain showers. Lows in the mid-50s. Thursday, mostly cloudy with a 50% chance of rain showers. Highs in the lower 70s. Thursday night, mostly cloudy with a 50% chance of rain showers. Lows in the lower 50s. Friday, partly sunny with a 40% chance of rain showers. Highs in the upper 60s. Friday night, partly cloudy with a 20% chance of rain showers. Lows in the mid-40s. Saturday, mostly sunny. Highs in the mid-60s. 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The current time is 5:14 p.m. Eastern Daylight Time. Conditions around the area at 5 p.m. At Mount Pleasant, it was sunny. The temperature was 72 degrees, the dew point 45, and the relative humidity 37%. The wind was east at 8 miles an hour. The pressure was 30.17 inches and falling. Across the remainder of south-central lower Michigan, it was sunny, and temperatures were between 67 and 72 degrees. Elsewhere in central and northern lower Michigan, skies ranged from sunny to mostly sunny, and temperatures were between 68 and 72 degrees. Across southern lower Michigan, skies ranged from sunny to mostly sunny, and temperatures were between 70 and 72 degrees. In the Upper Peninsula, Sault Ste. Marie was 72 degrees under sunny skies, and in Marquette, it was sunny with a temperature of 72. In neighboring states, Chicago was 66 degrees under partly sunny skies. In Cleveland, it was mostly sunny and the temperature was 67. Once again, at 5 p.m., Mount Pleasant was 72 degrees under sunny skies. Now here is your local forecast. Through early evening, sunny. Highs in the lower 70s. Northeast winds 5 to 10 miles per hour. Tonight, clear. Lows in the lower 40s. Light winds. Sunday, sunny. Highs in the mid-70s. Light winds. Sunday night, mostly clear. Lows in the upper 40s. Light winds. Monday, sunny. Highs in the mid-70s. Light winds. Monday night, mostly clear. Lows in the upper 40s. Light winds. Tuesday, sunny. Highs in the mid-70s. Tuesday night, partly cloudy with a 40% chance of rain showers. Lows in the mid-50s. Wednesday, mostly cloudy with a 50% chance of rain showers. Highs in the lower 70s. Wednesday night, mostly cloudy with a 40% chance of rain showers. Lows in the mid-50s. Thursday, mostly cloudy with a 50% chance of rain showers. Highs in the lower 70s. Thursday night, mostly cloudy with a 50% chance of rain showers. Lows in the lower 50s. Friday, partly sunny with a 40% chance of rain showers. Highs in the upper 60s. Friday night, partly cloudy with a 20% chance of rain showers. Lows in the mid-40s. Saturday, mostly sunny. Highs in the mid-60s. 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
The current time is 5:17 p.m. Eastern Daylight Time. Conditions around the area at 5 p.m. At Mount Pleasant, it was sunny. The temperature was 72 degrees, the dew point 45, and the relative humidity 37%. The wind was east at 8 miles an hour. The pressure was 30.17 inches and falling. Across the remainder of south-central Lower Michigan, it was sunny, and temperatures were between 67 and 72 degrees. Elsewhere in central and northern Lower Michigan, skies ranged from sunny to mostly sunny, and temperatures were between 68 and 72 degrees. Across southern Lower Michigan, skies ranged from sunny to mostly sunny, and temperatures were between 70 and 72 degrees. In the Upper Peninsula, Sault Ste. Marie was 72 degrees under sunny skies, and in Marquette, it was sunny with a temperature of 72. In neighboring states, Chicago was 66 degrees under partly sunny skies. In Cleveland, it was mostly sunny and the temperature was 67. Once again, at 5 p.m., Mount Pleasant was 72 degrees under sunny skies. Now here is your local forecast. Through early evening, sunny. Highs in the lower 70s. Northeast winds 5 to 10 miles per hour. Tonight, clear. Lows in the lower 40s. Light winds. Sunday, sunny. Highs in the mid-70s. Light winds. Sunday night, mostly clear. Lows in the upper 40s. Light winds. Monday, sunny. Highs in the mid-70s. Light winds. Monday night, mostly clear. Lows in the upper 40s. Light winds. Tuesday, sunny. Highs in the mid-70s. Tuesday night, partly cloudy with a 40% chance of rain showers. Lows in the mid-50s. Wednesday, mostly cloudy with a 50% chance of rain showers. Highs in the lower 70s. Wednesday night, mostly cloudy with a 40% chance of rain showers. Lows in the mid-50s. Thursday, mostly cloudy with a 50% chance of rain showers. Highs in the lower 70s. Thursday night, mostly cloudy with a 50% chance of rain showers. Lows in the lower 50s. Friday, partly sunny with a 40% chance of rain showers. Highs in the upper 60s. Friday night, partly cloudy with a 20% chance of rain showers. Lows in the mid 40s. Saturday, mostly sunny. Highs in the mid-60s. 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The current time is 5:20 p.m. Eastern Daylight Time. Conditions around the area at 5 p.m. At Mount Pleasant, it was sunny. The temperature was 72 degrees, the dew point 45, and the relative humidity 37%. The wind was east at 8 miles an hour. The pressure was 30.17 inches and falling. Across the remainder of south-central Lower Michigan, it was sunny, and temperatures were between 67 and 72 degrees. Elsewhere in central and northern Lower Michigan, skies ranged from sunny to mostly sunny, and temperatures were between 68 and 72 degrees. Across southern Lower Michigan, skies ranged from sunny to mostly sunny, and temperatures were between 70 and 72 degrees. In the Upper Peninsula, Sault Ste. Marie was 72 degrees under sunny skies, and in Marquette, it was sunny with a temperature of 72. In neighboring states, Chicago was 66 degrees under partly sunny skies. In Cleveland, it was mostly sunny and the temperature was 67. Once again, at 5 p.m., Mount Pleasant was 72 degrees under sunny skies. Now here is your local forecast. Through early evening, sunny. Highs in the lower 70s. Northeast winds 5 to 10 miles per hour. Tonight, clear. Lows in the lower 40s. Light winds. Sunday, sunny.
highs in the mid-70s. Light winds. Sunday night, mostly clear. Lows in the upper 40s. Light winds. Monday, sunny. Highs in the mid-70s. Light winds. Monday night, mostly clear. Lows in the upper 40s. Light winds. Tuesday, sunny. Highs in the mid-70s. Tuesday night, partly cloudy with a 40% chance of rain showers. Lows in the mid-50s. Wednesday, mostly cloudy with a 50% chance of rain showers. Highs in the lower 70s. Wednesday night, mostly cloudy with a 40% chance of rain showers. Lows in the mid-50s. Thursday, mostly cloudy with a 50% chance of rain showers. Highs in the lower 70s. Thursday night, mostly cloudy with a 50% chance of rain showers. Lows in the lower 50s. Friday, partly sunny with a 40% chance of rain showers. Highs in the upper 60s. Friday night, partly cloudy with a 20% chance of rain showers. Lows in the mid-40s. Saturday, mostly sunny. Highs in the mid-60s. 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The current time is 5:24 p.m. Eastern Daylight Time. Conditions around the area at 5 p.m. At Mount Pleasant, it was sunny. The temperature was 72 degrees. The dew point 45, and the relative humidity 37%. The wind was east at 8 miles an hour. The pressure was 30.17 inches and falling. Across the remainder of south-central lower Michigan, it was sunny, and temperatures were between 67 and 72 degrees. Elsewhere in central and northern lower Michigan, skies ranged from sunny to mostly sunny, and temperatures were between 68 and 72 degrees. Across southern lower Michigan, skies ranged from sunny to mostly sunny, and temperatures were between 70 and 72 degrees. In the upper peninsula, Sault Ste. Marie was 72 degrees under sunny skies, and in Marquette, it was sunny with a temperature of 72. In neighboring states, Chicago was 66 degrees under partly sunny skies. In Cleveland, it was mostly sunny and the temperature was 67. Once again, at 5 p.m., Mount Pleasant was 72 degrees under sunny skies. Now here is your local forecast. Through early evening, sunny. Highs in the lower 70s. Northeast winds 5 to 10 miles per hour. Tonight, clear. Lows in the lower 40s. Light winds. Sunday, sunny. Highs in the mid-70s. Light winds. Sunday night, mostly clear. Lows in the upper 40s. Light winds. Monday, sunny. Highs in the mid-70s. Light winds. Monday night, mostly clear. Lows in the upper 40s. Light winds. Tuesday, sunny. Highs in the mid-70s. Tuesday night, partly cloudy with a 40% chance of rain showers. Lows in the mid-50s. Wednesday, mostly cloudy with a 50% chance of rain showers. Highs in the lower 70s. Wednesday night, mostly cloudy with a 40% chance of rain showers. Lows in the mid-50s. Thursday, mostly cloudy with a 50% chance of rain showers. Highs in the lower 70s. Thursday night, mostly cloudy with a 50% chance of rain showers. Lows in the lower 50s. Friday, partly sunny with a 40% chance of rain showers. Highs in the upper 60s. Friday night, partly cloudy with a 20% chance of rain showers. Lows in the mid-40s. Saturday, mostly sunny. Highs in the mid-60s. 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
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The current time is 5:27 p.m. Eastern Daylight Time. Conditions around the area at 5 p.m. At Mount Pleasant, it was sunny. The temperature was 72 degrees, the dew point 45, and the relative humidity 37%. The wind was east at 8 miles an hour. The pressure was 30.17 inches and falling. Across the remainder of south central lower Michigan, it was sunny and temperatures were between 67 and 72 degrees. Elsewhere in central and northern lower Michigan, skies ranged from sunny to mostly sunny, and temperatures were between 68 and 72 degrees. Across southern lower Michigan, skies ranged from sunny to mostly sunny, and temperatures were between 70 and 72 degrees. In the Upper Peninsula, Sault Ste. Marie was 72 degrees under sunny skies, and in Marquette, it was sunny with a temperature of 72. In neighboring states, Chicago was 66 degrees under partly sunny skies. In Cleveland, it was mostly sunny and the temperature was 67. Once again, at 5 p.m., Mount Pleasant was 72 degrees under sunny skies. Now here is your local forecast. Through early evening, sunny. Highs in the lower 70s. Northeast winds 5 to 10 miles per hour. Tonight, clear. Lows in the lower 40s. Light winds. Sunday, sunny. Highs in the mid-70s. Light winds. Sunday night, mostly clear. Lows in the upper 40s. Light winds. Monday, sunny. Highs in the mid-70s. Light winds. Monday night, mostly clear. Lows in the upper 40s. Light winds. Tuesday, sunny. Highs in the mid-70s. Tuesday night, partly cloudy with a 40% chance of rain showers. Lows in the mid-50s. Wednesday, mostly cloudy with a 50% chance of rain showers. Highs in the lower 70s. Wednesday night, mostly cloudy with a 40% chance of rain showers. Lows in the mid-50s. Thursday, mostly cloudy with a 50% chance of rain showers. Highs in the lower 70s. Thursday night, mostly cloudy with a 50% chance of rain showers. Lows in the lower 50s. Friday, partly sunny with a 40% chance of rain showers. Highs in the upper 60s. Friday night, partly cloudy with a 20% chance of rain showers. Lows in the mid-40s. Saturday, mostly sunny. Highs in the mid-60s. 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The current time is 5:31 p.m. Eastern Daylight Time. Conditions around the area at 5 p.m. At Mount Pleasant, it was sunny. The temperature was 72 degrees, the dew point 45, and the relative humidity 37%. The wind was east at 8 miles an hour. The pressure was 30.17 inches and falling. Across the remainder of south central lower Michigan, it was sunny, and temperatures were between 67 and 72 degrees. Elsewhere in central and northern lower Michigan, skies ranged from sunny to mostly sunny, and temperatures were between 68 and 72 degrees. Across southern lower Michigan, skies ranged from sunny to mostly sunny, and temperatures were between 70 and 72 degrees. In the Upper Peninsula, Sault Ste. Marie was 72 degrees under sunny skies, and in Marquette, it was sunny with a temperature of 72. In neighboring states, Chicago was 66 degrees under partly sunny skies. In Cleveland, it was mostly sunny and the temperature was 67. Once again, at 5 p.m., Mount Pleasant was 72 degrees under sunny skies. Now here is your local forecast. Through early evening, sunny. Highs in the lower 70s. Northeast winds 5 to 10 miles per hour.
Tonight, clear. Lows in the lower 40s. Light winds. Sunday, sunny. Highs in the mid-70s. Light winds. Sunday night, mostly clear. Lows in the upper 40s. Light winds. Monday, sunny. Highs in the mid-70s. Light winds. Monday night, mostly clear. Lows in the upper 40s. Light winds. Tuesday, sunny. Highs in the mid-70s. Tuesday night, partly cloudy with a 40% chance of rain showers. Lows in the mid-50s. Wednesday, mostly cloudy with a 50% chance of rain showers. Highs in the 40% chance of rain showers. Lows in the mid-50s. Wednesday, mostly cloudy with a 50% chance of rain showers. Highs in the lower 70s. Wednesday night, mostly cloudy with a 40% chance of rain showers. Lows in the mid-50s. Thursday, mostly cloudy with a 50% chance of rain showers. Highs in the lower 70s. Thursday night, mostly cloudy with a 50% chance of rain showers. Lows in the lower 50s. Friday, partly sunny with a 40% chance of rain showers. Highs in the upper 60s. Friday night, partly cloudy with a 20% chance of rain showers. Lows in the mid-40s. Saturday, mostly sunny. Highs in the mid-60s. 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The current time is 5:34 p.m. Eastern Daylight Time. Conditions around the area at 5 p.m. At Mount Pleasant, it was sunny. The temperature was 72 degrees. The dew point 45, and the relative humidity 37%. The wind was east at 8 miles an hour. The pressure was 30.17 inches and falling. Across the remainder of south-central lower Michigan, it was sunny, and temperatures were between 67 and 72 degrees. Elsewhere in central and northern lower Michigan, skies ranged from sunny to mostly sunny, and temperatures were between 68 and 72 degrees. Across southern lower Michigan, skies ranged from sunny to mostly sunny, and temperatures were between 70 and 72 degrees. In the upper peninsula, Sault Ste. Marie was 72 degrees under sunny skies, and in Marquette, it was sunny with a temperature of 72. In neighboring states, Chicago was 66 degrees under partly sunny skies. In Cleveland, it was mostly sunny and the temperature was 67. Once again, at 5 p.m., Mount Pleasant was 72 degrees under sunny skies. Now here is your local forecast. Through early evening, sunny. Highs in the lower 70s. Northeast winds 5 to 10 miles per hour. Tonight, clear. Lows in the lower 40s. Light winds. Sunday, sunny. Highs in the mid-70s. Light winds. Sunday night, mostly clear. Lows in the upper 40s. Light winds. Monday, sunny. Highs in the mid-70s. Light winds. Monday night, mostly clear. Lows in the upper 40s. Light winds. Tuesday, sunny. Highs in the mid-70s. Tuesday night, partly cloudy with a 40% chance of rain showers. Lows in the mid-50s. Wednesday, mostly cloudy with a 50% chance of rain showers. Highs in the lower 70s. Wednesday night, mostly cloudy with a 40% chance of rain showers. Lows in the mid-50s. Thursday, mostly cloudy with a 50% chance of rain showers. Highs in the lower 70s. Thursday night, mostly cloudy with a 50% chance of rain showers. Lows in the lower 50s. Friday, partly sunny with a 40% chance of rain showers. Highs in the upper 60s. Friday night, partly cloudy with a 20% chance of rain showers. Lows in the mid-40s.
Saturday, mostly sunny. Highs in the mid-60s. 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

in the Upper Peninsula, Sault Ste. Marie was 72 degrees under sunny skies, and in Marquette, it was sunny with a temperature of 72. In neighboring states, Chicago was 66 degrees under partly sunny skies. In Cleveland, it was mostly sunny and the temperature was 67. Once again, at 5 p.m., Mount Pleasant was 72 degrees under sunny skies. Now here is your local forecast. Through early evening, sunny. Highs in the lower 70s. Northeast winds 5 to 10 miles per hour. Tonight, clear. Lows in the lower 40s. Light winds. Sunday, sunny. Highs in the mid-70s. Light winds. Sunday night, mostly clear. Lows in the upper 40s. Light winds. Monday, sunny. Highs in the mid-70s. Light winds. Monday night, mostly clear. Lows in the upper 40s. Light winds. Tuesday, sunny. Highs in the mid-70s. Tuesday night, partly cloudy with a 40% chance of rain showers. Lows in the mid-50s. Wednesday, mostly cloudy with a 50% chance of rain showers. Highs in the lower 70s. Wednesday night, mostly cloudy with a 40% chance of rain showers. Lows in the mid-50s. Thursday, mostly cloudy with a 50% chance of rain showers. Highs in the lower 70s. Thursday night, mostly cloudy with a 50% chance of rain showers. Lows in the lower 50s. Friday, partly sunny with a 40% chance of rain showers. Highs in the upper 60s. Friday night, partly cloudy with a 20% chance of rain showers. Lows in the mid-40s. Saturday, mostly sunny. Highs in the mid-60s. 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The current time is 5:41 p.m. Eastern Daylight Time. Conditions around the area at 5 p.m. At Mount Pleasant, it was sunny. The temperature was 72 degrees, the dew point 45, and the relative humidity 37%. The wind was east at 8 miles an hour. The pressure was 30.17 inches and falling. Across the remainder of south-central lower Michigan, it was sunny, and temperatures were between 67 and 72 degrees. Elsewhere in central and northern lower Michigan, skies ranged from sunny to mostly sunny, and temperatures were between 68 and 72 degrees. Across southern lower Michigan, skies ranged from sunny to mostly sunny, and temperatures were between 70 and 72 degrees. In the Upper Peninsula, Sault Ste. Marie was 72 degrees under sunny skies, and in Marquette, it was sunny with a temperature of 72. In neighboring states, Chicago was 66 degrees under partly sunny skies. In Cleveland, it was mostly sunny and the temperature was 67. Once again, at 5 p.m., Mount Pleasant was 72 degrees under sunny skies. Now here is your local forecast. Through early evening, sunny. Highs in the lower 70s. Northeast winds 5 to 10 miles per hour. Tonight, clear. Lows in the lower 40s. Light winds. Sunday, sunny. Highs in the mid-70s. Light winds. Sunday night, mostly clear. Lows in the upper 40s. Light winds. Monday, sunny. Highs in the mid-70s. Light winds. Monday night, mostly clear. Lows in the upper 40s. Light winds. Tuesday, sunny. Highs in the mid-70s. Tuesday night, partly cloudy with a 40% chance of rain showers. Lows in the mid-50s. Wednesday, mostly cloudy with a 50% chance of rain showers. Highs in the lower 70s. Wednesday night, mostly cloudy with a 40% chance of rain showers. Lows in the mid-50s. Thursday, mostly

cloudy with a 50% chance of rain showers. Highs in the lower 70s. Thursday night, mostly cloudy with a 50% chance of rain showers. Lows in the lower 50s. Friday, partly sunny with a 40% chance of rain showers. Highs in the upper 60s. Friday night, partly cloudy with a 20% chance of rain showers. Lows in the mid-40s. Saturday, mostly sunny. Highs in the mid-60s. 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The current time is 5:44 p.m. Eastern Daylight Time. Conditions around the area at 5 p.m. At Mount Pleasant, it was sunny. The temperature was 72 degrees, the dew point 45, and the relative humidity 37%. The wind was east at 8 miles an hour. The pressure was 30.17 inches and falling. Across the remainder of south-central lower Michigan, it was sunny, and temperatures were between 67 and 72 degrees. Elsewhere in central and northern lower Michigan, skies ranged from sunny to mostly sunny, and temperatures were between 68 and 72 degrees. Across southern lower Michigan, skies ranged from sunny to mostly sunny, and temperatures were between 70 and 72 degrees. In the upper peninsula, Sault Ste. Marie was 72 degrees under sunny skies, and in Marquette, it was sunny with a temperature of 72. In neighboring states, Chicago was 66 degrees under partly sunny skies. In Cleveland, it was mostly sunny and the temperature was 67. Once again, at 5 p.m., Mount Pleasant was 72 degrees under sunny skies. Now here is your local forecast. Through early evening, sunny. Highs in the lower 70s. Northeast winds 5 to 10 miles per hour. Tonight, clear. Lows in the lower 40s. Light winds. Sunday, sunny. Highs in the mid-70s. Light winds. Sunday night, mostly clear. Lows in the upper 40s. Light winds. Monday, sunny. Highs in the mid-70s. Light winds. Monday night, mostly clear. Lows in the upper 40s. Light winds. Tuesday, sunny. Highs in the mid-70s. Tuesday night, partly cloudy with a 40% chance of rain showers. Lows in the mid-50s. Wednesday, mostly cloudy with a 50% chance of rain showers. Highs in the lower 70s. Wednesday night, mostly cloudy with a 40% chance of rain showers. Lows in the mid-50s. Thursday, mostly cloudy with a 50% chance of rain showers. Highs in the lower 70s. Thursday night, mostly cloudy with a 50% chance of rain showers. Lows in the lower 50s. Friday, partly sunny with a 40% chance of rain showers. Highs in the upper 60s. Friday night, partly cloudy with a 20% chance of rain showers. Lows in the mid-40s. Saturday, mostly sunny. Highs in the mid-60s. 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The current time is 5:47 p.m. Eastern Daylight Time. Conditions around the area at 5 p.m. At Mount Pleasant, it was sunny. The temperature was 72 degrees, the dew point 45, and the relative humidity 37%. The wind was east at 8 miles an hour. The pressure was 30.17 inches and falling. Across the remainder of south-central lower Michigan, it was sunny, and temperatures were between 67 and 72 degrees. Elsewhere in central and northern lower Michigan, skies ranged from sunny to mostly sunny, and temperatures were between 68 and 72 degrees. Across southern lower Michigan, skies ranged from sunny to mostly sunny,
and temperatures were between 70 and 72 degrees. In the Upper Peninsula, Sault Ste. Marie was 72 degrees under sunny skies, and in Marquette, it was sunny with a temperature of 72. In neighboring states, Chicago was 66 degrees under partly sunny skies. In Cleveland, it was mostly sunny and the temperature was 67. Once again, at 5 p.m., Mount Pleasant was 72 degrees under sunny skies. Now here is your local forecast. Through early evening, sunny. Highs in the lower 70s. Northeast winds 5 to 10 miles per hour. Tonight, clear. Lows in the lower 40s. Light winds. Sunday, sunny. Highs in the mid-70s. Light winds. Sunday night, mostly clear. Lows in the upper 40s. Light winds. Monday, sunny. Highs in the mid-70s. Light winds. Monday night, mostly clear. Lows in the upper 40s. Light winds. Tuesday, sunny. Highs in the mid-70s. Tuesday night, partly cloudy with a 40% chance of rain showers. Lows in the mid-50s. Wednesday, mostly cloudy with a 50% chance of rain showers. Highs in the lower 70s. Wednesday night, mostly cloudy with a 40% chance of rain showers. Lows in the mid-50s. Thursday, mostly cloudy with a 50% chance of rain showers. Highs in the lower 70s. Thursday night, mostly cloudy with a 50% chance of rain showers. Lows in the lower 50s. Friday, partly sunny with a 40% chance of rain showers. Highs in the upper 60s. Friday night, partly cloudy with a 20% chance of rain showers. Lows in the mid-40s. Saturday, mostly sunny. Highs in the mid-60s. 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The current time is 5:51 p.m. Eastern Daylight Time. Conditions around the area at 5 p.m. At Mount Pleasant, it was sunny. The temperature was 72 degrees. The dew point 45, and the relative humidity 37%. The wind was east at 8 miles an hour. The pressure was 30.17 inches and falling. Across the remainder of south-central lower Michigan, it was sunny, and temperatures were between 67 and 72 degrees. Elsewhere in central and northern lower Michigan, skies ranged from sunny to mostly sunny, and temperatures were between 68 and 72 degrees. Across southern lower Michigan, skies ranged from sunny to mostly sunny, and temperatures were between 70 and 72 degrees. In the Upper Peninsula, Sault Ste. Marie was 72 degrees under sunny skies, and in Marquette, it was sunny with a temperature of 72. In neighboring states, Chicago was 66 degrees under partly sunny skies. In Cleveland, it was mostly sunny and the temperature was 67. Once again, at 5 p.m., Mount Pleasant was 72 degrees under sunny skies. Now here is your local forecast. Through early evening, sunny. Highs in the lower 70s. Northeast winds 5 to 10 miles per hour. Tonight, clear. Lows in the lower 40s. Light winds. Sunday, sunny. Highs in the mid-70s. Light winds. Sunday night, mostly clear. Lows in the upper 40s. Light winds. Monday, sunny. Highs in the mid-70s. Light winds. Monday night, mostly clear. Lows in the upper 40s. Light winds. Tuesday, sunny. Highs in the mid-70s. Tuesday night, partly cloudy with a 40% chance of rain showers. Lows in the mid-50s. Wednesday, mostly cloudy with a 50% chance of rain showers. Highs in the lower 70s. Wednesday night, mostly cloudy with a 40% chance of rain showers.
lows in the mid-50s. Thursday, mostly cloudy with a 50% chance of rain showers. Highs in the lower 70s. Thursday night, mostly cloudy with a 50% chance of rain showers. Lows in the lower 50s. Friday, partly sunny with a 40% chance of rain showers. Highs in the upper 60s. Friday night, partly cloudy with a 20% chance of rain showers. Lows in the mid-40s. Saturday, mostly sunny. Highs in the mid-60s. 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The current time is 5:54 p.m. Eastern Daylight Time. Conditions around the area at 5 p.m. At Mount Pleasant, it was sunny. The temperature was 72 degrees, the dew point 45, and the relative humidity 37%. The wind was east at 8 miles an hour. The pressure was 30.17 inches and falling. Across the remainder of south-central Lower Michigan, it was sunny, and temperatures were between 67 and 72 degrees. Elsewhere in central and northern Lower Michigan, skies ranged from sunny to mostly sunny, and temperatures were between 68 and 72 degrees. Across southern Lower Michigan, skies ranged from sunny to mostly sunny, and temperatures were between 70 and 72 degrees. In the Upper Peninsula, Sault Ste. Marie was 72 degrees under sunny skies, and in Marquette, it was sunny with a temperature of 72. In neighboring states, Chicago was 66 degrees under partly sunny skies. In Cleveland, it was mostly sunny and the temperature was 67. Once again, at 5 p.m., Mount Pleasant was 72 degrees under sunny skies. Now here is your local forecast. Through early evening, sunny. Highs in the lower 70s. Northeast winds 5 to 10 miles per hour. Tonight, clear. Lows in the lower 40s. Light winds. Sunday, sunny. Highs in the mid-70s. Light winds. Sunday night, mostly clear. Lows in the upper 40s. Light winds. Monday, sunny. Highs in the mid-70s. Light winds. Monday night, mostly clear. Lows in the upper 40s. Light winds. Tuesday, sunny. Highs in the mid-70s. Tuesday night, partly cloudy with a 40% chance of rain showers. Lows in the mid-50s. Wednesday, mostly cloudy with a 50% chance of rain showers. Highs in the lower 70s. Wednesday night, mostly cloudy with a 40% chance of rain showers. Lows in the mid-50s. Thursday, mostly cloudy with a 50% chance of rain showers. Highs in the lower 70s. Thursday night, mostly cloudy with a 50% chance of rain showers. Lows in the lower 50s. Friday, partly sunny with a 40% chance of rain showers. Highs in the upper 60s. Friday night, partly cloudy with a 20% chance of rain showers. Lows in the mid-40s. Saturday, mostly sunny. Highs in the mid-60s. 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The current time is 5:57 p.m. Eastern Daylight Time. Conditions around the area at 5 p.m. At Mount Pleasant, it was sunny. The temperature was 72 degrees, the dew point 45, and the relative humidity 37%. The wind was east at 8 miles an hour. The pressure was 30.17 inches and falling. Across the remainder of south-central Lower Michigan, it was sunny, and temperatures were between 67 and 72 degrees. Elsewhere in central and northern Lower Michigan, skies ranged from sunny to mostly sunny, and temperatures were between 68 and 72 degrees. Across southern Lower Michigan,
Skies ranged from sunny to mostly sunny, and temperatures were between 70 and 72 degrees. In the Upper Peninsula, Sault Ste. Marie was 72 degrees under sunny skies, and in Marquette, it was sunny with a temperature of 72. In neighboring states, Chicago was 66 degrees under partly sunny skies. In Cleveland, it was mostly sunny and the temperature was 67. Once again, at 5 p.m., Mount Pleasant was 72 degrees under sunny skies. Now here is your local forecast. Through early evening, sunny. Highs in the lower 70s. Northeast winds 5 to 10 miles per hour. Tonight, clear. Lows in the lower 40s. Light winds. Sunday, sunny. Highs in the mid-70s. Light winds. Sunday night, mostly clear. Lows in the upper 40s. Light winds. Monday, sunny. Highs in the mid-70s. Light winds. Monday night, mostly clear. Lows in the upper 40s. Light winds. Tuesday, sunny. Highs in the mid-70s. Tuesday night, partly cloudy with a 40% chance of rain showers. Lows in the mid-50s. Wednesday, mostly cloudy with a 50% chance of rain showers. Highs in the lower 70s. Wednesday night, mostly cloudy with a 40% chance of rain showers. Lows in the mid-50s. Thursday, mostly cloudy with a 50% chance of rain showers. Highs in the lower 70s. Thursday night, mostly cloudy with a 50% chance of rain showers. Lows in the lower 50s. Friday, partly sunny with a 40% chance of rain showers. Highs in the upper 60s. Friday night, partly cloudy with a 20% chance of rain showers. Lows in the mid-40s. Saturday, mostly sunny. Highs in the mid-60s. 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The current time is 6:01 p.m. Eastern Daylight Time. Conditions around the area at 5 p.m. At Mount Pleasant, it was sunny. The temperature was 72 degrees. The dew point 45, and the relative humidity 37%. The wind was east at 8 miles an hour. The pressure was 30.17 inches and falling. Across the remainder of south-central lower Michigan, it was sunny, and temperatures were between 67 and 72 degrees. Elsewhere in central and northern lower Michigan, skies ranged from sunny to mostly sunny, and temperatures were between 68 and 72 degrees. Across southern lower Michigan, skies ranged from sunny to mostly sunny, and temperatures were between 70 and 72 degrees. In the Upper Peninsula, Sault Ste. Marie was 72 degrees under sunny skies, and in Marquette, it was sunny with a temperature of 72. In neighboring states, Chicago was 66 degrees under partly sunny skies. In Cleveland, it was mostly sunny and the temperature was 67. Once again, at 5 p.m., Mount Pleasant was 72 degrees under sunny skies. Now here is your local forecast. Through early evening, sunny. Highs in the lower 70s. Northeast winds 5 to 10 miles per hour. Tonight, clear. Lows in the lower 40s. Light winds. Sunday, sunny. Highs in the mid-70s. Light winds. Sunday night, mostly clear. Lows in the upper 40s. Light winds. Monday, sunny. Highs in the mid-70s. Light winds. Monday night, mostly clear. Lows in the upper 40s. Light winds. Tuesday, sunny. Highs in the mid-70s. Tuesday night, partly cloudy with a 40% chance of rain showers. Lows in the mid-50s. Wednesday, mostly cloudy with a 50% chance of rain showers. Highs in the lower 70s.
Wednesday night, mostly cloudy with a 40% chance of rain showers. Lows in the mid-50s. Thursday, mostly cloudy with a 50% chance of rain showers. Highs in the lower 70s. Thursday night, mostly cloudy with a 50% chance of rain showers. Lows in the lower 50s. Friday, partly sunny with a 40% chance of rain showers. Highs in the upper 60s. Friday night, partly cloudy with a 20% chance of rain showers. Lows in the mid-40s. Saturday, mostly sunny. Highs in the mid-60s. 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The current time is 6:04 p.m. Eastern Daylight Time. Conditions around the area at 5 p.m. At Mount Pleasant, it was sunny. The temperature was 72 degrees, the dew point 45, and the relative humidity 37%. The wind was east at 8 miles an hour. The pressure was 30.17 inches and falling. Across the remainder of south-central lower Michigan, it was sunny, and temperatures were between 67 and 72 degrees. Elsewhere in central and northern lower Michigan, skies ranged from sunny to mostly sunny, and temperatures were between 68 and 72 degrees. Across southern lower Michigan, skies ranged from sunny to mostly sunny, and temperatures were between 70 and 72 degrees. In the upper peninsula, Sault Ste. Marie was 72 degrees under sunny skies, and in Marquette, it was sunny with a temperature of 72. In neighboring states, Chicago was 66 degrees under partly sunny skies. In Cleveland, it was mostly sunny and the temperature was 67. Once again, at 5 p.m., Mount Pleasant was 72 degrees under sunny skies. Now here is your local forecast. Through early evening, sunny. Highs in the lower 70s. Northeast winds 5 to 10 miles per hour. Tonight, clear. Lows in the lower 40s. Light winds. Sunday, sunny. Highs in the mid-70s. Light winds. Sunday night, mostly clear. Lows in the upper 40s. Light winds. Monday, sunny. Highs in the mid-70s. Light winds. Monday night, mostly clear. Lows in the upper 40s. Light winds. Tuesday, sunny. Highs in the mid-70s. Tuesday night, partly cloudy with a 40% chance of rain showers. Lows in the mid-50s. Wednesday, mostly cloudy with a 50% chance of rain showers. Highs in the lower 70s. Wednesday night, mostly cloudy with a 40% chance of rain showers. Lows in the mid-50s. Thursday, mostly cloudy with a 50% chance of rain showers. Highs in the lower 70s. Thursday night, mostly cloudy with a 50% chance of rain showers. Lows in the lower 50s. Friday, partly sunny with a 40% chance of rain showers. Highs in the upper 60s. Friday night, partly cloudy with a 20% chance of rain showers. Lows in the mid-40s. Saturday, mostly sunny. Highs in the mid-60s. 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The current time is 6:07 p.m. Eastern Daylight Time. Conditions around the area at 5 p.m. At Mount Pleasant, it was sunny. The temperature was 72 degrees, the dew point 45, and the relative humidity 37%. The wind was east at 8 miles an hour. The pressure was 30.17 inches and falling. Across the remainder of south-central lower Michigan, it was sunny, and temperatures were between 67 and 72 degrees. Elsewhere in central and northern lower Michigan, skies ranged from sunny to mostly sunny,
and temperatures were between 68 and 72 degrees. Across southern lower Michigan, skies ranged from sunny to mostly sunny, and temperatures were between 70 and 72 degrees. In the upper peninsula, Sault Ste. Marie was 72 degrees under sunny skies, and in Marquette, it was sunny with a temperature of 72. In neighboring states, Chicago was 66 degrees under partly sunny skies. In Cleveland, it was mostly sunny and the temperature was 67. Once again, at 5 p.m., Mount Pleasant was 72 degrees under sunny skies. Now here is your local forecast. Through early evening, sunny. Highs in the lower 70s. Northeast winds 5 to 10 miles per hour. Tonight, clear. Lows in the lower 40s. Light winds. Sunday, sunny. Highs in the mid-70s. Light winds. Sunday night, mostly clear. Lows in the upper 40s. Light winds. Monday, sunny. Highs in the mid-70s. Light winds. Monday night, mostly clear. Lows in the upper 40s. Light winds. Tuesday, sunny. Highs in the mid-70s. Tuesday night, partly cloudy with a 40% chance of rain showers. Lows in the mid-50s. Wednesday, mostly cloudy with a 50% chance of rain showers. Highs in the lower 70s. Wednesday night, mostly cloudy with a 40% chance of rain showers. Lows in the mid-50s. Thursday, mostly cloudy with a 50% chance of rain showers. Highs in the lower 70s. Thursday night, mostly cloudy with a 50% chance of rain showers. Lows in the lower 50s. Friday, partly sunny with a 40% chance of rain showers. Highs in the upper 60s. Friday night, partly cloudy with a 20% chance of rain showers. Lows in the mid-40s. Saturday, mostly sunny. Highs in the mid-60s. 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The current time is 6:11 p.m. Eastern Daylight Time. Conditions around the area at 5 p.m. At Mount Pleasant, it was sunny. The temperature was 72 degrees, the dew point 45, and the relative humidity 37%. The wind was east at 8 miles an hour. The pressure was 30.17 inches and falling. Across the remainder of south-central lower Michigan, it was sunny, and temperatures were between 67 and 72 degrees. Elsewhere in central and northern lower Michigan, skies ranged from sunny to mostly sunny, and temperatures were between 68 and 72 degrees. Across southern lower Michigan, skies ranged from sunny to mostly sunny, and temperatures were between 70 and 72 degrees. In the upper peninsula, Sault Ste. Marie was 72 degrees under sunny skies, and in Marquette, it was sunny with a temperature of 72. In neighboring states, Chicago was 66 degrees under partly sunny skies. In Cleveland, it was mostly sunny and the temperature was 67. Once again, at 5 p.m., Mount Pleasant was 72 degrees under sunny skies. Now here is your local forecast. Through early evening, sunny. Highs in the lower 70s. Northeast winds 5 to 10 miles per hour. Tonight, clear. Lows in the lower 40s. Light winds. Sunday, sunny. Highs in the mid-70s. Light winds. Sunday night, mostly clear. Lows in the upper 40s. Light winds. Monday, sunny. Highs in the mid-70s. Light winds. Monday night, mostly clear. Lows in the upper 40s. Light winds. Tuesday, sunny. Highs in the mid-70s. Tuesday night, partly cloudy with a 40% chance of rain showers. Lows in the mid-50s.
Wednesday, mostly cloudy with a 50% chance of rain showers. Highs in the lower 70s. Wednesday night, mostly cloudy with a 40% chance of rain showers. Lows in the mid-50s. Thursday, mostly cloudy with a 50% chance of rain showers. Highs in the lower 70s. Thursday night, mostly cloudy with a 50% chance of rain showers. Lows in the lower 50s. Friday, partly sunny with a 40% chance of rain showers. Highs in the upper 60s. Friday night, partly cloudy with a 20% chance of rain showers. Lows in the mid-40s. Saturday, mostly sunny. Highs in the mid-60s. 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The current time is 6:14 p.m. Eastern Daylight Time. Conditions around the area at 6 p.m. At Mount Pleasant, it was sunny. The temperature was 72 degrees, the dew point 45, and the relative humidity 37%. The wind was northeast at 6 miles an hour. The pressure was 30.16 inches and falling. Across the remainder of south-central lower Michigan, it was sunny, and temperatures were between 67 and 70 degrees. Elsewhere in central and northern lower Michigan, skies ranged from sunny to mostly sunny, and temperatures were between 67 and 71 degrees. Across southern lower Michigan, skies ranged from sunny to mostly sunny, and temperatures were between 69 and 72 degrees. In the upper peninsula, Sault Ste. Marie was 72 degrees under sunny skies, and in Marquette, it was sunny with a temperature of 72. In neighboring states, Chicago was 66 degrees under partly sunny skies. In Cleveland, it was mostly sunny and the temperature was 66. Once again, at 6 p.m., Mount Pleasant was 72 degrees under sunny skies. Now here is your local forecast. Through early evening, sunny. Highs in the lower 70s. Northeast winds 5 to 10 miles per hour. Tonight, clear. Lows in the lower 40s. Light winds. Sunday, sunny. Highs in the mid-70s. Light winds. Sunday night, mostly clear. Lows in the upper 40s. Light winds. Monday, sunny. Highs in the mid-70s. Light winds. Monday night, mostly clear. Lows in the upper 40s. Light winds. Tuesday, sunny. Highs in the mid-70s. Tuesday night, partly cloudy with a 40% chance of rain showers. Lows in the mid-50s. Wednesday, mostly cloudy with a 50% chance of rain showers. Highs in the lower 70s. Wednesday night, mostly cloudy with a 40% chance of rain showers. Lows in the mid-50s. Thursday, mostly cloudy with a 50% chance of rain showers. Highs in the lower 70s. Thursday night, mostly cloudy with a 50% chance of rain showers. Lows in the lower 50s. Friday, partly sunny with a 40% chance of rain showers. Highs in the upper 60s. Friday night, partly cloudy with a 20% chance of rain showers. Lows in the mid-40s. Saturday, mostly sunny. Highs in the mid-60s. 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The current time is 6:17 p.m. Eastern Daylight Time. Conditions around the area at 6 p.m. At Mount Pleasant, it was sunny. The temperature was 72 degrees, the dew point 45, and the relative humidity 37%. The wind was northeast at 6 miles an hour. The pressure was 30.16 inches and falling.
Across the remainder of south central lower Michigan, it was sunny and temperatures were between 67 and 70 degrees. Elsewhere in central and northern lower Michigan, skies ranged from sunny to mostly sunny, and temperatures were between 67 and 71 degrees. Across southern lower Michigan, skies ranged from sunny to mostly sunny, and temperatures were between 69 and 72 degrees. In the Upper Peninsula, Sault Ste. Marie was 72 degrees under sunny skies, and in Marquette, it was sunny with a temperature of 72. In neighboring states, Chicago was 66 degrees under partly sunny skies. In Cleveland, it was mostly sunny and the temperature was 66. Once again, at 6 p.m., Mount Pleasant was 72 degrees under sunny skies. Now here is your local forecast. Through early evening, sunny. Highs in the lower 70s. Northeast winds 5 to 10 miles per hour. Tonight, clear. Lows in the lower 40s. Light winds. Sunday, sunny. Highs in the mid-70s. Light winds. Sunday night, mostly clear. Lows in the upper 40s. Light winds. Monday, sunny. Highs in the mid-70s. Light winds. Monday night, mostly clear. Lows in the upper 40s. Light winds. Tuesday, sunny. Highs in the mid-70s. Tuesday night, partly cloudy with a 40% chance of rain showers. Lows in the mid-50s. Wednesday, mostly cloudy with a 50% chance of rain showers. Highs in the lower 70s. Wednesday night, mostly cloudy with a 40% chance of rain showers. Lows in the mid-50s. Thursday, mostly cloudy with a 50% chance of rain showers. Highs in the lower 70s. Thursday night, mostly cloudy with a 50% chance of rain showers. Lows in the lower 50s. Friday, partly sunny with a 40% chance of rain showers. Highs in the upper 60s. Friday night, partly cloudy with a 20% chance of rain showers. Lows in the mid-40s. Saturday, mostly sunny. Highs in the mid-60s. 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The current time is 6:21 p.m. Eastern Daylight Time. Conditions around the area at 6 p.m. At Mount Pleasant, it was sunny. The temperature was 72 degrees, the dew point 45, and the relative humidity 37%. The wind was northeast at 6 miles an hour. The pressure was 30.16 inches and falling. Across the remainder of south central lower Michigan, it was sunny and temperatures were between 67 and 70 degrees. Elsewhere in central and northern lower Michigan, skies ranged from sunny to mostly sunny, and temperatures were between 67 and 71 degrees. Across southern lower Michigan, skies ranged from sunny to mostly sunny, and temperatures were between 69 and 72 degrees. In the Upper Peninsula, Sault Ste. Marie was 72 degrees under sunny skies, and in Marquette, it was sunny with a temperature of 72. In neighboring states, Chicago was 66 degrees under partly sunny skies. In Cleveland, it was mostly sunny and the temperature was 66. Once again, at 6 p.m., Mount Pleasant was 72 degrees under sunny skies. Now here is your local forecast. Through early evening, sunny. Highs in the lower 70s. Northeast winds 5 to 10 miles per hour. Tonight, clear. Lows in the lower 40s. Light winds. Sunday, sunny. Highs in the mid-70s. Light winds. Sunday night, mostly clear. Lows in the upper 40s. Light winds. Monday, sunny. Highs in the mid-70s. Light winds. Monday night, mostly clear. Lows in the upper 40s. Light winds. Tuesday,
sunny. Highs in the mid-70s. Tuesday night, partly cloudy with a 40% chance of rain showers. Lows in the mid-50s. Wednesday, mostly cloudy with a 50% chance of rain showers. Highs in the lower 70s. Wednesday night, mostly cloudy with a 40% chance of rain showers. Lows in the mid-50s. Thursday, mostly cloudy with a 50% chance of rain showers. Highs in the lower 70s. Thursday night, mostly cloudy with a 50% chance of rain showers. Lows in the lower 50s. Friday, partly sunny with a 40% chance of rain showers. Highs in the upper 60s. Friday night, partly cloudy with a 20% chance of rain showers. Lows in the mid-40s. Saturday, mostly sunny. Highs in the mid-60s. 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The current time is 6:24 p.m. Eastern Daylight Time. Conditions around the area at 6 p.m. At Mount Pleasant, it was sunny. The temperature was 72 degrees, the dew point 45, and the relative humidity 37%. The wind was northeast at 6 miles an hour. The pressure was 30.16 inches and falling. Across the remainder of south central lower Michigan, it was sunny and temperatures were between 67 and 70 degrees. Elsewhere in central and northern lower Michigan, skies ranged from sunny to mostly sunny, and temperatures were between 67 and 71 degrees. Across southern lower Michigan, skies ranged from sunny to mostly sunny, and temperatures were between 69 and 72 degrees. In the upper peninsula, Sault Ste. Marie was 72 degrees under sunny skies, and in Marquette, it was sunny with a temperature of 72. In neighboring states, Chicago was 66 degrees under partly sunny skies. In Cleveland, it was mostly sunny and the temperature was 66. Once again, at 6 p.m., Mount Pleasant was 72 degrees under sunny skies. Now here is your local forecast. Through early evening, sunny. Highs in the lower 70s. Northeast winds 5 to 10 miles per hour. Tonight, clear. Lows in the lower 40s. Light winds. Sunday, sunny. Highs in the mid-70s. Light winds. Sunday night, mostly clear. Lows in the upper 40s. Light winds. Monday, sunny. Highs in the mid-70s. Light winds. Monday night, mostly clear. Lows in the upper 40s. Light winds. Tuesday, sunny. Highs in the mid-70s. Tuesday night, partly cloudy with a 40% chance of rain showers. Lows in the mid-50s. Wednesday, mostly cloudy with a 50% chance of rain showers. Highs in the lower 70s. Wednesday night, mostly cloudy with a 40% chance of rain showers. Lows in the mid-50s. Thursday, mostly cloudy with a 50% chance of rain showers. Highs in the lower 70s. Thursday night, mostly cloudy with a 50% chance of rain showers. Lows in the lower 50s. Friday, partly sunny with a 40% chance of rain showers. Highs in the upper 60s. Friday night, partly cloudy with a 20% chance of rain showers. Lows in the mid-40s. Saturday, mostly sunny. Highs in the mid-60s. 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The current time is 6:27 p.m. Eastern Daylight Time. Conditions around the area at 6 p.m. At Mount Pleasant, it was sunny. The temperature was 72 degrees, the dew point 45, and the relative humidity 37%. The wind was northeast at 6 miles an hour.
the pressure was 30.16 inches and falling. Across the remainder of south-central lower Michigan, it was sunny and temperatures were between 67 and 70 degrees. Elsewhere in central and northern lower Michigan, skies ranged from sunny to mostly sunny, and temperatures were between 67 and 71 degrees. Across southern lower Michigan, skies ranged from sunny to mostly sunny, and temperatures were between 69 and 72 degrees. In the Upper Peninsula, Sault Ste. Marie was 72 degrees under sunny skies, and in Marquette, it was sunny with a temperature of 72. In neighboring states, Chicago was 66 degrees under partly sunny skies. In Cleveland, it was mostly sunny and the temperature was 66. Once again, at 6 p.m., Mount Pleasant was 72 degrees under sunny skies. Now here is your local forecast. Through early evening, sunny. Highs in the lower 70s. Northeast winds 5 to 10 miles per hour. Tonight, clear. Lows in the lower 40s. Light winds. Sunday, sunny. Highs in the mid-70s. Light winds. Sunday night, mostly clear. Lows in the upper 40s. Light winds. Monday, sunny. Highs in the mid-70s. Light winds. Monday night, mostly clear. Lows in the upper 40s. Light winds. Tuesday, sunny. Highs in the mid-70s. Tuesday night, partly cloudy with a 40% chance of rain showers. Lows in the mid-50s. Wednesday, mostly cloudy with a 50% chance of rain showers. Highs in the lower 70s. Wednesday night, mostly cloudy with a 40% chance of rain showers. Lows in the mid-50s. Thursday, mostly cloudy with a 50% chance of rain showers. Highs in the lower 70s. Thursday night, mostly cloudy with a 50% chance of rain showers. Lows in the lower 50s. Friday, partly sunny with a 40% chance of rain showers. Highs in the upper 60s. Friday night, partly cloudy with a 20% chance of rain showers. Lows in the mid-40s. Saturday, mostly sunny. Highs in the mid-60s. Thanks for listening to NOAA Weather Radio Station KZZ33, transmitting on a frequency of 162.525 MHz from the broadcast tower of Central Michigan University, courtesy of the CMU Public Broadcast Center. The current time is 6:31 p.m. Eastern Daylight Time. Conditions around the area at 6 p.m. At Mount Pleasant, it was sunny. The temperature was 72 degrees, the dew point 45, and the relative humidity 37%. The wind was northeast at 6 miles an hour. The pressure was 30.16 inches and falling. Across the remainder of south-central lower Michigan, it was sunny, and temperatures were between 67 and 70 degrees. Elsewhere in central and northern lower Michigan, skies ranged from sunny to mostly sunny, and temperatures were between 67 and 71 degrees. Across southern lower Michigan, skies ranged from sunny to mostly sunny, and temperatures were between 69 and 72 degrees. In the Upper Peninsula, Sault Ste. Marie was 72 degrees under sunny skies, and in Marquette, it was sunny with a temperature of 72. In neighboring states, Chicago was 66 degrees under partly sunny skies. In Cleveland, it was mostly sunny and the temperature was 66. Once again, at 6 p.m., Mount Pleasant was 72 degrees under sunny skies. Now here is your local forecast. Through early evening, sunny. Highs in the lower 70s. Northeast winds 5 to 10 miles per hour. Tonight, clear. Lows in the lower 40s. Light winds. Sunday, sunny. Highs in the mid-70s. Light winds. Sunday night, mostly clear. Lows in the upper 40s. Light winds. Monday, sunny. Highs in the mid-70s. Light winds. Monday night, mostly light winds.
Monday, sunny. Highs in the mid-70s. Light winds. Monday night, mostly clear. Lows in the upper 40s. Light winds. Tuesday, sunny. Highs in the mid-70s.

Tuesday night, partly cloudy with a 40% chance of rain showers. Lows in the mid-50s. Wednesday, mostly cloudy with a 50% chance of rain showers. Highs in the lower 70s. Wednesday night, mostly cloudy with a 40% chance of rain showers. Lows in the mid-50s. Thursday, mostly cloudy with a 50% chance of rain showers. Highs in the lower 70s. Thursday night, mostly cloudy with a 50% chance of rain showers. Lows in the lower 50s. Friday, partly sunny with a 40% chance of rain showers. Highs in the upper 60s. Friday night, partly cloudy with a 20% chance of rain showers. Lows in the mid-40s. Saturday, mostly sunny. Highs in the mid-60s. 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The current time is 6:34 p.m. Eastern Daylight Time. Conditions around the area at 6 p.m. At Mount Pleasant, it was sunny. The temperature was 72 degrees, the dew point 45, and the relative humidity 37%. The wind was northeast at 6 miles an hour. The pressure was 30.16 inches and falling. Across the remainder of south central lower Michigan, it was sunny, and temperatures were between 67 and 70 degrees. Elsewhere in central and northern lower Michigan, skies ranged from sunny to mostly sunny, and temperatures were between 67 and 71 degrees. Across southern lower Michigan, skies ranged from sunny to mostly sunny, and temperatures were between 69 and 72 degrees. In the upper peninsula, Sault Ste. Marie was 72 degrees under sunny skies, and in Marquette, it was sunny with a temperature of 72. In neighboring states, Chicago was 66 degrees under partly sunny skies. In Cleveland, it was mostly sunny and the temperature was 66. Once again, at 6 p.m., Mount Pleasant was 72 degrees under sunny skies. Now here is your local forecast. Through early evening, sunny. Highs in the lower 70s. Northeast winds 5 to 10 miles per hour. Tonight, clear. Lows in the lower 40s. Light winds. Sunday, sunny. Highs in the mid-70s. Light winds. Sunday night, mostly clear. Lows in the upper 40s. Light winds. Monday, sunny. Highs in the mid-70s. Light winds. Monday night, mostly clear. Lows in the upper 40s. Light winds. Tuesday, sunny. Highs in the mid-70s. Tuesday night, partly cloudy with a 40% chance of rain showers. Lows in the mid-50s. Wednesday, mostly cloudy with a 50% chance of rain showers. Highs in the lower 70s. Wednesday night, mostly cloudy with a 40% chance of rain showers. Lows in the mid-50s. Thursday, mostly cloudy with a 50% chance of rain showers. Highs in the lower 70s. Thursday night, mostly cloudy with a 50% chance of rain showers. Lows in the lower 50s. Friday, partly sunny with a 40% chance of rain showers. Highs in the upper 60s. Friday night, partly cloudy with a 20% chance of rain showers. Lows in the mid-40s. Saturday, mostly sunny. Highs in the mid-60s. 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The current time is 6:37 p.m. Eastern Daylight Time. Conditions around the area at 6 p.m. At Mount Pleasant, it was sunny. The temperature was 72 degrees, the dew point 45, and the relative humidity 37%. The wind was northeast at 6 miles an hour. The pressure was 30.16 inches and falling.

local forecast. Through early evening, sunny. Highs in the lower 70s. Northeast winds 5 to 10 miles per hour. Tonight, clear. Lows in the lower 40s. Light winds. Sunday, sunny. Highs in the mid-70s. Light winds. Sunday night, mostly clear. Lows in the upper 40s. Light winds. Monday, sunny. Highs in the mid-70s. Light winds. Monday night, mostly clear. Lows in the upper 40s. Light winds. Tuesday, sunny. Highs in the mid-70s. Tuesday night, partly cloudy with a 40% chance of rain showers. Lows in the mid-50s. Wednesday, mostly cloudy with a 50% chance of rain showers. Highs in the lower 70s. Wednesday night, mostly cloudy with a 40% chance of rain showers. Lows in the mid-50s. Thursday, mostly cloudy with a 50% chance of rain showers. Highs in the lower 70s. Thursday night, mostly cloudy with a 50% chance of rain showers. Lows in the lower 50s. Friday, partly sunny with a 40% chance of rain showers. Highs in the upper 60s. Friday night, partly cloudy with a 20% chance of rain showers. Lows in the mid-40s. Saturday, mostly sunny. Highs in the mid-60s. 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The current time is 6:41 p.m. Eastern Daylight Time. Conditions around the area at 6 p.m. At Mount Pleasant, it was sunny. The temperature was 72 degrees, the dew point 45, and the relative humidity 37%. The wind was northeast at 6 miles an hour. The pressure was 30.16 inches and falling. Across the remainder of south-central lower Michigan, it was sunny, and temperatures were between 67 and 70 degrees. Elsewhere in central and northern lower Michigan, skies ranged from sunny to mostly sunny, and temperatures were between 67 and 71 degrees. Across southern lower Michigan, skies ranged from sunny to mostly sunny, and temperatures were between 69 and 72 degrees. In the upper peninsula, Sault Ste. Marie was 72 degrees under sunny skies, and in Marquette, it was sunny with a temperature of 72. In neighboring states, Chicago was 66 degrees under partly sunny skies. In Cleveland, it was mostly sunny and the temperature was 66. Once again, at 6 p.m., Mount Pleasant was 72 degrees under sunny skies. Now here is your local forecast. Through early evening, sunny. Highs in the lower 70s. Northeast winds 5 to 10 miles per hour. Tonight, clear. Lows in the lower 40s. Light winds. Sunday, sunny. Highs in the mid-70s. Light winds. Sunday night, mostly clear. Lows in the upper 40s. Light winds. Monday, sunny. Highs in the mid-70s. Light winds. Monday night, mostly clear. Lows in the upper 40s. Light winds. Tuesday, sunny. Highs in the mid-70s. Tuesday night, partly cloudy with a 40% chance of rain showers. Lows in the mid-50s. Wednesday, mostly cloudy with a 50% chance of rain showers. Highs in the lower 70s. Wednesday night, mostly cloudy with a 40% chance of rain showers. Lows in the mid-50s. Thursday, mostly cloudy with a 50% chance of rain showers. Highs in the lower 70s. Thursday night, mostly cloudy with a 50% chance of rain showers. Lows in the lower 50s. Friday, partly sunny with a 40% chance of rain showers. Highs in the upper 60s. Friday night, partly cloudy with a 20% chance of rain showers. Lows in the mid-40s.

Saturday, mostly sunny. Highs in the mid-60s. 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The current time is 6:44 p.m. Eastern Daylight Time. Conditions around the area at 6 p.m. At Mount Pleasant, it was sunny. The temperature was 72 degrees, the dew point 45, and the relative humidity 37%. The wind was northeast at 6 miles an hour. The pressure was 30.16 inches and falling. Across the remainder of south central lower Michigan, it was sunny and temperatures were between 67 and 70 degrees. Elsewhere in central and northern lower Michigan, skies ranged from sunny to mostly sunny, and temperatures were between 67 and 71 degrees. Across southern lower Michigan, skies ranged from sunny to mostly sunny, and temperatures were between 69 and 72 degrees. In the Upper Peninsula, Sault Ste. Marie was 72 degrees under sunny skies, and in Marquette, it was sunny with a temperature of 72. In neighboring states, Chicago was 66 degrees under partly sunny skies. In Cleveland, it was mostly sunny and the temperature was 66. Once again, at 6 p.m., Mount Pleasant was 72 degrees under sunny skies. Now here is your local forecast. Through early evening, sunny. Highs in the lower 70s. Northeast winds 5 to 10 miles per hour. Tonight, clear. Lows in the lower 40s. Light winds. Sunday, sunny. Highs in the mid-70s. Light winds. Sunday night, mostly clear. Lows in the upper 40s. Light winds. Monday, sunny. Highs in the mid-70s. Light winds. Monday night, mostly clear. Lows in the upper 40s. Light winds. Tuesday, sunny. Highs in the mid-70s. Tuesday night, partly cloudy with a 40% chance of rain showers. Lows in the mid-50s. Wednesday, mostly cloudy with a 50% chance of rain showers. Highs in the lower 70s. Wednesday night, mostly cloudy with a 40% chance of rain showers. Lows in the mid-50s. Thursday, mostly cloudy with a 50% chance of rain showers. Highs in the lower 70s. Thursday night, mostly cloudy with a 50% chance of rain showers. Lows in the lower 50s. Friday, partly sunny with a 40% chance of rain showers. Highs in the upper 60s. Friday night, partly cloudy with a 20% chance of rain showers. Lows in the mid-40s. Saturday, mostly sunny. Highs in the mid-60s. 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The current time is 6:48 p.m. Eastern Daylight Time. Conditions around the area at 6 p.m. At Mount Pleasant, it was sunny. The temperature was 72 degrees, the dew point 45, and the relative humidity 37%. The wind was northeast at 6 miles an hour. The pressure was 30.16 inches and falling. Across the remainder of south central lower Michigan, it was sunny, and temperatures were between 67 and 70 degrees. Elsewhere in central and northern lower Michigan, skies ranged from sunny to mostly sunny, and temperatures were between 67 and 71 degrees. Across southern lower Michigan, skies ranged from sunny to mostly sunny, and temperatures were between 69 and 72 degrees. In the Upper Peninsula, Sault Ste. Marie was 72 degrees under sunny skies, and in Marquette, it was sunny with a temperature of 72. In neighboring states, Chicago was 66 degrees under partly sunny skies. In Cleveland, it was mostly sunny and the temperature was 66. Once again, at 6 p.m.,
Mount Pleasant was 72 degrees under sunny skies. Now here is your local forecast. Through early evening, sunny. Highs in the lower 70s. Northeast winds 5 to 10 miles per hour. Tonight, clear. Lows in the lower 40s. Light winds. Sunday, sunny. Highs in the mid-70s. Light winds. Sunday night, mostly clear. Lows in the upper 40s. Light winds. Monday, sunny. Highs in the mid-70s. Light winds. Monday night, mostly clear. Lows in the upper 40s. Light winds. Tuesday, sunny. Highs in the mid-70s. Tuesday night, partly cloudy with a 40% chance of rain showers. Lows in the mid-50s. Wednesday, mostly cloudy with a 50% chance of rain showers. Highs in the lower 70s. Wednesday night, mostly cloudy with a 40% chance of rain showers. Lows in the mid-50s. Thursday, mostly cloudy with a 50% chance of rain showers. Highs in the lower 70s. Thursday night, mostly cloudy with a 50% chance of rain showers. Lows in the lower 50s. Friday, partly sunny with a 40% chance of rain showers. Highs in the upper 60s. Friday night, partly cloudy with a 20% chance of rain showers. Lows in the mid-40s. Saturday, mostly sunny. Highs in the mid-60s. 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The current time is 6:51 p.m. Eastern Daylight Time. Conditions around the area at 6 p.m. At Mount Pleasant, it was sunny. The temperature was 72 degrees, the dew point 45, and the relative humidity 37%. The wind was northeast at 6 miles an hour. The pressure was 30.16 inches and falling. Across the remainder of south-central lower Michigan, it was sunny, and temperatures were between 67 and 70 degrees. Elsewhere in central and northern lower Michigan, skies ranged from sunny to mostly sunny, and temperatures were between 67 and 71 degrees. Across southern lower Michigan, skies ranged from sunny to mostly sunny, and temperatures were between 69 and 72 degrees. In the upper peninsula, Sault Ste. Marie was 72 degrees under sunny skies, and in Marquette, it was sunny with a temperature of 72. In neighboring states, Chicago was 66 degrees under partly sunny skies. In Cleveland, it was mostly sunny and the temperature was 66. Once again, at 6 p.m., Mount Pleasant was 72 degrees under sunny skies. Now here is your local forecast. Through early evening, sunny. Highs in the lower 70s. Northeast winds 5 to 10 miles per hour. Tonight, clear. Lows in the lower 40s. Light winds. Sunday, sunny. Highs in the mid-70s. Light winds. Sunday night, mostly clear. Lows in the upper 40s. Light winds. Monday, sunny. Highs in the mid-70s. Light winds. Monday night, mostly clear. Lows in the upper 40s. Light winds. Tuesday, sunny. Highs in the mid-70s. Tuesday night, partly cloudy with a 40% chance of rain showers. Lows in the mid-50s. Wednesday, mostly cloudy with a 50% chance of rain showers. Highs in the lower 70s. Wednesday night, mostly cloudy with a 40% chance of rain showers. Lows in the mid-50s. Thursday, mostly cloudy with a 50% chance of rain showers. Highs in the lower 70s. Thursday night, mostly cloudy with a 50% chance of rain showers. Lows in the lower 50s. Friday, partly sunny with a 40% chance of rain showers. Highs in the upper 60s. Friday night,
partly cloudy with a 20% chance of rain showers. Lows in the mid-40s. Saturday, mostly sunny. Highs in the mid-60s. 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The current time is 6:54 p.m. Eastern Daylight Time. Conditions around the area at 6 p.m. At Mount Pleasant, it was sunny. The temperature was 72 degrees, the dew point 45, and the relative humidity 37%. The wind was northeast at 6 miles an hour. The pressure was 30.16 inches and falling. Across the remainder of south-central lower Michigan, it was sunny, and temperatures were between 67 and 70 degrees. Elsewhere in central and northern lower Michigan, skies ranged from sunny to mostly sunny, and temperatures were between 67 and 71 degrees. Across southern lower Michigan, skies ranged from sunny to mostly sunny, and temperatures were between 69 and 72 degrees. In the Upper Peninsula, Sault Ste. Marie was 72 degrees under sunny skies, and in Marquette, it was sunny with a temperature of 72. In neighboring states, Chicago was 66 degrees under partly sunny skies. In Cleveland, it was mostly sunny and the temperature was 66. Once again, at 6 p.m., Mount Pleasant was 72 degrees under sunny skies. Now here is your local forecast. Through early evening, sunny. Highs in the lower 70s. Northeast winds 5 to 10 miles per hour. Tonight, clear. Lows in the lower 40s. Light winds. Sunday, sunny. Highs in the mid-70s. Light winds. Sunday night, mostly clear. Lows in the upper 40s. Light winds. Monday, sunny. Highs in the mid-70s. Light winds. Monday night, mostly clear. Lows in the upper 40s. Light winds. Tuesday, sunny. Highs in the mid-70s. Tuesday night, partly cloudy with a 40% chance of rain showers. Lows in the mid-50s. Wednesday, mostly cloudy with a 50% chance of rain showers. Highs in the lower 70s. Wednesday night, mostly cloudy with a 40% chance of rain showers. Lows in the mid-50s. Thursday, mostly cloudy with a 50% chance of rain showers. Highs in the lower 70s. Thursday night, mostly cloudy with a 50% chance of rain showers. Lows in the lower 50s. Friday, partly sunny with a 40% chance of rain showers. Highs in the upper 60s. Friday night, partly cloudy with a 20% chance of rain showers. Lows in the mid-40s. Saturday, mostly sunny. Highs in the mid-60s. 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The current time is 6:58 p.m. Eastern Daylight Time. Conditions around the area at 6 p.m. At Mount Pleasant, it was sunny. The temperature was 72 degrees, the dew point 45, and the relative humidity 37%. The wind was northeast at 6 miles an hour. The pressure was 30.16 inches and falling. Across the remainder of south-central lower Michigan, it was sunny, and temperatures were between 67 and 70 degrees. Elsewhere in central and northern lower Michigan, skies ranged from sunny to mostly sunny, and temperatures were between 67 and 71 degrees. Across southern lower Michigan, skies ranged from sunny to mostly sunny, and temperatures were between 69 and 72 degrees. In the Upper Peninsula, Sault Ste. Marie was 72 degrees under sunny skies, and in Marquette, it was sunny with a temperature of 72. In neighboring states, Chicago was 66 degrees under partly sunny skies. In Cleveland,
It was mostly sunny and the temperature was 66. Once again, at 6 p.m., Mount Pleasant was 72 degrees under sunny skies. Now here is your local forecast. Through early evening, sunny. Highs in the lower 70s. Northeast winds 5 to 10 miles per hour. Tonight, clear. Lows in the lower 40s. Light winds. Sunday, sunny. Highs in the mid-70s. Light winds. Sunday night, mostly clear. Lows in the upper 40s. Light winds. Monday, sunny. Highs in the mid-70s. Light winds. Monday night, mostly clear. Lows in the upper 40s. Light winds. Tuesday, sunny. Highs in the mid-70s. Tuesday night, partly cloudy with a 40% chance of rain showers. Lows in the mid-50s. Wednesday, mostly cloudy with a 50% chance of rain showers. Highs in the lower 70s. Wednesday night, mostly cloudy with a 40% chance of rain showers. Lows in the mid-50s. Thursday, mostly cloudy with a 50% chance of rain showers. Highs in the lower 70s. Thursday night, mostly cloudy with a 50% chance of rain showers. Lows in the lower 50s. Friday, partly sunny with a 40% chance of rain showers. Highs in the upper 60s. Friday night, partly cloudy with a 20% chance of rain showers. Lows in the mid-40s. Saturday, mostly sunny. Highs in the mid-60s. 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The current time is 7:01 p.m. Eastern Daylight Time. Conditions around the area at 6 p.m. At Mount Pleasant, it was sunny. The temperature was 72 degrees, the dew point 45, and the relative humidity 37%. The wind was northeast at 6 miles an hour. The pressure was 30.16 inches and falling. Across the remainder of south-central lower Michigan, it was sunny, and temperatures were between 67 and 70 degrees. Elsewhere in central and northern lower Michigan, skies ranged from sunny to mostly sunny, and temperatures were between 67 and 71 degrees. Across southern lower Michigan, skies ranged from sunny to mostly sunny, and temperatures were between 69 and 72 degrees. In the upper peninsula, Sault Ste. Marie was 72 degrees under sunny skies, and in Marquette, it was sunny with a temperature of 72. In neighboring states, Chicago was 66 degrees under partly sunny skies. In Cleveland, it was mostly sunny and the temperature was 66. Once again, at 6 p.m., Mount Pleasant was 72 degrees under sunny skies. Now here is your local forecast. Through early evening, sunny. Highs in the lower 70s. Northeast winds 5 to 10 miles per hour. Tonight, clear. Lows in the lower 40s. Light winds. Sunday, sunny. Highs in the mid-70s. Light winds. Sunday night, mostly clear. Lows in the upper 40s. Light winds. Monday, sunny. Highs in the mid-70s. Light winds. Monday night, mostly clear. Lows in the upper 40s. Light winds. Tuesday, sunny. Highs in the mid-70s. Tuesday night, partly cloudy with a 40% chance of rain showers. Lows in the mid-50s. Wednesday, mostly cloudy with a 50% chance of rain showers. Highs in the lower 70s. Wednesday night, mostly cloudy with a 40% chance of rain showers. Lows in the mid-50s. Thursday, mostly cloudy with a 50% chance of rain showers. Highs in the lower 70s. Thursday night, mostly cloudy with a 50% chance of rain showers. Lows in the lower 50s. Friday,
partly sunny with a 40% chance of rain showers. Highs in the upper 60s. Friday night, partly cloudy with a 20% chance of rain showers. Lows in the mid-40s. Saturday, mostly sunny. Highs in the mid-60s. 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The current time is 7:04 p.m. Eastern Daylight Time. Conditions around the area at 6 p.m. At Mount Pleasant, it was sunny. The temperature was 72 degrees, the dew point 45, and the relative humidity 37%. The wind was northeast at 6 miles an hour. The pressure was 30.16 inches and falling. Across the remainder of south central lower Michigan, it was sunny, and temperatures were between 67 and 70 degrees. Elsewhere in central and northern lower Michigan, skies ranged from sunny to mostly sunny, and temperatures were between 67 and 71 degrees. Across southern lower Michigan, skies ranged from sunny to mostly sunny, and temperatures were between 69 and 72 degrees. In the upper peninsula, Sault Ste. Marie was 72 degrees under sunny skies, and in Marquette, it was sunny with a temperature of 72. In neighboring states, Chicago was 66 degrees under partly sunny skies. In Cleveland, it was mostly sunny and the temperature was 66. Once again, at 6 p.m., Mount Pleasant was 72 degrees under sunny skies. Now here is your local forecast. Through early evening, sunny. Highs in the lower 70s. Northeast winds 5 to 10 miles per hour. Tonight, clear. Lows in the lower 40s. Light winds. Sunday, sunny. Highs in the mid-70s. Light winds. Sunday night, mostly clear. Lows in the upper 40s. Light winds. Monday, sunny. Highs in the mid-70s. Light winds. Monday night, mostly clear. Lows in the upper 40s. Light winds. Tuesday, sunny. Highs in the mid-70s. Tuesday night, partly cloudy with a 40% chance of rain showers. Lows in the mid-50s. Wednesday, mostly cloudy with a 50% chance of rain showers. Highs in the lower 70s. Wednesday night, mostly cloudy with a 40% chance of rain showers. Lows in the mid-50s. Thursday, mostly cloudy with a 50% chance of rain showers. Highs in the lower 70s. Thursday night, mostly cloudy with a 50% chance of rain showers. Lows in the lower 50s. Friday, partly sunny with a 40% chance of rain showers. Highs in the upper 60s. Friday night, partly cloudy with a 20% chance of rain showers. Lows in the mid-40s. Saturday, mostly sunny. Highs in the mid-60s. 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The current time is 7:08 p.m. Eastern Daylight Time. Conditions around the area at 6 p.m. At Mount Pleasant, it was sunny. The temperature was 72 degrees, the dew point 45, and the relative humidity 37%. The wind was northeast at 6 miles an hour. The pressure was 30.16 inches and falling. Across the remainder of south central lower Michigan, it was sunny, and temperatures were between 67 and 70 degrees. Elsewhere in central and northern lower Michigan, skies ranged from sunny to mostly sunny, and temperatures were between 67 and 71 degrees. Across southern lower Michigan, skies ranged from sunny to mostly sunny, and temperatures were between 69 and 72 degrees. In the upper peninsula, Sault Ste. Marie was 72 degrees under sunny skies, and in Marquette, it was sunny with a temperature of 72. In neighboring states,
Chicago was 66 degrees under partly sunny skies. In Cleveland, it was mostly sunny and the temperature was 66. Once again, at 6 p.m., Mount Pleasant was 72 degrees under sunny skies. Now here is your local forecast. Through early evening, sunny. Highs in the lower 70s. Northeast winds 5 to 10 miles per hour. Tonight, clear. Lows in the lower 40s. Light winds. Sunday, sunny. Highs in the mid-70s. Light winds. Sunday night, mostly clear. Lows in the upper 40s. Light winds. Monday, sunny. Highs in the mid-70s. Light winds. Monday night, mostly clear. Lows in the upper 40s. Light winds. Tuesday, sunny. Highs in the mid-70s. Tuesday night, partly cloudy with a 40% chance of rain showers. Lows in the mid-50s. Wednesday, mostly cloudy with a 50% chance of rain showers. Highs in the lower 70s. Wednesday night, mostly cloudy with a 40% chance of rain showers. Lows in the mid-50s. Thursday, mostly cloudy with a 50% chance of rain showers. Highs in the lower 70s. Thursday night, mostly cloudy with a 50% chance of rain showers. Lows in the lower 50s. Friday, partly sunny with a 40% chance of rain showers. Highs in the upper 60s. Friday night, partly cloudy with a 20% chance of rain showers. Lows in the mid-40s. Saturday, mostly sunny. Highs in the mid-60s. 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The current time is 7:11 p.m. Eastern Daylight Time. Conditions around the area at 6 p.m. At Mount Pleasant, it was sunny. The temperature was 72 degrees, the dew point 45, and the relative humidity 37%. The wind was northeast at 6 miles an hour. The pressure was 30.16 inches and falling. Across the remainder of south-central lower Michigan, it was sunny, and temperatures were between 67 and 70 degrees. Elsewhere in central and northern lower Michigan, skies ranged from sunny to mostly sunny, and temperatures were between 67 and 71 degrees. Across southern lower Michigan, skies ranged from sunny to mostly sunny, and temperatures were between 69 and 72 degrees. In the upper peninsula, Sault Ste. Marie was 72 degrees under sunny skies, and in Marquette, it was sunny with a temperature of 72. In neighboring states, Chicago was 66 degrees under partly sunny skies. In Cleveland, it was mostly sunny and the temperature was 66. Once again, at 6 p.m., Mount Pleasant was 72 degrees under sunny skies. Now here is your local forecast. Through early evening, sunny. Highs in the lower 70s. Northeast winds 5 to 10 miles per hour. Tonight, clear. Lows in the lower 40s. Light winds. Sunday, sunny. Highs in the mid-70s. Light winds. Sunday night, mostly clear. Lows in the upper 40s. Light winds. Monday, sunny. Highs in the mid-70s. Light winds. Monday night, mostly clear. Lows in the upper 40s. Light winds. Tuesday, sunny. Highs in the mid-70s. Tuesday night, partly cloudy with a 40% chance of rain showers. Lows in the mid-50s. Wednesday, mostly cloudy with a 50% chance of rain showers. Highs in the lower 70s. Wednesday night, mostly cloudy with a 40% chance of rain showers. Lows in the mid-50s. Thursday, mostly cloudy with a 50% chance of rain showers. Highs in the lower 70s. Thursday night, mostly cloudy with a 50% chance of rain showers.
lows in the lower 50s. Friday, partly sunny with a 40% chance of rain showers. Highs in the upper 60s. Friday night, partly cloudy with a 20% chance of rain showers. Lows in the mid-40s. Saturday, mostly sunny. Highs in the mid-60s. 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The current time is 7:14 p.m. Eastern Daylight Time. Conditions around the area at 6 p.m. At Mount Pleasant, it was sunny. The temperature was 72 degrees, the dew point 45, and the relative humidity 37%. The wind was northeast at 6 miles an hour. The pressure was 30.16 inches and falling. Across the remainder of south central lower Michigan, it was sunny, and temperatures were between 67 and 70 degrees. Elsewhere in central and northern lower Michigan, skies ranged from sunny to mostly sunny, and temperatures were between 67 and 71 degrees. Across southern lower Michigan, skies ranged from sunny to mostly sunny, and temperatures were between 69 and 72 degrees. In the upper peninsula, Sault Ste. Marie was 72 degrees under sunny skies, and in Marquette, it was sunny with a temperature of 72. In neighboring states, Chicago was 66 degrees under partly sunny skies. In Cleveland, it was mostly sunny and the temperature was 66. Once again, at 6 p.m., Mount Pleasant was 72 degrees under sunny skies. Now here is your local forecast. Through early evening, sunny. Highs in the lower 70s. Northeast winds 5 to 10 miles per hour. Tonight, clear. Lows in the lower 40s. Light winds. Sunday, sunny. Highs in the mid-70s. Light winds. Sunday night, mostly clear. Lows in the upper 40s. Light winds. Monday, sunny. Highs in the mid-70s. Light winds. Monday night, mostly clear. Lows in the upper 40s. Light winds. Tuesday, sunny. Highs in the mid-70s. Tuesday night, partly cloudy with a 40% chance of rain showers. Lows in the mid-50s. Wednesday, mostly cloudy with a 50% chance of rain showers. Highs in the lower 70s. Wednesday night, mostly cloudy with a 40% chance of rain showers. Lows in the mid-50s. Thursday, mostly cloudy with a 50% chance of rain showers. Highs in the lower 70s. Thursday night, mostly cloudy with a 50% chance of rain showers. Lows in the lower 50s. Friday, partly sunny with a 40% chance of rain showers. Highs in the upper 60s. Friday night, partly cloudy with a 20% chance of rain showers. Lows in the mid-40s. Saturday, mostly sunny. Highs in the mid-60s. 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The current time is 7:18 p.m. Eastern Daylight Time. Now here is your local forecast. Through early evening, sunny. Highs in the lower 70s. Northeast winds 5 to 10 miles per hour. Tonight, clear. Lows in the lower 40s. Light winds. Sunday, sunny. Highs in the mid-70s. Light winds. Sunday night, mostly clear. Lows in the upper 40s. Light winds. Monday, sunny. Highs in the mid-70s. Light winds. Monday night, mostly clear. Lows in the upper 40s. Light winds. Tuesday, sunny. Highs in the mid-70s. Tuesday night, partly cloudy with a 40% chance of rain showers. Lows in the mid-50s.
Wednesday, mostly cloudy with a 50% chance of rain showers. Highs in the lower 70s. Wednesday night, mostly cloudy with a 40% chance of rain showers. Lows in the mid-50s. Thursday, mostly cloudy with a 50% chance of rain showers. Highs in the lower 70s. Thursday night, mostly cloudy with a 50% chance of rain showers. Lows in the lower 50s. Friday, partly sunny with a 40% chance of rain showers. Highs in the upper 60s. Friday night, partly cloudy with a 20% chance of rain showers. Lows in the mid-40s. Saturday, mostly sunny. Highs in the mid-60s. 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The current time is 7:20 p.m. Eastern Daylight Time. Now here is your local forecast. Through early evening, sunny. Highs in the lower 70s. Northeast winds 5 to 10 miles per hour. Tonight, clear. Lows in the lower 40s. Light winds. Sunday, sunny. Highs in the mid 70s. Light winds. Sunday night, mostly clear. Lows in the upper 40s. Light winds. Monday, sunny. Highs in the mid-70s. Light winds. Monday night, mostly clear. Lows in the upper 40s. Light winds. Tuesday, sunny. Highs in the mid-70s. Tuesday night, partly cloudy with a 40% chance of rain showers. Lows in the mid-50s. Wednesday, mostly cloudy with a 50% chance of rain showers. Highs in the lower 70s. Wednesday night, mostly cloudy with a 40% chance of rain showers. Lows in the mid-50s. Thursday, mostly cloudy with a 50% chance of rain showers. Highs in the lower 70s. Thursday night, mostly cloudy with a 50% chance of rain showers. Lows in the lower 50s. Friday, partly sunny with a 40% chance of rain showers. Highs in the upper 60s. Friday night, partly cloudy with a 20% chance of rain showers. Lows in the mid-40s. Saturday, mostly sunny. Highs in the mid-60s. 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The current time is 7:22 p.m. Eastern Daylight Time. Now here is your local forecast. Through early evening, sunny. Highs in the lower 70s. Northeast winds 5 to 10 miles per hour. Tonight, clear. Lows in the lower 40s. Light winds. Sunday, sunny. Highs in the mid-70s. Light winds. Sunday night, mostly clear. Lows in the upper 40s. Light winds. Monday, sunny. Highs in the mid-70s. Light winds. Monday night, mostly clear. Lows in the upper 40s. Light winds. Tuesday, sunny. Highs in the mid-70s. Tuesday night, partly cloudy with a 40% chance of rain showers. Lows in the mid-50s. Wednesday, mostly cloudy with a 50% chance of rain showers. Highs in the lower 70s. Wednesday night, mostly cloudy with a 40% chance of rain showers. Lows in the mid-50s. Thursday, mostly cloudy with a 50% chance of rain showers. Highs in the lower 70s. Thursday night, mostly cloudy with a 50% chance of rain showers. Lows in the lower 50s. Friday, partly sunny with a 40% chance of rain showers. Highs in the upper 60s. Friday night, partly cloudy with a 20% chance of rain showers. Lows in the mid-40s. Saturday, mostly sunny.
Highs in the mid-60s. 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

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The current time is 7:24 p.m. Eastern Daylight Time. Now here is your local forecast. Through early evening, sunny. Highs in the lower 70s. Northeast winds 5 to 10 miles per hour. Tonight, clear. Lows in the lower 40s. Light winds. Sunday, sunny. Highs in the mid 70s. Light winds. Sunday night, mostly clear. Lows in the upper 40s. Light winds. Monday, sunny. Highs in the mid 70s. Light winds. Monday night, mostly clear. Lows in the upper 40s. Light winds. Tuesday, sunny. Highs in the mid 70s. Tuesday night, partly cloudy with a 40% chance of rain showers. Lows in the mid 50s. Wednesday, mostly cloudy with a 50% chance of rain showers. Highs in the lower 70s. Wednesday night, mostly cloudy with a 40% chance of rain showers. Lows in the mid-50s. Thursday, mostly cloudy with a 50% chance of rain showers. Highs in the lower 70s. Thursday night, mostly cloudy with a 50% chance of rain showers. Lows in the lower 50s. Friday, partly sunny with a 40% chance of rain showers. Highs in the upper 60s. Friday night, partly cloudy with a 20% chance of rain showers. Lows in the mid-40s. Saturday, mostly sunny. Highs in the mid-60s. 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The current time is 7:26 p.m. Eastern Daylight Time. Now here is your local forecast. Through early evening, sunny. Highs in the lower 70s. Northeast winds 5 to 10 miles per hour. Tonight, clear. Lows in the lower 40s. Light winds. Sunday, sunny. Highs in the mid 70s. Light winds. Sunday night, mostly clear. Lows in the upper 40s. Light winds. Monday, sunny. Highs in the mid 70s. Light winds. Monday night, mostly clear. Lows in the upper 40s. Light winds. Tuesday, sunny. Highs in the mid 70s. Tuesday night, partly cloudy with a 40% chance of rain showers. Lows in the mid-50s. Wednesday, mostly cloudy with a 50% chance of rain showers. Highs in the lower 70s. Wednesday night, mostly cloudy with a 40% chance of rain showers. Lows in the mid-50s. Thursday, mostly cloudy with a 50% chance of rain showers. Highs in the lower 70s. Thursday night, mostly cloudy with a 50% chance of rain showers. Lows in the lower 50s. Friday, partly sunny with a 40% chance of rain showers. Highs in the upper 60s. Friday night, partly cloudy with a 20% chance of rain showers. Lows in the mid-40s. Saturday, mostly sunny. Highs in the mid-60s. 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The current time is 7:28 p.m. Eastern Daylight Time. Now here is your local forecast. Through early evening, sunny. Highs in the lower 70s. Northeast winds 5 to 10 miles per hour. Tonight, clear. Lows in the lower 40s. Light winds. Sunday, sunny. Highs in the mid-70s. Light winds. Sunday night, mostly clear. Lows in the upper 40s. Light winds.
Monday, sunny. Highs in the mid-70s. Light winds. Monday night, mostly clear. Lows in the upper 40s. Light winds. Tuesday, sunny. Highs in the mid-70s. Tuesday night, partly cloudy with a 40% chance of rain showers. Lows in the mid-50s. Wednesday, mostly cloudy with a 50% chance of rain showers. Highs in the lower 70s. Wednesday night, mostly cloudy with a 40% chance of rain showers. Lows in the mid-50s. Thursday, mostly cloudy with a 50% chance of rain showers. Highs in the lower 70s. Thursday night, mostly cloudy with a 50% chance of rain showers. Lows in the lower 50s. Friday, partly sunny with a 40% chance of rain showers. Highs in the upper 60s. Friday night, partly cloudy with a 20% chance of rain showers. Lows in the mid-40s. Saturday, mostly sunny. Highs in the mid-60s. 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The current time is 7:30 p.m. Eastern Daylight Time. Now here is your local forecast. Through early evening, sunny. Highs in the lower 70s. Northeast winds 5 to 10 miles per hour. Tonight, clear. Lows in the lower 40s. Light winds. Sunday, sunny. Highs in the mid-70s. Light winds. Sunday night, mostly clear. Lows in the upper 40s. Light winds. Monday, sunny. Highs in the mid-70s. Light winds. Monday night, mostly clear. Lows in the upper 40s. Light winds. Tuesday, sunny. Highs in the mid-70s. Tuesday night, partly cloudy with a 40% chance of rain showers. Lows in the mid-50s. Wednesday, mostly cloudy with a 50% chance of rain showers. Highs in the lower 70s. Wednesday night, mostly cloudy with a 40% chance of rain showers. Lows in the mid-50s. Thursday, mostly cloudy with a 50% chance of rain showers. Highs in the lower 70s. Thursday night, mostly cloudy with a 50% chance of rain showers. Lows in the lower 50s. Friday, partly sunny with a 40% chance of rain showers. Highs in the upper 60s. Friday night, partly cloudy with a 20% chance of rain showers. Lows in the mid-40s. Saturday, mostly sunny. Highs in the mid-60s. 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The current time is 7:32 p.m. Eastern Daylight Time. Now here is your local forecast. Through early evening, sunny. Highs in the lower 70s. Northeast winds 5 to 10 miles per hour. Tonight, clear. Evening, sunny. Highs in the lower 70s. Northeast winds 5 to 10 miles per hour. Tonight, clear. Lows in the lower 40s. Light winds. Sunday, sunny. Highs in the mid-70s. Light winds. Sunday night, mostly clear. Lows in the upper 40s. Light winds. Monday, sunny. Highs in the mid-70s. Light winds. Monday night, mostly clear. Lows in the upper 40s. Light winds. Tuesday, sunny. Highs in the mid-70s. Tuesday night, partly cloudy with a 40% chance of rain showers. Lows in the mid-50s. Wednesday, mostly cloudy with a 50% chance of rain showers. Highs in the lower 70s. Wednesday night, mostly cloudy with a 40% chance of rain showers.

70s. Tuesday night, partly cloudy with a 40% chance of rain showers. Lows in the mid-50s. Wednesday, mostly cloudy with a 50% chance of rain showers. Highs in the lower 70s. Wednesday night, mostly cloudy with a 40% chance of rain showers. Lows in the mid-50s. Thursday, mostly cloudy with a 50% chance of rain showers. Highs in the lower 70s. Thursday night, mostly cloudy with a 50% chance of rain showers. Lows in the lower 50s. Friday, partly sunny with a 40% chance of rain showers. Highs in the upper 60s. Friday night, partly cloudy with a 20% chance of rain showers. Lows in the mid-40s. Saturday, mostly sunny. Highs in the mid-60s. 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The current time is 7:41 p.m. Eastern Daylight Time. Now here is your local forecast. Through early evening, sunny. Highs in the lower 70s. Northeast winds 5 to 10 miles per hour. Tonight, clear. Lows in the lower 40s. Light winds. Sunday, sunny. Highs in the mid-70s. Light winds. Sunday night, mostly clear. Lows in the upper 40s. Light winds. Monday, sunny. Highs in the mid-70s. Light winds. Monday night, mostly clear. Lows in the upper 40s. Light winds. Tuesday, sunny. Highs in the mid-70s. Tuesday night, partly cloudy with a 40% chance of rain showers. Lows in the mid-50s. Wednesday, mostly cloudy with a 50% chance of rain showers. Highs in the lower 70s. Wednesday night, mostly cloudy with a 40% chance of rain showers. Lows in the mid-50s. Thursday, mostly cloudy with a 50% chance of rain showers. Highs in the lower 70s. Thursday night, mostly cloudy with a 50% chance of rain showers. Lows in the lower 50s. Friday, partly sunny with a 40% chance of rain showers. Highs in the upper 60s. Friday night, partly cloudy with a 20% chance of rain showers. Lows in the mid-40s. Saturday, mostly sunny. Highs in the mid-60s. 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The current time is 7:43 p.m. Eastern Daylight Time. Now here is your local forecast. Through early evening, sunny. Highs in the lower 70s. Northeast winds 5 to 10 miles per hour. Tonight, clear. Lows in the lower 40s. Light winds. Sunday, sunny. Highs in the mid-70s. Light winds. Sunday night, mostly clear. Lows in the upper 40s. Light winds. Monday, sunny. Highs in the mid-70s. Light winds. Monday night, mostly clear. Lows in the upper 40s. Light winds. Tuesday, sunny. Highs in the mid-70s. Tuesday night, partly cloudy with a 40% chance of rain showers. Lows in the mid-50s. Wednesday, mostly cloudy with a 50% chance of rain showers. Highs in the lower 70s. Wednesday night, mostly cloudy with a 40% chance of rain showers. Lows in the mid-50s. Thursday, mostly cloudy with a 50% chance of rain showers. Highs in the lower 70s. Thursday night, mostly cloudy with a 50% chance of rain showers. Lows in the lower 50s. Friday, partly sunny with a 40% chance of rain showers. Highs in the upper 60s.
Friday night.